0: is all sparkling with happiness, blissfulness, and bright light. We all enjoy what we create or what we wish to have. It's very easy, Lord. And if we would like to have new scenery in the same spot, we can just think about it and then the scenery disappears and we can have new scenery or new things or even a new technical vehicle if we like to, so that we can go visit other planets or another area in our own plane. Wow, that is nice. I miss all that, sir. I miss all that, sir. Yes, I miss all that, because this kind of creative power is not magic. We are in complete control, and only for the positive purpose and only for pleasure. We would never even think of anything negative in our land. Is that the same in your plane, sir? Oh, yes. In all the Buddha's lands, it's all similar like that. Wow, I'm so happy. Happy for your citizens. Would you plan to stay a little longer on our humble earth, sir? The king said, oh, not really, because we also have to go to other planets to help out as much as we can in some other troublesome world. Oh, yes, yes, of course, sir, of course, sir. We thank you for that. We thank you for that. May God bless you and your spiritual disciples, people. Much, much, always blessing and happiness and improving power and talents and spiritual power to help others as well, all the time. May God bless you also. Bless all of you. Amen. Thank you, our Mapa. God, utmost powerful. The king said, yes, we came here to congratulate you for your assignment, the most powerful assignment in the whole universe and since the history of mankind. We are all very obeisant to you and love you and assist you in any way we can to help this world. Oh, sir, thank you. Please don't be so humble. There's no need to pay obeisance to me. I'm just another, you know, worker in this world according to God's will and grace. We are very, very happy to receive you, full of blessings from you and full of love from you. And your love is more than enough for me. And this world needs your love. So please give as much as you can, so that being on this planet we will be more uplifted, ready to receive more of God's grace, and ready to go home, ready to be liberated from all suffering forever. So be it. In the name of God, utmost powerful. Amen. Thank you, my Lord. Thank you, Sire. Oh, we came with a humble gift for you, the Mataya Buddha, sir. Wow. Wow, my God. Only for me. Can it be also for my people and the people in this world? No, sir. No, no, Your Majesty, sorry. It's only for you. The Mataya Buddha, the Christ of this period of our time. None of them are able to receive it. It's too powerful. All right, sir, I'm humbly thanking you. And I hope I can use it well for the sake of whoever needs it. Not even on this planet, but anywhere else, even in hell as well. The king said, so be it, so be it. You and your generous heart always touch us and all beings. So I said, it's all God's will, sir. It's all God's will and God's grace. I'm immensely, humbly thanking our Lord.
1: Something came up in between, and Master had to take care of it. Thus, the conversation between the two kings stopped for a while.
0: Sir, forgive me. I need some moments in order to take care of some very private.

0: important work, not private for myself, I mean my team members, some issues. I will be back in 1 minute, sir. Sorry, Your Majesty, King Louis. It took longer than 1 minute. Forgive me. Sir, is there anything more you want to enlighten us with? The king say, oh, it's all right. There's not much really that I can enlighten you with. You know everything already, and you have been bestowed extra capability, all kinds of superior qualities in order to know more than just you normally should know already. Just that by our conversation, we just talk about things, but it doesn't mean that I can teach you anything. You are the king of kings, or kings of kings. You are all-knowing, all-seeing, all-hearing, all-perceiving. It's just that you graciously ask any question to us or to anyone. It's just so that your people will know more about it. You always humble yourself like this. But we understand, and we always comply with whatever you ask. Thank you, sir. Thank you, sir. Oh, thank you, sir. I never thought of myself with anything, as you said. The King Wei said, now we would like to give you the gift. It's confidential. And also we will try to also share some blessings with all of your people and the people in the world. Oh, thousand thanks. A thousand thanks, Your Majesty, thousand thanks. So the king transmitted to me the gift in person and in quietness, in secret. I may not be able to disclose it to you. Even if I say anything, you would not understand and not be able to use it. So we keep it the way King Louis would want it to be. I did ask His Majesty King Louis how long it takes for this gift to be transmitted to me. He said, no time needed, it's done. Wow, wow. You are so powerful, sir. Thank you so much, Your Majesty King Louis. This is so generous, so kind, so lovely. Thank you, thank you. I will use the gift righteously, correctly, the way you would have wanted. Thank you forever, sir. Thank you, thank you. And now we would like to bid you so long. Until next time, perhaps, whenever. If you need us for anything, please call my name, and I'll be there helping you whenever needed. Oh, sir, thousand thanks again. You're so kind, so kind. May God forever bless you more than what you ever give out to anyone in your planet as well as elsewhere. May you forever be so strong and more powerful. May all your people be blessed abundantly in God's grace. Amen. We thank you, our Mapa, our only parents. Thank you, sir. And as long as you stay on our planet for some more days, please enjoy only the best of our world. Amen. We do hope to see you again. If not in this lifetime, then the next. If not on this planet, then another one, sir. We are forever friends. I wish that all the Buddhas would always accept me as a friend. And they do that, and I know that, and I'm forever grateful. May you always be well, sir. May your people always be well, too. Amen. That was the conversation with His Majesty Buddha King Louis after I had done the other inside meetings with the Almighty Trinity and the Peace King. Then I had to do the conversation meeting with His Majesty King Louis, whose spiritual plane is billions and billions and billions of light years away from us. I could have asked for the number, but I think you can guess already. It's immensely far from us, okay? I just didn't want to keep recording the numbers again, so, you know, many billions of light years far away from us. And we are so thankful that he visited our planet with a lot of blessings. And I'm personally grateful for the private gift that he granted to my life. But anyway, I can use it for the noble cause, so it's all right, private or not. It's all right, whether or not it's a private gift or not. It's all for the benefit of all anyway, okay? Right. So long for now. I'm so glad to have been able to talk with King Lei after we have been delayed for a long time, for many, many days, you know already. I'm so glad. I didn't expect that I could talk to two kings in 2 days. Yes. God must have bestowed a lot of blessings and grace to enable our meeting to come early, and it all went very smoothly. We thank you, Sire, our Lord, our utmost powerful only parents. Thank you, Sire. Wishing you wellness, happiness, and proudness of your children. Dearest, beloved Supreme Master television workers, I am grateful to you all the time and love you all the time. I'm sending you this conversation between His Majesty King Buddha Lei and myself. You don't have to rush it because you have other flight news to take care of. Just recently, I gave you a lot more work because I let you know all the things that I'm doing. Well, most of the things I'm doing, except some things that I'm not allowed to disclose. So you have no pressure. You just receive it and store it and work on it when you have time, because this is good to send it to you. Otherwise, I might forget to send it or lose it, just like the conversation with King Pusa. Okay? Yes. All right, I thank you. And wishing all of you more enlightenment, more energy, more blessing, more grace from the utmost parents, God Almighty, so that we together can serve His mission on earth. Thank you all. And we thank God Almighty for everything we have. Amen.
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2: 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Of this, 17 million euros will support national social welfare initiatives and children's learning. This includes the Makani or My Space program, which will expand learning support for nearly 30,000 primary and secondary students and equip at-risk adolescents with literacy, digital, and financial skills. The remaining 20 million euros will support the School's Teaching for Learning Recovery or ST4LR program, boosting academic performance in Jordan's most vulnerable schools. ST4LR provides reading and mathematics support, reaching a combined 60,000 children alongside school upgrades, teacher training, community engagement, and early warning systems to improve student retention. 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Many thanks, European Union and United Nations Children's Fund, for your valuable support. May the future of the pure-hearted students in Jordan shine brightly in the Most High's benevolence.
3: Australian study shows climate change endangers young people's mental health. According to a study led by the University of Sydney in Australia, during extreme heat, youth are at increased risk for mental health-related hospital admissions. The team looked at 720,000 hospital admits between 2001 and 2022 in the state of New South Wales that involved young people up to age 24. From this data, the analysis then modeled an end-of-century scenario of heat-related hospital admissions in this age group. The data shows admits increasing by 6% to 7.7% in low to moderate emission projections and almost 21% in high emissions case should climate conditions continue worsening. Previous research in New South Wales confirms that on days that are hotter than average, young individuals present more often at hospital with suicidal thoughts and behaviors. Researchers speculate that extreme heat directly affects brain function, with repercussions in mental health. Moreover, unexpected temperature changes can affect the way people deal with stress as well as alter sleep and mood. Our appreciation, scientists, for this important information. May we all work together to protect each other and the climate in the Supreme Divinity's protection.
2: Vegan, animal people's advocate, recognized by the Court of Heaven.
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1: 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Most importantly, never share prescription medicines with anyone else. 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Now, the weather around the globe.

0: Young Swedes motivated to become planetary stewards this summer holiday. Nonprofit organization Upplandsby wants to inspire Swedish youth to make a positive impact. It has created a new green summer program to develop young planetary stewards by offering funding and support to accomplish grassroots action. Each steward is eligible to receive up to €3,600 to create and implement their approved proposal. They will also be connected to local organizations and mentors for guidance. For example, two stewards recently helped youth connect with nature by placing educational signs regarding biodiversity along walking trails at Edda Lägergård, a children's summer camp north of Stockholm. Other ideas include building bird people boxes and insect hotels and running educational workshops about climate change. Bravo Upplandsby on empowering Swedish youth to positively influence the future of the planet. May the young planetary stewards find success in their mission to beautify Mother Earth in the Almighty's wisdom.
1: Scotland, UK enacts comprehensive ban on inhumane animal people traps. Glue traps indiscriminately capture wildlife persons on sticky boards, causing prolonged distress and cruel deaths. According to animal people welfare organizations, many innocent animal residents lose their precious lives every year due to these traps. To protect animal citizens, the Scottish Government officially implemented a law prohibiting the use of glue boards. As of July 1, 2026, it is a criminal offence to use, supply, or possess a glue trap. Offenders now face penalties of up to £40,000 in fines or up to 12 months in prison. Animal people welfare organizations have welcomed the legislation as a major step forward, while urging strong enforcement to ensure the ban effectively protects wildlife folk. Kudos, Scottish Government, for your wise decision to protect our co-inhabitants from cruel traps. May the law inspire people to cherish and protect our animal friends in heaven's abiding love.
0: Personal loss for Indian physician inspires lifelong service to thousands. In rural Bihar, India, family physician Dr. Raman Kishore has transformed his personal grief into compassion by providing free medical care for people in remote villages. After losing his mother due to lack of timely treatment, he vowed to ensure others would not suffer the same fate. Through his free rural healthcare mobile clinics and outreach programs, over the last 6 years, Dr. Kishore has dedicated around 80% of his salary to help treat over 40,000 patients, offering free medicines, diagnostics, and preventive care. His initiative has become a lifeline for families who cannot afford hospital visits, bridging the gap between rural communities and essential healthcare. Dr. Kishore's selfless mission stands as a testament to how empathy and perseverance can heal both hearts and societies. Our gratitude, Dr. Raman Kishore, for your compassionate dedication to humanity. May the people of Bihar find lasting health and comfort in God's boundless mercy.
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4: We sincerely thank all the reporters, journalists, photographers, camera persons, individuals, groups, companies everywhere in the world for all your involved contributions of news that inform and bring hope to the people from both human and animal kingdoms, as well as countless other beings, thus uplifting the atmosphere of our planet. May heaven bless your noble endeavors and protect you always, especially while on challenging duty.
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6: No, I don't think they behave very well, but...
7: U.S. President Donald Trump criticized South Korea and Oman on August 17 over what he described as a lack of support for U.S. efforts against Iran and in the Strait of Hormuz. President Trump said South Korean President Yi Jae-myung declined his request to help with U.S. operations against Iran. President Trump also questioned why the U.S. should continue protecting countries that are unwilling to help it. He also criticized Oman's role in discussions with Iran and warned against interfering with U.S. strategy in the region.
6: We're in there for one reason. Iran cannot have a nuclear weapon.
5: President Trump said on August 17th that Iran wants an agreement with the U.S. but is unwilling to accept what he considers necessary terms. He said preventing Iran from obtaining a nuclear weapon remains a central U.S. objective. As a 60-day ceasefire ended, with both sides still divided over Iran's nuclear program and the Strait of Hormuz.
7: Russia has warned the U.K. of consequences after confirming that British-made drones have been used by Ukraine, or Urane, to strike targets inside Russia. The Russian embassy in London, U.K., accused the U.K. of escalating the war and said the deeper Britain becomes involved, the higher the price it will pay. While the UK Defence Ministry said it would continue supplying Ukraine or Urane with equipment to defend itself against Russia's invasion.
5: The European Union is preparing what its foreign policy chief Kaya Kallas describes as its most far-reaching expansion of sanctions against Russia since the start of the war in Ukraine or Urane. EU or European Union diplomatic sources told Reuters, an international news agency, that about 1,600 additional Russian individuals and entities, mainly linked to Russia's military-industrial complex, could be targeted with asset freezes, travel bans, and transaction restrictions. The new list is expected to be presented to EU countries in September and could be adopted in October, although all EU members must approve the sanctions unanimously.
7: France, Germany, and the UK are working on a joint format known as the E3 to give Europe a role in any future negotiations over Russia's war in Ukraine or Urane. According to the US newspaper, The New York Times, the three countries want to support Ukraine or Urane's position and protect European interests in areas such as sanctions, frozen Russian assets, and Ukraine or Urane's post-war security, amid concerns that the US and Russia could otherwise dominate the talks. France and Germany are reportedly leading the effort, while Britain has been more cautious about potentially straining relations with the US.
5: More than 20 people were rescued from beaches around La Manga and Cabo de Palos in Spain's Murcia region on August 16, including swimmers who entered areas marked with red flags because of dangerous currents and paddleboarders swept hundreds of meters offshore. Under local beach rules, swimming in a red flag zone and refusing to leave can be treated as a serious offense, punishable by a fine of up to 1,500 euros.
7: France announced tax breaks on August 17th for businesses affected by recent wildfires, including companies in the tourism sector. The government also approved 12 million euros to help towns relocate people whose homes were destroyed. The measures follow major fires in southwestern France that burned about 50,000 hectares, destroyed hundreds of homes, and forced as many as 220,000 people to evacuate.
8: Today, the Commonwealth and New South Wales governments are acting to take guns off our streets.
5: Australia's New South Wales state will begin a gun buyback on November 2nd as part of tighter firearm laws introduced after the December 2025 Bondi Beach shooting that killed 15 people. The reforms also include stricter gun license checks and a four-gun ownership limit in New South Wales.
7: The U.S. financial news organization Bloomberg reports that Middle Eastern oil producers are using a covert shuttle system to move crude through the Strait of Hormuz, with tankers' transponders turned off before transferring the oil to larger vessels waiting in the Gulf of Oman. Bloomberg says the trade is moving more than 4 million barrels per day and, together with pipeline alternatives, stockpile releases, and lower demand, has helped prevent a much larger rise in global oil prices. Around 150 ships are now positioned off Oman, compared with roughly 40 in January, many waiting to receive oil from vessels making the concealed Hormuz crossings.
5: Bananas and blueberries both provide carbohydrates and important nutrients, but bananas may have a slight advantage as a convenient source of carbohydrate for quick energy. A medium banana contains about 27 grams of carbohydrates, compared with roughly 21 to 22 grams in a cup of blueberries. Blueberries generally provide slightly more fiber and are rich in anthocyanins and other polyphenols. Both are nutritious choices depending on dietary needs.
7: Researchers highlight the seated soleus push-up, a heel-rising exercise that activates the deep, endurance-oriented soleus muscle. Studies show that sustained soleus contractions increase energy expenditure and can substantially improve glucose and insulin responses during glucose tolerance testing, with one study reporting up to 52% lower glucose excursion, or degree to which blood sugar levels rise and fall relative to baseline levels over a given period, and 60% lower insulin response. The movement may be particularly convenient for people who sit for long periods.
5: Bangladesh's measles outbreak death toll reaches 915 on August 17, including 816 suspected and 99 confirmed deaths, according to health authorities. The country has recorded 143,778 suspected cases and 17,930 confirmed infections since March 15. Meanwhile, dengue continues spreading, with 24,848 infections and 71 deaths reported this year.
7: A study by South Korea's National Institute of Forest Science found that walking through a forest can reduce heat strain on the body faster than walking on nearby asphalt roads during hot weather. In an experiment at Hongnyung Forest, people walking on forest trails became cooler, while those walking on nearby asphalt roads became hotter. Researchers attributed the difference to tree canopies blocking direct sunlight and moisture released from leaves, and said large urban forests can help reduce the effects of heat waves and the urban heat island effect.

0: Record rain kills one person and injures four in South Gyeongsang Province, South Korea, on August 17th. The city of Goje records 124.5 milliliters of rain per hour and 851 milliliters over 3 days. A landslide buries an apartment building's lower floors, and authorities evacuate 159 residents from 116 households in Busan and South Gyeongsang due to the dangerous conditions.
1: Two people die and more than 570 people are evacuated by boat as two wildfires break out 20 minutes apart on Salamis Island near Athens, Greece, on August 16. Several others are injured. About 260 firefighters, 10 aircraft and 7 helicopters respond.
0: Canada's Environment Department issues yellow, moderate air quality alerts on August 17 for the West Kootenay, Rural West Kootenay, Arrow Lakes, around Castlegar, Slocan Lake, Slocan Valley, and the boundary regions in British Columbia, Canada, as wildfire smoke reduces visibility and degrades air quality. Officials advise residents, especially vulnerable groups, to avoid outdoor activity and remain indoors.
1: A new marine conservation framework around Rapa Nui, or Easter Island, Chile, will cover about 270,000 square miles, or 699,297 square kilometers of ocean, and give indigenous Rapa Nui representatives a voting majority on the council that manages the protected area. The council will oversee ranger patrols, enforcement, scientific monitoring, and community outreach, combining traditional knowledge with scientific methods. The reserve, called Timohana Tapu Aho Tumatua, is expected to protect important marine habitats that may include breeding areas for blue, fin, and humpback whale folks.
0: American personal care company Kimberly-Clark is testing Hesper Aloe, a drought-tolerant desert plant, as a possible replacement for wood fiber in products such as tissues, toilet paper, and paper towels. The company says the plant could reduce reliance on logging and use less water, but commercial-scale testing is still underway, and the cost of producing it at large scale is not yet known. Kimberly-Clark has invested about $250 million and two decades of research into finding alternatives to wood fiber and is now awaiting results from a pilot cultivation and pulping facility in Yuma, Arizona.
1: Irish actress and vegan activist Ivana Lynch, vegan, inspires her family to embrace vegan eating, demonstrating how personal advocacy and cruelty-free choices can transform everyday habits and promote broader animal people welfare.
0: U.S. startup Washwise secures $1.2 million to expand its plant-derived reset spray, a fabric refresher that neutralizes odors and wrinkles for worn clothes not ready for the washing machine or dry cleaning, while significantly reducing water, electricity, and dry cleaning costs.
1: Worker-owned vegan restaurant Jake Rabbit will relocate from Bellman Street to Southeast Hawthorne Boulevard in Portland, Oregon, U.S. on August 27th. The new space expands its vegan pastry offerings, tea tastings, and weekend dim sum carts while retaining popular staples like chili oil wontons stuffed with vegan beef.
0: During a 7.7 earthquake in East Nusa Tenggara, Indonesia, on August 15th, doctors used flashlights to perform emergency surgery on a 39-year-old mother after a power failure. Delivering baby Gambita, weighing 1.3 kilograms, the premature infant recovers in an outdoor incubator.
1: Ukrainian or Iranian soldiers rescue a dog person caught in drone netting near the front line. Troops frequently feed, shelter, and evacuate animal people abandoned in combat zones.
0: A Bali, Indonesia family rescues and relocates a small green snake person to a riverbed rather than killing it. Social media platform Reddit users identify the reptile individual as likely a venomous island pit viper, praising the family's choice to safely release the animal citizen into nature.
1: Enlightening quote of the day: stop talking, stop thinking, and there is nothing you will not understand. Return to the root and you will find meaning. The venerated enlightened master, Tianqi Zengzhan, vegan.
0: Previously, in this multi-part series on Michael Hughes' near-death experience, Michael underwent heart valve surgery and developed severe pneumonia the following day. During the medical crisis, he left his body and found himself in a peaceful void where he believed he had died. After briefly returning to his physical body, Michael says he left again and found himself back in the void. This time, in a strange ship-like form, he somehow recognized as his real body, with his consciousness acting as the pilot. He traveled to an enormous granite structure he says was 11 million miles, or 17.7 million kilometers tall, where he saw millions of miles of living golden code and, at its summit, a giant letter K rising from an open granite book. There, Michael encountered a presence he identified as God. the creator. He says a beam of light struck his forehead and the golden code streamed into his chest before he suddenly awoke in the intensive care unit. Now, in the final part of this series, Michael reflects on what he believes the experience meant and how it changed the way he lives.
2: And now I got to think of why was I given this special...
0: Asked what he thought the tower might have represented, Michael said he came to associate it with knowledge.
2: I mean, I love history. I love facts. I'm not a big fiction person. I was interested in what was going on. I was fascinated. I think it's knowledge. I have looked into it. The 11 million miles, okay, the giant K, the K is the 11th letter in the alphabet. So I've looked into all kinds of specifics. Why was it specifically 11 million miles? Why was it a K? It's just become the focus of my art now. You'll see K's in all my art. You'll see 11 million miles in all my, you'll see code. The K is very important to the story, and I'm still trying to figure out why.
0: The experience left Michael convinced that consciousness survives death and changed the way he treats others.
2: It's changed my life forever. I came back a nicer person. I was always nice, but I can tell you this. I can't have any anger in me at all. I think something else would feed off of it. So there's no anger. I came back. A handful of people I might have been upset with. Yeah, I called them up. I'm friends with them again. There's no anger issues at all. And that's the one thing I got out of this. Don't hold a grudge.
0: Michael also believes his experience can help him comfort others. When a friend's husband was dying, he offered her simple advice.
2: A friend of mine, her husband was dying, and she was going to say goodbye. And I said, go in and hold his hand. I said, and then write messages with your finger in his palm. I said, he'll know it's you. And I got a call later that night that he had passed, and she felt so happy that she said, I did what you told me to do. And it made her feel really good.
0: When asked for a final message to viewers, Michael didn't hesitate.
2: Everybody thinks that we're here for 60 years or 70 years. It's not. It's like that. So when people say, well, why would God put somebody in a wheelchair for, but it's not that long. In our head it is. But time, it just goes. Don't be afraid of dying. And if your friends die suddenly, don't sit around and cry about it. They're fine. Their body may be gone, but their consciousness lives on. And I was there, and I'm just as surprised. I felt honored to be able to go through this experience. And if anybody else gets a chance, they will also tell you the same thing.
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4: Greetings to you, Your Majesty, King Clay. 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We came from our own spiritual plane, a Buddha land called Flow. F-L-O, and it's more than 4 zillion light years away from your planet here. Sir, my people on this planet would of course like to know what the meaning of your name and the meaning of the name of your beautiful planet is. As to what kind of spiritual practice we are adhering to, I think you know Maitreya Buddha King, as well as you're known on the earth as Jesus Christ. We have practiced the method that all the Buddhas and saints and sages from time immemorial have practiced to cultivate our wisdom and spiritual attainment.
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1: With profound, humble gratitude and love to all venerated enlightened masters, we bow to the Almighty in soulful gratefulness for gifting us with their holy, blessed presence. May all beings be awakened by their divine grace. Etc.
7: Vegan, be a giant leader and bring the world out of darkness.

Peace is happening around our world. Peace News number 173 of many and counting. There are many countries promoting peace and fostering amity among peoples and governments, etc. October 2025. Syria and the Kurdish-led Syrian Democratic Forces, or SDF, agreed to end hostilities and implement a comprehensive ceasefire encompassing all conflict points in north and northeastern Syria. The significant accord is achieved following a meeting between His Excellency Ahmed al-Sharaa, President of Syria, and Mazlum Abdi, Commander-in-Chief of the SDF. By creating peace, we all can make a loving, serene, and prosperous world.

Supreme Master Qinghai Vegan graciously visited Rome on May 22, 1999, during her European lecture tour. Before an audience of sincere spiritual seekers from many nationalities, Master lovingly shared profound spiritual wisdom on realizing or lovingly shared

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0: 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Combo. 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
2: We now invite you to join us for part 5 of To Know God, We Must Be God, delivered by Supreme Master Qinghai Vegan in Rome, Italy on May 22nd, 1999 in English and Italian with subtitles in many languages. In this episode, Supreme Master Qinghai expounds on how we can get in touch with God, who dwells within us.
3: Supreme Master Qinghai, vegan, is a world-renowned spiritual teacher, humanitarian, and artist. She has been invited to lecture on the Kuan Yin method of meditation throughout the world. We now invite you to view Walk the Way of Love, an introduction to Supreme Master Qinghai.
4: We'll search high and low for a little love, for a little love to bestow on all beings in all corners of existence. Supreme Master Qinghai, vegan.
3: Supreme Master Qinghai, as she has affectionately become known, lives a message that walks the way of love. A renowned humanitarian, artist, and spiritual visionary, her love and assistance has extended beyond all cultural and racial boundaries to people around the world. The needy and homeless, institutions of medical research, war veterans, the disadvantaged, the physically and mentally handicapped, refugees and victims of natural disasters, etc. We witness countless reminders of the compassion, the trademark of this caring lady in the international

0: foundation that has grown out of her loving example.
1: Whatever we can share, begin with sharing. And then we will feel a subtle change in ourselves. More love will be pouring into our consciousness, and we will be aware of something. And that is a beginning. We are here to learn to grow, as well as to learn to use our power, our limitless power of love and creativity, in order to make a better world wherever we happen to be incarnated.
2: Don't worry, I pray for you, okay, honey?
0: Not only are human beings the blessed beneficiaries of her kindness, animal people from different species are also the recipients of her boundless benevolence.
3: Hello, you've grown so big now, you. Buon appetito. I love you. Good appetite.
1: This is one of the reasons why we should be vegan. Love for all beings. Extending love.
0: Supreme Master Ching Hai, vegan, was born in Central Olac, or Vietnam. During her early years, she was often found helping hospital patients, the needy, as well as injured animal people in whichever way she could. As a young adult, she moved to Europe to study and continued there as a translator for the Red Cross. She soon discovered that pain and suffering exist in all corners of the globe, and her search for the remedy to this became the foremost goal in her life. She was happily married at the time to a German doctor, and although it was an extremely difficult decision for both of them, her husband agreed to a separation. She then embarked on what became a 2-year-plus journey in search for spiritual understanding. Finally, in the deepest reaches of the Himalayas in India, she found an enlightened master who imparted to her the Kuan Yin method, a meditation method on the inner heavenly light and sound. After a period of practice, she became fully enlightened. Soon after her return from the Himalayas, at the earnest request of those around her, Supreme Master Ching Hai shared the Kuan Yin method with others, encouraging them to look within to find their own greatness. Through the Kuan Yin method of meditation, they also attained greater fulfillment, happiness, and peace. Before long, invitations arrived from the United States, etc.
1: I saw that I was everywhere and in every creature.
0: Europe.
1: To see God is very, very simple.
0: Asia.
1: All religions tell you, be a good person here and find heaven while you can.
0: Australia.
4: We are the sons and daughters of God. We are ourselves, the Supreme Master.
0: Africa.
5: I will show you how to get direct teaching.
0: In South America.
1: And keep the commandments and try to lead a more vegan life.
0: As well as from important organizations for Supreme Master Ching Hai to give lectures.
1: The peace and love that we most often talk about and seek, we have within ourselves.
6: You must look inside and find your own treasure and find the real lasting happiness.
7: The future is in our hands. So you make it beautiful or you make it worse. It's up to you.
0: Supreme Master Ching Hai has realized many spontaneous talents that she expresses through artistic paintings and creations, music and poetry, and aesthetic jewelry and clothing designs, expressing the inner and outer beauty. The income generated from her artistic creations has enabled Supreme Master Ching Hai to create an independent source of funding for humanitarian activities in support of her noble mission of assisting God's children in their times of need. Although she does not seek acknowledgement of any kind, Supreme Master Ching Hai has been given awards worldwide by government officials and private organizations on numerous occasions. They include the World Peace Award, the World Spiritual Leadership Award, the Award for Promotion of Human Rights, the World Citizen Humanitarian Award, the Award for Outstanding Public Service to Mankind, the 2006 Goosey Peace Prize, the Los Angeles Music Week Certificate of Commendation, and first place silver for the 27th Annual Telly Awards 2006. In addition, October 25th and February 22nd have been proclaimed as the Supreme Master Ching Hai Day in the United States.
8: She also brings love around the world where there is hate. She brings hope where there is despair. And she brings understanding where there is misunderstanding. She is the light of a great person, an angel of mercy for all of us.
9: Agradecer a la Suprema Maestra su liderazgo, agradecerle su optimismo, agradecerle ese don de gente que tiene que la hace tan única y tan especial.
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0: Supreme Master Ching Hai is one of the truly dedicated people of this era, helping others find and create a beautiful vision of our future. Many great people in history have had a dream, and in her own words, so does Supreme Master Ching Hai.
1: I dream that all the world will become peaceful. I dream that everyone becomes the Buddha. I dream that all the killing will stop. I dream that all the children will walk in peace and harmony. I dream that all the nations shake hands with each other, protect each other, and help each other. I dream that our beautiful planet will not be destroyed. It takes billions, billions, trillions of years to produce this planet. And it's so beautiful, so wonderful. I dream that it will continue, but in peace, beauty, and love.

0: Archie?
1: Oh.
0: Archie, sit down.
1: Oh.
0: Good boy. Hug.
1: Oh. Yeah.

0: Supreme Master Ching Hai, vegan, is a world-renowned spiritual teacher, humanitarian, and artist. To learn more about her compassionate life and teachings, please visit suprememastertv.com/master.
1: Almost immediately after I went vegan, I noticed improvements in my performance, in my digestion, and my mental acuity. I had shorter recovery times and so much more energy that allowed me to train harder and more frequently. So I am living proof along with thousands of others that you do not need animal protein to build muscle, to thrive, or to be a professional athlete. Nimai Delgado, vegan.
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We follow the teaching of all the saints and sages. We thank, love, and praise them, who are the representatives of God, for our spiritual elevation.

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0: with profound, humble gratitude and love to all venerated enlightened masters. We bow to the Almighty in soulful gratefulness for gifting us with their holy, blessed presence. 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
1: We now invite you to watch the next part of this intuitive gathering titled Laughter, Expression of Inner Joy, Part 3 of 3, On Between Master and Disciples, in English, Aulasiz or Vietnamese and Chinese, with subtitles in many languages, on June 11th, 2001, in Florida, USA.

And there was a guy who went to this small rural area, and he saw the river in front of him. And there's no boat or anything, so he wondered if he could drive his motorcycle across, because he didn't know how deep it is. So he saw a couple of children playing around there. He said, "Hey, kids, tell me how deep is the water?" So the kids say,

Oh, not deep. I reckon I could walk through it, no problem. So the motorcyclist just run, run, run, and drove through. In the middle of the river, he was up to here and gasping for air and struggling to swim, you know, and lost his motorcycle. He struggled to swim in the river and managed to save himself. So he was gasping for breath and scolded the kid. Why you tell me that the water is not too deep and that you could even walk across it? You almost kill me, you know that? How the kissing, scratching his head. It's funny. When the duck was swimming there, it's only up to his... it's only up to his, you know, his wings. Yeah. Okay, this one I didn't look at, so maybe next time. Okay, guys. See you later. And have a nice trip home, eh? And some more candy, of course, huh? Oh, okay. Okay. These are some jokes that I... that I made, but in case... this joke I like very much, and I told them already, the residents, but I made up the end, a different ending, so we make it become the second joke, a different joke. Okay, because lately, it's a joke, huh? Because recently, there's so many reports in the newspaper about airplane crashes, you know, and people die and all that, it's very unreliable. So the scientists and the aviation company was cracking their heads to try to make a new airplane, which has no need for manpower, just all completely automatic and electronic with computer voice and all that. So that was the first one ever made, and everybody was so excited, you know. So the first batch of passengers came up for the first time, you know, guests of honor and all, and they came up, and then everything was done, and the door closed, and they are taking off in mid-air already, and they hear the voice telling them from the loudspeaker somewhere, saying, "Dear valued customers, gentlemen and ladies, welcome to the first ever electronically controlled aeroplane. We are forever done with the man-controlled aircraft because this is electronically piloted, so you will be safe and secure. So just fasten your seatbelt, sit back and enjoy your trip because this is all electronically controlled. So there will be nothing that can ever go wrong. Go wrong. Go wrong. Go wrong. Go wrong." And then, of course, everybody's, you know, panicking and climbing, trying to find a way to get out. And then there comes a calm voice. They have backup system. It was a calm, very calm and cool and collected voice in. "Ladies and gentlemen, sit back. There's nowhere to go. But here and now." Zen stuff. "Please repeat after me. Our Father in heaven." That's the end that I made up. Okay, that's the last one. Nothing can go wrong. But if you practice the Kuan Yin method, nothing can really go wrong. And that's true. Anybody has candy already? Can do with some more, huh? Okay, just take one or two. Okay, for fun.

0: the rain. It wasn't raining. Okay. Just one enough. Yeah? You can mix with big bag and eat forever. Get fat. And don't blame me. You take a lot and you get fat, you don't blame me, okay? All right. Huh? Thanks a lot for being here and being a good kid. Good kid. Have a nice trip, huh, guys? Yes. I love you. Check that for me. For a while.
1: By the way,
0: you also get some. Just to refresh yourself after meditation, eh? You don't want, right?
2: No,
0: I'm sorry. Sorry to offend. I go to the hotel. They didn't want.
1: There is no competition. Take a lot and get fat. Okay.
0: All right. I don't want to work no more. You shouldn't have brought this. Okay. We thank you. Okay. Now maybe. That. You gotta give special candy. You really have this one. A little bit more. Okay, this one's hot. Anybody don't have? Anybody have? Yeah. You want this? Okay. Why not stay forever? You want one? Today will not be too many, huh? Okay, you are. Today, look at you, holiday maker. Look.
1: Here you are.
0: That's it, huh? What?
1: I can take it
0: if you want. Oh, I know. Thank you. I don't have too many today. Everybody's gone out of my life. Okay. All right then. Everybody else, take some.

0: 你在哪里啊？台中。台北。台北。我刚刚很好吧？
1: 很好。
0: OK。That's it。Thank you for coming up. Yeah, see you later. Tomorrow. Yeah, if you're here.
2: Thank you.
0: I thought you didn't want it. Yeah. Oh, did I give you candy?
3: No,
0: I should do. Let's go. You too. Go. Go. Yeah, you.Sometimes you sit there, the snowflakes, I can't see anything. You know me?
3: Yes.
0: Hello, yeah.
3: Hello, yeah. Hello,
0: yeah. Hello, yeah. Many of you, huh? Hello, yeah.
3: I'm
0: not here. I'm here, huh? Here, lovely.
3: My sister, I'm here.
0: You're my sister, huh? Yeah. So, no, I'm not here.
3: Oh, okay.
0: Okay.Nice and cute. Oh, I gave already, no? Yeah. My day, tomorrow, huh? Yeah. Hey, you kids.
3: You're a good
0: kid. See you, huh?
2: You see here?
0: If anybody else forgot.

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3: We humbly worship, praise, thank, obey, and love God Almighty, the Most High, the Greatest, for World Vegan, World Peace, and our soul liberation. 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
1: Worship, thank, love, praise always the reunited three utmost powerful.

We sincerely thank all the reporters, journalists, photographers, camera persons, individuals, groups, companies everywhere in the world for all your involved contributions of news that inform and bring hope to the people from both human and animal kingdoms, as well as countless other beings, thus uplifting the atmosphere of our planet. May heaven bless your noble endeavors and protect you always, especially while on challenging duty.

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We are like a tiny speck encompassed by the creativeness of the universe, surrounded by billions of glorious galaxies, all interwoven together by the thread of universal love. 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

Salam hangat dari Zamrud Katulistiwa. 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I'm Reni, joining you from ever-awake Jakarta, Indonesia, a bustling center of creative enterprises such as Sejauh Mata Memandang that blend cultural heritage with eco-friendly design. 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We, courteous Jakartans, appreciate your calm presence, which reflects the mindfulness of your pure plant-based way of living. 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

0: In musical Montevideo, the capital of Verdant, Uruguay, when your friend asks if you want to stop to refill your thermos with hot water for your mate, the popular herbal infusion, you answer, por supuesto. That's, of course, in Spanish, widely spoken across this forward-looking South American nation. Education-minded, Uruguay was the first country in the world to provide a free laptop to every child in public primary schools through a program called Plan Ceibal. Launched in 2007, it also expanded free internet access to public schools across the nation. I'm Victor. A heart yearning for spiritual fulfillment leads to a life devoted to inner growth. The generous Uruguayans are inspired by your openness to guidance from the divine within. May your soul be ever uplifted in the wisdom of the Most High. Welcome to Noteworthy News, blessing news for a regenerated world.
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0: In today's news, European Union and United Nations Agency launch education and social support programs for vulnerable children and Syrian child refugees in Jordan. Australian study links extreme heat to youth mental health hospitalizations. Sweden-based non-profit organizations introduces innovative green summer employment programs for teenagers. Scotland, UK bans animal people glue traps to protect wildlife folk. Dedicated doctor brings free healthcare to rural states in India. 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And South African animal person rescue team saves tiny kitten and injured dog person. 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
1: Oh, welcome, welcome, Your Majesty, King Lei. I'm sorry I could not have been with you earlier due to so much other work that came to me. Your Majesty, I had a black farm boy person called Anakan. Did he happen to come from your land? Now, could you please tell us something about your land? And how did you get here? In what kind of vehicle, etc.? And the purpose of your visit? Our plane of existence is a complete spiritual plane. We are completely love living. I mentioned about Tim Kutu's new realm. In that realm, we create anything we want. We don't even have to create. We just think about what we like and it will appear to us. Is this the same in your spiritual Buddha's land, sir?
2: Please continue watching to find out more about the meaning of His Majesty King Lei's name, how His Majesty presented his gift to Master, why Anakan came to live with Master, etc. Our most inspiring Supreme Master Qinghai, vegan, graciously set aside time to record a message on Monday, August 10th, 2026. For all concerning her engaging talk with His Majesty King Lei of Khan, His Majesty kindly explained why he and his entourage came to Earth and described the nature of his beautiful Buddha land.
1: Today, still the 10th of August 2026, I have many things, much information received and taken care of accordingly. But now the King of Peace has been able to arrange my meeting with the King of Khan, K-A-N. That's the name of his Buddha's land. The name of His Majesty, the Buddha King, is Lei, L-U-Y. Oh, welcome, welcome, Your Majesty, King Lei. I'm sorry I could not have been with you earlier due to so much other work that came to me. The information that I do not always ask for, that just came to me because it's due time. And all the heavenly beings have been gathering them for me all this time. So the information divine office has to transmit it to me. My day is full of work. Please forgive us for being so late to come to see you. How are you doing on our planet? We are all right. That's what the King said. We are all right. We have been welcomed before meeting you also. All have been taken care of as well, and we are very pleased. Please do not worry. Oh, I'm glad to hear, sir. And the people, my people, and the people on this planet, all beings on this planet, would be happy to know what the meaning of your name is. because most of the Buddha kings have been bestowed a different kind of name according to their vows, their merit, and their highly enlightened spiritual soul. So His Majesty answered me that the name Li means fearless, and the name Khan, which is the name of his spiritual plane, means peaceful. Wow, how nice. Just to hear the names, we know that your spiritual Buddha's land is wonderful. It's all we need, fearlessness and peacefulness. Our people really love to have those qualities for their life here on Earth. Thank you for enlightening the people of this world. Oh, by the way, Your Majesty, I had a black palm boy person called Anakan. Did he happen to come from your land? Your Majesty say, no. He came from another land, another planet. The planet he came from, the name is Ste, S-T-E. That is the planet, peace wanting. That's the name of that planet. Okay, sir, thank you so much. Would you also like to enlighten us about this planet and your planet? Okay, yes, of course. You can say. I named that bird person Anna Khan. That means peaceful warrior. Peaceful warrior. Wow. And he left me some years ago. He was a beautiful being. So peaceful and so nice. I miss him too whenever I think of him. But that is just a physical part of our relationship. I have lifted him up already to my own kingdom, to my own spiritual new land, new realm. They call it Timkotu New Realm. And he's happy there. But, you know, as I'm still in the physical form, I keep all the emotions of the physical life, so I still miss him sometimes. Especially because I didn't have enough time to be with him while he was still alive. So that just makes me feel that something is lacking and that I should have taken care of him much better. But I also had many bad people and I did take care of them as much as I could because I loved him so much. But we wonder why the name is Peace Wanting. Could it be because that planet did not have complete peace, sir? Oh, yes, exactly. Your Majesty, Kings and Kings of Kings of Kings. Because that planet is a mixture of different kinds of beings. Some are very peaceful and love peace. And a small portion of the population are infected by the nearby neighbors and often stir up unpeaceful problems. Oh, wow, that's a pity. But hopefully they will solve all these issues between themselves and the neighbor country, the neighbor land, our neighbor planet. Soon? Oh, yes, they will. Oh, we wish them peace, sir. Well, Majesty King Louis said, the reason Anna Khan came into your life as a bird person is because it's easier to contact you personally and live with you personally this way, as not many disciples or anyone else could live with you in the same household or vicinity, same compound. And the reason he came was because he wanted to ask you to help his planet to have peace, more peace. Oh, yeah, yes. Yes, I remember that. I did help. And so very soon, after they already have total peace, with total vegan lifestyle, we thank God's grace for that. Amen. Sire, the Most High, the utmost powerful, utmost merciful, utmost loving, utmost forgiving, and utmost enlightening for all beings. Now, could you please tell us something about your land? And how did you get here? In what kind of vehicle? Etc. And the purpose of your visit? Of course, Maitreya Buddha King. Our plane of existence is a complete spiritual plane. And we don't even have the world of animal meat like what you have here on this planet. We are completely love living, like you are vegan living. We are love living. We live from love, we live from the grace of God, and we are creative in our own way just for the sake of entertainment. We do not need anything really, as our plane is very peaceful. So all the inhabitants live happily. They don't need to eat, they don't need to drink. They just enjoy their own spiritual blessing and the grace from God. We are thriving all the time, and we are so happy. All of us are happy. And the vehicle that we came here in, actually, you can't see it with your naked eye. It is absolutely kind of transparent, but nothing can kind of destroy it by like bumping into it or making any trouble, not even from an outside scratch or anything like that. We use our own spiritual power to drive the vehicle, and it's very fast, but if you sit in it, you don't feel any movement. It's just as if you sit in your living room in your own earthly house. Wow, that is nice. That is really good. If we here can have it, I would use it any time, because my physical body is kind of fragile, dainty. And often when I travel, it feels disturbed, because the car moves and sometimes stops and starts again, kind of disturbs my samadhi even while I'm sitting in the car and meditating. And also around us, you know, when I travel, for example, there are so many cars around, the different energy is moving all the time. And even on the airplane is not always having this smooth kind of flying. Sometimes it shocks me out of my samadhi or quietness. And it's kind of troublesome after I land. I need to rest, but sometimes I cannot rest. I must go immediately to work. Either visit the tribal center, meditate with them, talk to them, or any other things, you know, mundane stuff. I wish we could have the vehicle like what you have. Maybe one day, sir. Oh, yes. The king said, oh, yes. In your Timbuktu spiritual near rim, you have even better equipment, better technology than this. But then you have to be used to the course, invention, and technology of this planet. I'm sure you feel very uncomfortable sometimes. Oh, yes, sir, of course, of course. But what to do? What to do? We all just have to go. I'm glad you brought your own mini kingdom with you, so you feel at home in our plane. Yes, you mentioned about Timbuktu's new realm. In that realm, we create anything we want. We don't even have to create. We just think about what we like, and it will appear to us. Is this the same in your spiritual Buddha's land, sir? Oh yeah, yeah, similar. We created all kinds of scenery, flowers, meadows, anything that we like. It's all sparkling with happiness, blissfulness, and bright light. We all enjoy what we create or what we wish to have. It's very easy life. And if we would like to have new scenery in the same spot, we can just think about it and then the scenery disappears and we can have new scenery or new things or even a new technical vehicle if we like to, so that we can go visit other planets or another area in our own plane. Wow, that is nice. I miss all that, sir. I miss all that, sir. Yes, I miss all that, because this kind of creative power is not magic. We are in complete control, and only for the positive purpose and only for pleasure. We would never even think of anything negative in our land. Is that the same in your plane, sir? Oh, yes. In all the Buddha's lands, it's all similar like that. Wow, I'm so happy. Happy for your citizens. Would you plan to stay a little longer on our humble earth, sir? The king said, oh, not really, because we also have to go to other planets to help out as much as we can in some other troublesome world. Oh, yes, yes, of course, sir, of course, sir. We thank you for that. We thank you for that. May God bless you and your spiritual disciples, people. Much, much, always blessing and happiness and improving power and talents and spiritual power to help others as well, all the time. May God bless you also. Bless all of you. Amen. Thank you, our Mapa. God, utmost powerful. The king said, yes, we came here to congratulate you for your assignment, the most powerful assignment in the whole universe and since the history of mankind. We are all very obeisant to you and love you and assist you in any way we can to help this world. Oh, sir, thank you. Please don't be so humble. There's no need to pay obeisance to me. I'm just another, worker in this world according to God's will and grace. We are very, very happy to receive you, full of blessings from you and full of love from you. And your love is more than enough for me. And this world needs your love. So please give as much as you can so that being on this planet will be more uplifted, ready to receive more of God's grace and ready to go home, ready to be liberated from all suffering forever. So be it. In the name of God, utmost powerful. Amen. Thank you, my Lord. Thank you, Sire. Oh, we came with a humble gift for you, the Maitreya Buddha, sir. Wow. Wow, my God. Only for me. Can it be also for my people and the people in this world? No, sir. No, Your Majesty, sorry. It's only for you. The Maitreya Buddha, the Christ of this period of Earth time. None of them are able to receive it. It's too powerful. All right, sir, I'm humbly thanking you, and I hope I can use it well for the sake of whoever needs it, not even on this planet, but anywhere else, even in hell as well. The king said, so be it, so be it. You and your generous heart always touch us and all beings. So I said, it's all God's will, sir. It's all God's will and God's grace. I'm immensely, humbly thanking our Lord.
3: Something came up in between, and Master had to take care of it. Thus, the conversation between the two kings stopped for a while.
1: Sir, forgive me. I need some moments in order to take care of some very private, important work. Not private for myself, I mean my team members. Some issues. I will be back in 1 minute, sir. Sorry, Your Majesty, King Louis. It took longer than 1 minute. Forgive me. Sir, is there anything more you want to enlighten us with? The king say, oh, it's all right. There's not much really that I can enlighten you with. You know everything already, and you have been bestowed extra capability, all kinds of superior qualities in order to know more than just you normally should know already. Just that by our conversation, we just talk about things, but it doesn't mean that I can teach you anything. You are the king of kings, or kings of kings. You are all-knowing, all-seeing, all-hearing, all-perceiving. It's just that you graciously ask any question to us or to anyone. It's just so that your people will know more about it. You always humble yourself like this. But we understand, and we always comply with whatever you ask. Thank you, sir. Thank you, sir. Oh, thank you, sir. I never thought of myself with anything, as you said. The King Wei said, now we would like to give you the gift. It's confidential, and also we will try to also share some blessings with all of your people and the people in the world. Oh, thousand thanks. A thousand thanks, Your Majesty, thousand thanks. So the king transmitted to me the gift in person and in quietness, in secret. I may not be able to disclose it to you. Even if I say anything, you would not understand and not be able to use it. So we keep it the way King Louis would want it to be. And it asked His Majesty King Louis how long it takes for this gift to be transmitted to me. He said, no time needed, it's done. Wow, wow. You are so powerful, sir. Thank you so much, Your Majesty King Louis. This is so generous, so kind, so lovely. Thank you, thank you. I will use the gift righteously, correctly, the way you would have wanted. Thank you forever, sir. Thank you, thank you. And now we would like to bid you so long. Until next time, perhaps, whenever. If you need us for anything, please call my name, and I'll be there helping you whenever needed. Oh, sir, thousand thanks again. You're so kind, so kind. May God forever bless you more than what you ever give out to anyone in your planet as well as elsewhere. May you forever be so strong and more powerful. May all your people be blessed abundantly in God's grace. Amen. We thank you, our Mapa, our only parents. Thank you, sir. And as long as you stay on our planet for some more days, please enjoy only the best of our world. Amen. We do hope to see you again. If not in this lifetime, then the next. If not on this planet, then another one, sir. We are forever friends. I wish that all the Buddhas would always accept me as a friend. And they do that, and I know that, and I'm forever grateful. May you always be well, sir. May your people always be well, too. Amen. That was the conversation with His Majesty Buddha King Louis after I had done the other inside meetings with the Almighty Trinity and the Peace King. Then I had to do the conversation meeting with His Majesty King Louis, whose spiritual plane is billions and billions and billions of light years away from us. I could have asked for the number, but I think you can guess already. It's immensely far from us, okay? I just didn't want to keep recording the numbers again, so, you know. many billions of light years far away from us. And we are so thankful that he visited our planet with a lot of blessings. And I'm personally grateful for the private gift that he granted to my life. But anyway, I can use it for the noble cause, so it's all right, private or not. It's all right, whether or not it's a private gift or not. It's all for the benefit of all anyway, okay? Right. So long for now. I'm so glad to have been able to talk with King Lei after we have been delayed for a long time, for many, many days, you know already. I'm so glad. I didn't expect that I could talk to two kings in 2 days. Yes. God must have bestowed a lot of blessings and grace to enable our meeting to come early, and it all went very smoothly. We thank you, Sire, our Lord, our utmost powerful only parents. Thank you, Sire. Wishing you wellness, happiness, and proudness of your children. Dearest, beloved Supreme Master Television workers, I am grateful to you all the time and love you all the time. I'm sending you this conversation between His Majesty King Buddha Lei and myself. You don't have to rush it because you have other flight news to take care of. Just recently, I gave you a lot more work because I let you know all the things that I'm doing. Well, most of the things I'm doing, except some things that I'm not allowed to disclose. So you have no pressure. You just receive it and store it and work on it when you have time, because this is good to send it to you. Otherwise, I might forget to send it or lose it, just like the conversation with King Pusa. Okay? Yes. All right, I thank you. And wishing all of you more enlightenment, more energy, more blessing, more grace from the utmost parents, God Almighty, so that we together can serve His mission on earth. Thank you all, and we thank God Almighty for everything we have. Amen.
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4: European Union or EU invests in education opportunities in Jordan. The EU has funded a 37 million euro package through the United Nations Children's Fund or UNICEF to strengthen education and social protection for vulnerable children in communities and Syrian child refugees across Jordan. Of this, 17 million euros will support national social welfare initiatives and children's learning. This includes the Makani or MySpace program, which will expand learning support for nearly 30,000 primary and secondary students and equip at-risk adolescents with literacy, digital, and financial skills. The remaining 20 million euros will support the School's Teaching for Learning Recovery or ST4LR program, boosting academic performance in Jordan's most vulnerable schools. SD4LR provides reading and mathematics support, reaching a combined 60,000 children alongside school upgrades, teacher training, community engagement, and early warning systems to improve student retention. The European Union has a total of 12 Shining World Leadership Awards to date for compassion, earth protection, humanitarianism, peace, true caring, and unconditional world care. Many thanks, European Union and United Nations Children's Fund, for your valuable support. May the future of the pure-hearted students in Jordan shine brightly in the Most High's benevolence.
0: Australian study shows climate change endangers young people's mental health. According to a study led by the University of Sydney in Australia, during extreme heat, youth are at increased risk for mental health-related hospital admissions. The team looked at 720,000 hospital admits between 2001 and 2022 in the state of New South Wales that involved young people up to age 24. From this data, the analysis then modeled an end-of-century scenario of heat-related hospital admissions in this age group. The data shows admits increasing by 6% to 7.7% in low to moderate emission projections and almost 21% in high emissions case should climate conditions continue worsening. Previous research in New South Wales confirms that on days that are hotter than average, young individuals present more often at hospital with suicidal thoughts and behaviors. Researchers speculate that extreme heat directly affects brain function, with repercussions in mental health. Moreover, unexpected temperature changes can affect the way people deal with stress as well as alter sleep and mood. Our appreciation, scientists, for this important information. May we all work together to protect each other and the climate in the Supreme Divinity's protection.
4: Egan, animal people's advocate, recognized by the Court of Heaven.
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1: 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We follow the teaching of all the saints and sages. We thank, love, and praise them who are the representatives of God for our spiritual elevation.

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3: 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Now, the weather around the globe.

0: Young Swedes motivated to become planetary stewards this summer holiday. Nonprofit organization Upplandsby wants to inspire Swedish youth to make a positive impact. It has created a new green summer program to develop young planetary stewards by offering funding and support to accomplish grassroots action. Each steward is eligible to receive up to €3,600 to create and implement their approved proposal. They will also be connected to local organizations and mentors for guidance. For example, two stewards recently helped youth connect with nature by placing educational signs regarding biodiversity along walking trails at Edda Lägergård, a children's summer camp north of Stockholm. Other ideas include building bird people boxes and insect hotels and running educational workshops about climate change. Bravo Upplandsby on empowering Swedish youth to positively influence the future of the planet. May the young planetary stewards find success in their mission to beautify Mother Earth in the Almighty's wisdom.
1: Scotland, UK enacts comprehensive ban on inhumane animal people traps. Glue traps indiscriminately capture wildlife persons on sticky boards, causing prolonged distress and cruel deaths. According to animal people welfare organizations, many innocent animal residents lose their precious lives every year due to these traps. To protect animal citizens, the Scottish Government officially implemented a law prohibiting the use of glue boards. As of July 1, 2026, it is a criminal offence to use, supply, or possess a glue trap. Offenders now face penalties of up to £40,000 in fines or up to 12 months in prison. Animal people welfare organizations have welcomed the legislation as a major step forward, while urging strong enforcement to ensure the ban effectively protects wildlife folk. Kudos, Scottish Government, for your wise decision to protect our co-inhabitants from cruel traps. May the law inspire people to cherish and protect our animal friends in heaven's abiding love.
0: Personal loss for Indian physician inspires lifelong service to thousands. In rural Bihar, India, family physician Dr. Raman Kishore has transformed his personal grief into compassion by providing free medical care for people in remote villages. After losing his mother due to lack of timely treatment, he vowed to ensure others would not suffer the same fate. Through his free rural healthcare mobile clinics and outreach programs, over the last 6 years, Dr. Kishore has dedicated around 80% of his salary to help treat over 40,000 patients, offering free medicines, diagnostics, and preventive care. His initiative has become a lifeline for families who cannot afford hospital visits, bridging the gap between rural communities and essential healthcare. Dr. Kishore's selfless mission stands as a testament to how empathy and perseverance can heal both hearts and societies. Our gratitude, Dr. Raman Kishore, for your compassionate dedication to humanity. May the people of Bihar find lasting health and comfort in God's boundless mercy.
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4: 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May heaven bless your noble endeavors and protect you always, especially while on challenging duty.
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6: No, I don't think they behaved very well, but...
7: U.S. President Donald Trump criticized South Korea and Oman on August 17 over what he described as a lack of support for U.S. efforts against Iran and in the Strait of Hormuz. President Trump said South Korean President Yi Jae-myung declined his request to help with U.S. operations against Iran. President Trump also questioned why the U.S. should continue protecting countries that are unwilling to help it. He also criticized Oman's role in discussions with Iran and warned against interfering with U.S. strategy in the region.
6: We're in there for one reason. Iran cannot have a nuclear weapon.
5: President Trump said on August 17th that Iran wants an agreement with the U.S. but is unwilling to accept what he considers necessary terms. He said preventing Iran from obtaining a nuclear weapon remains a central U.S. objective. As the 60-day ceasefire ended, with both sides still divided over Iran's nuclear program and the Strait of Hormuz.
7: Russia has warned the U.K. of consequences after confirming that British-made drones have been used by Ukraine, or Urane, to strike targets inside Russia. The Russian embassy in London, U.K., accused the U.K. of escalating the war and said the deeper Britain becomes involved, the higher the price it will pay, while the UK Defence Ministry said it would continue supplying Ukraine or Urane with equipment to defend itself against Russia's invasion.
5: The European Union is preparing what its foreign policy chief Kaya Kallas describes as its most far-reaching expansion of sanctions against Russia since the start of the war in Ukraine or Urane. EU or European Union diplomatic sources told Reuters, an international news agency, that about 1,600 additional Russian individuals and entities, mainly linked to Russia's military-industrial complex, could be targeted with asset freezes, travel bans, and transaction restrictions. The new list is expected to be presented to EU countries in September and could be adopted in October, although all EU members must approve the sanctions unanimously.
7: France, Germany, and the UK are working on a joint format known as the E3 to give Europe a role in any future negotiations over Russia's war in Ukraine or Urane. According to the US newspaper, The New York Times, the three countries want to support Ukraine or Urane's position and protect European interests in areas such as sanctions, frozen Russian assets, and Ukraine or Urane's post-war security, amid concerns that the US and Russia could otherwise dominate the talks. France and Germany are reportedly leading the effort, while Britain has been more cautious about potentially straining relations with the US.
5: More than 20 people were rescued from beaches around La Manga and Cabo de Palos in Spain's Murcia region on August 16, including swimmers who entered areas marked with red flags because of dangerous currents and paddleboarders swept hundreds of meters offshore. Under local beach rules, swimming in a red flag zone and refusing to leave can be treated as a serious offense, punishable by a fine of up to 1,500 euros.
7: France announced tax breaks on August 17th for businesses affected by recent wildfires, including companies in the tourism sector. The government also approved 12 million euros to help towns relocate people whose homes were destroyed. The measures follow major fires in southwestern France that burned about 50,000 hectares, destroyed hundreds of homes, and forced as many as 220,000 people to evacuate.
8: Today, the Commonwealth and New South Wales governments are acting to take guns off our streets.
5: Australia's New South Wales state will begin a gun buyback on November 2nd as part of tighter firearm laws introduced after the December 2025 Bondi Beach shooting that killed 15 people. The reforms also include stricter gun license checks and a four-gun ownership limit in New South Wales.
7: The U.S.

0: Financial news organization Bloomberg reports that Middle Eastern oil producers are using a covert shuttle system to move crude through the Strait of Hormuz, with tankers transponders turned off before transferring the oil to larger vessels waiting in the Gulf of Oman. Bloomberg says the trade is moving more than 4 million barrels per day and, together with pipeline alternatives, stockpile releases, and lower demand, has helped prevent a much larger rise in global oil prices. Around 150 ships are now positioned off Oman, compared with roughly 40 in January, many waiting to receive oil from vessels making the concealed Hormuz crossings.
1: Bananas and blueberries both provide carbohydrates and important nutrients, but bananas may have a slight advantage as a convenient source of carbohydrate for quick energy. A medium banana contains about 27 grams of carbohydrates, compared with roughly 21 to 22 grams in a cup of blueberries. Blueberries generally provide slightly more fiber and are rich in anthocyanins and other polyphenols. Both are nutritious choices depending on dietary needs.
0: Researchers highlight the seated soleus push-up, a heel rising exercise that activates the deep endurance-oriented soleus muscle. Studies show that sustained soleus contractions increase energy expenditure and can substantially improve glucose and insulin responses during glucose tolerance testing, with one study reporting up to 52% lower glucose excursion, or degree to which blood sugar levels rise and fall relative to baseline levels over a given period, and 60% lower insulin response. The movement may be particularly convenient for people who sit for long periods.
1: Bangladesh's measles outbreak death toll reaches 915 on August 17, including 816 suspected and 99 confirmed deaths, according to health authorities. The country has recorded 143,778 suspected cases and 17,930 confirmed infections since March 15. Meanwhile, dengue continues spreading, with 24,848 infections and 71 deaths reported this year.
0: A study by South Korea's National Institute of Forest Science found that walking through a forest can reduce heat strain on the body faster than walking on nearby asphalt roads during hot weather. In an experiment at Hongnyung Forest, people walking on forest trails became cooler, while those walking on nearby asphalt roads became hotter. Researchers attributed the difference to tree canopies blocking direct sunlight and moisture released from leaves, and said large urban forests can help reduce the effects of heat waves and the urban heat island effect.

0: Record rain killed one person and injures four in South Gyeongsang Province, South Korea, on August 17th. The city of Goje records 124.5 milliliters of rain per hour and 851 milliliters over 3 days. A landslide buries an apartment building's lower floors, and authorities evacuate 159 residents from 116 households in Busan and South Gyeongsang due to the dangerous conditions.
1: Two people die and more than 570 people are evacuated by boat as two wildfires break out 20 minutes apart on Salamis Island near Athens, Greece, on August 16th. Several others are injured. About 260 firefighters, 10 aircraft and 7 helicopters respond.
0: Canada's Environment Department issues yellow, moderate air quality alerts on August 17th for the West Kootenay, Rural West Kootenay, Arrow Lakes, around Castlegar, Slocan Lake, Slocan Valley, and the boundary regions in British Columbia, Canada, as wildfire smoke reduces visibility and degrades air quality. Officials advise residents, especially vulnerable groups, to avoid outdoor activity and remain indoors.
1: A new marine conservation framework around Rapa Nui, or Easter Island, Chile, will cover about 270,000 square miles, or 699,297 square kilometers of ocean, and give indigenous Rapa Nui representatives a voting majority on the council that manages the protected area. The council will oversee ranger patrols, enforcement, scientific monitoring, and community outreach, combining traditional knowledge with scientific methods. The reserve, called Timohana Tapu Aho Tumatua, is expected to protect important marine habitats that may include breeding areas for blue, fin, and humpback whale folks.
0: American personal care company Kimberly-Clark is testing Hesper Aloe, a drought-tolerant desert plant, as a possible replacement for wood fiber in products such as tissues, toilet paper, and paper towels. The company says the plant could reduce reliance on logging and use less water, but commercial-scale testing is still underway, and the cost of producing it at large scale is not yet known. Kimberly-Clark has invested about $250 million and two decades of research into finding alternatives to wood fiber and is now awaiting results from a pilot cultivation and pulping facility in Yuma, Arizona.
1: Irish actress and vegan activist Ivana Lynch, vegan, inspires her family to embrace vegan eating, demonstrating how personal advocacy and cruelty-free choices can transform everyday habits and promote broader animal people welfare.
0: U.S. startup Washwise secures $1.2 million to expand its plant-derived reset spray, a fabric refresher that neutralizes odors and wrinkles for worn clothes not ready for the washing machine or dry cleaning, while significantly reducing water, electricity, and dry cleaning costs.
1: Worker-owned vegan restaurant Jade Rabbit will relocate from Bellman Street to Southeast Hawthorne Boulevard in Portland, Oregon, U.S. on August 27th. The new space expands its vegan pastry offerings, tea tastings, and weekend dim sum carts while retaining popular staples like chili oil wontons stuffed with vegan beef.
0: During a 7.7 earthquake in East Nusa Tenggara, Indonesia, on August 15th, doctors used flashlights to perform emergency surgery on a 39-year-old mother after a power failure. Delivering baby Gambita, weighing 1.3 kilograms, the premature infant recovers in an outdoor incubator.
1: Ukrainian or Iranian soldiers rescue a dog person caught in drone netting near the front line. Troops frequently feed, shelter, and evacuate animal people abandoned in combat zones.
0: A Bali, Indonesia family rescues and relocates a small green snake person to a riverbed rather than killing it. Social media platform Reddit users identify the reptile individual as likely a venomous island pit viper, praising the family's choice to safely release the animal citizen into nature.
1: Enlightening quote of the day: stop talking, stop thinking, and there is nothing you will not understand. Return to the root and you will find meaning. The venerated enlightened master, Tianqi Zeng San, vegan.
0: Previously, in this multi-part series on Michael Hughes' near-death experience, Michael underwent heart valve surgery and developed severe pneumonia the following day. During the medical crisis, he left his body and found himself in a peaceful void where he believed he had died. After briefly returning to his physical body, Michael says he left again and found himself back in the void. This time in a strange ship-like form he somehow recognized as his real body, with his consciousness acting as the pilot. He traveled to an enormous granite structure he says was 11 million miles or 17.7 million kilometers tall, where he saw millions of miles of living golden code and, at its summit, a giant letter K rising from an open granite book. There, Michael encountered a presence he identified as God, the creator. He says a beam of light struck his forehead and the golden code streamed into his chest before he suddenly awoke in the intensive care unit. Now, in the final part of this series, Michael reflects on what he believes the experience meant and how it changed the way he lives.
2: And now I got to think of why was I given this special...
0: Asked to what he thought the tower might have represented, Michael said he came to associate it with knowledge.
2: I mean, I love history. I love facts. I'm not a big fiction person. I was interested in what was going on. I was fascinated. I think it's knowledge. I have looked into it. The 11 million miles, okay, the giant K, the K is the 11th letter in the alphabet. So I've looked into all kinds of specifics. Why was it specifically 11 million miles? Why was it a K? It's just become the focus of my art now. You'll see Ks in all my art. You'll see 11 million miles in all my, you'll see code. The K is very important to the story, and I'm still trying to figure out why.
0: The experience left Michael convinced that consciousness survives death and changed the way he treats others.
2: It's changed my life forever. I came back a nicer person. I was always nice, but I can tell you this. I can't have any anger in me at all. I think something else would feed off of it. So there's no anger. I came back. The handful of people I might have been upset with, I called them up. I'm friends with them again. There's no anger issues at all. And that's the one thing I got out of this. Don't hold a grudge.
0: Michael also believes his experience can help him comfort others. When a friend's husband was dying, he offered her simple advice.
2: A friend of mine, her husband was dying, and she was going to say goodbye, and I said, go in and hold his hand. I said, and then write messages with your finger in his palm. I said, he'll know it's you. And I got a call later that night that he had passed, and she felt so happy that she said, I did what you told me to do. And it made her feel really good.
0: When asked for a final message to viewers, Michael didn't hesitate.
2: Everybody thinks that we're here for 60 years or 70 years. It's not. It's like that. So when people say, why would God put somebody in a wheelchair for, but it's not that long. In our head it is. But time, it just goes. Don't be afraid of dying. And if your friends die suddenly, don't sit around and cry about it. They're fine. Their body may be gone, but their consciousness lives on. And I was there, and I'm just as surprised. I felt honored to be able to go through this experience. And if anybody else gets a chance, they will also tell you the same thing.
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4: 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F-L-O, and it's more than 4 zillion light years away from your planet here. Sir, my people on this planet would of course like to know what the meaning of your name and the meaning of the name of your beautiful planet is. As to what kind of spiritual practice we are adhering to, I think you know Maitreya Buddha King as well as you're known on the earth as Jesus Christ. We have practiced the method that all the Buddhas and saints and sages from time immemorial have practiced to cultivate our wisdom and spiritual attainment.
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0: Overall, in the world, 1.8 billion people are living in areas with severe water scarcity. The livestock sector is the single biggest water user in the world. One third of the water use in the world is being used for producing animal products, meat and dairy.
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2: Today's episode will be presented in English, Atayal and Mongolian, with subtitles in many languages. Eating Our Way to Extinction is an award-winning 2021 documentary exploring one of the most urgent yet often overlooked drivers of environmental destruction, the global food system. Written and directed by British brothers Ludo Brackway and Otto Brackway, both vegans, and narrated by Oscar-winning actress Kate Winslet, vegetarian, the documentary presents a compelling examination of the hidden ecological, ethical, and health costs of animal people raising, while encouraging viewers to choose compassionate vegan diets for our sustainable future.

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1: In 2021, Supreme Master Ching Hai joyfully presented the Shining World Award for Noble Film to the theme of Eating Our Way to Extinction, with all love, high praises, and best wishes for success, plus $20,000 as a symbol of loving support in God's blessing and grace. 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Supreme Master Ching Hai, vegan, is deeply grateful as a humble vessel to the beloved Almighty God for any help bestowed upon His precious children.
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5: So having been a butcher for 6 years, one thing I know is that if people

0: knew what happened in the production of their food, they wouldn't eat meat. So one of the things that we would hit every day was pus nodules, tumors, cysts. It was something that we would hit on a daily basis. Having worked in a supermarket chain, I saw this firsthand every single day. So here's one that's running along the shoulder blade. Oh,
1: yeah.
0: That is what I remember in the butchery. It comes out like a thick toothpaste. I remember that every single day.
2: That's interesting to hear you had that experience all the way over there, because in the UK, exactly the same.
0: Yeah.
2: We would see that on a daily basis. But those people who say it's not my butcher does this, they need to open their eyes, because if their butcher's being honest with them, we know.
0: Yeah.
2: We both know. Honest butcher's going to admit it. They're not going to want to tell the public because it's going to affect their business. Yeah. But it is a fact.
0: And me working in multiple butcheries, I saw these common trends across the board. So I know that it wasn't just isolated to the one that I was working in. It was across the board for me.
2: People need to reconnect with what they're eating, and the whole process that we're talking about here of how that food gets to them is hidden from them, and it's hidden for a reason. Because if they saw it, it would most definitely make them want to think harder about what they're eating.
3: As our oceans and atmosphere begin to warm, the water cycles of the planet are beginning to change.
4: Climate change changes the water cycles of the planet. The heat that's being generated is forcing the precipitation into the clouds, so we're getting more concentrated precipitation in our clouds and more dramatic, extreme, and unpredictable water events all over the world.
3: In the northern region of the remote Pacific island of Taiwan, the Atayal people live high in the mountains. Taiwan is no stranger to extreme weather, but in recent years, the strength and frequency of the typhoons have increased. This has had a devastating effect on the Atayal people and their way of life.
5: Yakna

0: Yoro laki ku cipo kena toki ka. 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
1: Whilst much of the world has been experiencing increasing levels of extreme flooding, in many places, the opposite is happening. Much of the world is increasingly entering into extreme drought, destroying thousands of tons of crop, as millions of farmers struggle to find enough water for their fields.
2: I'm definitely worried about the future of our farm. I think we're seeing, you know, much more, many more swings in climate than we've seen in the past. But we want to use all the land that we have to grow food, but we haven't been able to just because of the shortages of water. It'll have an impact on food supply and prices and availability. And so estimates now are between 500,000 to over 1 million acres of farmland that'll come out of production in California.
1: Almeria, in the south of Spain, is home to 31,000 hectares of indoor vegetable farms. Almeria produces half of Europe's fresh fruit and vegetables, an essential component in the supply of the continent's food system. Worryingly, Spain has been in the grip of a 20-year drought, a drought that climate experts suggest is closely linked to climate change.
3: In terms of water, the truth is that the drought in Spain has become a complete catastrophe. Our harvests are decreasing in massive quantities. Last year, in the area we are now, there was almost no harvest. People don't realize the food system is collapsing.
1: As a result of this shift in the global climate system, the drought across Africa has deepened. Rivers and lakes that supply hundreds of millions with fresh drinking water are beginning to run dry. As new conflicts break out over these dwindling resources, we are witnessing the beginning of a mass exodus of people moving north, desperate to survive. These climate refugees are willing to risk everything to get themselves and their families to what they see as the safe shores of Europe. In response to this modern-day mass migration, Spain has built a massive wall that runs along its southernmost border in Melilla. Thousands of refugees are beginning to swarm the border fences, overwhelming the Spanish police. Amid predictions that this migratory pattern is set to increase, it seems increasingly clear that our world is poorly prepared to cope.
4: Ospal, Andrel. Osquiger bit. Mochelpurn.

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If the lakes continue to disappear, then the people will be forced away from their home and into distant and strange lands.

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1: A lot of people talk about how much fresh water we use for hydrofracking. 700 billion gallons globally is wasted on fracking. So 700 billion gallons. Sounds like a lot, but animal agriculture, the production of animals that we use for meat around the globe, uses 70 trillion gallons of fresh water a year, 100 times as much as fracking. And we give the cows and the chickens the good stuff, right? They don't get the Flint, Michigan, lead-tainted condoms floating in it water. They get the top-shelf stuff because we don't want to screw up our sausage links. And I know what some of you are thinking right now. You're thinking, oh, here's the part. I'm a vegetarian and pigs are people too, meh. But no, let's ignore how the animals are treated in our factory torture farming. Let's pretend they're treated amazing. For just a minute, it's like a celebrity backstage at the Oscars. They're just being fawned over and they get swag bags with free Apple Watches. Point is, you should still be upset about this because animal agriculture is killing us. And corporate media is fantastically pathetic on this topic. They never mention meat production. They never mention that a quarter pounder takes 660 gallons of fresh water to create. That's the equivalent of showering for 2 months.
2: So one usually underestimated impact of livestock production is the huge amounts of fresh water required.

0: for that production to be maintained and to be increased.
1: The problem is that in many places, water is being used much faster than the natural renewal rates. Overall, in the world, 1.8 billion people are living in areas with severe water scarcity. The livestock sector is the single biggest water user in the world. One third of the water use in the world is being used for producing animal products, meat and dairy. And it's not because those animals drink so much, it's really because there's a lot of water required to make the feed for the animals.
2: If we want enough fresh water for future generations, water alone dictates that we must change our diet away from meat and dairy.
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6: 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We thank, love, praise the only Son of God, who is the ultimate Master for our salvation. We follow the teaching of all the saints and sages. We thank, love, and praise them who are the representatives of God for our spiritual elevation.

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0: 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Coming up next is Laughter, Expression of Inner Joy, Part 3 of 3, on Between Master and Disciples, in English, Aulasis or Vietnamese, and Chinese with subtitles in many languages, here on Supreme Master Television. 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
6: Also, be sure to follow us on our socials, YouTube, Facebook, Getter, Instagram, LinkedIn, Nico Nico, Pinterest, Reddit, Substack, Telegram, Threads, TikTok, Truth Social, Tumblr, VK, and X, previously known as Twitter, in multiple languages by searching Supreme Master TV.
7: Master gives protective warning to all interested in Kuan Yin spiritual practice. Because of much abuse of our generosity and leniency by ignorant people and demons hidden in human form, from this day on, the 21st of August 2024, before this and after this day, anyone who

0: fakes Kuan Yin messengers or tries to teach the Kuan Yin method without official permission from Master and confirmation from Central FG must be avoided to protect yourself from being harmed in any way. If you knowingly try the opposite, we are not responsible for any harm done to you or and yours. You may be not accepted if you come to us after for new initiation. This caution must be applied by all contact persons, all meditation centers, all initiates, all future initiates, and all should report to M as soon as possible if such a malign event ever happens again.
1: All love, Trinity, the mightiest.
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0: with profound, humble gratitude and love to all venerated enlightened masters. We bow to the Almighty in soulful gratefulness for gifting us with their holy, blessed presence. May all beings be awakened by their divine grace. Etc.
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1: We now invite you to watch the next part of this intuitive gathering titled Laughter, Expression of Inner Joy, Part 3 of 3, On Between Master and Disciples, in English, Aulasiz or Vietnamese and Chinese, with subtitles in many languages, on June 11th, 2001, in Florida, USA.
2: For decades, Supreme Master Ching Hai, vegan, has illuminated our world with her divine teachings. A fully enlightened master, she imparts the Kuan Yin method of meditation to those desiring to immediately discover the God nature within to achieve in one lifetime eternal liberation from the cycle of transmigration. The Kuan Yin method has been practiced by all enlightened masters, such as the worshipped world-honored one Shakyamuni Buddha, vegan, the worshipped Son of God Jesus Christ, vegetarian, the venerated master and philosopher Confucius, vegetarian, the venerated Lord Krishna, vegetarian, the venerated master and philosopher Lao Tzu, vegan, the venerated Lord Mahavira, vegan, the beloved prophet Muhammad, vegetarian, peace be upon him, Sri Guru Nanak Dev Ji, vegetarian, and many more. Supreme Master Ching Hai, vegan, emphasizes that if we always remember God, render selfless service to others, and follow the laws of the universe, we will reach our highest potential as humans and truly understand our purpose on Earth. An extraordinary living example of compassion, she lovingly and regularly sends material and financial assistance to refugees, the homeless, natural disaster victims, and others needing relief.

Supreme Master Ching Hai, vegan, receives love and recognition from various organizations, media, governments, individuals, and many awards, such as the 2006 Goosey Peace Prize, considered the Nobel Peace Prize of the East, the World Spiritual Leadership Award in 1994, the Mahavir Award in 2008, February 22nd and October 25th, both proclaimed as the Supreme Master Ching Hai Day, an honorary citizen of the United States, etc., and has been honored throughout the years with numerous other awards and accolades for her outstanding philanthropic and humanitarian deeds.

etc., we apologize for not being able to show many other awards and honors for lack of space and time. Supreme Master Ching Hai, vegan, respectfully thank all special individuals, organizations, leaders, and governments for all your genuine, loving, ongoing support. May heaven bless you forevermore. We, the Supreme Master Ching Hai International Association members, are also sincerely grateful for your expressive kindness. Wishing you the best. A true voice for our beautiful animal friends, Supreme Master Ching Hai, vegan, promotes the peaceful, loving, plant-based diet and envisions, with humanity's awakening to the sacredness of all life, a tranquil and glorious all-vegan world, where people of both animal and human kingdoms live in respectful harmony. Her initiatives included alternative living flyer distribution, the International Vegan Restaurants Loving Hut, vegan food companies, vegan fur products, Supreme Master Television, as well as writing and speaking to influential government and media leaders, participating in televised conferences on climate change, etc. Whether we're aware of it or not, her efforts have had an enormous influence on global awareness of the animal people-friendly lifestyle and how this benevolent way can bring lasting peace among nations while saving our planet from climate change and disasters.

And there was a guy who went to this small rural area, and he saw the river in front of him. And there's no boat or anything, so he wondered if he could drive his motorcycle across, because he didn't know how deep it is. So he saw a couple of children playing around there. He said, "Hey, kids, tell me how deep is the water?" So the kids say, "Oh, not deep. I reckon I could walk through it, no problem." So the motorcyclist just run and drove through. In the middle of the river, he was up to here and gasping for air and struggling to swim, you know, and lost his motorcycle. He struggled to swim in the river and managed to save himself. So he was gasping for breath and scolded the kid, "Why you tell me that the water is not too deep and that you could even walk across it? You almost kill me, you know that?" So the kid said, scratching his head, "It's funny. When the duck was swimming there, it's only up to his it's only up to his you know, his wings." Okay, this one I didn't look at, so maybe next time. Okay, guys. See you later, and have a nice trip home, eh? And some more candy, of course, huh? Oh, okay. Okay. These are some jokes that I... that I made, but in case... this joke I like very much, and I told them already, the residents, but I made up the end, a different ending, so we make it become the second joke, a different joke. Okay, because lately, it's a joke, huh? Because recently, there's so many reports in the newspaper about airplane crashes, you know, and people die and all that, it's very unreliable. So the scientists and the aviation company, I was cracking their heads to try to make a new airplane which has no need for manpower, just all completely automatic and electronic with computer voice and all that. So that was the first one ever made, and everybody was so excited, you know. So the first batch of passengers came up for the first time, you know, guests of honor and all, and they came up, and then everything was done and the door closed, and they are taking off in mid-air already, and they hear the voice telling them from the loudspeaker somewhere, saying, "Dear valued customers, gentlemen and ladies, welcome to the first ever electronically controlled aeroplane. We are forever done with the man-controlled aircraft, because this is electronically piloted, so you will be safe and secure. So just fasten your seatbelt, sit back and enjoy your trip, because this is all electronically controlled. So there will be nothing that can ever go wrong. Go wrong. Go wrong. Go wrong. Go wrong." And then, of course, everybody's, you know, panicking and climbing, trying to find a way to get out. And then there comes a calm voice. They have backup system. It was a calm, very calm and cool and collected voice saying, "Ladies and gentlemen, sit back. There's nowhere to go. But here and now." Zen stuff. "Please repeat after me. Our Father in heaven." That's the end that I made up.
Okay, that's the last one. Nothing can go wrong. But if you practice the Kuan Yin method, nothing can really go wrong. And that's true. Anybody has candy already? Can do with some more, huh? Okay, just take one or two. Okay, for fun.

0: Have a nice trip, my guy.
1: Yes.
0: I love you.
2: Check that for me.
0: For what?
2: Yeah. Just to refresh yourself after meditation, eh? You don't want, right?
0: No,
2: huh? I'm sorry. Sorry to offend. I go to the hotel. They didn't want. I'm sorry.
3: Today there is no competition. Take a lot and get fat. Okay.
2: All right. I don't want to work no more. You shouldn't have brought this.
0: Oh, okay.
2: Oh,
0: yeah. Oh,
2: okay.
0: All right.
2: Here. We thank you. Okay. Now maybe try that. Gotta give special candy. Here, have this one. A little bit more. Okay, this one's hard. Okay.
4: Okay. Okay. Okay.
2: Why? Before you always stay long. Anybody don't have? Anybody have? Yeah. You're staying here. How long? 2 more days? Okay. Why not stay forever? Okay. Now. Candy, yeah? I made it, yeah, here. We have a few chips. Okay, some special candy. I need it for me. I heard that guy behind there, that blue guy, white guy, no play. Give you that? Okay. You go over there? Yeah, okay. You know where, huh? You know where to go. You want one? Today will not be too many, huh? Okay. You are. Today, look at you. Holiday maker. Look. Here you are. That's it, huh? What?
5: I can take a few.
2: Oh, I know. I don't have too many today. Everybody's gone out of my life. Okay. Okay. All right then. Everybody else? Take some. 你在哪里啊？台中。台北。 Thank you for coming up. Yeah, see you later. Tomorrow. Yeah, if you're here. I thought you didn't want it.

Yeah.

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3: 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We thank, love, and praise them, who are the representatives of God for our spiritual elevation.

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We sincerely thank all the reporters, journalists, photographers, camera persons, individuals, groups, companies everywhere in the world for all your involved contributions of news that inform and bring hope to the people from both human and animal kingdoms, as well as countless other beings, thus uplifting the atmosphere of our planet. 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

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I'm Reni, joining you from Ever Awake Jakarta, Indonesia, a bustling center of creative enterprises such as Sejauh Mata Memandang that blend cultural heritage with eco-friendly design. 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We, Courteous Jakartans, appreciate your calm presence, which reflects the mindfulness of your pure plant-based way of living. 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

0: In musical Montevideo, the capital of Verdant, Uruguay, when your friend asks if you want to stop to refill your thermos with hot water for your mate, the popular herbal infusion, you answer, por supuesto. That's of course in Spanish, widely spoken across this forward-looking South American nation. Education-minded, Uruguay was the first country in the world to provide a free laptop to every child in public primary schools through a program called Plan Ceibal. Launched in 2007, it also expanded free internet access to public schools across the nation. I'm Victor. A heart yearning for spiritual fulfillment leads to a life devoted to inner growth. The generous Uruguayans are inspired by your openness to guidance from the divine within. May your soul be ever uplifted in the wisdom of the Most High. Welcome to Noteworthy News, blessing news for a regenerated world.
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0: In today's news, European Union and United Nations Agency launch education and social support programs for vulnerable children and Syrian child refugees in Jordan. Australian study links extreme heat to youth mental health hospitalizations. Sweden-based non-profit organizations introduces innovative green summer employment programs for teenagers. Scotland, UK bans animal people glue traps to protect wildlife folk. Dedicated doctor brings free healthcare to rural states in India. 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And South African animal person rescue team saves tiny kitten and injured dog person. 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
1: Oh, welcome, welcome, Your Majesty, King Lei. I'm sorry I could not have been with you earlier due to so much other work that came to me. Your Majesty, I had a black palm bird person called Anakan. Did he happen to come from your land? Now, could you please tell us something about your land? And how did you get here? In what kind of vehicle, etc.? And the purpose of your visit? Our plane of existence is a complete spiritual plane. We are completely love living. I mentioned about Tim Kutu's new realm. In that realm, we create anything we want. We don't even have to create. We just think about what we like and it will appear to us. Is this the same in your spiritual Buddha's land, sir?
2: Please continue watching to find out more about the meaning of His Majesty King Lei's name, how His Majesty presented his gift to Master, why Anakan came to live with Master, etc. Our most inspiring Supreme Master Qinghai, vegan, graciously set aside time to record a message on Monday, August 10th, 2026. For all concerning her engaging talk with His Majesty King Lei of Khan, His Majesty kindly explained why he and his entourage came to Earth and described the nature of his beautiful Buddha land.
1: Today, still the 10th of August 2026, I have many things, much information received and taken care of accordingly. But now the King of Peace has been able to arrange my meeting with the King of Khan, K-A-N. That's the name of his Buddha's land. The name of His Majesty, the Buddha King, is Lei, L-U-Y. Oh, welcome, welcome, Your Majesty, King Lei. I'm sorry I could not have been with you earlier due to so much other work that came to me. The information that I do not always ask for, that just came to me because it's due time. And all the heavenly beings have been gathering them for me all this time. So the information divine office has to transmit it to me. My day is full of work. Please forgive us for being so late to come to see you. How are you doing on our planet? We are all right, that's what the King said. We are all right. We have been welcomed before meeting you also. All have been taken care of as well, and we are very pleased. Please do not worry. Oh, I'm glad to hear, sir. And the people, my people, and the people on this planet, all beings on this planet, would be happy to know what the meaning of your name is. Because most of the Buddha kings have been bestowed a different kind of name according to their vow, their merit, and their highly enlightened spiritual soul. Ah, so His Majesty answered me that the name Li means fearless, and the name Khan, which is the name of his spiritual plane, means peaceful. Wow. Wow, how nice. Just to hear the names, we know that your spiritual Buddha's land is wonderful. It's all we need. Fearlessness and peacefulness. Our people really love to have those qualities for their life here on earth. Thank you for enlightening the people of this world. Oh, by the way, Your Majesty, I had a black palm boy person called Anakan. Did he happen to come from your land? Your Majesty say, no. He came from another land, another planet. The planet he came from, the name is Sti, S-T-E. That is the planet, peace wanting. That's the name of that planet. Okay, sir, thank you so much. Would you also like to enlighten us about this planet and your planet? Okay, yes, of course. He didn't say. I named that bird person Anna Khan. That means peaceful warrior. Wow. And he left me some years ago. He was a beautiful being, so peaceful and so nice. I miss him too whenever I think of him. But that is just a physical part of our relationship. I have lifted him up already to my own kingdom, to my own spiritual new land, new realm. They call it Timbuktu New Realm. And he's happy there. But, you know, as I'm still in the physical form, I keep all the emotions of the physical life. So I still miss him sometimes, especially because I didn't have enough time to be with him while he was still alive. So that just makes me feel that something is lacking. And that I should have taken care of him much better. But I also had many bird people, and I did take care of them as much as I could, because I loved them so much. But we wonder why the name is Peace Wanting. Could it be because that planet did not have complete peace, sir? Oh, yes, exactly. Your Majesty. Kings of kings. Because that planet is a mixture of different kinds of beings. Some are very peaceful and love peace. And a small portion of the population are infected by the nearby neighbors and often stir up unpeaceful problems. Oh, wow, that's a pity. But hopefully they will solve all these issues between themselves and the neighbor country, the neighbor land, our neighbor planet soon. Oh, yes, they will. Oh, we wish them peace, sir. So Majesty King Louis said, the reason Anna Khan came into your life as a bird person is because it's easier to contact you personally and live with you personally this way, as not many disciples or anyone else could live with you in the same household or vicinity, same compound. And the reason he came was because he wanted to ask you to help his planet to have peace, more peace. Oh, yeah, yes. Yes, I remember that. I did help. And so very soon, after they already have total peace, with total vegan lifestyle, we thank God's grace for that. Amen. Sire, the Most High, the utmost powerful, utmost merciful, utmost loving, utmost forgiving, and utmost enlightening for all beings. Now, could you please tell us something about your land? And how did you get here? In what kind of vehicle, etc.? And the purpose of your visit? Of course, Maitreya Buddha King. Our plane of existence is a complete spiritual plane. And we don't even have the world of animal meat like what you have here on this planet. We are completely love living, like you are vegan living. We are love living. We live from love, we live from the grace of God, and we are creative in our own way just for the sake of entertainment. We do not need anything really, as our plane is very peaceful. So all the inhabitants live happily. They don't need to eat, they don't need to drink. They just enjoy their own spiritual blessing and the grace from God. We are thriving all the time, and we are so happy. All of us are happy. And the vehicle that we came here in, actually, you can't see it with your naked eye. It is absolutely kind of transparent, but nothing can kind of destroy it by like bumping into it or making any trouble, not even from an outside scratch or anything like that. We use our own spiritual power to drive the vehicle, and it's very fast, but if you sit in it, you don't feel any movement. It's just as if you sit in your living room in your own earthly house. Wow, that is nice. That is really good. If we here can have it, I would use it any time, because my physical body is kind of fragile, dainty. And often when I travel, it feels disturbed because the car moves and sometimes stops and starts again, kind of disturbs my samadhi even while I'm sitting in the car and meditating. And also around us, you know, when I travel, for example, there are so many cars around, the different energy is moving all the time. And even on the airplane is not always having this smooth kind of flying. Sometimes it shocks me out of my samadhi or quietness. And it's kind of troublesome after I land. I need to rest, but sometimes I cannot rest. I must go immediately to work. Either visit the disciple center, meditate with them, talk to them, or any other things, you know, mundane stuff. I wish we could have the vehicle like what you have. Maybe one day, sir. Oh, yes. The king said, oh, yes. In your Timbuktu spiritual new realm, you have even better equipment, better technology than this. But then you have to be used to the course, convention, and technology of this planet. I'm sure you feel very uncomfortable sometimes. Oh, yes, sir, of course, of course. But what to do? What to do? We all just have to go. I'm glad you brought your own mini kingdom with you, so you feel at home in our plane. Yes, you mentioned about Timbuktu's new realm. In that realm, we create anything we want. We don't even have to create. We just

just think about what we like and it will appear to us. Is this the same in your Buddha's Lancer? Oh, yeah, yeah, similar. We created all kinds of scenery or flowers or meadows, anything that we like. It's all sparkling with happiness, blissfulness, and bright light. We all enjoy what we create or what we wish to have. It's very easy life. And if we would like to have new scenery in the same spot, we can just think about it, and then the scenery disappears, and we can have new scenery or new things or even a new technical vehicle if we like to, so that we can go visit other planets or another area in our own plane. Wow, that is nice. I miss all that, sir. I miss all that, sir. Yes, I miss all that, because this kind of creative power is not magic. We are in complete control, and only for the positive purpose and only for pleasure. We would never even think of anything negative in our land. Is that the same in your plane, sir? Oh, yes. In all the Buddha's lands, it's all similar like that. Wow, I'm so happy. Happy for your citizens. Would you plan to stay a little longer on our humble earth, sir? The king said, oh, not really, because we also have to go to other planets to help out as much as we can in some other troublesome world. Oh, yes, yes, of course, sir, of course, sir. We thank you for that. We thank you for that. May God bless you and your spiritual disciples, people. Much, much, always blessing and happiness and improving power and talents and spiritual power to help others as well, all the time. May God bless you also. Bless all of you. Amen. Thank you. Our Mapa. God, utmost powerful. The king said, yes, we came here to congratulate you for your assignment, the most powerful assignment in the whole universe and since the history of mankind. We are all very obeisant to you and love you and assist you in any way we can to help this world. Oh, sir, thank you. Please don't be so humble. There's no need to pay obeisance to me. I'm just another, you know, worker in this world according to God's will and grace. We are very, very happy to receive you, full of blessings from you and full of love from you. And your love is more than enough for me. And this world needs your love. So please give as much as you can, so that being on this planet will be more uplifted, ready to receive more of God's grace, and ready to go home, ready to be liberated from all suffering forever. So be it. In the name of God, utmost powerful. Amen. Thank you, my Lord. Thank you, Sire. Oh, we came with a humble gift for you, the Maitreya Buddha, sir. Wow. Wow, my God. Only for me. Can it be also for my people and the people in this world? No, sir. No. No, Your Majesty, sorry. It's only for you. The Maitreya Buddha, the Christ of this period of our time. None of them are able to receive it. It's too powerful. All right, sir, I'm humbly thanking you, and I hope I can use it well for the sake of whoever needs it, not even on this planet, but anywhere else, even in hell as well. The king said, so be it, so be it. You and your generous heart always touch us and all beings. So I said, it's all God's will, sir. It's all God's will and God's grace. I'm immense.

0: Honestly, humbly thanking our Lord.
1: Something came up in between, and Master had to take care of it. Thus, the conversation between the two kings stopped for a while.
0: Sir, forgive me. I need some moments in order to take care of some very private, important work. Not private for myself, I mean my team members. Some issues. I will be back in 1 minute, sir. Sorry, Your Majesty, King Louis. It took longer than 1 minute. Forgive me. Sir, is there anything more you want to enlighten us with? The king say, oh, it's all right. There's not much really that I can enlighten you with. You know everything already, and you have been bestowed extra capability, all kinds of superior qualities in order to know more than just you normally should know already. Just that by our conversation, we just talk about things, but it doesn't mean that I can teach you anything. You are the King of Kings, or Kings of Kings. You are all-knowing, all-seeing, all-hearing, all-perceiving. It's just that you graciously ask any question to us or to many. It's just so that your people will know more about it. You always humble yourself like this. But we understand, and we always comply with whatever you ask. Thank you, sir. Thank you, sir. Oh, thank you, sir. I never thought of myself with anything, as you said. The King Wei said, now we would like to give you the gift. It's confidential. And also we will try to also share some blessings with all of your people and the people in the world. Oh, thousand thanks. A thousand thanks, Your Majesty, thousand thanks. So the king transmitted to me the gift in person and in quietness, in secret. I may not be able to disclose it to you. Even if I say anything, you would not understand and not be able to use it. So we keep it the way King Louis would want it to be. I did ask His Majesty King Louis how long it takes for this gift to be transmitted to me. He said, no time needed, it's done. Wow, wow. You are so powerful, sir. Thank you so much, Your Majesty King Louis. This is so generous, so kind, so lovely. Thank you, thank you. I will use the gift righteously, correctly, the way you would have wanted. Thank you forever, sir. Thank you, thank you. And now we would like to bid you so long. Until next time, perhaps, whenever. If you need us for anything, please call my name, and I'll be there helping you whenever needed. Oh, sir, thousand thanks again. You're so kind, so kind. May God forever bless you more than what you ever give out to anyone in your planet as well as elsewhere. May you forever be so strong and more powerful. May all your people be blessed abundantly in God's grace. Amen. We thank you, our Mapa, our only parents. Thank you, sir. And as long as you stay on our planet for some more days, please enjoy only the best of our world. Amen. We do hope to see you again. If not in this lifetime, then the next. If not on this planet, then another one, sir. We are forever friends. I wish that all the Buddhas would always accept me as a friend. And they do that, and I know that, and I'm forever grateful. May you always be well, sir. May your people always be well, too. Amen. That was the conversation with His Majesty Buddha King Louis. After I have done the other inside meetings with the Almighty Trinity and the Peace King, then I had to do the conversation meeting with His Majesty King Louis, whose spiritual plane is billions and billions and billions of light years away from us. I could have asked for the number, but I think you can guess already. is immensely far from us, okay? I just didn't want to keep recording the numbers again, so, you know, many billions of light years far away from us. And we are so thankful that he visited our planet with a lot of blessings. And I'm personally grateful for the private gift that he granted to my life. But anyway, I can use it for the noble cause, so it's all right, private or not. It's all right, whether or not it's a private gift or not. It's all for the benefit of all anyway, okay? Right. So long for now. I'm so glad to have been able to talk with King Lei after we have been delayed for a long time, for many, many days, you know already. I'm so glad. I didn't expect that I could talk to two kings in 2 days. Yes. God must have bestowed a lot of blessings and grace to enable our meeting to come early, and it all went very smoothly. We thank you, Sire, our Lord, our utmost powerful only parents. Thank you, Sire. Wishing you wellness, happiness, and proudness of your children. Dearest, beloved Supreme Master Television Workers, I am grateful to you all the time and love you all the time. I'm sending you this conversation between His Majesty King Buddha Lei and myself. You don't have to rush it because you have other flight news to take care of. Just recently, I gave you a lot more work because I let you know all the things that I'm doing. Well, most of the things I'm doing, except some things that I'm not allowed to disclose. So you have no pressure. You just receive it and store it and work on it when you have time, because this is good to send it to you. Otherwise, I might forget to send it or lose it, just like the conversation with King Pusa. Okay? Yes. All right, I thank you. And wishing all of you more enlightenment, more energy, more blessing, more grace from the utmost parents, God Almighty, so that we together can serve His mission on earth. Thank you all, and we thank God Almighty for everything we have. Amen.
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3: European Union or EU invests in education opportunities in Jordan. 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Of this, 17 million euros will support national social welfare initiatives and children's learning. This includes the Makani, or MySpace, program, which will expand learning support for nearly 30,000 primary and secondary students and equip at-risk adolescents with literacy, digital, and financial skills. The remaining 20 million euros will support the school's Teaching for Learning Recovery or ST4LR program, boosting academic performance in Jordan's most vulnerable schools. ST4LR provides reading and mathematics support, reaching a combined 60,000 children alongside school upgrades, teacher training, community engagement, and early warning systems to improve student retention. The European Union has a total of 12 Shining World Leadership Awards to date for compassion, earth protection, humanitarianism, peace, true caring, and unconditional world care. Many thanks, European Union and United Nations Children's Fund, for your valuable support. May the future of the pure-hearted students in Jordan shine brightly in the Most High's benevolence.
4: Australian study shows climate change endangers young people's mental health. According to a study led by the University of Sydney in Australia, during extreme heat, youth are at increased risk for mental health-related hospital admissions. The team looked at 720,000 hospital admits between 2001 and 2022 in the state of New South Wales that involved young people up to age 24. From this data, the analysis then modeled an end-of-century scenario of heat-related hospital admissions in this age group. The data shows admits increasing by 6% to 7.7% in low to moderate emission projections and almost 21% in high emissions case should climate conditions continue worsening. Previous research in New South Wales confirms that on days that are hotter than average, young individuals present more often at hospital with suicidal thoughts and behaviors. Researchers speculate that extreme heat directly affects brain function, with repercussions in mental health. Moreover, unexpected temperature changes can affect the way people deal with stress as well as alter sleep and mood. Our appreciation, scientists, for this important information. May we all work together to protect each other and the climate in the Supreme Divinity's protection.
3: Vegan, animal people's advocate, recognized by the Court of Heaven.
4: Up next, Sweden-based non-profit group introduces innovative Green Summer employment program for teenagers. 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
0: We humbly worship, praise, thank, obey and love God Almighty, the Most High, the Greatest, for world vegan, world peace, and our soul liberation. We thank, love, praise the only Son of God, who is the ultimate Master for our salvation. We follow the teaching of all the saints and sages. We thank, love, and praise them who are the representatives of God for our spiritual elevation.

Take your medications correctly. Taking your medications correctly is an important part of staying healthy. Simple habits can make it much easier to stay on track, such as using a weekly pill organizer, setting reminders on your phone or with a medication app, or keeping your medications in a safe, visible place. Store medicines according to the instructions on the label and keep an easy-to-read medication list nearby, such as on the fridge or close to where you store your medicines. 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Most importantly, never share prescription medicines with anyone else. A few simple reminders can help you take your medications safely, consistently, and as prescribed, giving them the best chance to work effectively. Love you so much for being veg and going green to save the planet, thus saving the world. Now, the weather around the globe.

0: Young Swedes motivated to become planetary stewards this summer holiday. Nonprofit organization Upplandsby wants to inspire Swedish youth to make a positive impact. It has created a new green summer program to develop young planetary stewards by offering funding and support to accomplish grassroots action. Each steward is eligible to receive up to 3,600 euros to create and implement their approved proposal. They will also be connected to local organizations and mentors for guidance. For example, two stewards recently helped youth connect with nature by placing educational signs regarding biodiversity along walking trails at Edda Lägergård, a children's summer camp north of Stockholm. Other ideas include building bird people boxes and insect hotels and running educational workshops about climate change. Bravo Upplandsby on empowering Swedish youth to positively influence the future of the planet. May the young planetary stewards find success in their mission to beautify Mother Earth in the Almighty's wisdom.
1: Scotland, UK enacts comprehensive ban on inhumane animal people traps. Glue traps indiscriminately capture wildlife persons on sticky boards, causing prolonged distress and cruel deaths. According to animal people welfare organizations, many innocent animal residents lose their precious lives every year due to these traps. To protect animal citizens, the Scottish Government officially implemented a law prohibiting the use of glue boards. As of July 1, 2026, it is a criminal offence to use, supply, or possess a glue trap. Offenders now face penalties of up to £40,000 in fines or up to 12 months in prison. Animal people welfare organizations have welcomed the legislation as a major step forward, while urging strong enforcement to ensure the ban effectively protects wildlife folk. Kudos, Scottish Government, for your wise decision to protect our co-inhabitants from cruel traps. May the law inspire people to cherish and protect our animal friends in heaven's abiding love.
0: Personal loss for Indian physician inspires lifelong service to thousands. In rural Bihar, India, family physician Dr. Raman Kishore has transformed his personal grief into compassion by providing free medical care for people in remote villages. After losing his mother due to lack of timely treatment, he vowed to ensure

0: sure others would not suffer the same fate. 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His initiative has become a lifeline for families who cannot afford hospital visits, bridging the gap between rural communities and essential healthcare. Dr. Kishore's selfless mission stands as a testament to how empathy and perseverance can heal both hearts and societies. Our gratitude, Dr. Aman Kishore, for your compassionate dedication to humanity. May the people of Bihar find lasting health and comfort in God's boundless mercy.
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0: Coming up, leading U.S. vegan food brand debuts new steak fillet in retail stores. 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

0: 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Well done! 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
1: Fear God, O people, and refrain from shedding the blood of anyone. 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
3: Peace is happening around our world. Peace News number 175 of many and counting. There are many countries promoting peace and fostering amity among peoples and governments. Etc. October 2025. Following the signing of the Kuala Lumpur Peace Accord on October 26th by Cambodia and Thailand, the two nations agree on October 31st to begin removing heavy weaponry and armaments from their shared border over a two-month period.
4: Today marks a new chapter for Thailand and Cambodia. Today, we take a concrete step towards peace.
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4: We sincerely thank all the reporters, journalists, photographers, camera persons, individuals, groups, companies everywhere in the world for all your involved contributions of news that inform and bring hope to the people from both human and animal kingdoms, as well as countless other beings, thus uplifting.

0: lifting the atmosphere of our planet. 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
2: U.S. President Donald Trump criticized South Korea and Oman on August 17 over what he described as a lack of support for U.S. efforts against Iran and in the Strait of Hormuz. President Trump said South Korean President Yoon Jae-myung declined his request to help with U.S. operations against Iran. President Trump also questioned why the U.S. should continue protecting countries that are unwilling to help it. He also criticized Oman's role in discussions with Iran and warned against interfering with U.S. strategy in the region.
3: We're in there for one reason. Iran cannot have a nuclear weapon.
1: President Trump said on August 17th that Iran wants an agreement with the U.S., but is unwilling to accept what he considers necessary terms. He said preventing Iran from obtaining a nuclear weapon remains a central U.S. objective. As a 60-day ceasefire ended, with both sides still divided over Iran's nuclear program and the Strait of Hormuz.
2: Russia has warned the U.K. of consequences after confirming that British-made drones have been used by Ukraine, or Uran, to strike targets inside Russia. The Russian embassy in London, U.K., accused the U.K. of escalating the war and said the deeper Britain becomes involved, the higher the price it will pay. While the UK Defence Ministry said it would continue supplying Ukraine or Uran with equipment to defend itself against Russia's invasion.
1: The European Union is preparing what its foreign policy chief Kaya Kallas describes as its most far-reaching expansion of sanctions against Russia since the start of the war in Ukraine or Uran. EU or European Union diplomatic sources told Reuters, an international news agency, that about 1,600 additional Russian individuals and entities, mainly linked to Russia's military-industrial complex, could be targeted with asset freezes, travel bans, and transaction restrictions. The new list is expected to be presented to EU countries in September and could be adopted in October, although all EU members must approve the sanctions unanimously.
2: France, Germany, and the UK are working on a joint format known as the E3 to give Europe a role in any future negotiations over Russia's war in Ukraine or Iran. According to the US newspaper The New York Times, the three countries want to support Ukraine or Iran's position and protect European interests in areas such as sanctions, frozen Russian assets, and Ukraine or Iran's post-war security, amid concerns that the US and Russia could otherwise dominate the talks. France and Germany are reportedly leading the effort, while Britain has been more cautious about potentially straining relations with the US.
1: More than 20 people were rescued from beaches around La Manga and Cabo de Palos in Spain's Murcia region on August 16, including swimmers who entered areas marked with red flags because of dangerous currents and paddleboarders swept hundreds of meters offshore. Under local beach rules, swimming in a red flag zone and refusing to leave can be treated as a serious offense, punishable by a fine of up to 1,500 euros.
2: France announced tax breaks on August 17th for businesses affected by recent wildfires, including companies in the tourism sector. The government also approved 12 million euros to help towns relocate people whose homes were destroyed. The measures follow major fires in southwestern France that burned about 50,000 hectares, destroyed hundreds of homes, and forced as many as 220,000 people to evacuate.
4: Today, the Commonwealth and New South Wales governments are acting to take guns off our streets.
1: Australia's New South Wales state will begin a gun buyback on November 2nd as part of tighter firearm laws introduced after the December 2025 Bondi Beach shooting that killed 15 people. The reforms also include stricter gun license checks and a four-gun ownership limit in New South Wales.
2: The U.S. financial news organization Bloomberg reports that Middle Eastern oil producers are using a covert shuttle system to move crude through the Strait of Hormuz, with tankers' transponders turned off before transferring the oil to larger vessels waiting in the Gulf of Oman. Bloomberg says the trade is moving more than 4 million barrels per day and, together with pipeline alternatives, stockpile releases, and lower demand, has helped prevent a much larger rise in global oil prices. Around 150 ships are now positioned off Oman, compared with roughly 40 in January, many waiting to receive oil from vessels making the concealed Hormuz crossings.
1: Bananas and blueberries both provide carbohydrates and important nutrients, but bananas may have a slight advantage as a convenient source of carbohydrate for quick energy. A medium banana contains about 27 grams of carbohydrates, compared with roughly 21 to 22 grams in a cup of blueberries. Blueberries generally provide slightly more fiber and are rich in anthocyanins and other polyphenols. Both are nutritious choices depending on dietary needs.
2: Researchers highlight the seated soleus push-up, a heel-rising exercise that activates the deep, endurance-oriented soleus muscle. Studies show that sustained soleus contractions in

0: decrease energy expenditure and can substantially improve glucose and insulin responses during glucose tolerance testing, with one study reporting up to 52% lower glucose excursion, or degree to which blood sugar levels rise and fall relative to baseline levels over a given period, and 60% lower insulin response. The movement may be particularly convenient for people who sit for long periods.
1: Bangladesh's measles outbreak death toll reaches 915 on August 17, including 816 suspected and 99 confirmed deaths, according to health authorities. The country has recorded 143,778 suspected cases and 17,930 confirmed infections since March 15. Meanwhile, dengue continues spreading, with 24,848 infections and 71 deaths reported this year.
0: A study by South Korea's National Institute of Forest Science found that walking through a forest can reduce heat strain on the body faster than walking on nearby asphalt roads during hot weather. In an experiment at Hongnyung Forest, people walking on forest trails became cooler, while those walking on nearby asphalt roads became hotter. Researchers attributed the difference to tree canopies blocking direct sunlight and moisture released from leaves, and said large urban forests can help reduce the effects of heat waves and the urban heat island effect.

0: Record rain kills one person and injures four in South Gyeongsang Province, South Korea, on August 17th. The city of Goje records 124.5 milliliters of rain per hour and 851 milliliters over 3 days. A landslide buries an apartment building's lower floors, and authorities evacuate 159 residents from 116 households in Busan and South Gyeongsang due to the dangerous conditions.
1: Two people die and more than 570 people are evacuated by boat as two wildfires break out 20 minutes apart on Salamis Island near Athens, Greece, on August 16. Several others are injured. About 260 firefighters, 10 aircraft and 7 helicopters respond.
0: Canada's Environment Department issues yellow, moderate air quality alerts on August 17 for the West Kootenay, rural West Kootenay, Arrow Lakes, around Castlegar, Slocan Lake, Slocan Valley, and the boundary regions in British Columbia, Canada, as wildfire smoke reduces visibility and degrades air quality. Officials advise residents, especially vulnerable groups, to avoid outdoor activity and remain indoors.
1: A new marine conservation framework around Rapa Nui, or Easter Island, Chile, will cover about 270,000 square miles, or 699,297 square kilometers of ocean, and give indigenous Rapa Nui representatives a voting majority on the council that manages the protected area. The council will oversee ranger patrols, enforcement, scientific monitoring, and community outreach, combining traditional knowledge with scientific methods. The reserve, called Timohana Tapu Ahotu Matua, is expected to protect important marine habitats that may include breeding areas for blue, fin, and humpback whale folks.
0: American personal care company Kimberly-Clark is testing Hesper Aloe, a drought-tolerant desert plant, as a possible replacement for wood fiber in products such as tissues, toilet paper, and paper towels. The company says the plant could reduce reliance on logging and use less water, but commercial-scale testing is still underway, and the cost of producing it at large scale is not yet known. Kimberly-Clark has invested about $250 million and two decades of research into finding alternatives to wood fiber. It is now awaiting results from a pilot cultivation and pulping facility in Yuma, Arizona.
1: Irish actress and vegan activist Ivana Lynch, vegan, inspires her family to embrace vegan eating, demonstrating how personal advocacy and cruelty-free choices can transform everyday habits and promote broader animal people welfare.
0: U.S. startup Washwai secures $1.2 million to expand its plant-derived reset spray, a fabric refresher that neutralizes odors and wrinkles for worn clothes not ready for the washing machine or dry cleaning, while significantly reducing water, electricity, and dry cleaning costs.
1: Worker-owned vegan restaurant Jake Rabbit will relocate from Bellman Street to Southeast Hawthorne Boulevard in Portland, Oregon, U.S. on August 27. The new space expands its vegan pastry offerings, tea tastings, and weekend dim sum carts, while retaining popular staples like chili oil wontons stuffed with vegan beef.
0: During a 7.7 earthquake in East Nusa Tenggara, Indonesia, on August 15th, doctors used

0: flashlights to perform emergency surgery on a 39-year-old mother after a power failure. Delivering baby Gambita, weighing 1.3 kilograms, the premature infant recovers in an outdoor incubator.
1: Ukrainian or Iranian soldiers rescue a dog person caught in drone netting near the front line. Troops frequently feed, shelter, and evacuate animal people abandoned in combat zones.
0: A Bali, Indonesia family rescues and relocates a small green snake person to a riverbed rather than killing it. Social media platform Reddit users identify the reptile individual as likely a venomous island pit viper, praising the family's choice to safely release the animal citizen into nature.
1: Enlightening quote of the day: stop talking, stop thinking, and there is nothing you will not understand. Return to the root and you will find meaning. The venerated enlightened master, Tianqi Zheng San, vegan.
0: Previously, in this multi-part series on Michael Hughes's near-death experience, Michael underwent heart valve surgery and developed severe pneumonia the following day. During the medical crisis, he left his body and found himself in a peaceful void where he believed he had died. After briefly returning to his physical body, Michael says he left again and found himself back in the void. This time in a strange ship-like form he somehow recognized as his real body, with his consciousness acting as the pilot. He traveled to an enormous granite structure he says was 11 million miles or 17.7 million kilometers tall, where he saw millions of miles of living golden code and, at its summit, a giant letter K rising from an open granite book. There, Michael encountered a presence he identified as God, the Creator. He says a beam of light struck his forehead and the golden code streamed into his chest before he suddenly awoke in the intensive care unit. Now, in the final part of this series, Michael reflects on what he believes the experience meant and how it changed the way he lives.
2: And now I got to think of why was I given this special...
0: Asked what he thought the tower might have represented, Michael said he came to associate it with knowledge.
2: I mean, I love history. I love facts. I'm not a big fiction person. I was interested in what was going on. I was fascinated. I think it's knowledge. I have looked into it. The 11 million miles, okay, the giant K, the K is the 11th letter in the alphabet. So I've looked into all kinds of specifics. Why was it specifically 11 million miles? Why was it a K? It's just become the focus of my art now. You'll see K's in all my art. You'll see 11 million miles in all my, you'll see code. The K is very important to the story, and I'm still trying to figure out why.
0: The experience left Michael convinced that consciousness survives death and changed the way he treats others.
2: It's changed my life forever. I came back a nicer person. I was always nice. But I can tell you this. I can't have any anger in me at all. I think something else would feed off of it. So there's no anger. I came back. A handful of people I might have been upset with. Yeah, I called them up. I'm friends with them again. There's no anger issues at all. And that's the one thing I got out of this. Don't hold a grudge.
0: Michael also believes his experience can help him comfort others. When a friend's husband was dying, he offered her simple advice.
2: A friend of mine, her husband was dying, and she was going to say goodbye. And I said, go in and hold his hand. I said, and then write messages with your finger in his palm. I said, he'll know it's you. And I got a call later that night that he had passed, and she felt so happy that she said, I did what you told me to do. And it made her feel really good.
0: When asked for a final message to viewers, Michael didn't hesitate.
2: Everybody thinks that we're here for 60 years or 70 years. It's not. It's like that. So when people say, well, why would God put somebody in a wheelchair for, but it's not that long. In our head it is. But time, it just goes. Don't be afraid of dying. And if your friends die suddenly, don't sit around and cry about it. They're fine. Their body may be gone, but their consciousness lives on. And I was there, and I'm just as surprised. I felt honored to be able to go through this experience. And if anybody else gets a chance, they will also tell you the same thing.
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0: Greetings to you, Your Majesty, King Clay. I'm so honored to meet you and so grateful that you even consider our planet to be fit for your visit. We came from our own spiritual plane, a Buddha land called Flo, F-L-O, and it's more than 4 zillion light years away from your planet here. Sir, my people on this planet would of course like to know what the meaning of your name and the meaning of the name of your beautiful planet is. As to what kind of spiritual practice we are adhering to, I think you know Maitreya Buddha King as well as you're known on the earth as Jesus Christ. We have practiced the method that all the Buddhas and saints and sages from time immemorial have practiced to cultivate our wisdom and spiritual attainment.
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4: With profound, humble gratitude and love to all venerated enlightened masters, we bow to the Almighty in soulful gratefulness for gifting us with their holy, blessed presence. May all beings be awakened by their divine grace. Etc.
5: Vegan, be a giant leader and bring the world out of darkness.

Peace is happening around our world. Peace News number 173 of many and counting. There are many countries promoting peace and fostering amity among peoples and governments, etc. October 2025. Syria and the Kurdish-led Syrian Democratic Forces, or SDF, agreed to end hostilities and implement a comprehensive ceasefire encompassing all conflict points in north and northeastern Syria. The significant accord is achieved following a meeting between His Excellency Ahmed al-Shara, President of Syria, and Mazlum Abdi, Commander-in-Chief of the SDF. By creating peace, we all can make a loving, serene, and prosperous world.

Supreme Master Qinghai Vegan graciously visited Rome on May 22, 1999, during her European lecture tour. Before an audience of sincere spiritual seekers from many nationalities, Master lovingly shared profound spiritual wisdom on realizing our divine nature through direct inner experience. In this inspiring discourse, Master reminds us that God is not distant from us, but our very essence waiting to be rediscovered through initiation into and sincere practice of the Kuan Yin method of meditation.

0: Supreme Master TV Max. 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
0: 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The most powerful daily prayer can be viewed similarly, with even more Max screens surrounding it. Combo. 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
2: We now invite you to join us for part 5 of To Know God, We Must Be God, delivered by Supreme Master Qinghai Vegan in Rome, Italy on May 22nd, 1999 in English and Italian with subtitles in many languages. In this episode, Supreme Master Qinghai expounds on how we can get in touch with God, who dwells within us.
3: Oh! Oh, yeah, sure. Oh!
4: Oh! Sit, Archie.
3: Oh!
4: Archie, sit down.
3: Oh!
4: Good boy. Hug.
3: Oh! Yeah.

0: Almost immediately after I went vegan, I noticed improvements in my performance, in my digestion, and my mental acuity. I had shorter recovery times and so much more energy that allowed me to train harder and more frequently. So I am living proof, along with thousands of others, that you do not need animal protein to build muscle, to thrive, or to be a professional athlete. Nimai Delgado, vegan.
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2: 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We thank, love, praise the only Son of God, who is the ultimate Master for our salvation. We follow the teaching of all the saints and sages. We thank, love, and praise them who are the representatives of God for our spiritual elevation.

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1: 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So you make use of that in order to strengthen the positive power in this world to help me to save it, okay? Save people.
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0: And there was a guy who went to this small rural area, and he saw the river in front of him. And there's no boat or anything, so he wondered if he could drive his motorcycle across, because he didn't know how deep it is. So he saw a couple of children playing around there. He said, "Hey kids, tell me how deep is the water?" So the kids say, "Oh, not deep. I reckon I could walk through it, no problem." So the motorcyclist just run, run, run, and drove through. In the middle of the river, he was up to here and gasping for air and struggling to swim, you know, and lost his motorcycle. He struggled to swim in the river and managed to save himself. So he was gasping for breath and scolded the kid, "Why you tell me that the water is not too deep and that you could even walk across it? You almost kill me, you know that?" So the kid said, scratching his head, "It's funny. When the duck was swimming there, it's only up to his it's only up to his you know, his wings." Okay, this one I didn't look at, so maybe next time. Okay, guys. See you later, and have a nice trip home, eh? And some more candy, of course, huh? Oh, okay. Okay. These are some jokes that I made, but in case. This joke I like very much, and I told them already, the residents, but I made up the end, a different ending, so we make it become the second joke, a different joke. Okay, because lately, it's a joke, huh? Because recently, there's so many reports in the newspaper about airplane crashes, you know, and people die and all that, it's very unreliable. So the scientists and the aviation company, I was cracking their heads to try to make a new airplane which has no need for manpower, just all completely automatic and electronic with computer voice and all that. So that was the first one ever made, and everybody was so excited, you know. So the first batch of passengers came up for the first time, you know, guests of honor and all, and they came up, and then everything was done, and the door closed, and they are taking off in mid-air already, and they hear the voice telling them from the loudspeaker somewhere, saying, "Dear valued customers, gentlemen and ladies, welcome to the first ever electronically controlled aeroplane. We are forever done with the man-controlled aircraft, because this is electronically piloted, so you will be safe and secure. So just fasten your seatbelt, sit back and enjoy your trip, because this is all electronically controlled. So there will be nothing that can ever go wrong, go wrong. Go wrong. Go wrong. Go wrong." And then, of course, everybody's, you know, panicking and climbing, trying to find a way to get out. And then there comes a calm voice. They have backup system. It was a calm, very calm and cool and collected voice in. "Ladies and gentlemen, sit back. There's nowhere to go. But here and now." Zen stuff. "Please repeat after me. Our Father in heaven." That's the end that I made up. Okay, that's the last one. Nothing can go wrong. But if you practice the Kuan Yin method, nothing can really go wrong. And that's true. Anybody has candy already? Can do with some more, huh? Okay, just take one or two. Okay, for fun. This is a rain. Okay. Just one enough. Yeah? You can mix with big bag and eat forever. Get fat. And don't blame me. You take a lot and you get fat, you don't blame me, okay? All right. Huh? Thanks a lot for being here and being a good kid. Good kid. Have a nice trip, huh, guys? Yes. I love you. Check that for me. For a while. By the way, before I go, you also get some. Yeah. Just to refresh yourself after meditation, eh? You don't want, right? No, I'm sorry. Sorry to offend. I go to the hotel. They didn't want it.
1: There is no competition. Take a lot and get fat. Okay.
0: All right. I don't want to work no more. You shouldn't have brought this. Oh, okay. All right. All right. Here. We thank you. Okay. Now maybe give me that. Gotta give special candy. Could I have this one? A little bit more. Okay, this one's part of it. Okay. I'll take this. Why? Before you always stay long. Anybody don't have? Anybody have? Yeah. Just staying here. Yeah. How long? 2 more days? Okay. Why not stay forever? Now, special candy, yeah? I made it, yeah, here. We have to keep it. Okay, special candy. I suppose you need it for me. And then that guy behind there, the blue guy. White guy, no place. Give you that? Okay. You go over there? Yeah, okay. You know where, huh? You know where to go, huh? You want one? Today will not be too many, huh? Okay, you are? Today, look at you. Holiday maker. Look.
2: Yeah, like, nothing like the whole
0: world. Here you are. That's it, huh?
2: What?
0: I can take the pill. Oh, I can. Thank you.
3: You and my mom, okay.

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3: 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We thank, love, praise the only Son of God, who is the ultimate Master for our salvation. We follow the teaching of all the saints and sages. We thank, love, and praise them who are the representatives of God for our spiritual elevation.

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salam hangat dari Zamrud Katulistiwa. 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I'm Reni, joining you from Ever Awake Jakarta, Indonesia, a bustling center of creative enterprises such as Sejauh Mata Memandang that blend cultural heritage with eco-friendly design. 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

0: In musical Montevideo, the capital of Verdant, Uruguay, when your friend asks if you want to stop to refill your thermos with hot water for your mate, the popular herbal infusion, you answer, por supuesto. That's of course in Spanish, widely spoken across this forward-looking South American nation. Education-minded, Uruguay was the first country in the world to provide a free laptop to every child in public primary schools through a program called Plan Ceibal. Launched in 2007, it also expanded free internet access to public schools across the nation. I'm Victor. A heart yearning for spiritual fulfillment leads to a life devoted to inner growth. The generous Uruguayans are inspired by your openness to guidance from the divine within. May your soul be ever uplifted in the wisdom of the Most High. Welcome to Noteworthy News, blessing news for a regenerated world.
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0: In today's news, European Union and United Nations Agency launch education and social support programs for vulnerable children and Syrian child refugees in Jordan. Australian study links extreme heat to youth mental health hospitalizations. Sweden-based non-profit organizations introduces innovative green summer employment programs for teenagers. Scotland, UK bans animal people glue traps to protect wildlife folk. Dedicated doctor brings free healthcare to rural states in India. 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And South African animal person rescue team saves tiny kitten and injured dog person. 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
1: Oh, welcome, welcome, Your Majesty, King Lei. I'm sorry I could not have been with you earlier due to so much other work that came to me. Your Majesty, I had a black farm boy person called Anakan. Did he happen to come from your land? Now, could you please tell us something about your land? And how did you get here? In what kind of vehicle, etc.? And the purpose of your visit? Our plane of existence is a complete spiritual plane. We are completely love living. I mentioned about Tim Kutu's new realm. In that realm, we create anything we want. We don't even have to create. We just think about what we like and it will appear to us. Is this the same in your spiritual Buddha's land, sir?
2: Please continue watching to find out more about the meaning of His Majesty King Lei's name, how His Majesty presented his gift to Master, why Anakan came to live with Master, etc. Our most inspiring Supreme Master Qinghai, vegan, graciously set aside time to record a message on Monday, August 10, 2026. For all concerning her engaging talk with His Majesty King Lei of Khan, His Majesty kindly explained why he and his entourage came to Earth and described the nature of his beautiful Buddha land.
1: Today, still the 10th of August 2026, I have many things, much information received and taken care of accordingly. But now the King of Peace has been able to arrange my meeting with the King of Khan, K-A-N. That's the name of his Buddha's land. The name of His Majesty, the Buddha King, is Lei, L-U-Y. Oh, welcome, welcome, Your Majesty, King Lei. I'm sorry I could not have been with you earlier due to so much other work that came to me. The information that I do not always ask for, that just came to me because it's due time. And all the heavenly beings have been gathering them for me all this time. So the information divine office has to transmit it to me. My day is full of work. Please forgive us for being so late to come to see you. How are you doing on our planet? We are all right. That's what the King said. We are all right. We have been welcomed before meeting you also. All have been taken care of as well, and we are very pleased. Please do not worry. Oh, I'm glad to hear, sir. And the people, my people, and the people on this planet, all beings on this planet, would be happy to know what the meaning of your name is. because most of the Buddha kings have been bestowed a different kind of name according to their vows, their merits, and their highly enlightened spiritual soul. So His Majesty answered me that the name Li means fearless, and the name Khan, which is the name of his spiritual plane, means peaceful. Wow, how nice. Just to hear the names, we know that your spiritual Buddha's land is wonderful. It's all we need, fearlessness and peacefulness. Our people really love to have those qualities for their life here on Earth. Thank you for enlightening the people of this world. Oh, by the way, Your Majesty, I had a black palm boy person called Anakan. Did he happen to come from your land? Your Majesty say, no. He came from another land, another planet. The planet he came from, the name is Sti, S-T-E. That is the planet Peace Wanting. That's the name of that planet. Okay, sir, thank you so much. Would you also like to enlighten us about this planet and your planet? Okay, yes, of course. We can say it. I named that bird person Anakan. That means peaceful warrior. Wow. And he left me some years ago. He was a beautiful being, so peaceful and so nice. I miss him too whenever I think of him. But that is just a physical part of our relationship. I have lifted him up already to my own kingdom, to my own spiritual new land, new realm. They call it Timkotu New Realm. And he's happy there. But, you know, as I'm still in the physical form, I keep all the emotions of the physical life. So I still miss him sometimes. Especially because I didn't have enough time to be with him while he was still alive. So that just makes me feel that something is lacking and that I should have taken care of him much better. But I also had many bird people, and I did take care of them as much as I could because I loved them so much. But we wonder why the name is Peace Wanting. Could it be because that planet did not have complete peace, sir? Oh, yes, exactly. Your Majesty, Kings of Kings of Kings of Kings. Because that planet is a mixture of different kinds of beings. Some are very peaceful and love peace, and a small portion of the population are infected by the nearby neighbors and often stir up unpeaceful problems. Oh, wow, that's a pity. But hopefully they will solve all these issues between themselves and the neighbor country, the neighbor land, our neighbor planet. Soon? Oh, yes, they will. Oh, we wish them peace, sir. Well, Majesty King Louis said, the reason Anakan came into your life as a bird person is because it's easier to contact you personally and live with you personally this way, as not many disciples or anyone else could live with you in the same household or vicinity, same compound. And the reason he came was because he wanted to ask you to help his planet to have peace, more peace. Oh, yeah, yes. Yes, I remember that. I did help. And so very soon, after they already have total peace, with total vegan lifestyle, we thank God's grace for that. Amen. Saya, the Most High, the utmost powerful, utmost merciful, utmost loving, utmost forgiving, and utmost enlightening for all beings. Now, could you please tell us something about your land, and how did you get here, and in what kind of vehicle, etc., and the purpose of your visit? Of course, Maitreya Buddha King. Our plane of existence is a complete spiritual plane, and we don't even have the world of animal meat like what you have here on this planet. We are completely love living, like you are vegan living. We are love living. We live from love. We live from the grace of God. And we are creative in our own way, just for the sake of entertainment. We do not need anything, really. As our plane is very peaceful, so all the inhabitants live happily. They don't need to eat, they don't need to drink. They just enjoy their own spiritual blessing and the grace from God. We are thriving all the time, and we are so happy. All of us are happy. And the vehicle that we came here in, actually, you can't see it with your naked eye. It is absolutely kind of transparent, but nothing can kind of destroy it by, like, bumping into it or making any trouble, not even from an outside scratch or anything like that. We use our own spiritual power to drive the vehicle. And it's very fast, but if you sit in it, you don't feel any movement. It's just as if you sit in your living room in your own earthly house. Wow, that is nice. That is really good. If we here can have it, I would use it any time, because my physical body is kind of fragile, dainty. And often when I travel, it feels disturbed because the car moves and sometimes stops and starts again, kind of disturbs my samadhi even while I'm sitting in the car and meditating. And also around us, you know, when I travel, for example, there are so many cars around, the different energy is moving all the time. And even on the airplane is not always having this smooth kind of flying. Sometimes it shocks me out of my samadhi or quietness. And it's kind of troublesome after I land. I need to rest, but sometimes I cannot rest. I must go immediately to work. Either visit the disciple center, meditate with them, talk to them, or any other things, you know, mundane stuff. I wish we could have the vehicle like what you have. Maybe one day, sir. Oh, yes. The king said, oh, yes. In your Timbuktu spiritual new rim, you have even better equipment, better technology than this. But then you have to be used to the force, invention, and technology of this planet. I'm sure you feel very uncomfortable sometimes. Oh, yes, sir, of course, of course. But what to do? What to do? We all just have to go. I'm glad you brought your own mini kingdom with you, so you feel at home in our plane. Yes, you mentioned about Timbuktu's new realm. In that realm, we create anything we want. We don't even have to create. We just think about what we like, and it will appear to us. Is this the same in your spiritual Buddha's land, sir? Oh yeah, yeah, similar, similar. We created all kinds of scenery, or flowers, or meadows, anything that we like. It's all sparkling with happiness, blissfulness, and bright light. We all enjoy what we create or what we wish to have. It's very easy life. And if we would like to have new scenery in the same spot, we can just think about it and then the scenery disappears and we can have new scenery or new things or even a new technical vehicle if we like to, so that we can go visit other planets or another area in our own plane. Wow, that is nice. I miss all that, sir. I miss all that, sir. Yes, I miss all that, because this kind of creative power is not magic. We are in complete control, and only for the positive purpose and only for pleasure. We would never even think of anything negative in our land. Is that the same in your plane, sir? Oh, yes. In all the Buddha's lands, it's all similar like that. Wow, I'm so happy. Happy for your citizens. Would you plan to stay a little longer on our humble earth, sir? The king said, oh, not really, because we also have to go to other planets to help out as much as we can in some other troublesome world. Oh, yes, yes, of course, sir, of course, sir. We thank you for that. We thank you for that. May God bless you and your spiritual disciples, people. Much, much, always blessing and happiness and improving power and talents and spiritual power to help others as well, all the time. May God bless you also. Bless all of you. Amen. Thank you. Our Mapa, God, utmost powerful. The king said, yes. We came here to congratulate you for your assignment, the most powerful assignment in the whole universe and since the history of mankind. We are all very obeisant to you and love you and assist you in any way we can to help this world. Also, thank you. Please don't be so humble. There's no need to pay obeisance to me. I'm just another, you know, worker in this world according to God's will and grace. We are very, very happy to receive you, full of blessings from you and full of love from you. And your love is more than enough for me. And this world needs your love. So please give as much as you can, so that being on this planet we will be more uplifted, ready to receive more of God's grace, and ready to go home, ready to be liberated from all suffering forever. So be it. In the name of God, utmost powerful. Amen. Thank you, my Lord. Thank you, Sire. Oh, we came with a humble gift for you, the Maitreya Buddha, sir. Wow, wow, my God, only for me. Can it be also for my people and the people in this world? No, sir. No, no, Your Majesty, sorry, it's only for you. The Maitreya Buddha, the Christ of this period of our time, none of them are able to receive it. It's too powerful. All right, sir, I'm humbly thanking you, and I hope I can use it well for the sake of whoever needs it, not even on this planet, but anywhere else, even in hell as well. The king said, so be it, so be it. You and your generous heart always touch us and all beings. So I said, it's all God's will, sir. It's all God's will and God's grace. I'm immensely, humbly thanking our Lord.
3: Something came up in between, and Master had to take care of it. Thus, the conversation between the two kings stopped for a while.
1: Sir, forgive me. I need some moments in order to take care of some very private, important work. Not private for myself, I mean my team members. Some issues. I will be back in 1 minute, sir. Sorry, Your Majesty, King Louis. It took longer than 1 minute. Forgive me. Sir, is there anything more you want to enlighten us with? The king say, oh, it's all right. There's not much really that I can enlighten you with. You know everything already, and you have been bestowed extra capability, all kinds of superior qualities in order to know more than just you normally should know already. Just that by our conversation, we just talk about things, but it doesn't mean that I can teach you anything. You are the king of kings, or kings of kings. You are all-knowing, all-seeing, all-hearing, all-perceiving. It's just that you graciously ask any question to us or to anyone. It's just so that your people will know more about it. You always humble yourself like this. But we understand, and we always comply with whatever you ask. Thank you, sir. Thank you.

And did ask His Majesty King Louis how long it takes for this gift to be transmitted to me. He said, no time needed, it's done. Wow, wow. You are so powerful, sir. Thank you so much, Your Majesty King Louis. This is so generous, so kind, so lovely. Thank you, thank you. I will use the gift righteously, correctly, the way you would have wanted. Thank you forever, sir. Thank you, thank you. And now we would like to bid you so long. Until next time, perhaps, whenever. If you need us for anything, please call my name, and I'll be there helping you whenever needed. Oh, sir, thousand thanks again. You're so kind, so kind. May God forever bless you more than what you ever give out to anyone in your planet as well as elsewhere. May you forever be so strong and more powerful. May all your people be blessed abundantly in God's grace. Amen. We thank you, our Mapa, our only parents. Thank you, sir. And as long as you stay on our planet for some more days, please enjoy only the best of our world. Amen. We do hope to see you again. If not in this lifetime, then the next. If not on this planet, then another one, sir. We are forever friends. I wish that all the Buddhas would always accept me as a friend. And they do that, and I know that, and I'm forever grateful. May you always be well, sir. May your people always be well, too. Amen. That was the conversation with His Majesty Buddha King Louis after I had done the other inside meetings with the Almighty Trinity and the Peace King. Then I had to do the conversation meeting with His Majesty King Louis, whose spiritual plane is billions and billions and billions of light years away from us. I could have asked for the number, but I think you can guess already. It's immensely far from us, okay? I just didn't want to keep recording the numbers again, so, you know, many billions of light years far away from us. And we are so thankful that He visited our planet with a lot of blessings. And I'm personally grateful for the private gift that He granted to my life. But anyway, I can use it for the noble cause, so it's all right, private or not. It's all right, whether or not it's a private gift or not. It's all for the benefit of all anyway, okay? Right. So long for now. I'm so glad to have been able to talk with King Louis after we have been delayed for a long time, for many, many days, you know already. I'm so glad. I didn't expect that I could talk to two kings in 2 days. Yes. God must have bestowed a lot of blessings and grace to enable our meeting to come early, and it all went very smoothly. We thank you, Sire. Our Lord, our utmost powerful only parents. Thank you, Sire. Wishing you wellness, happiness, and proudness of your children. Dearest, beloved Supreme Master television workers, I am grateful to you all the time and love you all the time. I'm sending you this conversation between His Majesty King Buddha Louis and myself. You don't have to rush it because you have other flight news to take care of. Just recently, I gave you a lot more work because I let you know all the things that I'm doing. Well, most of the things I'm doing, except some things that I'm not allowed to disclose. So you have no pressure. You just receive it and store it and work on it when you have time, because this is good to send it to you. Otherwise, I might forget to send it or lose it, just like the conversation with King Pusa. Okay? Yes. All right, I thank you. And wishing all of you more enlightenment, more energy, more blessing, more grace from the utmost

0: sons, God Almighty, so that we together can serve His mission on earth. Thank you all, and we thank God Almighty for everything we have. Amen.
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2: 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The remaining 20 million euros will support the School's Teaching for Learning Recovery or SD4LR program, boosting academic performance in Jordan's most vulnerable schools. SD4LR provides reading and mathematics support, reaching a combined 60,000 children alongside school upgrades, teacher training, community engagement, and early warning systems to improve student retention. The European Union has a total of 12 Shining World Leadership Awards to date for compassion, earth protection, humanitarianism, peace, true caring, and unconditional world care. Many thanks, European Union and United Nations Children's Fund, for your valuable support. May the future of the pure-hearted students in Jordan shine brightly in the Most High's benevolence.
3: Australian study shows climate change endangers young people's mental health. According to a study led by the University of Sydney in Australia, during extreme heat, youth are at increased risk for mental health-related hospital admissions. The team looked at 720,000 hospital admits between 2001 and 2022 in the state of New South Wales that involved young people up to age 24. From this data, the analysis then modeled an end-of-century scenario of heat-related hospital admissions in this age group. The data shows admits increasing by 6% to 7.7% in low to moderate emission projections and almost 21% in high emissions case should climate conditions continue worsening. Previous research in New South Wales confirms that on days that are hotter than average, young individuals present more often at hospital with suicidal thoughts and behaviors. Researchers speculate that extreme heat directly affects brain function, with repercussions in mental health. Moreover, unexpected temperature changes can affect the way people deal with stress as well as alter sleep and mood. Our appreciation, scientists, for this important information. May we all work together to protect each other and the climate in the Supreme Divinity's protection.
0: Vegan, animal people's advocate, recognized by the Court of Heaven.
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0: We humbly worship, praise, thank, obey, and love God Almighty, the Most High, the Greatest, for world vegan, world peace, and our soul liberation. We thank, love, praise the only Son of God, who is the ultimate Master, for our salvation. We follow the teaching of all the saints and sages. We thank, love, and praise them who are the representatives of God for our spiritual elevation.

0: For about a week, it swims round and round, flapping its fins along the sand, until it has carved a nearly perfect circle, almost 2 meters wide, about as big as a small trampoline. 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
3: 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Now, the weather around the globe.

0: Young Swedes motivated to become planetary stewards this summer holiday. Nonprofit organization Upplandsby wants to inspire Swedish youth to make a positive impact. It has created a new Green Summer program to develop young planetary stewards by offering funding and support to accomplish grassroots action. Each steward is eligible to receive up to €3,600 to create and implement their approved proposal. They will also be connected to local organizations and mentors for guidance. For example, two stewards recently helped youth connect with nature by placing educational signs regarding biodiversity along walking trails at Edda Lägergård, a children's summer camp north of Stockholm. Other ideas include building bird people boxes and insect hotels and running educational workshops about climate change. Bravo Upplandsby on empowering Swedish youth to positively influence the future of the planet. May the young planetary stewards find success in their mission to beautify Mother Earth in the Almighty's wisdom.
1: Scotland, UK enacts comprehensive ban on inhumane animal people traps. Glue traps indiscriminately capture wildlife persons on sticky boards, causing prolonged distress and cruel deaths. According to animal people welfare organizations, many innocent animal residents lose their precious lives every year due to these traps. To protect animal citizens, the Scottish Government officially implemented a law prohibiting the use of glue boards. As of July 1, 2026, it is a criminal offence to use, supply, or possess a glue trap. Offenders now face penalties of up to £40,000 in fines or up to 12 months in prison. Animal people welfare organizations have welcomed the legislation as a major step forward, while urging strong enforcement to ensure the ban effectively protects wildlife folk. Kudos, Scottish Government, for your wise decision to protect our co-inhabitants from cruel traps. May the law inspire people to cherish and protect our animal friends in heaven's abiding love.
0: Personal loss for Indian physician inspires lifelong service to thousands. In rural Bihar, India, family physician Dr. Raman Kishore has transformed his personal grief into compassion by providing free medical care for people in remote villages. After losing his mother due to lack of timely treatment, he vowed to ensure others would not suffer the same fate. Through his free rural healthcare mobile clinics and outreach programs, over the last 6 years, Dr. Kishore has dedicated around 80% of his salary to help treat over 40,000 patients, offering free medicines, diagnostics, and preventive care. His initiative has become a lifeline for families who cannot afford hospital visits, bridging the gap between rural communities and essential healthcare. Dr. Kishore's selfless mission stands as a testament to how empathy and perseverance can heal both hearts and societies. Our gratitude, Dr. Raman Kishore, for your compassionate dedication to humanity. May the people of Bihar find lasting health and comfort in God's boundless mercy.
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0: Coming up, leading US vegan food brand debuts new steak fillet in retail stores. Let's discover Triglav National Park, Slovenia's only national park centered on Mount Triglav in the Julian Alps, with a myriad of glacial lakes, waterfalls, alpine valleys, rich biodiversity, and cultural heritage. More leading news when we return. 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

0: Many countries promoting peace and fostering amity among peoples and governments. Etc. October 2025. Following the signing of the Kuala Lumpur Peace Accord on October 26th by Cambodia and Thailand, the two nations agree on October 31st to begin removing heavy weaponry and armaments from their shared border over a two-month period.
1: Today marks a new chapter for Thailand and Cambodia. Today, we take a concrete step towards peace.
2: A day that reaffirms our shared conviction that peace is always possible when nations have the courage and wisdom to pursue it together.
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4: We sincerely thank all the reporters, journalists, photographers, camera persons, individuals, groups, companies everywhere in the world for all your involved contributions of news that inform and bring hope to the people from both human and animal kingdoms, as well as countless other beings, thus uplifting the atmosphere of our planet. May heaven bless your noble endeavors and protect you always, especially while on challenging duty.
5: Daily News Stream, August 21st, 2026.
6: No, I don't think they behave very well, but...
7: U.S. President Donald Trump criticized South Korea and Oman on August 17 over what he described as a lack of support for U.S. efforts against Iran and in the Strait of Hormuz. President Trump said South Korean President Yi Jae-myung declined his request to help with U.S. operations against Iran. President Trump also questioned why the U.S. should continue protecting countries that are unwilling to help it. He also criticized Oman's role in discussions with Iran and warned against interfering with U.S. strategy in the region.
6: For one reason, Iran cannot have a nuclear weapon.
5: President Trump said on August 17th that Iran wants an agreement with the U.S., but is unwilling to accept what he considers necessary terms. He said preventing Iran from obtaining a nuclear weapon remains a central U.S. objective, as the 60-day ceasefire ended, with both sides still divided over Iran's nuclear program and the Strait of Hormuz.
7: Russia has warned the U.K. of consequences after confirming that British-made drones have been used by Ukraine, or Urane, to strike targets inside Russia. The Russian embassy in London, U.K., accused the U.K. of escalating the war and said the deeper Britain becomes involved, the higher the price it will pay, while the UK Defence Ministry said it would continue supplying Ukraine or Urane with equipment to defend itself against Russia's invasion.
5: The European Union is preparing what its foreign policy chief, Kaya Kallas, describes as its most far-reaching expansion of sanctions against Russia since the start of the war in Ukraine or Urane. EU or European Union diplomatic sources told Reuters, an international news agency, that about 1,600 additional Russian individuals and entities, mainly linked to Russia.

0: This military-industrial complex could be targeted with asset freezes, travel bans, and transaction restrictions. The new list is expected to be presented to EU countries in September and could be adopted in October, although all EU members must approve the sanctions unanimously.
1: France, Germany, and the UK are working on a joint format known as the E3 to give Europe a role in any future negotiations over Russia's war in Ukraine or Iran. According to the US newspaper, The New York Times, the three countries want to support Ukraine or Iran's position and protect European interests in areas such as sanctions, frozen Russian assets, and Ukraine or Iran's post-war security, amid concerns that the US and Russia could otherwise dominate the talks. France and Germany are reportedly leading the effort, while Britain has been more cautious about potentially straining relations with the US.
0: More than 20 people were rescued from beaches around La Manga and Cabo de Palos in Spain's Murcia region on August 16, including swimmers who entered areas marked with red flags because of dangerous currents and paddleboarders swept hundreds of meters offshore. Under local beach rules, swimming in a red flag zone and refusing to leave can be treated as a serious offense, punishable by a fine of up to 1,500 euros.
1: France announced tax breaks on August 17th for businesses affected by recent wildfires, including companies in the tourism sector. The government also approved 12 million euros to help towns relocate people whose homes were destroyed. The measures follow major fires in southwestern France that burned about 50,000 hectares, destroyed hundreds of homes, and forced as many as 220,000 people to evacuate.
2: Today, the Commonwealth and New South Wales governments are acting to take guns off our streets.
0: Australia's New South Wales state will begin a gun buyback on November 2nd as part of tighter firearm laws introduced after the December 2025 Bondi Beach shooting that killed 15 people. The reforms also include stricter gun license checks and a four-gun ownership limit in New South Wales.
1: The U.S. financial news organization Bloomberg reports that Middle Eastern oil producers are using a covert shuttle system to move crude through the Strait of Hormuz, with tankers' transponders turned off before transferring the oil to larger vessels waiting in the Gulf of Oman. Bloomberg says the trade is moving more than 4 million barrels per day and, together with pipeline alternatives, stockpile releases, and lower demand, has helped prevent a much larger rise in global oil prices. Around 150 ships are now positioned off Oman, compared with roughly 40 in January, many waiting to receive oil from vessels making the concealed Hormuz crossings.
0: Bananas and blueberries both provide carbohydrates and important nutrients, but bananas may have a slight advantage as a convenient source of carbohydrate for quick energy. A medium banana contains about 27 grams of carbohydrates, compared with roughly 21 to 22 grams in a cup of blueberries. Blueberries generally provide slightly more fiber and are rich in anthocyanins and other polyphenols. Both are nutritious choices depending on dietary needs.
1: Researchers highlight the seated soleus push-up, a heel-rising exercise that activates the deep, endurance-oriented soleus muscle. Studies show that sustained soleus contractions increase energy expenditure and can substantially improve glucose and insulin responses during glucose tolerance testing, with one study reporting up to 52% lower glucose excursion, or degree to which blood sugar levels rise and fall relative to baseline levels over a given period, and 60% lower insulin response. The movement may be particularly convenient for people who sit for long periods.
0: Bangladesh's measles outbreak death toll reaches 915 on August 17, including 816 suspected and 99 confirmed deaths, according to health authorities. The country has recorded 143,778 suspected cases and 17,930 confirmed infections since March 15. Meanwhile, dengue continues spreading, with 24,848 infections and 71 deaths reported this year.
1: A study by South Korea's National Institute of Forest Science found that walking through a forest can reduce heat strain on the body faster than walking on nearby asphalt roads during hot weather. In an experiment at Hongnyung Forest, people walking on forest trails became cooler, while those walking on nearby asphalt roads became hotter. Researchers attributed the difference to tree canopies blocking direct sunlight and moisture released from leaves, and said large urban forests can help reduce the effects of heat waves and the urban heat island effect.

Record rain kills one person and injures four in South Gyeongsang Province, South Korea, on August 17th. The city of Goje records 124.5 milliliters of rain per hour,

0: and 851 milliliters over 3 days. A landslide buries an apartment building's lower floors, and authorities evacuate 159 residents from 116 households in Busan and South Gyeongsang due to the dangerous conditions.
1: Two people die and more than 570 people are evacuated by boat as two wildfires break out 20 minutes apart on Salamis Island near Athens, Greece, on August 16. Several others are injured. About 260 firefighters, 10 aircraft and 7 helicopters respond.
0: Canada's Environment Department issues yellow, moderate air quality alerts on August 17 for the West Kootenay, Rural West Kootenay, Arrow Lakes, around Castlegar, Slocan Lake, Slocan Valley, and the boundary regions in British Columbia, Canada, as wildfire smoke reduces visibility and degrades air quality. Officials advise residents, especially vulnerable groups, to avoid outdoor activity and remain indoors.
1: A new marine conservation framework around Rapa Nui, or Easter Island, Chile, will cover about 270,000 square miles, or 699,297 square kilometers of ocean, and give indigenous Rapa Nui representatives a voting majority on the council that manages the protected area. The council will oversee ranger patrols, enforcement, scientific monitoring, and community outreach, combining traditional knowledge with scientific methods. The reserve, called Timohana Tapu Aho Tumatua, is expected to protect important marine habitats that may include breeding areas for blue, fin, and humpback whale folks.
0: American personal care company Kimberly-Clark is testing Hesper Aloe, a drought-tolerant desert plant, as a possible replacement for wood fiber in products such as tissues, toilet paper, and paper towels. The company says the plant could reduce reliance on logging and use less water, but commercial-scale testing is still underway, and the cost of producing it at large scale is not yet known. Kimberly-Clark has invested about $250 million and two decades of research into finding alternatives to wood fiber and is now awaiting results from a pilot cultivation and pulping facility in Yuma, Arizona.
1: Irish actress and vegan activist Ivana Lynch, vegan, inspires her family to embrace vegan eating, demonstrating how personal advocacy and cruelty-free choices can transform everyday habits and promote broader animal people welfare.
0: U.S. startup Washwise secures $1.2 million to expand its plant-derived reset spray, a fabric refresher that neutralizes odors and wrinkles for worn clothes not ready for the washing machine or dry cleaning, while significantly reducing water, electricity, and dry cleaning costs.
1: Worker-owned vegan restaurant Jake Rabbit will relocate from Belmont Street to Southeast Hawthorne Boulevard in Portland, Oregon, U.S. on August 27. The new space expands its vegan pastry offerings, tea tastings, and weekend dim sum carts while retaining popular staples like chili oil wontons stuffed with vegan beef.
0: During a 7.7 earthquake in East Nusa Tenggara, Indonesia, on August 15th, doctors used flashlights to perform emergency surgery on a 39-year-old mother after a power failure. Delivering baby Gambita, weighing 1.3 kilograms, the premature infant recovers in an outdoor incubator.
1: Ukrainian or Iranian soldiers rescue a dog person caught in drone netting near the front line. Troops frequently feed, shelter, and evacuate animal people abandoned in combat zones.
0: A Bali, Indonesia family rescues and relocates a small green snake person to a riverbed rather than killing it. Social media platform Reddit users identify the reptile individual as likely a venomous island pit viper, praising the family's choice to safely release the animal citizen into nature.
1: Enlightening quote of the day: stop talking, stop thinking, and there is nothing you will not understand. Return to the root and you will find meaning. The venerated enlightened master, Tianqi Zeng San, vegan.
0: Previously, in this multi-part series on Michael Hughes' near-death experience, Michael underwent heart valve surgery and developed severe pneumonia the following day. During the medical crisis, he left his body and found himself in a peaceful void where he believed he had died. After briefly returning to his physical body, Michael says he left again and found himself back in the void. This time in a strange ship-like form he somehow recognized as his real body, with his consciousness acting as the pilot. He traveled to an enormous granite structure he says was 11 million miles or 17.7 million kilometers tall, where he saw millions of miles of living golden code and, at its summit, a giant letter K rising from an open granite book. There, Michael encountered a presence he identified as God, the Creator. He says a beam of light struck his forehead and the golden code streamed into his chest before he suddenly awoke in the intensive care unit. Now, in

0: final part of this series, Michael reflects on what he believes the experience meant and how it changed the way he lives.
1: And now I got to think of why was I given this special...
0: Asked to what he thought the tower might have represented, Michael said he came to associate it with knowledge.
1: I mean, I love history. I love facts. I'm not a big fiction person. I was interested in what was going on. I was fascinated. I think it's knowledge. I have looked into it. The 11 million miles, okay, the giant K, the K is the 11th letter in the alphabet. So I've looked into all kinds of specifics. Why was it specifically 11 million miles? Why was it a K? It's just become the focus of my art now. You'll see Ks in all my art. You'll see 11 million miles in all my, you'll see code. The K is very important to the story, and I'm still trying to figure out why.
0: The experience left Michael convinced that consciousness survives death and changed the way he treats others.
1: It's changed my life forever. I came back a nicer person. I was always nice. But I can tell you this. I can't have any anger in me at all. I think something else would feed off of it. So there's no anger. I came back. The handful of people I might have been upset with, I called them up. I'm friends with them again. There's no anger issues at all. And that's the one thing I got out of this. Don't hold a grudge.
0: Michael also believes his experience can help him comfort others. When a friend's husband was dying, he offered her simple advice.
1: A friend of mine, her husband was dying, and she was going to say goodbye, and I said, go in and hold his hand. I said, and then write messages with your finger in his palm. I said, he'll know it's you. And I got a call later that night that he had passed, and she felt so happy that she said, I did what you told me to do. And it made her feel really good.
0: When asked for a final message to viewers, Michael didn't hesitate.
1: Everybody thinks that we're here for 60 years or 70 years. It's not. It's like that. So when people say, well, why would God put somebody in a wheelchair for, but it's not that long. In our head it is. But time, it just goes. Don't be afraid of dying. And if your friends die suddenly, don't sit around and cry about it. They're fine. Their body may be gone, but their consciousness lives on. And I was there, and I'm just as surprised. I felt honored to be able to go through this experience. And if anybody else gets a chance, they will also tell you the same thing.
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4: 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F-L-O, and it's more than 4 zillion light years away from your planet here. Sir, my people on this planet would of course like to know what the meaning of your name and the meaning of the name of your beautiful planet is. As to what kind of spiritual practice we are adhering to, I think you know Maitreya Buddha King, as well as you're known on the earth as Jesus Christ. We have practiced the method that all the Buddhas and saints and sages from time immemorial have practiced to cultivate our wisdom and spiritual attainment.
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0: Overall, in the world, 1.8 billion people are living in areas with severe water scarcity. The livestock sector is the single biggest water user in the world. One third of the water use in the world is being used for producing animal products, meat and dairy.
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2: Today's episode will be presented in English, Atayal and Mongolian, with subtitles in many languages. Eating Our Way to Extinction is an award-winning 2021 documentary exploring one of the most urgent yet often overlooked drivers of environmental destruction, the global food system. Written and directed by British brothers Ludo Brackway and Otto Brackway, both vegans, and narrated by Oscar-winning actress Kate Winslet, vegetarian, the documentary presents a compelling examination of the hidden ecological, ethical, and health costs of animal people raising, while encouraging viewers to choose compassionate vegan diets for our sustainable future. In this 6-part series, we are privileged to share this powerful documentary.
3: In 2021, Supreme Master Ching Hai joyfully present the Shining World Award for Nobel Film to the theme of Eating Our Way to Extinction with all love, high praises, and best wishes for success, plus $20,000 as a symbol of loving support in God's blessing and grace. 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Looking forward with you to a realized heavenly vision for our planet with a grateful embrace in the name of the Most High. Supreme Master Ching Hai, vegan, is deeply grateful as a humble vessel to the beloved Almighty God for any help bestowed upon His precious children.
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2: We now present Eating Our Way to Extinction, part 5 of 6.
6: So having been a butcher for 6 years, one thing I know is that if people knew what happened in the production of their food, they wouldn't eat meat. So one of the things that we would hit every day was pus nodules, tumors, cysts. It was something that we would hit on a daily basis. Having worked in a supermarket chain, I saw this firsthand every single day. So here's one that's running along the shoulder blade. Oh.
7: Yeah.
6: That is what I remember in the butchery. It comes out like a thick toothpaste. I remember that every single day.
8: That's interesting to hear you had that experience all the way over there, because in the UK, exactly the same.
6: Yeah.
8: We would see that on a daily basis. But those people who say it's not my butcher does this, they need to open their eyes, because if their butcher's being honest with them, we know.
6: Yeah.
8: We both know. Honest butcher's going to admit it. They're not going to want to tell the public because it's going to affect their business. Yeah. But it is a fact.
6: And me working in multiple butcheries, I saw these common trends across the board. So I know that it wasn't just isolated to the one that I was working in. It was across the board for me.
8: People need to reconnect with what they're eating, and the whole process that we're talking about here of how that food gets to them, is hidden from them. And it's hidden for a reason. Because if they saw it, it would most definitely make them want to think harder about what they're eating.
9: As our oceans and atmosphere begin to warm, the water cycles of the planet are beginning to change.
10: Climate change changes the water cycles of the planet. The heat that's being generated is forcing the precipitation into the clouds, so we're getting more concentrated precipitation in our clouds and more dramatic, extreme, and unpredictable water events all over the world.
9: In the northern region of the remote Pacific island of Taiwan, the Atayal people live high in the mountains. Taiwan is no stranger to extreme weather, but in recent years, the strength and frequency of the typhoons have increased. This has had a devastating effect on the Atayal people and their way of life.
11: (laughs)

0: destroying thousands of tons of crop as millions of farmers struggle to find enough water for their fields.
1: I'm definitely worried about the future of our farm. I think we're seeing, you know, much more, many more swings in climate than we've seen in the past. But we want to use all the land that we have to grow food. But we haven't been able to just because of the shortages of water. It'll have an impact on food supply and prices and availability. And so estimates now are between 500,000 to over 1 million acres of farmland that'll come out of production in California.
0: Almeria, in the south of Spain, is home to 31,000 hectares of indoor vegetable farms. Almeria produces half of Europe's fresh fruit and vegetables, an essential component in the supply of the continent's food system. Worryingly, Spain has been in the grip of a 20-year drought, a drought that, climate experts suggest, is closely linked to climate change.
2: In terms of water, the truth is that the drought in Spain has become a complete catastrophe. Our harvests are decreasing in massive quantities. Last year, in the area we are now, there was almost no harvest. People don't realize the food system is collapsing.
0: As a result of this shift in the global climate system, the drought across Africa has deepened. Rivers and lakes that supply hundreds of millions with fresh drinking water are beginning to run dry. As new conflicts break out over these dwindling resources, we are witnessing the beginning of a mass exodus of people moving north, desperate to survive. These climate refugees are willing to risk everything to get themselves and their families to what they see as the safe shores of Europe. In response to this modern-day mass migration, Spain has built a massive wall that runs along its southernmost border in Melilla. Thousands of refugees are beginning to swarm the border fences, overwhelming the Spanish police. Amid predictions that this migratory pattern is set to increase, it seems increasingly clear that our world is poorly prepared to cope.
3: Osqueer bit.

As the Gobi Desert in Mongolia begins to spread deeper and deeper into the country like a beast consuming all life in its path, many of the lakes that support both the people and the wildlife have now dried up. If the lakes continue to disappear, then the people will be forced away from their home and into distant and strange lands.

0: of fresh water a year, 100 times as much as fracking. And we give the cows and the chickens the good stuff, right? They don't get the Flint, Michigan, lead-tainted condoms floating in it water. They get the top-shelf stuff because we don't want to screw up our sausage links. And I know what some of you are thinking right now. You're thinking, oh, here's the part. I'm a vegetarian and pigs are people too, meh. But no, let's ignore how the animals are treated in our factory torture farming. Let's pretend they're treated amazing. For just a minute, it's like a celebrity backstage at the Oscars. They're just being fawned over and they get swag bags with free Apple Watches. Point is, you should still be upset about this because animal agriculture is killing us. And corporate media is fantastically pathetic on this topic. They never mention meat production. They never mention that a quarter pounder takes 660 gallons of fresh water to create. That's the equivalent of showering for 2 months.
1: So one usually underestimated impact of livestock production is the huge amounts of fresh water required for that production to be maintained and to be increased.
2: The problem is that in many places, water is being used much faster than the natural renewal rates. Overall, in the world, 1.8 billion people are living in areas with severe water scarcity. The livestock sector is the single biggest water user in the world. One third of the water use in the world is being used for producing animal products, meat and dairy. And it's not because those animals drink so much, it's really because there's a lot of water required to make the feed for the animals.
3: If we want enough fresh water for future generations, water alone dictates that we must change our diet away from meat and dairy.
4: For more information on eating our way to extinction, please visit eatingtoextinction.com.
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7: 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We thank, love, and praise them who are the representatives of God for our spiritual elevation.

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0: with profound, humble gratitude and love to all venerated enlightened masters. We bow to the Almighty in soulful gratefulness for gifting us with their holy, blessed presence. May all beings be awakened by their divine grace. 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
1: 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The most powerful daily prayer can be viewed similarly, with even more Max screens surrounding it. 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
2: Supreme Master Ching Hai, vegan, is a world-renowned spiritual teacher, humanitarian, and artist. She has been invited to lecture on the Kuan Yin method of meditation throughout the world. We now invite you to view Walk the Way of Love, an introduction to Supreme Master Ching Hai.
3: We'll search high and low for a little love, for a little love to bestow on all beings in all corners of existence. Supreme Master Ching Hai, vegan.
2: Supreme Master Ching Hai, as she has affectionately become known, lives a message that walks the way of love. A renowned humanitarian, artist, and spiritual visionary, her love and assistance has extended beyond all cultural and racial boundaries to people around the world. The needy and homeless, institutions of medical research, war veterans, the disadvantaged, the physically and mentally handicapped, refugees, and victims of natural disasters, etc. We witness countless reminders of the compassion, the trademark of this caring lady, and the international foundation that has grown out of her loving example.
4: Whatever we can share, begin with sharing. And then we will feel a subtle change in ourselves. More love will be pouring into our consciousness, and we will be aware of something. And that is a beginning. We are here to learn to grow, as well as to learn to use our power, our limitless power of love and creativity, in order to make a better world wherever we happen to be incarnated.
5: Don't worry, I pray for you, okay, honey?
2: Not only are human beings the blessed beneficiaries of her kindness, animal people from different species are also the recipients of her boundless benevolence.
4: Hello, you grow so big now, you. Buon appetito. I love you. Good appetite. This is one of the reasons why we should be vegan. Love for all beings, extending love.
2: Supreme Master Ching Hai, vegan, was born in Central Olac, or Vietnam. During her early years, she was often found helping hospital patients, the needy, as well as injured animal people in whichever way she could. As a young adult, she moved to Europe to study and continued there as a translator for the Red Cross. She soon discovered that pain and suffering exist in all corners of the globe, and her search for the remedy to this became the foremost goal in her life. She was happily married at the time to a German doctor, and although it was an extremely difficult decision for both of them, her husband agreed to a separation. She then embarked on what became a 2-year-plus journey in search for spiritual understanding. Finally, in the deepest reaches of the Himalayas in India, she found an enlightened master who imparted to her the Kuan Yin method, a meditation method on the inner heavenly light and sound. After a period of practice, she became fully enlightened. Soon after her return from the Himalayas, at the earnest request of those around her, Supreme Master Ching Hai shared the Kuan Yin method with others, encouraging them to look within to find their own greatness. Through the Kuan Yin method of meditation, they also attained greater fulfillment, happiness, and peace. Before long, invitations arrived from the United States, etc.
4: I saw that I was everywhere and in every creature.
2: Europe.
4: To see God is very, very simple.
2: Asia.
6: All religions tell you be a good person here and find heaven while you can.
2: Australia.
4: We are the sons and daughters of God. We are ourselves the Supreme Master.
2: Africa.
7: I will show you how to get direct teaching.
2: In South America.
8: And keep the commandments and try to lead a more vegan life.
2: As well as from important organizations for Supreme Master Qinghai to give lectures.
9: The peace and love that we most often talk about and seek, we have within ourselves.
10: You must look inside and find your own treasure and find the real lasting happiness.
11: The future is in our hands. So you make it beautiful or you make it worse, it's up to you.
2: Supreme Master Qinghai has realized many spontaneous talents that she expresses through artistic paintings and creations, music and poetry, and aesthetic jewelry and clothing designs, expressing the inner and outer beauty. The income generated from her artistic creations has enabled Supreme Master Qinghai to create an independent source of funding for humanitarian activities in support of her noble mission of assisting God's children in their times of need. Although she does not seek acknowledgement of any kind, Supreme Master Qinghai has been given awards worldwide by government officials and private organizations on numerous occasions. They include the World Peace Award, the World Spiritual Leadership Award, the Award for Promotion of Human Rights, the World Citizen Humanitarian Award, the Award for Outstanding Public Service to Mankind, the 2006 Goosey Peace Prize, the Los Angeles Music Week Certificate of Commendation, and First Place Silver for the 27th Annual Telly Awards 2006. In addition, October 25th and February 22nd have been proclaimed as the Supreme Master Qinghai Day in the United States.
12: She also brings love around the world where there is hate. She brings hope where there is despair. And she brings understanding where there is misunderstanding. She is the light of a great person, an angel of mercy, all of us.
13: Agradecer a la Suprema Maestra su liderazgo, agradecerle su optimismo, agradecerle ese don de gente que tiene que la hace tan única y tan especial.
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2: Supreme Master Qinghai is one of the truly dedicated people of this era, helping others find and create a beautiful vision of our future. Many great people in history have had a dream, and in her own words, so does Supreme Master Qinghai.
4: I dream that all the world will become peaceful. I dream that everyone becomes a Buddha. I dream that all the killing will stop. I dream that all the children will walk in peace and harmony. I dream that all the nations shake hands with each other, protect each other, and help each other. I dream that our beautiful planet will not be destroyed. It takes billions, billions, trillions of years to produce this planet. And it's so beautiful, so wonderful. I dream that it will continue, but in peace, beauty, and love.

0: And there was a guy who went to this small rural area, and he saw the river in front of him. And there's no boat or anything, so he wondered if he could drive his motorcycle across, because he didn't know how deep it is. So he saw a couple of children playing around there. He said, "Hey kids, tell me how deep is the water?" So the kids say, "Oh, not deep. I reckon I could walk through it, no problem." So the motorcyclist just run, run, run, and drove through. In the middle of the river, he was up to here and gasping for air and struggling to swim, you know, and lost his motorcycle. He struggled to swim in the river and managed to save himself. So he was gasping for breath and scolded the kid, "Why you tell me that the water is not too deep and that you could even walk across it? You almost kill me, you know that?" So the kid said, scratching his head, "It's funny. When the duck was swimming there, it's only up to his it's only up to his you know, his wings." Okay, this one I didn't look at, so maybe next time. Okay, guys. See you later, and have a nice trip home, eh? And some more candy, of course, huh? Oh, okay. Okay. These are some jokes that I made, but in case. This joke I like very much, and I told them already, the residents, but I made up the end, a different ending, so we make it become the second joke, a different joke. Okay, because lately, it's a joke, huh? Because recently, there's so many reports in the newspaper about airplane crashes, you know, and people die and all that, it's very unreliable. So the scientists and the aviation company, I was cracking their heads to try to make a new airplane, which has no need for manpower, just all completely automatic and electronic with computer voice and all that. So that was the first one ever made, and everybody was so excited, you know. So the first batch of passengers came up for the first time, you know, guests of honor and all. And they came up, and then everything was done, and the door closed, and they are taking off in mid-air already, and they hear the voice telling them from the loudspeaker somewhere, saying, "Dear valued customers, gentlemen and ladies, welcome to the first ever electronically controlled aeroplane. We are forever done with the man-controlled aircraft, because this is electronically piloted, so you will be safe and secure. So just fasten your seatbelt, sit back and enjoy your trip, because this is all electronically controlled. So there will be nothing that can ever go wrong. Go wrong. Go wrong. Go wrong. Go wrong." And then, of course, everybody's, you know, panicking and climbing, trying to find a way to get out. And then there comes a calm voice. They have backup system. It was a calm, very calm and cool and collected voice saying, "Ladies and gentlemen, sit back. There's nowhere to go. But here and now." Zen stuff. "Please repeat after me. Our Father in heaven." That's the end that I made up. Okay, that's the last one. Nothing can go wrong. But if you practice the Kuan Yin method, nothing can really go wrong. And that's true. Anybody has candy already? Can do with some more, huh? Okay, just take one or two. Okay, for fun. This is a rain. That's a rain of candy. Okay. Just one enough. Yeah? You can mix with big bag and eat forever. Get fat. And don't blame me. You take a lot and you get fat, you don't blame me, okay? All right. Huh? Thanks a lot for being here and being a good kid. Good kid. Have a nice trip, huh, guys? Yes. I love you. Thank that for me. For a while. Just to refresh yourself after meditation, eh? You don't want, right? No, huh? I'm sorry. Sorry to offend. I don't know what else you have. They didn't want it. Sorry.
1: There is no competition. Take a lot and get fat. Okay.
0: All right. I don't want to work no more. You shouldn't have brought this. Oh, okay. Oh, yeah. Oh, okay. Right. Here. We thank you. Okay, now maybe give me that. You gotta give special candy. We really have this one. A little bit more. Okay, this one's out of here. Okay. Why? Before you always stay long. Anybody don't have? Anybody have? Yeah. Yeah. Hello. Come on, guys. Okay. Why not stay forever? Yeah. Okay. Now. That's okay, yeah. Yeah, here. We have to keep too. Okay, some special candy. I just know you need it for me. I read that guy behind there, the Luca, white guy, no play. Give you that? Okay. You go over there? Yeah, okay. You know where, huh? You know where to go, huh? Take that one. You want one? Today will not be too many, huh? Okay, you are. Today, look at you. Holiday maker. Look at that. Huh? They are like nothing to do with the whole world. Here you are. That's it, huh? What?
2: I can take it here.
0: Oh, I can.
1: Hello.
0: I don't have too many today. Everybody's gone out of my life. Okay. Thank you for coming. Yeah, see you later. Tomorrow. Yeah, if you're here. I thought you didn't want it. Yeah. Oh, did I give you candy?
2: No,
0: I should. Let's go. You too. Go. Go. You. Sometimes you sit there, the snowflakes, I can't see anything. You know me?
2: Yes.
0: Hello, yeah. Hello, yeah. Hello, yeah. Many of you, huh? Hello, yeah.
2: I'm
0: not here. See you, huh? You see here? If anybody else forgot. You and my mom always.

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3: 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We thank, love, and praise them who are the representatives of God for our spiritual elevation.

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We sincerely thank all the reporters, journalists, photographers, camera persons, individuals, groups, companies everywhere in the world for all your involved contributions of news that inform and bring hope to the people from both human and animal kingdoms, as well as countless other beings, thus uplifting the atmosphere of our planet. 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

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With radiant stars in the night sky blessing our splendid little planet with their brilliance from afar. 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

Salam hangat dari Zamrud Katulistiwa. 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I'm Reni, joining you from Ever Awake Jakarta, Indonesia, a bustling center of creative enterprises such as Sejauh Mata Memandang that blend cultural heritage with eco-friendly design. 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We, Horchas Jakartans, appreciate your calm presence, which reflects the mindfulness of your pure plant-based way of living. 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

0: In musical Montevideo, the capital of Verdant, Uruguay, when your friend asks if you want to stop to refill your thermos with hot water for your mate, the popular herbal infusion, you answer, por supuesto. That's of course in Spanish, widely spoken across this forward-looking South American nation. Education-minded, Uruguay was the first country in the world to provide a free laptop to every child in public primary schools through a program called Plan Ceibal. Launched in 2007, it also expanded free internet access to public schools across the nation. I'm Victor. A heart yearning for spiritual fulfillment leads to a life devoted to inner growth. The generous Uruguayans are inspired by your openness to guidance from the divine within. May your soul be ever uplifted in the wisdom of the Most High. Welcome to Noteworthy News, blessing news for a regenerated world.
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0: In today's news, European Union and United Nations Agency launch education and social support programs for vulnerable children and Syrian child refugees in Jordan. Australian study links extreme heat to youth mental health hospitalizations. Sweden-based non-profit organizations introduces innovative green summer employment programs for teenagers. Scotland, UK bans animal people glue traps to protect wildlife folk. Dedicated doctor brings free healthcare to rural states in India. 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And South African animal person rescue team saves tiny kitten and injured dog person. 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
1: Oh, welcome, welcome, Your Majesty, King Lei. I'm sorry I could not have been with you earlier due to so much other work that came to me. Your Majesty, I had a black farm boy person called Anakan. Did he happen to come from your land?

0: Now, forgive me, Sarahs. Something about your land. And how did you get here? In what kind of vehicle? Etc. And the purpose of your visit. Our plane of existence is a complete spiritual plane. We are completely love living. I mentioned about Tim Kutu's new realm. In that realm, we create anything we want. We don't even have to create. We just think about what we like and it will appear to us. Is this the same in your spiritual Buddha's land, sir?
1: Please continue watching to find out more about the meaning of His Majesty King Louis' name, how His Majesty presented his gift to Master, why Anna Khan came to live with Master, etc. Our most inspiring Supreme Master Qinghai, vegan, graciously set aside time to record a message on Monday, August 10, 2026. For all concerning her engaging talk with His Majesty King Louis of Khan, His Majesty kindly explained why he and his entourage came to Earth and described the nature of his beautiful Buddha land.
0: Today, still the 10th of August 2026, I have many things, much information received and taken care of accordingly. But now the King of Peace has been able to arrange my meeting with the King of Khan, K-A-N. That's the name of his Buddha's land. The name of His Majesty, the Buddha King, is Lui, L-U-Y. Oh, welcome, welcome, Your Majesty. King Lei, I'm sorry I could not have been with you earlier due to so much other work that came to me. The information that I do not always ask for, that just came to me because it's due time. And all the heavenly beings have been gathering them for me all this time. So the information, divine office, has to transmit it to me. My day is full of work. Please forgive us for being so late to come to see you. How are you doing on our planet? We are all right, that's what the King said. We are all right. We have been welcomed before meeting you also. All have been taken care of as well, and we are very pleased. Please do not worry. Oh, I'm glad to hear, sir. And the people, my people, and the people on this planet, all beings on this planet, would be happy to know what the meaning of your name is. Because most of the Buddha kings have been bestowed a different kind of name according to their vows, their merits, and their highly enlightened spiritual soul. His Majesty answered me that the name Lui means fearless, and the name Khan, which is the name of his spiritual plane, means peaceful. Wow. Wow, how nice. Just to hear the names, we know that your spiritual Buddha's land is wonderful. It's all we need. Fearlessness and peacefulness. Our people really love to have those qualities for their life here on Earth. Thank you for enlightening the people of this world. Oh, by the way, Your Majesty, I had a black palm boy person called Anna Khan. Did he happen to come from your land? Your Majesty say, no. He came from another land, another planet. The planet he came from, the name is Sti. S.

0: Beautiful being, so peaceful and so nice. I miss him too whenever I think of him. But that is just a physical part of our relationship. I have lifted him up already to my own kingdom, to my own spiritual new land, new realm. They call it Timkotu New Realm. And he's happy there. But, you know, as I'm still in the physical form, I keep all the emotions of the physical life. So I still miss him sometimes. Especially because I didn't have enough time to be with him while he was still alive. So that just makes me feel that something is lacking. And that I should have taken care of him much better. But I also had many bad people, and I did take care of them as much as I could, because I loved him so much. But we wonder why the name is Peace Wanting. Could it be because that planet did not have complete peace, sir? Oh, yes, exactly, exactly. Your Majesty.
1: Kings and kings of kings of kings.
0: Because that planet is a mixture of different kinds of beings. Some are very peaceful and love peace. And a small portion of the population are infected by the nearby neighbors and often stir up unpeaceful problems. Oh, wow, that's a pity. But hopefully, they will solve all these issues between themselves and the neighbor country, the neighbor land, our neighbor planet soon. Oh, yes, they will. Oh, we wish them peace, sir. Well, Majesty King Louis said, the reason Anna Khan came into your life as a bad person is because it's easier to contact you personally and live with you personally this way, as not many disciples or anyone else could live with you in the same household or vicinity, same compound. And the reason he came was because he wanted to ask you to help his planet to have peace, more peace. Oh, yeah, yes. Yes, I remember that. I did help. And so very soon, after they already have total peace, with total vegan lifestyle, we thank God's grace for that. Amen. Sire, the Most High, the utmost powerful, utmost merciful, utmost loving, utmost forgiving, and utmost enlightening for all beings. Now, could you please tell us something about your land and how did you get here, in what kind of vehicle, etc., and the purpose of your visit? Of course, Maitreya Buddha King. Our plane of existence is a complete spiritual plane, and we don't even have the water. Animal meat like what you have here on this planet. We are completely love living, like you are vegan living. We are love living. We live from love. We live from the grace of God. And we are creative in our own way just for the sake of entertainment. We do not need anything really. As our plane is very peaceful, so all the inhabitants live happily. They don't need to eat, they don't need to drink. They just enjoy their own spiritual blessing and the grace from God. We are thriving all the time, and we are so happy. All of us are happy. And the vehicle that we came here in, actually, you can't see it with your naked eye. It is absolutely kind of transparent, but nothing can kind of destroy it by like bumping

0: into it or making any trouble, not even from an outside scratch or anything like that. We use our own spiritual power to drive the vehicle. And it's very fast, but if you sit in it, you don't feel any movement. It's just as if you sit in your living room in your own earthly house. Wow, that is nice. That is really good. If we here can have it, I would use it any time because my physical body is kind of fragile, dainty. And often when I travel, it feels disturbed because the car moves and sometimes stops and starts again, kind of disturbs my samadhi even while I'm sitting in the car and meditating. And also around us, you know, when I travel, for example, there are so many cars around, the different energy is moving all the time. And even on the airplane is not always having this smooth kind of flying. Sometimes it shocks me out of my samadhi or quietness. And it's kind of troublesome after I land. I need to rest, but sometimes I cannot rest. I must go immediately to work. Either visit the disciple center, meditate with them, talk to them, or any other things, you know, mundane stuff. I wish we could have the vehicle like what you have. Maybe one day, sir. Oh, yes. The king said, oh, yes. In your Timbuktu spiritual new rim, you have even better equipment, better technology than this. But then you have to be used to the course, convention, and technology of this planet. I'm sure you feel very uncomfortable sometimes. Oh, yes, sir, of course, of course. But what to do? What to do? We all just have to go. I'm glad you brought your own mini kingdom with you, so you feel at home in our plane. Yes, you mentioned about Timbuktu's new realm. In that realm, we create anything we want. We don't even have to create. We just think about what we like, and it will appear to us. Is this the same in your spiritual Buddha's land, sir? Oh, yeah, yeah, similar, similar. We created all kinds of scenery, or flowers, or meadows, anything that we like. It's all sparkling with happiness, blissfulness, and bright light. We all enjoy what we create or what we wish to have. It's very easy, love. And if we would like to have new scenery in the same spot, we can just think about it, and then the scenery disappears, and we can have new scenery or new things or even a new technical vehicle if we like to, so that we can go visit other planets or another area in our own plane. Wow, that is nice. I miss all that, sir. I miss all that, sir. Yes. I miss all that, because this kind of creative power is not magic. We are in complete control, and only for the positive purpose and only for pleasure. We would never even think of anything negative in our land. Is that the same in your plane, sir? Oh, yes, oh, yes. In all the Buddha's lands, it's all similar like that. Wow, I'm so happy. Happy for your citizens. Would you plan to stay a little longer on our humble earth, sir? The king said, oh, not really, because we also have to go to other planets to help out as much as we can in some other troublesome world. Oh, yes, yes, of course, sir, of course, sir. We thank you for that. We thank you for that. May God bless you and your spiritual disciples, people, much, much always blessing and happiness and improving power and talents and spiritual power to help others as well, all the time. May God bless you also. Bless all of you. Amen. Thank you. Our Mapa, God, utmost powerful. The king said, yes, we came here to congratulate you for your assignment, the most powerful assignment in the whole universe and since the history of mankind. We are all very obeisant to you and love you and assist you in any way we can to help this world. Oh, sir, thank you. Please don't be so humble. There's no need to pay obeisance to me. I'm just another, worker in this world according to God's will and grace. We are very, very happy to receive you, full of blessings from you and full of love from you. And your love is more than enough for me. And this world needs your love. So please give as much as you can so that being on this planet will be more uplifted, ready to receive more of God's grace and ready to go home, ready to be liberated from all suffering forever. So be it. In the name of God, utmost powerful. Amen. Thank you, my Lord. Thank you, Sire. Oh, we came with a humble gift for you, the Maitreya Buddha. Wow, my God, only for me. Can it be also for my people and the people in this world? No, sir. No, Your Majesty, sorry. It's only for you. The Maitreya Buddha, the Christ of this period of our time. None of them are able to receive it. It's too powerful. All right, sir, I'm humbly thanking you, and I hope I can use it well for the sake of whoever needs it, not even on this planet, but anywhere else, even in hell as well. The king said, so be it, so be it. You and your generous heart always touch us and all beings. So I said, it's all God's will, sir. It's all God's will and God's grace. I'm immensely, humbly thanking our Lord.
1: Something came up in between, and Master had to take care of it. Thus, the conversation between the two kings stopped for a while.
0: Sir, forgive me. I need some moments in order to take care of some very private, important work. Not private for myself, I mean my team members. Some issues. I will be back in 1 minute, sir. Sorry, Your Majesty King Louis. It took longer than 1 minute. Forgive me. Sir, is there anything more you want to enlighten us with? The king say, oh, it's all right. There's not much really that I can enlighten you with. You know everything already, and you have been bestowed extra capability, all kinds of superior qualities in order to know more than just you normally should know already. Just that by our conversation, we just talk about things, but it doesn't mean that I can teach you anything. You are the king of kings, or kings of kings. You are all-knowing, all-seeing, all-hearing, all-perceiving. It's just that you graciously ask any question to us or to many. It's just so that your people will know more about it. You always humble yourself like this. But we understand, and we always comply with whatever you ask. Thank you, sir. Thank you, sir. Oh, thank you, sir. I never thought of myself with anything. As you said, the King Wei said, now we would like to give you the gift. It's confidential, and also we will try to also share some blessings with all of your people and the people in the world. Oh, thousand thanks. A thousand thanks, Your Majesty, thousand thanks. So the king transmitted to me the gift in person and in quietness, in secret. I may not be able to disclose it to you, Even if I

say anything, you would not understand and not be able to use it. So we keep it the way King Louis would want it to be. I did ask His Majesty King Louis how long it takes for this gift to be transmitted to me. He said, no time needed. It's done. Wow. Wow. You are so powerful, sir. Thank you so much, Your Majesty King Louis. This is so generous, so kind, so lovely. Thank you, thank you. I will use the gift righteously, correctly, the way you would have wanted. Thank you forever, sir. Thank you, thank you. And now we would like to bid you so long. Until next time, perhaps, whenever. If you need us for anything, please call my name, and I'll be there helping you whenever needed. Oh, sir, thousand thanks again. You're so kind, so kind. May God forever bless you more than what you ever give out to anyone in your planet as well as elsewhere. May you forever be so strong and more powerful. May all your people be blessed abundantly in God's grace. Amen. We thank you, our Mapa, our only parents. Thank you, sir. And as long as you stay on our planet for some more days, please enjoy only the best of our world. Amen. We do hope to see you again. If not in this lifetime, then the next. If not on this planet, then another one, sir. We are forever friends. I wish that all the Buddhas would always accept me as a friend. And they do that, and I know that, and I'm forever grateful. May you always be well, sir. May your people always be well, too. Amen. That was the conversation with His Majesty Buddha King Louis after I had done the other inside meetings with the Almighty Trinity and the Peace King. Then I had to do the conversation meeting with His Majesty King Louis, whose spiritual plane is billions and billions and billions of light years away from us. I could have asked for the number, but I think you can guess already. It's immensely far from us, okay? I just didn't want to keep recording the numbers again, so, you know, many billions of light years far away from us. And we are so thankful that He visited our planet with a lot of blessings. And I'm personally grateful for the private gift that He granted to my life. But anyway, I can use it for the noble cause, so it's all right, private or not. It's all right, whether or not it's a private gift or not. It's all for the benefit of all anyway, okay? Right. So long for now. I'm so glad to have been able to talk with King Louis after we have been delayed for a long time, for many, many days, you know already. I'm so glad. I didn't expect that I could talk to two kings in 2 days. Yes. God must have bestowed a lot of blessings and grace to enable our meeting to come early, and it all went very smoothly. We thank you, Sire. Our Lord, our utmost powerful only parents. Thank you, Sire. Wishing you wellness, happiness, and proudness of your children. Dearest, beloved Supreme Master television workers, I am grateful to you all the time and love you all the time. I'm sending you this conversation between His Majesty King Buddha Louis and myself. You don't have to rush it because you have other flight news to take care of. Just recently, I gave you a lot more work because I let you know all the things that I'm doing, or most of the things I'm doing, except some things that I'm not allowed to disclose. So you have no pressure. You just receive it and store it and work on it when you have time, because this is good to send it to you. Otherwise, I might forget to send it or lose it, just like the conversation with King Pusa. Okay? Yes. All right, I thank you.

0: and wishing all of you more enlightenment, more energy, more blessing, more grace from the utmost parents, God Almighty, so that we together can serve His mission on earth. Thank you all, and we thank God Almighty for everything we have. Amen.
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2: 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Of this, 17 million euros will support national social welfare initiatives and children's learning. This includes the Makani or My Space program, which will expand learning support for nearly 30,000 primary and secondary students and equip at-risk adolescents with literacy, digital, and financial skills. The remaining 20 million euros will support the School's Teaching for Learning Recovery or ST4LR program, boosting academic performance in Jordan's most vulnerable schools. ST4LR provides reading and mathematics support, reaching a combined 60,000 children alongside school upgrades, teacher training, community engagement, and early warning systems to improve student retention. The European Union has a total of 12 Shining World Leadership Awards to date for compassion, earth protection, humanitarianism, peace, true caring, and unconditional world care. Many thanks, European Union and United Nations Children's Fund, for your valuable support. May the future of the pure-hearted students in Jordan shine brightly in the Most High's benevolence.
3: Australian study shows climate change endangers young people's mental health. According to a study led by the University of Sydney in Australia, during extreme heat, youth are at increased risk for mental health-related hospital admissions. The team looked at 720,000 hospital admits between 2001 and 2022 in the state of New South Wales that involved young people up to age 24. From this data, the analysis then modeled an end-of-century scenario of heat-related hospital admissions in this age group. The data shows admits increasing by 6% to 7.7% in low to moderate emission projections and almost 21% in high emissions case should climate conditions continue worsening. Previous research in New South Wales confirms that on days that are hotter than average, young individuals present more often at hospital with suicidal thoughts and behaviors. Researchers speculate that extreme heat directly affects brain function, with repercussions in mental health. Moreover, unexpected temperature changes can affect the way people deal with stress as well as alter sleep and mood. Our appreciation, scientists, for this important information. May we all work together to protect each other and the climate in the Supreme Divinity's protection.
4: Vegan, animal people's advocate, recognized by the Court of Heaven.
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0: 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We thank, love, and praise them who are the representatives of God for our spiritual elevation.

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1: 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Most importantly, never share prescription medicines with anyone else. 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Love you so much for being veg and going green to save the planet, thus saving the world. Now, the weather around the globe.

0: Young Swedes motivated to become planetary stewards this summer holiday. Nonprofit organization Upplandsby wants to inspire Swedish youth to make a positive impact. It has created a new green summer program to develop young planetary stewards by offering funding and support to accomplish grassroots action. Each steward is eligible to receive up to 3,600 euros to create and implement their approved proposal. They will also be connected to local organizations and mentors for guidance. For example, two stewards recently helped youth connect with nature by placing educational signs regarding biodiversity along walking trails at Edda Lägergård, a children's summer camp north of Stockholm. Other ideas include building bird people boxes and insect hotels and running educational workshops about climate change. Bravo Upplandsby on empowering Swedish youth to positively influence the future of the planet. May the young planetary stewards find success in their mission to beautify Mother Earth in the Almighty's wisdom.
1: Scotland, UK enacts comprehensive ban on inhumane animal people traps. Glue traps indiscriminately capture wildlife persons on sticky boards, causing prolonged distress and cruel deaths. According to animal people welfare organizations, many innocent animal residents lose their precious lives every year due to these traps. To protect animal citizens, the Scottish Government officially implemented a law prohibiting the use of glue boards. As of July 1, 2026, it is a criminal offence to use, supply, or possess a glue trap. Offenders now face penalties of up to £40,000 in fines or up to 12 months in prison. Animal people welfare organizations have welcomed the legislation as a major step forward, while urging strong enforcement to ensure the ban effectively protects wildlife folk. Kudos, Scottish Government, for your wise decision to protect our co-inhabitants from cruel traps. May the law inspire people to cherish and protect our animal friends in heaven's abiding love.
0: Personal loss for Indian physician inspires lifelong service to thousands. In rural Bihar, India, family physician Dr. Raman Kishore has transformed his personal grief into compassion by providing free medical care for people in remote villages. After losing his mother due to lack of timely treatment, he vowed to ensure others would not suffer the same fate. Through his free rural healthcare, mobile clinics, and outreach programs, over the last 6 years, Dr. Kishore has dedicated around 80% of his salary to help treat over 40,000 patients, offering free medicines, diagnostics, and preventive care. His initiative has become a lifeline for families who cannot afford hospital visits, bridging the gap between rural communities and essential healthcare. Dr. Kishore's selfless mission stands as a testament to how empathy and perseverance can heal both hearts and societies. Our gratitude, Dr. Raman Kishore, for your compassionate dedication to humanity. May the people of Bihar find lasting health and comfort in God's boundless mercy.
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1: 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Beyond Meat offers its new vegan steak fillet in U.S. retail outlets. 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The nutritious Animal Person meat replacement product includes 28 grams of protein, 3 grams of fiber, and only 1 gram of saturated fat in each serving. Its rollout places Beyond Steak Fillet in the category of vegan whole-cut products, which is a niche with substantial growth opportunities. 3 cheers, Beyond Meat, for the successful release of your Beyond Steak Fillet. 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
2: The ELM, or Every Life Matters Project patrol team, rescues a tiny kitten in the Caridel area. ELM Project is a non-profit animal person rescue organization based in Tsitsikamma, Eastern Cape, South Africa. In July 2026, a team member spotted a distressed kitten on the street and asked the residents for the caregiver's address. Afterward, they went there and spoke to the individual, who surrendered the kitten to ELM for better care. Meanwhile, the ELM team discovered a female dog person named Tessie, also living at the same address, who had been struck by a car recently. ELM contacted a local animal folk welfare organization but received no response, and then transported Tessie to a veterinary hospital. After arriving, the veterinarian took a scan that revealed fluid buildup from internal bleeding without broken bones. The vet then successfully gave her blood draining treatment and released her the next day to her family. Our heartfelt thanks, ELM Project, and all involved for saving precious lives. May our friend Tessie and the kitty live happily and safely in the Most High's blessings.
1: Some relaxing joy therapy is just at our reach. Let's get right to it with the joke of the day called A Matter of Principle.
3: During the Middle Ages, an official with a reputation for taking bribes was promoted to a higher position. To prove he had changed his ways, he hung a sign in his office, "I do not take gold." The next morning, Rowan, a local businessman, entered carrying a big bag of 500 shiny gold pieces.
4: "Can't you read the sign? I don't take gold."
5: "My apologies."
3: As Rowan turned to leave, the official said,
4: Wait. "I said I don't take gold. I didn't say you couldn't leave it."
6: And now we have a hotline in Olaxiz, or Vietnamese, with multiple language subtitles from disciples in Olac, also known as Vietnam.
7: Kính thưa sư phụ từ ái nhất và đội ngũ truyền hình vô thượng sư, nhân dịp tri ân mừng lễ mẹ, đoàn thể đồng tu chúng con

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4: We sincerely thank all the reporters, journalists, photographers, camera persons, individuals, groups, companies everywhere in the world for all your involved contributions of news that inform and bring hope to the people from both human and animal kingdoms, as well as countless other beings, thus uplifting the atmosphere of our planet. May heaven bless your noble endeavors and protect you always, especially while on challenging duty.
5: Daily News Stream, August 21st, 2026.
6: No, I don't think they behaved very well, but...
7: U.S. President Donald Trump criticized South Korea and Oman on August 17 over what he described as a lack of support for U.S. efforts against Iran and in the Strait of Hormuz. President Trump said South Korean President Yoon Jae-myung declined his request to help with U.S. operations against Iran. President Trump also questioned why the U.S. should continue protecting countries that are unwilling to help it. He also criticized Oman's role in discussions with Iran and warned against interfering with U.S. strategy in the region.
6: We're in there for one reason. Iran cannot have a nuclear weapon.
5: President Trump said on August 17th that Iran wants an agreement with the U.S. but is unwilling to accept what he considers necessary terms. He said preventing Iran from obtaining a nuclear weapon remains a central U.S. objective. As the 60-day ceasefire ended, with both sides still divided over Iran's nuclear program and the Strait of Hormuz.
7: Russia has warned the U.K. of consequences after confirming that British-made drones have been used by Ukraine, or Ukraine, to strike targets inside Russia. The Russian embassy in London, U.K., accused the U.K. of escalating the war and said the deeper Britain becomes involved, the higher the price it will pay. While the UK Defence Ministry said it would continue supplying Ukraine or Iran with equipment to defend itself against Russia's invasion.
5: The European Union is preparing what its foreign policy chief Kaya Kallas describes as its most far-reaching expansion of sanctions against Russia since the start of the war in Ukraine or Ukraine. EU or European Union diplomatic sources told Reuters, an international news agency, that about 1,600 additional Russian individuals and entities, mainly linked to Russia's military-industrial complex, could be targeted with asset freezes, travel bans, and transaction restrictions. The new list is expected to be presented to EU countries in September and could be adopted in October, although all EU members must approve the sanctions unanimously.
7: France, Germany, and the UK are working on a joint format known as the E3 to give Europe a role in any future negotiations over Russia's war in Ukraine or Iran. According to the US newspaper The New York Times, the three countries want to support Ukraine or Iran's position and protect European interests in areas such as sanctions, frozen Russian assets, and Ukraine or Iran's post-war security, amid concerns that the US and Russia could otherwise dominate the talks. France and Germany are reportedly leading the effort, while Britain has been more cautious about potentially straining relations with the US.
5: More than 20 people were rescued from beaches around La Manga and Cabo de Palos in Spain's Murcia region on August 16, including swimmers who entered areas marked with red flags because of dangerous currents and paddleboarders swept hundreds of meters offshore. Under local beach rules, swimming in a red flag zone and refusing to leave can be treated as a serious offense, punishable by a fine of up to 1,500 euros.
7: France announced tax breaks on August 17th for businesses affected by recent wildfires, including companies in the tourism sector. The government also approved 12 million euros to help towns relocate people whose homes were destroyed. The measures follow major fires in southwestern France that burned about 50,000 hectares, destroyed hundreds of homes, and forced as many as 220,000 people to evacuate.
8: Today, the Commonwealth and New South Wales governments are acting to take guns off our streets.
5: Australia's New South Wales state will begin a gun buyback on November 2nd as part of tighter firearm laws introduced after the December 2025 Bondi Beach shooting that killed 15 people. The reforms also include stricter gun license checks and a four-gun ownership limit in New South Wales.
7: The U.S. financial news organization Bloomberg reports that Middle Eastern oil producers are using a covert shuttle system to move crude through the Strait of Hormuz, with tankers' transponders turned off before transferring the oil to larger vessels waiting in the Gulf of Oman. Bloomberg says the trade is moving more than 4 million barrels per day and, together with pipeline alternatives, stockpiled releases, and lower demand, has helped prevent a much larger rise in global oil prices. Around 150 ships are now positioned off Oman, compared with roughly 40 in January, many waiting to receive oil from vessels making the concealed Hormuz crossings.
5: Bananas and blueberries both provide carbohydrates and important nutrients, but bananas may have a slight advantage as a convenient source of carbohydrate for quick energy. A medium banana contains about 27 grams of carbohydrates, compared with roughly 21 to 22 grams in a cup of blueberries. Blueberries generally provide slightly more fiber and are rich in anthocyanins and other polyphenols. Both are nutritious choices depending on dietary needs.
7: Researchers highlight the seated soleus push-up, a heel-rising exercise that activates the deep, endurance-oriented soleus muscle. Studies show that sustained soleus contractions increase energy expenditure and can substantially improve glucose and insulin responses during glucose tolerance testing, with one study reporting up to 52% lower glucose excursion, or degree to which blood sugar levels rise and fall relative to baseline levels over a given period, and 60% lower insulin response. The movement may be particularly convenient for people who sit for long periods.
5: Bangladesh's measles outbreak death toll reaches 915 on August 17, including 816 suspected and 99 confirmed deaths, according to health authorities. The country has recorded 143,778 suspected cases and 17,930 confirmed infections since March 15. Meanwhile, dengue continues spreading, with 24,848 infections and 71 deaths reported this year.
7: A study by South Korea's National Institute of Forest Science found that walking through a forest can reduce heat strain on the body faster than walking on nearby asphalt roads during hot weather. In an experiment at Hongnyung Forest, people walking on forest trails became cooler, while those walking on nearby asphalt roads became hotter. Researchers attributed the difference to tree canopies blocking direct sunlight and moisture released from leaves, and said large urban forests can help reduce the effects of heat waves and the urban heat island effect.

0: Record rain kills one person and injures four in South Gyeongsang Province, South Korea, on August 17th. The city of Goje records 124.5 milliliters of rain per hour and 851 milliliters over 3 days. A landslide buries an apartment building's lower floors, and authorities evacuate 159 residents from 116 households in Busan and South Gyeongsang due to the dangerous conditions.
1: Two people die and more than 570 people are evacuated by boat as two wildfires break out 20 minutes apart on Salamis Island near Athens, Greece, on August 16. Several others are injured. About 260 firefighters, 10 aircraft and 7 helicopters respond.
0: Canada's Environment Department issues yellow, moderate air quality alerts on August 17 for the West Kootenay, rural West Kootenay, Arrow Lakes, around Castlegar, Slocan Lake, Slocan Valley, and the boundary regions in British Columbia, Canada, as wildfire smoke reduces visibility and degrades air quality. Officials advise residents, especially vulnerable groups, to avoid outdoor activity and remain indoors.
1: A new marine conservation framework around Rapa Nui, or Easter Island, Chile, will cover about 270,000 square miles, or 699,297 square kilometers of ocean, and give indigenous Rapa Nui representatives a voting majority on the council that manages the protected area. The council will oversee ranger patrols, enforcement, scientific monitoring, and community outreach, combining traditional knowledge with scientific methods. The reserve, called Timohana Tapu Aho Tumatua, is expected to protect important marine habitats that may include breeding areas for blue, fin, and humpback whale folks.
0: American personal care company Kimberly-Clark is testing Hesper Aloe, a drought-tolerant desert plant, as a possible replacement for wood fiber in products such as tissues, toilet paper, and paper towels. The company says the plant could reduce reliance on logging and use less water, but commercial-scale testing is still underway, and the cost of producing it at large scale is not yet known. Kimberly-Clark has invested about $250 million US and two decades of research into finding alternatives to wood fiber and is now awaiting results from a pilot cultivation and pulping facility in Yuma, Arizona.
1: Irish actress and vegan activist Ivana Lynch, vegan, inspires her family to embrace vegan eating, demonstrating how personal advocacy and cruelty-free choices can transform everyday habits and promote broader animal people welfare.
0: U.S. startup Washwai secures $1.2 million to expand its plant-derived reset spray, a fabric refresher that neutralizes odors and wrinkles for worn clothes not ready for the washing machine or dry cleaning, while significantly reducing water, electricity, and dry cleaning costs.
1: Worker-owned vegan restaurant Jade Rabbit will relocate from Bellman Street to Southeast Hawthorne Boulevard in Portland, Oregon, U.S. on August 27th. The new space expands its vegan pastry offerings, tea tastings, and weekend dim sum carts while retaining popular staples like chili oil wontons stuffed with vegan beef.
0: During a 7.7 earthquake in East Nusa Tenggara, Indonesia, on August 15th, doctors used flashlights to perform emergency surgery on a 39-year-old mother after a power failure. Delivering baby Gambita, weighing 1.3 kilograms, the premature infant recovers in an outdoor incubator.
1: Ukrainian or Iranian soldiers rescue a dog person caught in drone netting near the front line. Troops frequently feed, shelter, and evacuate animal people abandoned in combat zones.
0: A Bali, Indonesia family rescues and relocates a small green snake person to a riverbed rather than killing it. Social media platform Reddit users identify the reptile individual as likely a venomous island pit viper, praising the family's choice to safely release the animal citizen into nature.
1: Enlightening quote of the day: stop talking, stop thinking, and there is nothing you will not understand. Return to the root and you will find meaning. The venerated enlightened master, Tianqi Zeng San, vegan.
0: Previously, in this multi-part series on Michael Hughes's near-death experience, Michael underwent heart valve surgery and developed severe pneumonia the following day. During the medical crisis, he left his body and found himself in a peaceful void where he believed he had died. After briefly returning to his physical body, Michael says he left again and found himself back in the void. This time in a strange ship-like form he somehow recognized as his real body, with his consciousness acting as the pilot. He traveled to an enormous granite structure he says was 11 million miles or 17.7 million kilometers tall, where he saw millions of miles of living golden code and, at its summit, a giant letter K rising from an open granite book. There, Michael encountered a presence he identified as God, the creator. He says

0: specific, why was it specifically 11 million miles? Why was it a K? It's just become the focus of my art now. Like, you'll see K's in all my art. You'll see 11 million miles in all my, you'll see code. The K is very important to the story, and I'm still trying to figure out why.
1: The experience left Michael convinced that consciousness survives death and changed the way he treats others.
0: It's changed my life forever. I came back a nicer person. I was always nice. But I can tell you this. I can't have any anger in me at all. I think something else would feed off of it. So there's no anger. I came back. The handful of people I might have been upset with, I called them up. I'm friends with them again. There's no anger issues at all. And that's the one thing I got out of this. Don't hold a grudge.
1: Michael also believes his experience can help him comfort others. When a friend's husband was dying, he offered her simple advice.
0: A friend of mine, her husband was dying, and she was going to say goodbye. And I said, go in and hold his hand. I said, and then write messages with your finger in his palm. I said, he'll know it's you. And I got a call later that night that he had passed, and she felt so happy that she said, I did what you told me to do. And it made her feel really good.
1: When asked for a final message to viewers, Michael didn't hesitate.
0: Everybody thinks that we're here for 60 years or 70 years. It's not. It's like that. So when people say, why would God put somebody in a wheelchair but it's not that long. In our head it is. But time, it just goes. Don't be afraid of dying. And if your friends die suddenly, don't sit around and cry about it. They're fine. Their body may be gone, but their consciousness lives on. And I was there, and I'm just as surprised. I felt honored to be able to go through this experience. And if anybody else gets a chance, they will also tell you the same thing.
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4: 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As to what kind of spiritual practice we are adhering to, I think you know Maitreya Buddha King as well as you're known on the earth as Jesus Christ. We have practiced the method that all the Buddhas and saints and sages from time immemorial have practiced to cultivate our wisdom and spiritual attainment.
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0: Masters, we bow to the Almighty in soulful gratefulness for gifting us with their holy, blessed presence. May all beings be awakened by their divine grace. Etc.
1: Vegan, be a giant leader and bring the world out of darkness.

Peace is happening around our world. Peace News number 173 of many and counting. There are many countries promoting peace and fostering amity among peoples and governments, etc. October 2025. Syria and the Kurdish-led Syrian Democratic Forces, or SDF, agreed to end hostilities and implement a comprehensive ceasefire encompassing all conflict points in north and northeastern Syria. The significant accord is achieved following a meeting between His Excellency Ahmed al-Shara, President of Syria, and Mazlum Abdi, Commander-in-Chief of the SDF. By creating peace, we all can make a loving, serene, and prosperous world.

Supreme Master Qinghai Vegan graciously visited Rome on May 22, 1999, during her European lecture tour. Before an audience of sincere spiritual seekers from many nationalities, Master lovingly shared profound spiritual wisdom on realizing our divine nature through direct inner experience. In this inspiring discourse, Master reminds us that God is not distant from us, but our very essence waiting to be rediscovered through initiation into and sincere practice of the Kuan Yin method of meditation.

0: Supreme Master TV Max. 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
0: 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The most powerful daily prayer can be viewed similarly, with even more Max screens surrounding it. 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
3: 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We thank, love, praise the only Son of God, who is the ultimate Master, for our salvation. We follow the teaching of all the saints and sages. We thank, love, and praise them, who are the representatives of God, for our spiritual elevation.

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0: with profound, humble gratitude and love to all venerated enlightened masters. We bow to the Almighty in soulful gratefulness for gifting us with their holy, blessed presence. 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
1: 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The most powerful daily prayer can be viewed similarly, with even more Max screens surrounding it. Combo. 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
1: 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In English, Aulasiz or Vietnamese and Chinese, with subtitles in many languages, on June 11th, 2001, in Florida, USA.

And there was a guy who went to this small rural area, and he saw the river in front of him. And there's no boat or anything, so he wondered if he could drive his motorcycle across, because he didn't know how deep it is. So he saw a couple of children playing around there. He said, "Hey kids, tell me how deep is the water?" So the kids say, "Oh, not deep. I reckon I could walk through it, no problem." So the motorcyclist just run, run, run, and drove through. In the middle of the river, he was up to here and gasping for air and struggling to swim, you know, and lost his motorcycle. He struggled to swim in the river and managed to save himself.

0: So he was gasping for breath and scolded the kid. Why you tell me that the water is not too deep and that you could even walk across it? You almost kill me, you know that? How the kid say, scratching his head. It's funny. When the duck was swimming there, it's only up to his... it's only up to his, you know, his wings. Yeah. Yeah. Okay, this one I didn't look at, so maybe next time. Okay, guys. See you later. And have a nice trip home, eh? And some more candy, of course, huh? Oh, okay. Okay. These are some jokes that I... that I made, but in case. this joke I like very much, and I told them already, the residents, but I made up the end, a different ending, so we make it become the second joke, a different joke. Okay, because lately, it's a joke, huh? Because recently, there's so many reports in the newspaper about airplane crashes, you know, and people die and all that. It's very unreliable. So the scientists and the aviation company was cracking their heads to try to make a new airplane, which has no need for manpower, just all completely automatic and electronic with computer voice and all that. So that was the first one ever made, and everybody was so excited, you know. So the first batch of passengers came up for the first time, you know, guests of honor and all. And they came up, and then everything was done, and the door closed, and they are taking off in mid-air already. And they hear the voice telling them from the loudspeaker somewhere, saying, "Dear valued customers, gentlemen and ladies, welcome to the first ever electronically controlled aeroplane. We are forever done with the man-controlled aircraft because this is electronically piloted, so you will be safe and secure. So just fasten your seatbelt, sit back and enjoy your trip because this is all electronically controlled. So there will be nothing that can ever go wrong. Go wrong, go wrong, go wrong, go wrong." And then, of course, everybody's, you know... panicking and climbing, trying to find a way to get out. And then there comes a calm voice. They have backup system. It was a calm, very calm and cool and collected voice saying, "Ladies and gentlemen, sit back. There's nowhere to go. But here and now." Zen stuff. "Please repeat after me. Our Father in heaven." That's the end that I made up. Okay, that's the last one. Nothing can go wrong. But if you practice the Kuan Yin method, nothing can really go wrong. And that's true. Anybody has candy already? Can do with some more, huh? Okay, just take one or two. Okay, for fun. This is a rain. Okay. Just one enough. Yeah? You can mix with big bag and eat forever. Get fat. And don't blame me. You take a lot and you get fat, you don't blame me, okay? All right. Huh? Thanks a lot for being here and being a good kid. Good kid. Have a nice trip, huh, guys? I love you. Take that for me. For what? Just to refresh yourself after meditation, eh? You don't want, right? No, I'm sorry. Sorry to offend. I go to the hotel. They didn't want.
1: There is no competition. Take a lot and get fat. Okay.
0: All right. I don't want to work no more. You shouldn't have brought me. We thank you. Okay. Now maybe. You gotta give special candy. You really have this one. A little bit more. Okay, this one's out of here. Okay. Anybody don't have? Anybody have? Hello. Two more days? Okay. Why not stay forever? We have to keep you. Okay, special candy. I don't know if you need it, but maybe. I read that guy behind there, the blue guy, white guy. No place. Give you that? Okay. You go over there? Yeah, okay. You know where, huh? You know where to go, huh? You want one? Today will not be too many, huh? Okay, you are. Today, look at you, holiday maker. Look.
2: Here you are.
0: That's it, huh? What?
2: I can take it
0: here. Oh, I can. I don't have too many today. Everybody's gone out of my life. Okay. Alright then. Everybody else? Take some. 你在哪里啊？台中。台北。台北。你刚刚很好吧？很好。OK。That's it.

0: you for coming up. Yeah, see you later.
1: Tomorrow.
0: Yeah, if you're here. I thought you didn't want it. Yeah. Oh, did I give you candy?
2: No.
0: I should. Let's go. You too. Go. Go. Yeah, you. Sometimes you sit there, the snowflake, I can't see anything. You know me?
2: Yeah.
0: Hello, yeah. Hello, yeah. Hello, yeah. Hello, yeah. Hello, yeah. Hello, yeah. Hello, yeah. Hello, yeah. Hello, yeah.
2: Hello, yeah.
0: Hello, yeah. Hello, yeah. Hello, yeah. Hello, yeah. Hello, yeah.
2: Hello, yeah. Hello,
0: I gave already, no? Yeah. My way, tomorrow, huh? Yeah. You kids.
2: You're
0: you, huh?
3: You see here?
0: Anybody else for that? You and my mom, okay.

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3: 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We thank, love, and praise them who are the representatives of God for our spiritual elevation.

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salam hangat dari Zamrud Katulistiwa. 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I'm Reni, joining you from Ever Awake Jakarta, Indonesia, a bustling center of creative enterprises such as Sejauh Mata Memandang that blend cultural heritage with eco-friendly design. 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

0: In musical Montevideo, the capital of Verdant, Uruguay, when your friend asks if you want to stop to refill your thermos with hot water for your mate, the popular herbal infusion, you answer, por supuesto. That's of course in Spanish, widely spoken across this forward-looking South American nation. Education-minded, Uruguay was the first country in the world to provide a free laptop to every child in public primary schools through a program called Plan Ceibal. Launched in 2007, it also expanded free internet access to public schools across the nation. And Victor, a heart yearning for spiritual fulfillment leads to a life devoted to inner growth. The generous Uruguayans are inspired by your openness to guidance from the divine within. May your soul be ever uplifted in the wisdom of the Most High. Welcome to Noteworthy News, blessing news for a regenerated world.
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0: In today's news, European Union and United Nations Agency launch education and social support programs for vulnerable children and Syrian child refugees in Jordan. Australian study links extreme heat to youth mental health hospitalizations. Sweden-based non-profit organizations introduces innovative green summer employment programs for teenagers. Scotland, UK bans animal people glue traps to protect wildlife folk. Dedicated doctor brings free healthcare to rural state in India. 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And South African animal person rescue team saves tiny kitten and injured dog person. 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
1: Oh, welcome, welcome, Your Majesty, King Lei. I'm sorry I could not have been with you earlier due to so much other work that came to me. Your Majesty, I had a black palm boy person called Anakan. Did he happen to come from your land? Now, forgive me, Sales. Something about your land. And how did you get here? In what kind of vehicle? Etc. And the purpose of your visit. Our plane of existence is a complete spiritual plane. We are completely love living. I mentioned about Tim Kutu's new realm. In that realm, we create anything we want. We don't even have to create. We just think about what we like and it will appear to us. Is this the same in your spiritual Buddha's land, sir?
2: Please continue watching to find out more about the meaning of His Majesty King Louis' name, how His Majesty presented his gift to Master, why Anakan came to live with Master, etc. Our most inspiring Supreme Master Qinghai, vegan, graciously set aside time to record a message on Monday, August 10th, 2026. For all concerning her engaging talk with His Majesty King Louis of Khan, His Majesty kindly explained why he and his entourage came to Earth and described the nature of his beautiful Buddha land.
1: Today, still the 10th of August 2026, I have many things, much information received and taken care of accordingly. But now the King of Peace has been able to arrange my meeting with the King of Khan, K-A-N. That's the name of His Buddha's land. The name of His Majesty, the Buddha King, is Lei, L-U-Y. Oh, welcome, welcome, Your Majesty, King Lei. I'm sorry I could not have been with you earlier due to so much other work that came to me. The information that I do not always ask for, that just came to me because it's due time. And all the heavenly beings have been gathering them for me all this time. So the information divine office has to transmit it to me. My day is full of work. Please forgive us for being so late to come to see you. How are you doing on our planet? We are all right. That's what the King said. We are all right. We have been welcomed before meeting you also. All have been taken care of as well, and we are very pleased. Please do not worry. Oh, I'm glad to hear, sir. And the people, my people, and the people on this planet, all beings on this planet, would be happy to know what the meaning of your name is. Because most of the Buddha kings have been bestowed a different kind of name according to their vows, their merits, and their highly enlightened spiritual soul. So His Majesty answered me that the name Li means fearless, and the name Khan, which is the name of his spiritual plane, means peaceful.
3: Wow,
1: how nice. Just to hear the names, we know that your spiritual Buddha's land is wonderful. It's all we need, fearlessness and peacefulness. Our people really love to have those qualities for their life here on Earth. Thank you for enlightening the people of this world. Oh, by the way, Your Majesty, I had a black palm boy person called Anakan. Did he happen to come from your land? Your Majesty say, no. He came from another land, another planet. The planet he came from, the name is Sti, S-T-E. That is the planet, peace wanting. That's the name of that planet. Okay, sir, thank you so much. Would you also like to enlighten us about this planet and your planet? Okay, yes, of course. You can say. I named that bird person Anna Khan. That means peaceful warrior. Peaceful warrior.
3: Wow.
1: And he left me some years ago. He was a beautiful being. So peaceful and so nice. I miss him too whenever I think of him. But that is just a physical part of our relationship. I have lifted him up already to my own kingdom, to my own spiritual new land, new realm. They call it Timkotu New Realm. And he's happy there. But, you know, as I'm still in the physical form, I keep all the emotions of the physical life. So I still miss him sometimes. Especially because I didn't have enough time to be with him while he was still alive. So that just makes me feel that something is lacking and that I should have taken care of him much better. But I also had many bird people and I did take care of them as much as I could because I loved him so much. But we wonder why the name is peace-wanting. Could it be because that planet did not have complete peace, sir? Oh, yes, exactly. Your Majesty,
3: kings of kings.
1: Because that planet is a mixture of different kinds of beings. Some are very peaceful and love peace, and a small portion of the population are infected by the nearby neighbors and often stir up unpeaceful problems. Oh, wow, that's a pity. But hopefully they will solve all these issues between themselves and the neighbor country, the neighbor land, our neighbor planet. Soon? Oh, yes, they will. Oh, we wish them peace, sir. Well, Majesty King Lui said, the reason Anna Khan came into your life as a bird person is because it's easier to contact you personally and live with you personally this way, as not many disciples or anyone else could live with you in the same household or vicinity, same compound. And the reason he came was because he wanted to ask you

to help his planet, to have peace, more peace. Oh yeah, yes. Yes, I remember that. I did help. And so very soon, after they already have total peace, with total vegan lifestyle, we thank God's grace for that. Amen. Sire, the Most High, the utmost powerful, utmost merciful, utmost loving, utmost forgiving, and utmost enlightening for all beings. Now, could you please tell us something about your land? And how did you get here? In what kind of vehicle? Etc. And the purpose of your visit? Of course, Maitreya Buddha King. Our plane of existence is a complete spiritual plane. And we don't even have the world of animal meat like what you have here on this planet. We are completely love living, like you are vegan living. We are love living. We live from love, we live from the grace of God, and we are creative in our own way just for the sake of entertainment. We do not need anything really, as our plane is very peaceful. So all the inhabitants live happily. They don't need to eat, they don't need to drink. They just enjoy their own spiritual blessing and the grace from God. We are thriving all the time, and we are so happy. All of us are happy. And the vehicle that we came here in, actually, you can't see it with your naked eye. It is absolutely kind of transparent, but nothing can kind of destroy it by like bumping into it or making any trouble, not even from an outside scratch or anything like that. We use our own spiritual power to drive the vehicle, and it's very fast, but if you sit in it, you don't feel any movement. It's just as if you sit in your living room in your own earthly house. Wow, that is nice. That is really good. If we here can have it, I would use it any time, because my physical body is kind of fragile, dainty. And often when I travel, it feels disturbed, because the car moves and sometimes stops and starts again, kind of disturbs my samadhi even while I'm sitting in the car and meditating. And also around us, you know, when I travel, for example, there are so many cars around, the different energy is moving all the time. And even on the airplane is not always having this smooth kind of flying. Sometimes it shocks me out of my samadhi or quietness. And it's kind of troublesome after I land. I need to rest, but sometimes I cannot rest. I must go immediately to work. Either visit the tribal center, meditate with them, talk to them, or any other things, you know, mundane stuff. I wish we could have the vehicle like what you have. Maybe one day, sir. Oh, yes. The king said, oh, yes. In your Timbuktu spiritual near rim, you have even better equipment, better technology than this. But then you have to be used to the course, invention, and technology of this planet. I'm sure you feel very uncomfortable sometimes. Oh, yes, sir, of course, of course. But what to do? What to do? We all just have to go. I'm glad you brought your own mini kingdom with you, so you feel at home in our plane. Yes, you mentioned about Timbuktu's new realm. In that realm, we create anything we want. We don't even have to create. We just think about what we like, and it will appear to us. Is this the same in your spiritual Buddha's land, sir? Oh, yeah, yeah.

0: Similar. We created all kinds of scenery, or flowers, or meadows, anything that we like. It's all sparkling with happiness, blissfulness, and bright light. We all enjoy what we create or what we wish to have. It's very easy life. And if we would like to have new scenery in the same spot, we can just think about it, and then the scenery disappears, and we can have new scenery or new things, or even a new technical vehicle if we like to, so that we can go visit other planets or another area in our own plane. Wow, that is nice. I miss all that, sir. I miss all that, sir. Yes. I miss all that, because this kind of creative power is not magic. We are in complete control, and only for the positive purpose and only for pleasure. We would never even think of anything negative in our land. Is that the same in your plane, sir? Oh, yes. In all the Buddha's lands, it's all similar like that. Wow, I'm so happy. Happy for your citizens. Would you plan to stay a little longer on our humble earth, sir? The king said, oh, not really, because we also have to go to other planets to help out as much as we can in some other troublesome world. Oh, yes, of course, sir, of course, sir. We thank you for that. We thank you for that. May God bless you and your spiritual disciples, people, much, much always blessing and happiness and improving power and talents and spiritual power to help others as well, all the time. May God bless you also. Bless all of you. Amen. Thank you. Our Mapa, God, utmost powerful. The king said, yes, we came here to congratulate you for your assignment, the most powerful assignment in the whole universe and since the history of mankind. We are all very obeisant to you and love you and assist you in any way we can to help this world. Oh, sir, thank you. Please don't be so humble. There's no need to pay obeisance to me. I'm just another, worker in this world. According to God's will and grace, we are very, very happy to receive you, full of blessings from you and full of love from you. And your love is more than enough for me. And this world needs your love. So please give as much as you can so that being on this planet will be more uplifted, ready to receive more of God's grace and ready to go home, ready to be liberated from all suffering forever. So be it. In the name of God, utmost powerful. Amen. Thank you, my Lord. Thank you, Sire. Oh, we came with a humble gift for you, the Maitreya Buddha, sir. Wow. Wow, my God. Only for me. Can it be also for my people and the people in this world? No, sir. No, Your Majesty, sorry. It's only for you. The Maitreya Buddha, the Christ of this period of Earth time. None of them are able to receive it. It's too powerful. All right, sir. I'm humbly thanking you. And I hope I can use it well for the sake of whoever needs it. Not even on this planet, but anywhere else, even in hell as well. The king said, so be it, so be it. You and your generous heart always touch us and all beings. So I said, it's all God's will, sir. It's all God's will and God's grace. I'm immensely, humbly thanking our Lord.
1: Something came up in between, and Master had to take care of it. Thus, the conversation between the two kings stopped for a while.
0: Sir, forgive me. I need some moments in order to take care of some very private, important work. Not private for myself, I mean my team members. Some issues. I will be back in 1 minute, sir. Sorry, Your Majesty, King Louis. It took longer than 1 minute. Forgive me. Sir, is there anything more you want to enlighten us with? The king say, oh, it's all right. There's not much really that I can enlighten you with. You know everything already, and you have been bestowed extra capability, all kinds of superior qualities in order to know more than just you normally should know already. Just that by our conversation, we just talk about things, but it doesn't mean that I can teach you anything. You are the king of kings, or kings of kings. You are all-knowing, all-seeing, all-hearing, all-perceiving. It's just that you graciously ask any question to us or to anyone. It's just so that your people will know more about it. You always humble yourself like this. But we understand, and we always comply with whatever you ask. Thank you, sir. Thank you, sir. Oh, thank you, sir. I never thought of myself with anything, as you said. The King Wei said, now we would like to give you the gift. It's confidential. And also we will try to also share some blessings with all of your people and the people in the world. Oh, thousand thanks. A thousand thanks, Your Majesty, thousand thanks. So the king transmitted to me the gift in person and in quietness, in secret. I may not be able to disclose it to you. Even if I say anything, you would not understand and not be able to use it. So we keep it the way King Louis would want it to be. I did ask His Majesty King Louis how long it takes for this gift to be transmitted to me. He said, no time needed. It's done. Wow. Wow. You are so powerful, sir. Thank you so much, Your Majesty King Louis. This is so generous, so kind, so lovely. Thank you, thank you. I will use the gift righteously, correctly, the way you would have wanted. Thank you forever, sir. Thank you, thank you. And now we would like to bid you so long. Until next time, perhaps, whenever. If you need us for anything, please call my name, and I'll be there helping you whenever needed. Oh, sir, thousand thanks again. You're so kind, so kind. May God forever bless you more than what you ever give out to anyone in your planet as well as elsewhere. May you forever be so strong and more powerful. May all your people be blessed abundantly in God's grace. Amen. We thank you, our Mapa, our only parents. Thank you, sir. And as long as you stay on our planet for some more days, please enjoy only the best of our world. Amen. We do hope to see you again, if not in this lifetime, then the next. If not on this planet, then another one, sir. We are forever friends. I wish that all the Buddhas would always accept me as a friend. And they do that, and I know that, and I'm forever grateful. May you always be well, sir. May your people always be well, too. Amen. That was the conversation with His Majesty Buddha King Louis after I had done the other inside meetings with the Almighty Trinity and the Peace King. Then I had to do the conversation meeting with His Majesty King Louis, whose spiritual plane is billions and billions and billions of light years away from us. I could have asked for the number, but I think you can guess already. It's immensely far from us, okay? I just didn't want to keep recording the numbers again, so, you know, many billions of light years far away from us. And we are so thankful that he visited our planet with a lot of blessings. And I'm personally grateful for the private gift that he granted to my life. But anyway, I can use it for the noble cause, so it's all right, private or not. It's all right, whether or not it's a private gift or not. It's all for the benefit of all anyway, okay? Right. So long for now. I'm so glad to have been able to talk with King Lei after we have been delayed for a long time, for many, many days, you know already. I'm so glad. I didn't expect that I could talk to two kings in 2 days. Yes. God must have bestowed a lot of blessings and grace to enable our meeting to come early, and it all went very smoothly. We thank you, Sire, our Lord, our utmost powerful only parents. Thank you, Sire. Wishing you wellness, happiness, and proudness of your children. Dearest, beloved Supreme Master television workers, I am grateful to you all the time and love you all the time. I'm sending you this conversation between His Majesty King Buddha Lei and myself. You don't have to rush it because you have other flight news to take care of. Just recently, I gave you a lot more work because I let you know all the things that I'm doing. Well, most of the things I'm doing, except some things that I'm not allowed to disclose. So you have no pressure. You just receive it and store it and work on it when you have time, because this is good to send it to you. Otherwise, I might forget to send it or lose it, just like the conversation with King Pusa. Okay? Yes. All right, I thank you. And wishing all of you more enlightenment, more energy, more blessing, more grace from the utmost parents, God Almighty, so that we together can serve His mission on earth. Thank you all. And we thank God Almighty for everything we have. Amen.
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3: European Union or EU invests in education opportunities in Jordan. The EU has funded a 37 million euro package through the United Nations Children's Fund, or UNICEF, to strengthen education and social protection for vulnerable children in communities and Syrian child refugees across Jordan. Of this, 17 million euros will support national social welfare initiatives and children's learning. This includes the Makani, or My Space program, which will expand learning support for nearly 30,000 primary and secondary students and equip at-risk adolescents with literacy, digital, and financial skills. The remaining 20 million euros will support the School's Teaching for Learning Recovery, or SD4LR program, boosting academic performance in Jordan's most vulnerable schools. ST4LR provides reading and mathematics support, reaching a combined 60,000 children alongside school upgrades, teacher training, community engagement, and early warning systems to improve student retention. The European Union has a total of 12 Shining World Leadership Awards to date for compassion, earth protection, humanitarianism, peace, true caring, and unconditional world care. Many thanks, European Union and United Nations Children's Fund, for your valuable support. May the future of the pure-hearted students in Jordan shine brightly in the Most High's benevolence.
4: Australian study shows climate change endangers young people's mental health. According to a study led by the University of Sydney in Australia, during extreme heat, youth are at increased risk for mental health-related hospital admissions. The team looked at 720,000 hospital admits between 2001 and 2022 in the state of New South Wales that involved young people up to age 24. From this data, the analysis then modeled an end-of-century scenario of heat-related hospital admissions in this age group. The data shows admits increasing by 6% to 7.7% in low to moderate emission projections and almost 21% in high emissions case should climate conditions continue worsening. Previous research in New South Wales confirms that on days that are hotter than average, young individuals present more often at hospital with suicidal thoughts and behaviors. Researchers speculate that extreme heat directly affects brain function, with repercussions in mental health. Moreover, unexpected temperature changes can affect the way people deal with stress as well as alter sleep and mood. Our appreciation, scientists, for this important information. May we all work together to protect each other and the climate in the Supreme Divinity's protection.
3: Vegan, animal people's advocate, recognized by the Court of Heaven.
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7: 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We follow the teaching of all the saints and sages. We thank, love, and praise them who are the representatives of God for our spiritual elevation.

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3: 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Now, the weather around the globe.

0: Young Swedes motivated to become planetary stewards this summer holiday. Nonprofit organization Upplandsby wants to inspire Swedish youth to make a positive impact. It has created a new green summer program to develop young planetary stewards by offering funding and support to accomplish grassroots action. Each steward is eligible to receive up to 3,600 euros to create and implement their approved proposal. They will also be connected to local organizations and mentors for guidance. For example, two stewards recently helped youth connect with nature by placing educational signs regarding biodiversity along walking trails at Edda Lägergård, a children's summer camp north of Stockholm. Other ideas include building bird people boxes and insect hotels and running educational workshops about climate change. Bravo Upplandsby on empowering Swedish youth to positively influence the future of the planet. May the young planetary stewards find success in their mission to beautify Mother Earth in the Almighty's wisdom.
1: Scotland, UK enacts comprehensive ban on inhumane animal people traps. Glue traps indiscriminately capture wildlife persons on sticky boards, causing prolonged distress and cruel deaths. According to animal people welfare organizations, many innocent animal residents lose their precious lives every year due to these traps. To protect animal citizens, the Scottish Government officially implemented a law prohibiting the use of glue boards. As of July 1, 2026, it is a criminal offence to use, supply, or possess a glue trap. Offenders now face penalties of up to £40,000 in fines or up to 12 months in prison. Animal people welfare organizations have welcomed the legislation as a major step forward, while urging strong enforcement to ensure the ban effectively protects wildlife folk. Kudos, Scottish Government, for your wise decision to protect our co-inhabitants from cruel traps. May the law inspire people to cherish and protect our animal friends in heaven's abiding love.
0: Personal loss for Indian physician inspires lifelong service to thousands. In rural Bihar, India, family physician Dr. Raman Kishore has transformed his personal grief into compassion by providing free medical care for people in remote villages. After losing his mother due to lack of timely treatment, he vowed to ensure others would not suffer the same fate. Through his free rural healthcare mobile clinics and outreach programs, over the last 6 years, Dr. Kishore has dedicated around 80% of his salary to help treat over 40,000 patients, offering free medicines, diagnostics, and preventive care. His initiative has become a lifeline for families who cannot afford hospital visits, bridging the gap between rural communities and essential healthcare. Dr. Kishore's selfless mission stands as a testament to how empathy and perseverance can heal both hearts and societies. Our gratitude, Dr. Raman Kishore, for your compassionate dedication to humanity. May the people of Bihar find lasting health and comfort in God's boundless mercy.
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6: No, I don't think they behaved very well, but...
7: U.S. President Donald Trump criticized South Korea and Oman on August 17 over what he described as a lack of support for U.S. efforts against Iran and in the Strait of Hormuz. President Trump said South Korean President Yi Jae-myung declined his request to help with U.S. operations against Iran. President Trump also questioned why the U.S. should continue protecting countries that are unwilling to help it. He also criticized Oman's role in discussions with Iran and warned against interfering with U.S. strategy in the region.
6: We're in there for one reason. Iran cannot have a nuclear weapon.
5: President Trump said on August 17th that Iran wants an agreement with the U.S. but is unwilling to accept what he considers necessary terms. He said preventing Iran from obtaining a nuclear weapon remains a central U.S. objective. As a 60-day ceasefire ended, with both sides still divided over Iran's nuclear program and the Strait of Hormuz.
7: Russia has warned the U.K. of consequences after confirming that British-made drones have been used by Ukraine, or Ukraine, to strike targets inside Russia. The Russian embassy in London, U.K., accused the U.K. of escalating the war and said the deeper Britain becomes involved, the higher the price it will pay. While the UK Defence Ministry said it would continue supplying Ukraine or Iran with equipment to defend itself against Russia's invasion.
5: The European Union is preparing what its foreign policy chief Kaya Kallas describes as its most far-reaching expansion of sanctions against Russia since the start of the war in Ukraine or Iran. EU or European Union diplomatic sources told Reuters, an international news agency, that about 1,600 additional Russian individuals and entities, mainly linked to Russia's military-industrial complex, could be targeted with asset freezes, travel bans, and transaction restrictions. The new list is expected to be presented to EU countries in September and could be adopted in October, although all EU members must approve the sanctions unanimously.
7: France, Germany, and the UK are working on a joint format known as the E3 to give Europe a role in any future negotiations over Russia's war in Ukraine or Iran. According to the US newspaper The New York Times, the three countries want to support Ukraine or Iran's position and protect European interests in areas such as sanctions, frozen Russian assets, and Ukraine or Iran's post-war security, amid concerns that the US and Russia could otherwise dominate the talks. France and Germany are reportedly leading the effort, while Britain has been more cautious about potentially straining relations with the US.
5: More than 20 people were rescued from beaches around La Manga and Cabo de Palos in Spain's Murcia region on August 16, including swimmers who entered areas marked with red flags because of dangerous currents and paddleboarders swept hundreds of meters offshore. Under local beach rules, swimming in a red flag zone and refusing to leave can be treated as a serious offense, punishable by a fine of up to 1,500 euros.
7: France announced tax breaks on August 17th for businesses affected by recent wildfires, including companies in the tourism sector. The government also approved 12 million euros to help towns relocate people whose homes were destroyed. The measures follow major fires in southwestern France that burned about 50,000 hectares, destroyed hundreds of homes, and forced as many as 220,000 people to evacuate.
8: Today, the Commonwealth and New South Wales governments are acting to take guns off our streets.
5: Australia's New South Wales state will begin a gun buyback on November 2nd as part of tighter firearm laws introduced after the December 2025 Bondi Beach shooting that killed 15 people. The reforms also include stricter gun license checks and a four-gun ownership limit in New South Wales.
7: The U.S. financial news organization Bloomberg reports that Middle Eastern oil producers are using a covert shuttle system to move crude through the Strait of Hormuz, with tankers

0: transponders turned off before transferring the oil to larger vessels waiting in the Gulf of Oman. Bloomberg says the trade is moving more than 4 million barrels per day and, together with pipeline alternatives, stockpile releases and lower demand, has helped prevent a much larger rise in global oil prices. Around 150 ships are now positioned off Oman, compared with roughly 40 in January, many waiting to receive oil from vessels making the concealed Hormuz crossings.
1: Bananas and blueberries both provide carbohydrates and important nutrients, but bananas may have a slight advantage as a convenient source of carbohydrate for quick energy. A medium banana contains about 27 grams of carbohydrates, compared with roughly 21 to 22 grams in a cup of blueberries. Blueberries generally provide slightly more fiber and are rich in anthocyanins and other polyphenols. Both are nutritious choices depending on dietary needs.
0: Researchers highlight the seated soleus push-up, a heel-rising exercise that activates the deep, endurance-oriented soleus muscle. Studies show that sustained soleus contractions increase energy expenditure and can substantially improve glucose and insulin responses during glucose tolerance testing, with one study reporting up to 52% lower glucose excursion, or degree to which blood sugar levels rise and fall relative to baseline levels over a given period, and 60% lower insulin response. The movement may be particularly convenient for people who sit for long periods.
1: Bangladesh's measles outbreak death toll reaches 915 on August 17, including 816 suspected and 99 confirmed deaths, according to health authorities. The country has recorded 143,778 suspected cases and 17,930 confirmed infections since March 15. Meanwhile, dengue continues spreading, with 24,848 infections and 71 deaths reported this year.
0: A study by South Korea's National Institute of Forest Science found that walking through a forest can reduce heat strain on the body faster than walking on nearby asphalt roads during hot weather. In an experiment at Hongnyung Forest, people walking on forest trails became cooler, while those walking on nearby asphalt roads became hotter. Researchers attributed the difference to tree canopies blocking direct sunlight and moisture released from leaves, and said large urban forests can help reduce the effects of heat waves and the urban heat island effect.

0: Record rain kills one person and injures four in South Gyeongsang Province, South Korea, on August 17th. The city of Goje records 124.5 milliliters of rain per hour and 851 milliliters over 3 days. A landslide buries an apartment building's lower floors, and authorities evacuate 159 residents from 116 households in Busan and South Gyeongsang due to the dangerous conditions.
1: Two people die and more than 570 people are evacuated by boat as two wildfires break out 20 minutes apart on Salamis Island near Athens, Greece, on August 16. Several others are injured. About 260 firefighters, 10 aircraft and 7 helicopters respond.
0: Canada's Environment Department issues yellow, moderate air quality alerts on August 17 for the West Kootenay, rural West Kootenay, Arrow Lakes, around Castlegar, Slocan Lake, Slocan Valley, and the boundary regions in British Columbia, Canada, as wildfire smoke reduces visibility and degrades air quality. Officials advise residents, especially vulnerable groups, to avoid outdoor activity and remain indoors.
1: A new marine conservation framework around Rapa Nui, or Easter Island, Chile, will cover about 270,000 square miles, or 699,297 square kilometers of ocean, and give indigenous Rapa Nui representatives a voting majority on the council that manages the protected area. The council will oversee ranger patrols, enforcement, scientific monitoring, and community outreach, combining traditional knowledge with scientific methods. The reserve, called Timohana Tapu Aho Tumatua, is expected to protect important marine habitats that may include breeding areas for blue, fin, and humpback whale folks.
0: American personal care company Kimberly-Clark is testing Hesper Aloe, a drought-tolerant desert plant, as a possible replacement for wood fiber in products such as tissues, toilet paper, and paper towels. The company says the plant could reduce reliance on logging and use less water, but commercial-scale testing is still underway, and the cost of producing it at large scale is not yet known. Kimberly-Clark has invested about $250 million and two decades of research into finding alternatives to wood fiber and is now awaiting results from a pilot cultivation and pulping facility in Yuma, Arizona.
1: Irish actress and vegan activist Ivana Lynch, vegan, inspires her family to embrace vegan eating, demonstrating how personal advocacy and cruelty-free choices can transform everyday habits and promote broader animal people welfare.
0: U.S. startup WashWise secures $1.2 million to expand its plant-derived reset spray, a fabric refresher that neutralizes odors and wrinkles for worn clothes not ready for the washing machine or dry cleaning, while significantly reducing water, electricity, and dry cleaning costs.
1: Worker-owned vegan restaurant Jade Rabbit will relocate from Bellman Street to Southeast Hawthorne Boulevard in Portland, Oregon, U.S. on August 27. The new space expands its vegan pastry offerings, tea tastings, and weekend dim sum carts while retaining popular staples like chili oil wontons stuffed with vegan beef.
0: During a 7.7 earthquake in East Nusa Tenggara, Indonesia, on August 15th, doctors used flashlights to perform emergency surgery on a 39-year-old mother after a power failure. Delivering baby Gambita, weighing 1.3 kilograms, the premature infant recovers in an outdoor incubator.
1: Ukrainian or Iranian soldiers rescue a dog person caught in drone netting near the front line. Troops frequently feed, shelter, and evacuate animal people abandoned in combat zones.
0: A Bali, Indonesia family rescues and relocates a small green snake person to a riverbed rather than killing it. Social media platform Reddit users identify the reptile individual as likely a venomous island pit viper, praising the family's choice to safely release the animal citizen into nature.
1: Enlightening quote of the day: stop talking, stop thinking, and there is nothing you will not understand. Return to the root and you will find meaning. The venerated enlightened master, Tianqi Zeng Zan, vegan.
0: Previously, in this multi-part series on Michael Hughes's near-death experience, Michael underwent heart valve surgery and developed severe pneumonia the following day. During the medical crisis, he left his body and found himself in a peaceful void where he believed he had died. After briefly returning to his physical body, Michael says he left again and found himself back in the void. This time in a strange ship-like form he somehow recognized as his real body, with his consciousness acting as the pilot. He traveled to an enormous granite structure he says was 11 million miles or 17.7 million kilometers tall, where he saw millions of miles of living golden code and, at its summit, a giant letter K rising from an open granite book. There, Michael encountered a presence he identified as God, the creator. He says a beam of light struck his forehead and the golden code streamed into his chest before he suddenly awoke in the intensive care unit. Now, in the final part of this series, Michael reflects on what he believes the experience meant and how it changed the way he lives.
2: And now I got to think of why was I given this special...
0: Asked what he thought the tower might have represented, Michael said he came to associate it with knowledge.
2: I mean, I love history. I love facts. I'm not a big fiction person. I was interested in what was going on. I was fascinated. I think it's knowledge. I have looked into it. The 11 million miles, okay, the giant K, the K is the 11th letter in the alphabet. So I've looked into all kinds of specifics. Why was it specifically 11 million miles? Why was it a K? It's just become the focus of my art now. You'll see K's in all my art. You'll see 11 million miles in all my, you'll see code. The K is very important to the story, and I'm still trying to figure out why.
0: The experience left Michael convinced that consciousness survives death and changed the way he treats others.
2: It's changed my life forever. I came back a nicer person. I was always nice. But I can tell you this. I can't have any anger in me at all. I think something else would feed off of it. So there's no anger. I came back. The handful of people I might have been upset with, yeah, I called them up. I'm friends with them again. There's no anger issues at all. And that's the one thing I got out of this. Don't hold a grudge.
0: Michael also believes his experience can help him comfort others. When a friend's husband was dying, he offered her simple advice.
2: A friend of mine, her husband was dying, and she was going to say goodbye, and I said, go in and hold his hand. I said, and then write messages with your finger in his palm. I said, he'll know it's you. And I got a call later that night that he had passed, and she felt so happy that she said, I did what you told me to do. And it made her feel really good.
0: When asked for a final message to viewers, Michael didn't hesitate.
2: Everybody thinks that we're here for 60 years or 70 years. It's not. It's like that. So when people say, why would God put somebody in a wheelchair for, but it's not that long. In our head it is. But time, it just goes. Don't be afraid of dying. And if your friends die suddenly, don't sit around and cry about it. They're fine. Their body may be gone, but their consciousness lives on. And I was there, and I'm just as surprised. I felt honored to be able to go through this experience. And if anybody else gets a chance, they will also tell you the same thing.
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4: 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F-L-O, and it's more than 4 zillion light years away from your planet here. Sir, my people on this planet would of course like to know what the meaning of your name and the meaning of the name of your beautiful planet is. As to what kind of spiritual practice we are adhering to, I think you know Maitreya Buddha King, as well as you're known on the earth as Jesus Christ. We have practiced the method that all the Buddhas and saints and sages from time immemorial have practiced to cultivate our wisdom and spiritual attainment.
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0: Overall, in the world, 1.8 billion people are living in areas with severe water scarcity. The livestock sector is the single biggest water user in the world. One third of the water use in the world is being used for producing animal products, meat and dairy.
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2: Today's episode will be presented in English, Atayal and Mongolian, with subtitles in many languages. Eating Our Way to Extinction is an award-winning 2021 documentary exploring one of the most urgent yet often overlooked drivers of environmental destruction, the global food system. Written and directed by British brothers Ludo Brackway and Otto Brackway, both vegans, and narrated by Oscar-winning actress Kate Winslet, vegetarian, the documentary presents a compelling examination of the hidden ecological, ethical, and health costs of animal people raising, while encouraging viewers to choose compassionate vegan diets for our sustainable future. In this 6-part series, we are privileged to share this powerful documentary. In 2021, Supreme Master Ching Hai joyfully presented the Shining World Award for Nobel Film to the theme of Eating Our Way to Extinction with all love, high praises, and best wishes for success, plus $20,000 as a symbol of loving support in God's blessing and grace. May our world understand the urgency that you all try to convey in this documentary and wake up to save all life on Earth. Looking forward with you to a realized heavenly vision for our planet with a grateful embrace in the name of the Most High. Supreme Master Ching Hai, vegan, is deeply grateful as a humble vessel to the beloved Almighty God for any help bestowed upon his precious children.
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2: We now present Eating Our Way to Extinction, part 5 of 6.
5: So having been a butcher for 6 years, one thing I know is that if people knew what happened in the production of their food, they wouldn't eat meat. So one of the things that we would hit every day was pus nodules, tumors, cysts. It was something that we would hit on a daily basis. Having worked in a supermarket chain, I saw this firsthand every single day. So here's one that's running along the shoulder blade. Oh. Yeah, that is what I remember in the butchery. It comes out like a thick toothpaste. I remember that every single day.
6: That's interesting to hear you had that experience all the way over there, because in the UK, exactly the same.
5: Yeah.
6: We would see that on a daily basis. But those people who say it's not my butcher does this, they need to open their eyes, because if their butcher's being honest with them, we know.
5: Yeah.
6: We both know.
5: And any
6: honest butcher's going to admit it. They're not going to want to tell the public because it's going to affect their business. Yeah. But it is a fact.
5: And me working in multiple butcheries, I saw these common trends across the board. So I know that it wasn't just isolated to the one that I was working in. It was across the board for me.
6: People need to reconnect with what they're eating, and the whole process that we're talking about here of how that food gets to them is hidden from them, and it's hidden for a reason. Because if they saw it, it would most definitely make them want to think harder about what they're eating.
7: As our oceans and atmosphere begin to warm, the water cycles of the planet are beginning to change.
8: Climate change changes the water cycles of the planet. The heat that's being generated is forcing the precipitation into the clouds, so we're getting more concentrated precipitation in our clouds and more dramatic, extreme, and unpredictable water events all over the world.
7: In the northern region of the remote Pacific island of Taiwan, the Atayal people live high in the mountains. Taiwan is no stranger to extreme weather, but in recent years, the strength and frequency of the typhoons have increased. This has had a devastating effect on the Atayal people and their way of life.
9: Kim

0: Yo ro laki ku chi pa na to ki ga. 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
1: Whilst much of the world has been experiencing increasing levels of extreme flooding, in many places, the opposite is happening. Much of the world is increasingly entering into extreme drought, destroying thousands of tons of crop, as millions of farmers struggle to find enough water for their fields.
2: I'm definitely worried about the future of our farm. I think we're seeing, you know, much more, many more swings in climate than we've seen in the past. But we want to use all the land that we have to grow food, but we haven't been able to just because of the shortages of water. It'll have an impact on food supply and prices and availability. And so estimates now are between 500,000 to over 1 million acres of farmland that'll come out of production in California.
1: Almeria, in the south of Spain, is home to 31,000 hectares of indoor vegetable farms. Almeria produces half of Europe's fresh fruit and vegetables, an essential component in the supply of the continent's food system. Worryingly, Spain has been in the grip of a 20-year drought, a drought that, climate experts suggest, is closely linked to climate change.
3: In terms of water, the truth is that the drought in Spain has become a complete catastrophe. Our harvests are decreasing in massive quantities. Last year, in the area we are now, there was almost no harvest. People don't realize the food system is collapsing.
1: As a result of this shift in the global climate system, the drought across Africa has deepened. Rivers and lakes that supply hundreds of millions with fresh drinking water are beginning to run dry. As new conflicts break out over these dwindling resources, we are witnessing the beginning of a mass exodus of people moving north, desperate to survive. These climate refugees are willing to risk everything to get themselves and their families to what they see as the safe shores of Europe. In response to this modern-day mass migration, Spain has built a massive wall that runs along its southernmost border in Melilla. Thousands of refugees are beginning to swarm the border fences, overwhelming the Spanish police. Amid predictions that this migratory pattern is set to increase, it seems increasingly clear that our world is poorly prepared to cope.
4: Osval, Andrel, Osquiherbit, Mochelpurn.

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If the lakes continue to disappear, then the people will be forced away from their home and into distant and strange lands.

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1: A lot of people talk about how much fresh water we use for hydrofracking. 700 billion gallons globally is wasted on fracking. So 700 billion gallons. Sounds like a lot, but animal agriculture, the production of animals that we use for meat around the globe, uses 70 trillion gallons of fresh water a year, 100 times as much as fracking. And we give the cows and the chickens the good stuff, right? They don't get the Flint, Michigan, lead-tainted condoms floating in it water. They get the top-shelf stuff because we don't want to screw up our sausage links. And I know what some of you are thinking right now. You're thinking, oh, here's the part. I'm a vegetarian, and pigs are people too, meh. But no, let's ignore how the animals are treated in our factory torture farming. Let's pretend they're treated amazing for just a minute. It's like a celebrity backstage at the Oscars. They're just being fawned over, and they get swag bags with free Apple Watches. Point is, you should still be upset about this because animal agriculture is killing us. And corporate media is fantastically pathetic on this topic. They never mention meat production. They never mention that a quarter pounder takes 660 gallons of fresh water to create. That's the equivalent of showering for 2 months.
2: So one usually underestimated impact of livestock production is the huge amounts of fresh water required for that production to be maintained and to be increased.
3: The problem is that in many places, water is being used much faster than the natural renewal.

0: rates. Overall, in the world, 1.8 billion people are living in areas with severe water scarcity. The livestock sector is the single biggest water user in the world. One third of the water use in the world is being used for producing animal products, meat and dairy. And it's not because those animals drink so much, it's really because there's a lot of water required to make the feed for the animals.
1: If we want enough fresh water for future generations, water alone dictates that we must change our diet away from meat and dairy.
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3: All information concerning the scientific evidence of climate change and its solution is in Supreme Master Qinghai's book, From Crisis to Peace. 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
5: 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We follow the teaching of all the saints and sages. We thank, love, and praise them, who are the representatives of God, for our spiritual elevation.

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6: Also, be sure to follow us on our socials, YouTube, Facebook, Getter, Instagram, LinkedIn, Nico Nico, Pinterest, Reddit, Substack, Telegram, Threads, TikTok, Truth Social, Tumblr, VK, and X, previously known as Twitter, in multiple languages by searching Supreme Master TV.

A new study published by the Academy of Sciences of Westside adds up to the already well-known fact that meat is contributing to more than 50% of global warming and is the main cause of human health.

0: health issues. We join Riley live from the Academy of Sciences. Riley.
1: Oh, just what I needed.

0: Yeah. Hi, honey. Well, I'll be late. I just got a flat tire. So I guess you guys can start the barbecue without me. You know where everything is, right? Yeah. And you can find the sausages and the steaks in the fridge. Correct. The bottom drawer. Okay, then. Yeah. See you in a bit. Bye. Where did I put my wrench now? Thanks.
1: Barbecue, huh? Don't you know already all those warnings about meat and its effect on your health and the planet? What is it about meat that you like so much? Maybe I should try it out. After all, I'm getting hungry. Okay, buddy, how about we start with a rib?
0: Of course not. One, it hurts. Two, I need it to protect my organs. And three,
2: I'll look ugly.
1: Okay, fine. What about your arm?
0: You can't. One, it hurts. Two, I need it to work. And three,
2: I'll look ugly.
1: Then how about your leg?
0: No. One, it hurts. Two, I need it to walk. And three,
2: I'll look ugly.
1: But I'm getting hungry, and you look so juicy.
0: Why don't you eat grass?
1: Yeah, right. All this time you've been eating us, drinking us, wearing us, even though you could eat vegetables and many other things. Why meat, huh? Now it's my turn. I want a little taste of meat to see why you like it so much. Yum. Come here.
0: No. Please go. Ah! Oh, my God. Oh.

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1: Everything all right, honey?

0: 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There's no. 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No, don't eat me. Don't eat me, please. Forgive me.
1: Eat you? Yuck! No way. I just want to ask you if you have some grass to spare. I'll give you this in exchange.

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5: We humbly worship, praise, thank, obey, and love God Almighty, the Most High, the Greatest, for world vegan, world peace, and our soul liberation. We thank, love, praise the only Son of God, who is the ultimate Master, for our salvation. We follow the teaching of all the saints and sages. We thank, love, and praise them, who are the representatives of God, for our spiritual elevation.

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1: We humbly worship, praise, thank, obey, and love God Almighty, the Most High, the Greatest, for world vegan, world peace, and our soul liberation. We thank, love, praise the only Son of God, who is the ultimate Master, for our salvation. We follow the teaching of all the saints and sages. We thank, love, and praise them, who are the representatives of God for our spiritual elevation.

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We thank, love, praise the only Son of God, who is the ultimate Master, for our salvation. We follow the teaching of all the saints and sages. We thank, love, and praise them, who are the representatives of God for our spiritual elevation.

we humbly worship, praise, thank, obey, and love God Almighty, the Most High, the Greatest, for world vegan, world peace, and our soul liberation. We thank, love, praise the only Son of God, who is the ultimate Master, for our salvation. We follow the teaching of all the saints and sages. We thank, love, and praise them, who are the representatives of God, for our spiritual elevation.

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We thank, love, praise the only Son of God.

the ultimate master for our salvation. We follow the teaching of all the saints and sages. We thank, love, and praise them who are the representatives of God for our spiritual elevation.

we humbly worship, praise, thank, obey, and love God Almighty, the Most High, the Greatest, for world vegan, world peace, and our soul liberation. We thank, love, praise the only Son of God, who is the ultimate Master, for our salvation. We follow the teaching of all the saints and sages. We thank, love, and praise them, who are the representatives of God for our spiritual elevation.

we humbly worship, praise, thank, obey, and love God Almighty, the Most High, the Greatest, for world vegan, world peace, and our soul liberation. We thank, love, praise the only Son of God, who is the ultimate Master, for our salvation. We follow the teaching of all the saints and sages. We thank, love, and praise them, who are the representatives of God for our spiritual elevation.

we humbly worship, praise, thank, obey, and love God Almighty, the Most High, the Greatest, for world vegan, world peace, and our soul liberation. We thank, love, praise the only Son of God, who is the ultimate Master, for our salvation. We follow the teaching of all the saints and sages. We thank, love, and praise them, who are the representatives of God for our spiritual elevation.

we humbly worship, praise, thank, obey, and love God Almighty, the Most High, the Greatest, for world vegan, world peace, and our soul liberation. We thank, love, praise the only Son of God, who is the ultimate Master, for our salvation. We follow the teaching of all the saints and sages. We thank, love, and praise them, who are the representatives of God for our spiritual elevation.

We humbly worship, praise, thank, obey, and love God Almighty, the Most High, the Greatest, for world vegan, world peace, and our soul liberation. We thank, love, praise the only Son of God, who is the ultimate Master, for our salvation. We follow the teaching of all the saints and sages. We thank, love, and praise them who are the representatives of God for our spiritual elevation.

we humbly worship, praise, thank, obey, and love God Almighty, the Most High, the Greatest, for world vegan, world peace, and our soul liberation. We thank, love, praise the only Son of God, who is the ultimate Master, for our salvation. We follow the teaching of all the saints and sages. We thank, love, and praise them, who are the representatives of God, for our spiritual elevation.

God Almighty, the Most High, the Greatest, for world vegan, world peace, and our soul liberation. We thank, love, praise the only Son of God, who is the ultimate Master, for our salvation. We follow the teaching of all the saints and sages. We thank, love, and praise them, who are the representatives of God for our spiritual elevation.

we humbly worship, praise, thank, obey, and love God Almighty, the Most High, the Greatest, for world vegan, world peace, and our soul liberation. We thank, love, praise the only Son of God, who is the ultimate Master, for our salvation. We follow the teaching of all the saints and sages. We thank, love, and praise them, who are the representatives of God for our spiritual elevation.

we humbly worship, praise, thank, obey, and love God Almighty, the Most High, the Greatest, for world vegan, world peace, and our soul liberation. We thank, love, praise the only Son of God, who is the ultimate Master, for our salvation. We follow the teaching of all the saints and sages. We thank, love, and praise them, who are the representatives of God, for our spiritual elevation.

we humbly worship, praise, thank, obey, and love God Almighty, the Most High, the Greatest, for world vegan, world peace, and our soul liberation. We thank, love, praise the only Son of God, who is the ultimate Master, for our salvation. We follow the teaching of all the saints and sages. We thank, love, and praise them, who are the representatives of God for our spiritual elevation.

we humbly worship, praise, thank, obey, and love God Almighty, the Most High, the Greatest, for world vegan, world peace, and our soul liberation. We thank, love, praise the only Son of God, who is the ultimate Master, for our salvation. We follow the teaching of all the saints and sages. We thank, love, and praise them, who are the representatives of God, for our spiritual elevation.

we humbly worship, praise, thank, obey, and love God Almighty, the Most High, the Greatest, for world vegan, world peace, and our soul liberation. We thank, love, praise the only Son of God, who is the ultimate Master, for our salvation. We follow the teaching of all the saints and sages. We thank, love, and praise them, who are the representatives of God for our spiritual elevation.

we humbly worship, praise, thank, obey, and love God Almighty, the Most High, the Greatest, for World Vegan, World Peace, and our soul liberation. We thank, love, praise the only Son of God, who is the ultimate Master, for our salvation. We follow the teaching of all the saints and sages. We thank, love, and praise them, who are the representatives of God for our spiritual elevation.

we humbly worship, praise, thank, obey, and love God Almighty, the Most High, the Greatest, for world vegan, world peace, and our soul liberation. We thank, love, praise the only Son of God, who is the ultimate Master, for our salvation. We follow the teaching of all the saints and sages. We thank, love, and praise them, who are the representatives of God, for our spiritual elevation.

we humbly worship, praise, thank, obey, and love God Almighty, the Most High, the Greatest, for world vegan, world peace, and our soul liberation. We thank, love, praise the only Son of God, who is the ultimate Master, for our salvation. We follow the teaching of all the saints and sages. We thank, love, and praise them, who are the representatives of God for our spiritual elevation.

we humbly worship, praise, thank, obey, and love God Almighty, the Most High, the Greatest, for world vegan, world peace, and our soul liberation. We thank, love, praise the only Son of God, who is the ultimate Master, for our salvation. We follow the teaching of all the saints and sages. We thank, love, and praise them, who are the representatives of God for our spiritual elevation.

we humbly worship, praise, thank, obey, and love God Almighty, the Most High, the Greatest, for world vegan, world peace, and our soul liberation. We thank, love, praise the only Son of God, who is the ultimate Master, for our salvation. We follow the teaching of all the saints and sages. We thank, love, and praise them, who are the representatives of God for our spiritual elevation.

we humbly worship, praise, thank, obey, and love God Almighty, the Most High, the Greatest, for world vegan, world peace, and our soul liberation. We thank, love, praise the only Son of God, who is the ultimate Master, for our salvation. We follow the teaching of all the saints and sages. We thank, love, and praise them, who are the representatives of God, for our spiritual elevation.

we humbly worship, praise, thank, obey, and love God Almighty, the Most High, the Greatest, for world vegan, world peace, and our soul liberation. We thank, love, praise the only Son of God, who is the ultimate Master, for our salvation. We follow the teaching of all the saints and sages. We thank, love, and praise them, who are the representatives of God, for our spiritual elevation.

we humbly worship, praise, thank, obey, and love God Almighty, the Most High, the Greatest, for world vegan, world peace, and our soul liberation. We thank, love, praise the only Son of God, who is the ultimate Master, for our salvation. We follow the teaching of all the saints and sages. We thank, love, and praise them, who are the representatives of God for our spiritual elevation.

we humbly worship, praise, thank, obey, and love God Almighty, the Most High, the Greatest, for world vegan, world peace, and our soul liberation. We thank, love, praise the only Son of God, who is the ultimate Master, for our salvation. We follow the teaching of all the saints and sages. We thank, love, and praise them, who are the representatives of God for our spiritual elevation.

we humbly worship, praise, thank, obey, and love God Almighty, the Most High, the Greatest, for world vegan, world peace, and our soul liberation. We thank, love, praise the only Son of God, who is the ultimate Master, for our salvation. We follow the teaching of all the saints and sages. We thank, love, and praise them, who are the representatives of God, for our spiritual elevation.

we humbly worship, praise, thank, obey, and love God Almighty, the Most High, the Greatest, for world vegan, world peace, and our soul liberation. We thank, love, praise the only Son of God, who is the ultimate Master, for our salvation. We follow the teaching of all the saints and sages. We thank, love, and praise them, who are the representatives of God for our spiritual elevation.

we humbly worship, praise, thank, obey, and love God Almighty, the Most High, the Greatest, for world vegan, world peace, and our soul liberation. We thank, love, praise the only Son of God, who is the ultimate Master, for our salvation. We follow the teaching of all the saints and sages. We thank, love, and praise them, who are the representatives of God, for our spiritual elevation.

we humbly worship, praise, thank, obey, and love God Almighty, the Most High, the Greatest, for world vegan, world peace, and our soul liberation. We thank, love, praise the only Son of God, who is the ultimate Master, for our salvation. We follow the teaching of all the saints and sages. We thank, love, and praise them, who are the representatives of God for our spiritual elevation.

we humbly worship, praise, thank, obey, and love God Almighty, the Most High, the Greatest, for world vegan, world peace, and our soul liberation. We thank, love, praise the only Son of God, who is the ultimate Master, for our salvation. We follow the teaching of all the saints and sages. We thank, love, and praise them, who are the representatives of God, for our spiritual elevation.

we humbly worship, praise, thank, obey, and love God Almighty, the Most High, the Greatest, for world vegan, world peace, and our soul liberation. We thank, love, praise the only Son of God, who is the ultimate Master, for our salvation. We follow the teaching of all the saints and sages. We thank, love, and praise them, who are the representatives of God for our spiritual elevation.

we humbly worship, praise, thank, obey, and love God Almighty, the Most High, the Greatest, for world vegan, world peace, and our soul liberation. We thank, love, praise the only Son of God, who is the ultimate Master, for our salvation. We follow the teaching of all the saints and sages. We thank, love, and praise them, who are the representatives of God, for our spiritual elevation.

we humbly worship, praise, thank, obey, and love God Almighty, the Most High, the Greatest, for world vegan, world peace, and our soul liberation. We thank, love, praise the only Son of God, who is the ultimate Master, for our salvation. We follow the teaching of all the saints and sages. We thank, love, and praise them, who are the representatives of God for our spiritual elevation.

we humbly worship, praise, thank, obey, and love God Almighty, the Most High, the Greatest, for world vegan, world peace, and our soul liberation. We thank, love, praise the only Son of God, who is the ultimate Master, for our salvation. We follow the teaching of all the saints and sages. We thank, love, and praise them, who are the representatives of God, for our spiritual elevation.

we humbly worship, praise, thank, obey, and love God Almighty, the Most High, the Greatest, for world vegan, world peace, and our soul liberation. We thank, love, praise the only Son of God, who is the ultimate Master, for our salvation. We follow the teaching of all the saints and sages. We thank, love, and praise them, who are the representatives of God for our spiritual elevation.

we humbly worship, praise, thank, obey, and love God Almighty, the Most High, the Greatest, for world vegan, world peace, and our soul liberation. We thank, love, praise the only Son of God, who is the ultimate Master, for our salvation. We follow the teaching of all the saints and sages. We thank, love, and praise them, who are the representatives of God, for our spiritual elevation.

we humbly worship, praise, thank, obey, and love God Almighty, the Most High, the Greatest, for world vegan, world peace, and our soul liberation. We thank, love, praise the only Son of God, who is the ultimate Master, for our salvation. We follow the teaching of all the saints and sages. We thank, love, and praise them, who are the representatives of God for our spiritual elevation.

we humbly worship, praise, thank, obey, and love God Almighty, the Most High, the Greatest, for world vegan, world peace, and our soul liberation. We thank, love, praise the only Son of God, who is the ultimate Master, for our salvation. We follow the teaching of all the saints and sages. We thank, love, and praise them, who are the representatives of God for our spiritual elevation.

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We thank, love, praise the only Son of God, who is the ultimate Master, for our salvation. We follow the teaching of all the saints and sages. We thank, love, and praise them, who are the representatives of God for our spiritual elevation.

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We thank, love, praise the only Son of God, who is the ultimate Master, for our salvation. We follow the teaching of all the saints and sages. We thank, love, and praise them, who are the representatives of God, for our spiritual elevation.

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We thank, love, praise the only Son of God, who is the ultimate Master, for our salvation. We follow the teaching of all the saints and sages. We thank, love, and praise them, who are the representatives of God, for our spiritual elevation.

0: with profound, humble gratitude and love to all venerated enlightened masters. We bow to the Almighty in soulful gratefulness for gifting us with their holy, blessed presence. 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Etc.
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1: We now invite you to watch the next part of this intuitive gathering titled Laughter, Expression of Inner Joy, Part 3 of 3, On Between Master and Disciples, in English, Aulasiz or Vietnamese and Chinese, with subtitles in many languages, on June 11th, 2001, in Florida, USA.
2: For decades, Supreme Master Ching Hai, vegan, has illuminated our world with her divine teachings. A fully enlightened master, she imparts the Kuan Yin method of meditation to those desiring to immediately discover the God nature within to achieve in one lifetime eternal liberation from the cycle of transmigration. The Kuan Yin method has been practiced by all enlightened masters, such as the worshipped world-honored one Shakyamuni Buddha, vegan, the worshipped Son of God Jesus Christ, vegetarian, the venerated master and philosopher Confucius, vegetarian, the venerated Lord Krishna, vegetarian, the venerated master and philosopher Lao Tzu, vegan, the venerated Lord Mahavira, vegan, the beloved prophet Muhammad, vegetarian, peace be upon him, Sri Guru Nanak Dev Ji, vegetarian, and many more. Supreme Master Ching Hai, vegan, emphasizes that if we always remember God, render selfless service to others, and follow the laws of the universe, we will reach our highest potential as humans and truly understand our purpose on Earth. An extraordinary living example of compassion, she lovingly and regularly sends material and financial assistance to refugees, the homeless, natural disaster victims, and others needing relief.

Supreme Master Ching Hai, vegan, receives love and recognition from various organizations, media, governments, individuals, and many awards, such as the 2006 Gucci Peace Prize, considered the Nobel Peace Prize of the East, the World Spiritual Leadership Award in 1994, the Mahavir Award in 2008, February 22nd and October 25th, both proclaimed as the Supreme Master Ching Hai Day, an honorary citizen of the United States, etc., and has been honored throughout the years with numerous other awards and accolades for her outstanding philanthropic and humanitarian deeds.

etc. We apologize for not being able to show many other awards and honors for lack of space and time. Supreme Master Ching Hai, vegan, respectfully thank all special individuals, organizations, leaders, and governments for all your genuine, loving, ongoing support. 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We, the Supreme Master Ching Hai International Association members, are also sincerely grateful for your expressive kindness. Wishing you the best. A true voice for our beautiful animal friends, Supreme Master Ching Hai, vegan, promotes the peaceful, loving

Whether we're aware of it or not, her efforts have had an enormous influence on global awareness of the animal people-friendly lifestyle and how this benevolent way can bring lasting peace among nations while saving our planet from climate change and disasters.

And there was a guy who went to this small rural area, and he saw the river in front of him. And there's no boat or anything, so he wondered if he could drive his motorcycle across, because he didn't know how deep it is. So he saw a couple of children playing around there. He said, "Hey kids, tell me how deep is the water?" So the kids say, "Oh, not deep. I reckon I could walk through it, no problem." So the motorcyclist just run, run, run, and drove through. In the middle of the river, he was up to here and gasping for air and struggling to swim, you know, and lost his motorcycle. He struggled to swim in the river and managed to save himself. So he was gasping for breath and scolded the kid, "Why you tell me that the water is not too deep and that you could even walk across it? You almost kill me, you know that?" So the kid said, scratching his head, "It's funny. When the duck was swimming there, it's only up to his it's only up to his you know, his wings." Yeah. Okay, this one I didn't look at, so maybe next time. Okay, guys. See you later, and have a nice trip home, eh? And some more candy, of course. Huh? Oh, okay. Okay. These are some jokes that I... that I made, but in case. This joke I like very much, and I told them already, the residents. But I made up the end, a different ending, so we make it become the second joke, a different joke. Okay. Because lately, it's a joke, huh? Because recently, there's so many reports in the newspaper about airplane crashes, you know, and people die and all that. It's very unreliable. So the scientists and the aviation company was cracking their heads to try to make a new airplane, which has no need for manpower. Just all completely automatic and electronic with a computer voice and all that. So that was the first one ever made, and everybody was so excited, you know. So the first batch of passengers came up for the first time. You know, guests of honor and all. And they came up, and then everything was done.

0: the door closed and they are taking off. In mid-air already, and they hear the voice telling them from the loudspeaker, so I say, hey, dear valued customers, gentlemen and ladies, welcome to the first ever electronically controlled airplane. We are forever done with the man-controlled aircraft, because this is electronically piloted. So you will be safe and secure. So just fasten your seatbelt, sit back and enjoy your trip, because this is all electronically controlled. So there will be nothing that can ever go wrong. Go wrong, go wrong, go wrong, go wrong. And then, of course, everybody's, you know, panicking and climbing, trying to find a way to get out. And then there comes a calm voice. They have backup system. It was a calm, very calm and cool and collected voice saying, "Ladies and gentlemen, sit back. There's nowhere to go. But here and now." Zen stuff. "Please repeat after me. Our Father in heaven." That's the end that I made up. Okay, that's the last one. Nothing can go wrong. But if you practice the Kuan Yin method, nothing can really go wrong. And that's true. Anybody has candy already? Can do with some more, huh? Okay, just take one or two. Okay, for fun. This is a rain. Okay. Just one enough. Yeah? You can mix with big bag and eat forever. Get fat. And don't blame me. You take a lot and you get fat, you don't blame me, okay? All right. Huh? Thanks a lot for being here and being a good kid. Good kid. Have a nice trip, huh, guys? Yes. I love you. Check that for me. For a while. By the way, when I go, you also get some. yeah. Just to refresh yourself after meditation, eh? You don't want, right?
1: No,
0: I'm sorry. Sorry to offend. I go to the hotel. They didn't want it.
1: There is no competition. You take a lot and get fat. Okay.
0: All right. I don't want to work no more. You shouldn't have brought this. Okay. Right. Here. Thank you, Master. Love you. We thank you. Okay, now maybe that. Gotta give special candy. Could I have this one? A little bit more. Okay, this one's hot. Okay. Why? Before you always stay long. Anybody don't have? Anybody have? Yeah. Yeah, you have all. Two more days? Okay. Why not stay forever? Okay. Now. Special candy, yeah? I don't mean, yeah, here. We have a few too. Okay, special candy. I suppose you need it for me. I got that guy behind there, the blue guy, white guy, no play. Give you that? Okay. You go over there. Yeah, okay. You know where, huh? You know where to go. You want one? Today will not be too many, huh? Oh, okay. You are? Today, look at you. Holiday maker. Look at that. Here you are. Thank you. Thank you. Thank you. Thank you. Thank you. Thank you. Thank you. Thank you. That's it, huh? What?
2: I can take it.
0: Oh, I can take it. I don't have too many today. Everybody's gone out of my life. Okay. I thought you didn't want it. Yeah. Oh, did I give you candy?
3: No.
0: I should too. Just go. You too. Go.
1: Go. Yeah, you.
0: Sometimes you sit there, the snowflakes, I can't see anything. You know me?
1: Yes.
0: Hello, yeah. Hello, yeah. Hello, yeah. Hello, yeah. Hello, yeah. Hello, yeah. Hello, yeah. Hello, yeah. Hello, yeah.
1: You and my mom.

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1: 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Luke Tan, vegan.
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3: 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We thank, love, praise the only Son of God, who is the ultimate Master, for our salvation. We follow the teaching of all the saints and sages. We thank, love, and praise them, who are the representatives of God, for our spiritual elevation.

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Salam hangat dari Zamrud Katulistiwa. 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I'm Reni, joining you from Ever Awake Jakarta, Indonesia, a bustling center of creative enterprises such as Sejauh Mata Memandang that blend cultural heritage with eco-friendly design. 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

0: In musical Montevideo, the capital of Verdant, Uruguay, when your friend asks if you want to stop to refill your thermos with hot water for your mate, the popular herbal infusion, you answer, por supuesto. That's of course in Spanish, widely spoken across this forward-looking South American nation. Education-minded, Uruguay was the first country in the world to provide a free laptop to every child in public primary schools through a program called Plan Ceibal. Launched in 2007, it also expanded free internet access to public schools across the nation. I'm Victor. A heart yearning for spiritual fulfillment leads to a life devoted to inner growth. The generous Uruguayans are inspired by your openness to guidance from the divine within. May your soul be ever uplifted in the wisdom of the Most High. Welcome to Noteworthy News, blessing news for a regenerated world.
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0: In today's news, European Union and United Nations Agency launch education and social support programs for vulnerable children and Syrian child refugees in Jordan. Australian study links extreme heat to youth mental health hospitalizations. 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Scotland, UK bans animal people glue traps to protect wildlife folk. 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And South African animal person rescue team saves tiny kitten and injured dog person. 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
1: Oh, welcome, welcome, Your Majesty, King Lei. I'm sorry I could not have been with you earlier due to so much other work that came to me. Your Majesty, I had a black palm boy person called Anakan. Did he happen to come from your land? Now, could you please tell us something about your land? And how did you get here? In what kind of vehicle, etc.? And the purpose of your visit? Our plane of existence is a complete spiritual plane. We are completely love living. Yes, you mentioned about Tim Kutu's new realm. In that realm, we create anything we want. We don't even have to create. We just think about what we like and it will appear to us. Is this the same in your spiritual Buddha's land, sir?
2: Please continue watching to find out more about the meaning of His Majesty King Louis' name, how His Majesty presented his gift to Master, why Anakan came to live with Master, etc. Our most inspiring Supreme Master Qinghai, vegan, graciously set aside time to record a message on Monday, August 10th, 2026. For all concerning her engaging talk with His Majesty King Louis of Khan, His Majesty kindly explained why he and his entourage came to Earth and described the nature of his beautiful Buddha land.
1: Today, still the 10th of August 2026, I have many things, much information received and taken care of accordingly. But now the King of Peace has been able to arrange my meeting with the King of Khan, K-A-N. That's the name of His Buddha's land. The name of His Majesty, the Buddha King, is Lei, L-U-Y. Oh, welcome, welcome, Your Majesty, King Lei. I'm sorry I could not have been with you earlier due to so much other work that came to me. The information that I do not always ask for, that just came to me because it's due time. And all the heavenly beings have been gathering them for me all this time. So the information, divine office, has to transmit it to me. My day is full of work. Please forgive us for being so late to come to see you. How are you doing on our planet? We are all right, that's what the King said. We are all right. We have been welcomed before meeting you also. All have been taken care of as well, and we are very pleased. Please do not worry. Oh, I'm glad to hear, sir. And the people, my people, and the people on this planet, all beings on this planet, would be happy to know what the meaning of your name is. because most of the Buddha kings have been bestowed a different kind of name according to their vows, their merits, and their

highly enlightened spiritual soul. Ah, so His Majesty answered me that the name Li means fearless, and the name Khan, which is the name of His spiritual plane, means peaceful. Wow, how nice. Just to hear the names, we know that your spiritual Buddha's land is wonderful. It's all we need, fearlessness and peacefulness. Our people really love to have those qualities for their life here on earth. Thank you for enlightening the people of this world. Oh, by the way, Your Majesty, I had a black palm boy person called Anakan. Did he happen to come from your land? Your Majesty say, no. He came from another land, another planet. The planet he came from, the name is Sti, S-T-E. That is the planet Peace Wanting. That's the name of that planet. Okay, sir, thank you so much. Would you also like to enlighten us about this planet and your planet? Okay, yes, of course. You can say. I named that bird person Anna Khan. That means peaceful warrior. Peaceful warrior. Wow. And he left me some years ago. He was a beautiful being. So peaceful and so nice. I miss him too whenever I think of him. But that is just a physical part of our relationship. I have lifted him up already to my own kingdom, to my own spiritual new land, new realm. They call it Timkotu New Realm. And he's happy there. But, you know, as I'm still in the physical form, I keep all the emotions of the physical life. So I still miss him sometimes. Especially because I didn't have enough time to be with him while he was still alive. So that just makes me feel that something is lacking and that I should have taken care of him much better. But I also had many bird people, and I did take care of them as much as I could because I loved them so much. But we wonder why the name is Peace Wanting. Could it be because that planet did not have complete peace, sir? Oh, yes, exactly. Your Majesty, Kings of Kings of Kings of Kings. Because that planet is a mixture of different kinds of beings. Some are very peaceful and love peace, and a small portion of the population are infected by the nearby neighbors and often stir up unpeaceful problems. Oh, wow, that's a pity. But hopefully they will solve all these issues between themselves and the neighbor country, the neighbor land, our neighbor planet. Soon? Oh, yes, they will. Oh, we wish them peace, sir. Well, Majesty King Louis said, the reason Anna Khan came into your life as a bird person is because it's easier to contact you personally and live with you personally this way, as not many disciples or anyone else could live with you in the same household or vicinity, same compound. And the reason he came was because he wanted to ask you to help his planet to have peace, more peace. Oh, yeah, yes. Yes, I remember that. I did

0: help. And so very soon, after they already have total peace, with total vegan lifestyle, we thank God's grace for that. Amen. Sire, the Most High, the utmost powerful, utmost merciful, utmost loving, utmost forgiving, and utmost enlightening for all beings. Now, could you please tell us something about your land? And how did you get here? In what kind of vehicle? Etc. And the purpose of your visit? Of course, Maitreya Buddha King. Our plane of existence is a complete spiritual plane. And we don't even have the world of animal meat like what you have here on this planet. We are completely love living, like you are vegan living. We are love living. We live from love. We live from the grace of God. And we are creative in our own way just for the sake of entertainment. We do not need anything really. As our plane is very peaceful, so all the inhabitants live happily. They don't need to eat, they don't need to drink. They just enjoy their own spiritual blessing and the grace from God. We are thriving all the time, and we are so happy. All of us are happy. And the vehicle that we came here in, actually, you can't see it with the naked eye. It is absolutely kind of transparent, but nothing can kind of destroy it by like bumping into it or making any trouble, not even from an outside scratch or anything like that. We use our own spiritual power to drive the vehicle, and it's very fast, but if you sit in it, you don't feel any movement. It's just as if you sit in your living room in your own earthly house. Wow, that is nice. That is really good. If we here can have it, I would use it any time because my physical body is kind of fragile, dainty. And often when I travel, it feels disturbed because the car moves and sometimes stops and starts again, kind of disturbs my samadhi even while I'm sitting in the car and meditating. And also around us, you know, when I travel, for example, there are so many cars around, the different energy is moving all the time. And even on the airplane is not always having this smooth kind of flying. Sometimes it shocks me out of my samadhi or quietness. And it's kind of troublesome after I land. I need to rest, but sometimes I cannot rest. I must go immediately to work. Either visit the disciple center, meditate with them, talk to them, or any other things, you know, mundane stuff. I wish we could have the vehicle like what you have. Maybe one day, sir. Oh, yes. The king said, oh, yes. In your Timbuktu spiritual near rim, you have even better equipment, better technology than this. But then you have to be used to the course, convention, and technology of this planet. I'm sure you feel very uncomfortable sometimes. Oh, yes, sir, of course, of course. But what to do? What to do? We all just have to go. I'm glad you brought your own mini kingdom with you, so you feel at home in our plane. Yes, you mentioned about Timbuktu's new realm. In that realm, we create anything we want. We don't even have to create. We just think about what we like, and it will appear to us. Is this the same in your Buddha's land, sir? Oh, yeah, yeah, similar, similar. We created all kinds of scenery or flowers, meadows, anything that we like. It's all sparkling with happiness, blissfulness, and bright light. We all enjoy what we create or what we wish to have. It's very easy life. And if we would like to have new scenery in the same spot, we can just think about it and then the scenery disappears and we can have new scenery or new things or even a new technical vehicle if we like to, so that we can go visit other planets or another area in our own plane. Wow, that is nice. I miss all that, sir. I miss all that, sir. Yes, I miss all that, because this kind of creative power is not magic. We are in complete control, and only for the positive purpose and only for pleasure. We would never even think of anything negative in our land. Is that the same in your plane, sir? Oh, yes. In all the Buddha's lands, it's all similar like that. Wow, I'm so happy. Happy for your citizens. Would you plan to stay a little longer on our humble earth, sir? The king said, oh, not really, because we also have to go to other planets to help out as much as we can in some other troublesome world. Oh, yes, yes, of course, sir, of course, sir. We thank you for that. We thank you for that. May God bless you and your spiritual disciples, people. Much, much, always blessing and happiness and improving power and talents and spiritual power to help others as well, all the time. May God bless you also. Bless all of you. Amen. Thank you. Our Mapa, God, utmost powerful. The king said, yes, we came here to congratulate you for your assignment, the most powerful assignment in the whole universe and since the history of mankind. We are all very obeisant to you and love you and assist you in any way we can to help this world. Oh, sir, thank you. Please don't be so humble. There's no need to pay obeisance to me. I'm just another, you know, worker in this world according to God's will and grace. We are very, very happy to receive you, full of blessings from you and full of love from you. And your love is more than enough for me. And this world needs your love. So please give as much as you can so that being on this planet will be more uplifted, ready to receive more of God's grace and ready to go home, ready to be liberated from all suffering forever. So be it. In the name of God, utmost powerful. Amen. Thank you, my Lord. Thank you, Sire. Oh, we came with a humble gift for you, the Maitreya Buddha, sir. Wow. Wow, my God. Only for me. Can it be also for my people and the people in this world? No, sir. No, Your Majesty, sorry. It's only for you. The Maitreya Buddha, the Christ of this period of Earth time. None of them are able to receive it. It's too powerful. All right, sir, I'm humbly thanking you, and I hope I can use it well for the sake of whoever needs it, not even on this planet, but anywhere else, even in hell as well. The king said, so be it, so be it. You and your generous heart always touch us and all beings. So I said, it's all God's will, sir. It's all God's will and God's grace. I'm immensely, humbly thanking our Lord.
1: Something came up in between and Master had to take care of it. Thus, the conversation between the two kings stopped for a while.
0: Sir, forgive me. I need some moments in order to take care of some very private, important work. Not private for myself, I mean my team members, some issues. I will be back in 1 minute, sir. Sorry, Your Majesty, King Louis. It took longer than 1 minute. Forgive me. Sir, is there anything more you want to enlighten us with? The king say, oh, it's all right. There's not much really that I can enlighten you with. You know everything already, and you have been bestowed extra capability, all kinds of superior qualities in order to know more than just you normally should know already. Just that by our conversation, we just talk about things, but it doesn't mean that I can teach you anything. You are the king of kings, or kings of kings. You are all-knowing, all-seeing, all-hearing, all-perceiving. It's just that you graciously ask any question to us or to many. It's just so that your people will know more about it. You always humble yourself like this. But we understand, and we always comply with whatever you ask. Thank you, sir. Thank you, sir. Oh, thank you, sir. I never thought of myself with anything, as you said. The King Wei said, now we would like to give you the gift. It's confidential. And also we will try to also share some blessings with all of your people and the people in the world. Oh, thousand thanks. A thousand thanks, Your Majesty, thousand thanks. So the king transmitted to me the gift in person and in quietness, in secret. I may not be able to disclose it to you. Even if I say anything, you would not understand and not be able to use it. So we keep it the way King Louis would want it to be. I did ask His Majesty King Louis how long it takes for this gift to be transmitted to me. He said, no time needed, it's done. Wow, wow. You are so powerful, sir. Thank you so much, Your Majesty King Louis. This is so generous, so kind, so lovely. Thank you, thank you. I will use the gift righteously, correctly, the way you would have wanted. Thank you forever, sir. Thank you, thank you. And now we would like to bid you so long. Until next time, perhaps, whenever. If you need us for anything, please call my name, and I'll be there helping you whenever needed. Oh, sir, thousand thanks again. You're so kind, so kind. May God forever bless you more than what you ever give out to anyone in your planet as well as elsewhere. May you forever be so strong and more powerful. May all your people be blessed abundantly in God's grace. Amen. We thank you, our Mapa, our only parents. Thank you, sir. And as long as you stay on our planet for some more days, please enjoy only the best of our world. Amen. We do hope to see you again. If not in this lifetime, then the next. If not on this planet, then another one, sir. We are forever friends. I wish that all the Buddhas would always accept me as a friend. And they do that, and I know that, and I'm forever grateful. May you always be well, sir. May your people always be well, too. Amen. That was the conversation with His Majesty Buddha King Louis after I had done the other inside meetings with the Almighty Trinity and the Peace King. Then I had to do the conversation meeting with His Majesty King Louis, whose spiritual plane is billions and billions and billions of light years away from us. I could have asked for the number, but I think you can guess already. It's immensely far from us, okay? I just didn't want to keep recording the numbers again, so, you know, many billions of light years far away from us. And we are so thankful that he visited our planet with a lot of blessings. And I'm personally grateful for the private gift that he granted to my life. But anyway, I can use it for the noble cause, so it's all right, private or not. It's all right, whether or not it's a private gift or not. It's all for the benefit of all anyway, okay? Right. So long for now. I'm so glad to have been able to talk with King Lei after we have been delayed for a long time, for many, many days, you know already. I'm so glad. I didn't expect that I could talk to two kings in 2 days. Yes. God must have bestowed a lot of blessings and grace to enable our meeting to come early, and it all went very smoothly. We thank you, Sire, our Lord, our utmost powerful only parents. Thank you, Sire. Wishing you wellness, happiness, and proudness of your children. Dearest, beloved Supreme Master television workers, I am grateful to you all the time and love you all the time. I'm sending you this conversation between His Majesty King Buddha Lei and myself. You don't have to rush it because you have other flight news to take care of. Just recently, I gave you a lot more work because I let you know all the things that I'm doing. Well, most of the things I'm doing, except some things that I'm not allowed to disclose. So you have no pressure. You just receive it and store it and work on it when you have time, because this is good to send it to you. Otherwise, I might forget to send it or lose it, just like the conversation with King Pusa. Okay? Yes. All right, I thank you. And wishing all of you more enlightenment, more energy, more blessing, more grace from the utmost parents, God Almighty, so that we together can serve His mission on earth. Thank you all. And we thank God Almighty for everything we have. Amen.
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3: European Union or EU invests in education opportunities in Jordan. The EU has funded a 37 million euro package through the United Nations Children's Fund or UNICEF to strengthen education and social protection for vulnerable children in communities and Syrian child refugees across Jordan. Of this, 17 million euros will support national social welfare initiatives and children's learning. This includes the Makani or My Space program, which will expand learning support for nearly 30,000 primary and secondary students and equip at-risk adolescents with literacy, digital, and financial skills. The remaining 20 million euros will support the School's Teaching for Learning Recovery or ST4LR program, boosting academic performance in Jordan's most vulnerable schools. SD4LR provides reading and mathematics support, reaching a combined 60,000 children alongside school upgrades, teacher training, community engagement, and early warning systems to improve student retention. The European Union has a total of

0: trials that involved young people up to age 24. From this data, the analysis then modeled an end-of-century scenario of heat-related hospital admissions in this age group. The data shows admits increasing by 6% to 7.7% in low to moderate emission projections and almost 21% in high emissions case should climate conditions continue worsening. Previous research in New South Wales confirms that on days that are hotter than average, young individuals present more often at hospital with suicidal thoughts and behaviors. Researchers speculate that extreme heat directly affects brain function, with repercussions in mental health. Moreover, unexpected temperature changes can affect the way people deal with stress, as well as alter sleep and mood. Our appreciation, scientists, for this important information. May we all work together to protect each other and the climate in the Supreme Divinity's protection.
1: Vegan, animal people's advocate, recognized by the Court of Heaven.
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0: Young Swedes motivated to become planetary stewards this summer holiday. Nonprofit organization Upplandsby wants to inspire Swedish youth to make a positive impact. It has created a new green summer program to develop young planetary stewards by offering funding and support to accomplish grassroots action. Each steward is eligible to receive up to 3,600 euros to create and implement their approved proposal. They will also be connected to local organizations and mentors for guidance. For example, two stewards recently helped youth connect with nature by placing educational signs regarding biodiversity along walking trails at Edda Lägergård, a children's summer camp north of Stockholm. Other ideas include building bird people boxes and insect hotels and running educational workshops about climate change. Bravo Upplandsby on empowering Swedish youth to positively influence the future of the planet. May the young planetary stewards find success in their mission to beautify Mother Earth in the Almighty's wisdom.
1: Scotland, UK enacts comprehensive ban on inhumane animal people traps. Glue traps indiscriminately capture wildlife persons on sticky boards, causing prolonged distress and cruel deaths. According to animal people welfare organizations, many innocent animal residents lose their precious lives every year due to these traps. To protect animal citizens, the Scottish Government officially implemented a law prohibiting the use of glue boards. As of July 1, 2026, it is a criminal offence to use, supply, or possess a glue trap. Offenders now face penalties of up to £40,000 in fines or up to 12 months in prison. Animal people welfare organizations have welcomed the legislation as a major step forward, while urging strong enforcement to ensure the ban effectively protects wildlife folk. Kudos, Scottish Government, for your wise decision to protect our co-inhabitants from cruel traps. May the law inspire people to cherish and protect our animal friends in heaven's abiding love.
0: Personal loss for Indian physician inspires lifelong service to thousands. In rural Bihar, India, family physician Dr. Raman Kishore has transformed his personal grief into compassion by providing free medical care for people in remote villages. After losing his mother due to lack of timely treatment, he vowed to ensure others would not suffer the same fate. Through his free rural healthcare, mobile clinics, and outreach programs, over the last 6 years, Dr. Kishore has dedicated around 80% of his salary to help treat over 40,000 patients, offering free medicines, diagnostics, and preventive care. His initiative has become a lifeline for families who cannot afford hospital visits, bridging the gap between rural communities and essential healthcare. Dr. Kishore's selfless mission stands as a testament to how empathy and perseverance can heal both hearts and societies. Our gratitude, Dr. Raman Kishore, for your compassionate dedication to humanity. May the people of Bihar find lasting health and comfort in God's boundless mercy.
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1: 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Its rollout places Beyond Steak Fillet in the category of vegan whole-cut products, which is a niche with substantial growth opportunities. 3 cheers, Beyond Meat, for the successful release of your Beyond Steak Fillet. 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
2: The ELM, or Every Life Matters Project patrol team, rescues a tiny kitten in the Caridel area. ELM Project is a non-profit animal person rescue organization based in Tsitsikamma, Eastern Cape, South Africa. In July 2026, a team member spotted a distressed kitten on the street and asked the residents for the caregiver's address. Afterward, they went there and spoke to the individual, who surrendered the kitten to ELM for better care. Meanwhile, the ELM team discovered a female dog person named Tessie, also living at the same address, who had been struck by a car recently. ELM contacted a local animal folk welfare organization but received no response, and then transported Tessie to a veterinary hospital. After arriving, the veterinarian took a scan that revealed fluid buildup from internal bleeding without broken bones. The vet then successfully gave her blood draining treatment and released her the next day to her family. Our heartfelt thanks, ELM Project, and all involved for saving precious lives. May our friend Tessie and the kitty live happily and safely in the Most High's blessings.
1: 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Let's get right to it with the joke of the day called A Matter of Principle.
3: During the Middle Ages, an official with a reputation for taking bribes was promoted to a higher position. To prove he had changed his ways, he hung a sign in his office, "I do not take gold." The next morning, Rowan, a local businessman, entered carrying a big bag of 500 shiny gold pieces.
4: "Can't you read the sign? I don't take gold."
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0: Thank, love, praise, and pray to the three reunited utmost powerful, God, Team Kotu, and the Son of God.
2: Peace is happening around our world. Peace News number 175 of many and counting. There are many countries promoting peace and fostering amity among peoples and governments. Etc. October 2025. Following the signing of the Kuala Lumpur Peace Accord on October 26th by Cambodia and Thailand, the two nations agree on October 31st to begin removing heavy weaponry and armaments from their shared border over a two-month period.
3: Today marks a new chapter for Thailand and Cambodia. Today, we take a concrete step towards peace.
4: A day that reaffirms our shared conviction that peace is always possible when nations have the courage and wisdom to pursue it together.
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6: No, I don't think they behave very well, but...
7: U.S. President Donald Trump criticized South Korea and Oman on August 17 over what he described as a lack of support for U.S. efforts against Iran and in the Strait of Hormuz. President Trump said South Korean President Lee Jae-myung declined his request to help with U.S. operations against Iran. President Trump also questioned why the U.S. should continue protecting countries that are unwilling to help it. He also criticized Oman's role in discussions with Iran and warned against interfering with U.S. strategy in the region.
6: For one reason, Iran cannot have a nuclear weapon.
5: President Trump said on August 17th that Iran wants an agreement with the U.S., but is unwilling to accept what he considers necessary terms. He said preventing Iran from obtaining a nuclear weapon remains a central U.S. objective, as a 60-day ceasefire ended, with both sides still divided over Iran's nuclear program and the Strait of Hormuz.
7: Russia has warned the U.K. of consequences.

0: Fences after confirming that British-made drones have been used by Ukraine or Urain to strike targets inside Russia. The Russian embassy in London, UK, accused the UK of escalating the war and said the deeper Britain becomes involved, the higher the price it will pay, while the UK Defence Ministry said it would continue supplying Ukraine or Urain with equipment to defend itself against Russia's invasion.
1: The European Union is preparing what its foreign policy chief Kaya Kallas describes as its most far-reaching expansion of sanctions against Russia since the start of the war in Ukraine or Urain. EU or European Union diplomatic sources told Reuters, an international news agency, that about 1,600 additional Russian individuals and entities, mainly linked to Russia's military-industrial complex, could be targeted with asset freezes, travel bans, and transaction restrictions. The new list is expected to be presented to EU countries in September and could be adopted in October, although all EU members must approve the sanctions unanimously.
0: France, Germany, and the UK are working on a joint format known as the E3 to give Europe a role in any future negotiations over Russia's war in Ukraine or Urain. According to the US newspaper, The New York Times, the three countries want to support Ukraine or Urain's position and protect European interests in areas such as sanctions, frozen Russian assets, and Ukraine or Urain's post-war security, amid concerns that the US and Russia could otherwise dominate the talks. France and Germany are reportedly leading the effort, while Britain has been more cautious about potentially straining relations with the US.
1: More than 20 people were rescued from beaches around La Manga and Cabo de Palos in Spain's Murcia region on August 16, including swimmers who entered areas marked with red flags because of dangerous currents and paddleboarders swept hundreds of meters offshore. Under local beach rules, swimming in a red flag zone and refusing to leave can be treated as a serious offense, punishable by a fine of up to 1,500 euros.
0: France announced tax breaks on August 17th for businesses affected by recent wildfires, including companies in the tourism sector. The government also approved 12 million euros to help towns relocate people whose homes were destroyed. The measures follow major fires in southwestern France that burned about 50,000 hectares, destroyed hundreds of homes, and forced as many as 220,000 people to evacuate.
2: Today, the Commonwealth and New South Wales governments are acting to take guns off our streets.
1: Australia's New South Wales state will begin a gun buyback on November 2nd as part of tighter firearm laws introduced after the December 2025 Bondi Beach shooting that killed 15 people. The reforms also include stricter gun license checks and a four-gun ownership limit in New South Wales.
0: The U.S. financial news organization Bloomberg reports that Middle Eastern oil producers are using a covert shuttle system to move crude through the Strait of Hormuz, with tankers transponders turned off before transferring the oil to larger vessels waiting in the Gulf of Oman. Bloomberg says the trade is moving more than 4 million barrels per day and, together with pipeline alternatives, stockpile releases, and lower demand, has helped prevent a much larger rise in global oil prices. Around 150 ships are now positioned off Oman, compared with roughly 40 in January, many waiting to receive oil from vessels making the concealed Hormuz crossings.
1: Bananas and blueberries both provide carbohydrates and important nutrients, but bananas may have a slight advantage as a convenient source of carbohydrate for quick energy. A medium banana contains about 27 grams of carbohydrates, compared with roughly 21 to 22 grams in a cup of blueberries. Blueberries generally provide slightly more fiber and are rich in anthocyanins and other polyphenols. Both are nutritious choices depending on dietary needs.
0: Researchers highlight the seated soleus push-up, a heel-rising exercise that activates the deep, endurance-oriented soleus muscle. Studies show that sustained soleus contractions increase energy expenditure and can substantially improve glucose and insulin responses during glucose tolerance testing, with one study reporting up to 52% lower glucose excursion, or degree to which blood sugar levels rise and fall relative to baseline levels over a given period, and 60% lower insulin response. The movement may be particularly convenient for people who sit for long periods.
1: Bangladesh's measles outbreak death toll reaches 915 on August 17, including 816 suspected and 99 confirmed deaths, according to health authorities. The country has recorded 143,778 suspected cases and 17,930 confirmed infections since March 15. Meanwhile, dengue continues spreading, with 24,848 infections and 71 deaths reported this year.
0: A study by South Korea's National Institute of Forest Science found that walking through a forest can reduce heat strain on the body faster than walking on nearby asphalt roads during hot weather. In an experiment at Hongnyung Forest, people walking on forest trails became cooler, while those walking on nearby

why asphalt roads became hotter. Researchers attributed the difference to tree canopies blocking direct sunlight and moisture released from leaves, and said large urban forests can help reduce the effects of heat waves and the urban heat island effect.

0: Record rain kills one person and injures four in South Gyeongsang Province, South Korea, on August 17th. The city of Goje records 124.5 milliliters of rain per hour and 851 milliliters over 3 days. A landslide buries an apartment building's lower floors, and authorities evacuate 159 residents from 116 households in Busan and South Gyeongsang due to the dangerous conditions.
1: Two people die and more than 570 people are evacuated by boat as two wildfires break out 20 minutes apart on Salamis Island near Athens, Greece, on August 16. Several others are injured. About 260 firefighters, 10 aircraft and 7 helicopters respond.
0: Canada's Environment Department issues yellow, moderate air quality alerts on August 17 for the West Kootenay, Rural West Kootenay, Arrow Lakes, around Castlegar, Slocan Lake, Slocan Valley, and the boundary regions in British Columbia, Canada, as wildfire smoke reduces visibility and degrades air quality. Officials advise residents, especially vulnerable groups, to avoid outdoor activity and remain indoors.
1: A new marine conservation framework around Rapa Nui, or Easter Island, Chile, will cover about 270,000 square miles, or 699,297 square kilometers of ocean, and give indigenous Rapa Nui representatives a voting majority on the council that manages the protected area. The council will oversee ranger patrols, enforcement, scientific monitoring, and community outreach, combining traditional knowledge with scientific methods. The reserve, called Timohana Tapu Ahotu Matua, is expected to protect important marine habitats that may include breeding areas for blue, fin, and humpback whale folks.
0: American personal care company Kimberly-Clark is testing Hesper Aloe, a drought-tolerant desert plant, as a possible replacement for wood fiber in products such as tissues, toilet paper, and paper towels. The company says the plant could reduce reliance on logging and use less water, but commercial-scale testing is still underway, and the cost of producing it at large scale is not yet known. Kimberly-Clark has invested about $250 million US and two decades of research into finding alternatives to wood fiber and is now awaiting results from a pilot cultivation and pulping facility in Yuma, Arizona.
1: Irish actress and vegan activist Ivana Lynch, vegan, inspires her family to embrace vegan eating, demonstrating how personal advocacy and cruelty-free choices can transform everyday habits and promote broader animal people welfare.
0: U.S. startup Washwai secures $1.2 million to expand its plant-derived reset spray, a fabric refresher that neutralizes odors and wrinkles for worn clothes not ready for the washing machine or dry cleaning, while significantly reducing water, electricity, and dry cleaning costs.
1: Worker-owned vegan restaurant Jade Rabbit will relocate from Bellman Street to Southeast Hawthorne Boulevard in Portland, Oregon, U.S. on August 27th. The new space expands its vegan pastry offerings, tea tastings, and weekend dim sum carts while retaining popular staples like chili oil wontons stuffed with vegan beef.
0: During a 7.7 earthquake in East Nusa Tenggara, Indonesia, on August 15th, doctors used flashlights to perform emergency surgery on a 39-year-old mother after a power failure. Delivering baby Gambita, weighing 1.3 kilograms, the premature infant recovers in an outdoor incubator.
1: Ukrainian or Iranian soldiers rescue a dog person caught in drone netting near the front line. Troops frequently feed, shelter, and evacuate animal people abandoned in combat zones.
0: A Bali, Indonesia family rescues and relocates a small green snake person to a riverbed rather than killing it. Social media platform Reddit users identify the reptile individual as likely a venomous island pit viper, praising the family's choice to safely release the animal citizen into nature.
1: Enlightening quote of the day: stop talking, stop thinking, and there is nothing you will not understand. Return to the root and you will find meaning. The venerated enlightened master, Tianqi Zeng San, vegan.
0: Previously, in this multi-part series on Michael Hughes's near-death experience, Michael underwent heart valve surgery and developed severe pneumonia the following day. During the medical crisis, he left his body and found himself in a peaceful void.

0: where he believed he had died. After briefly returning to his physical body, Michael says he left again and found himself back in the void. This time in a strange ship-like form he somehow recognized as his real body, with his consciousness acting as the pilot. He traveled to an enormous granite structure he says was 11 million miles or 17.7 million kilometers tall, where he saw millions of miles of living golden code and, at its summit, a giant letter K rising from an open granite book. There, Michael encountered a presence he identified as God, the Creator. He says a beam of light struck his forehead and the golden code streamed into his chest before he suddenly awoke in the intensive care unit. Now, in the final part of this series, Michael reflects on what he believes the experience meant and how it changed the way he lives.
1: And now I got to think of why was I given this special...
0: Asked what he thought the tower might have represented, Michael said he came to associate it with knowledge.
1: I mean, I love history. I love facts. I'm not a big fiction person. I was interested in what was going on. I was fascinated. I think it's knowledge. I have looked into it. The 11 million miles, okay, the giant K, the K is the 11th letter in the alphabet. So I've looked into all kinds of specifics. Why was it specifically 11 million miles? Why was it a K? It's just become the focus of my art now. You'll see K's in all my art. You'll see 11 million miles in all my, you'll see code. The K is very important to the story, and I'm still trying to figure out why.
0: The experience left Michael convinced that consciousness survives death and changed the way he treats others.
1: It's changed my life forever. I came back a nicer person. I was always nice. But I can tell you this. I can't have any anger in me at all. I think something else would feed off of it. So there's no anger. I came back. The handful of people I might have been upset with, I called them up. I'm friends with them again. There's no anger issues at all. And that's the one thing I got out of this. Don't hold a grudge.
0: Michael also believes his experience can help him comfort others. When a friend's husband was dying, he offered her simple advice.
1: A friend of mine, her husband was dying, and she was going to say goodbye, and I said, go in and hold his hand. I said, and then write messages with your finger in his palm. I said, he'll know it's you. And I got a call later that night that he had passed, and she felt so happy that she said, I did what you told me to do, and it made her feel really good.
0: When asked for a final message to viewers, Michael didn't hesitate.
1: Everybody thinks that we're here for 60 years or 70 years. It's not. It's like that. So when people say, why would God put somebody in a wheelchair for, but it's not that long. In our head it is, but time, it just goes. Don't be afraid of dying. And if your friends die suddenly, don't sit around and cry about it. They're fine. Their body may be gone, but their consciousness lives on. And I was there, and I'm just as surprised. I felt honored to be able to go through this experience. And if anybody else gets a chance, they will also tell you the same thing.
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4: Greetings to you, Your Majesty, King Clay. I'm so honored to meet you and so grateful that you even considered our planet to be fit for your visit. We came from our own spiritual plane, a Buddha land called Flow, F-L-O, and it's more than 4 zillion light years away from your planet here. Sir, my people on this planet would of course like to know what the meaning of your name and the meaning of the name of your beautiful planet is. As to what kind of spiritual practice we are adhering to, I think you know Maitreya Buddha King.

0: as well as you're known on the earth as Jesus Christ. We have practiced the method that all the Buddhas and saints and sages from time immemorial have practiced to cultivate our wisdom and spiritual attainment.
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4: With profound, humble gratitude and love to all venerated enlightened masters, we bow to the Almighty in soulful gratefulness for gifting us with their holy, blessed presence. May all beings be awakened by their divine grace. Etc.
5: Vegan, be a giant leader and bring the world out of darkness.

Peace is happening around our world. Peace News number 173 of many and counting. There are many countries promoting peace and fostering amity among peoples and governments, etc. October 2025. Syria and the Kurdish-led Syrian Democratic Forces, or SDF, agreed to end hostilities and implement a comprehensive ceasefire encompassing all conflict points in north and northeastern Syria. The significant accord is achieved following a meeting between His Excellency Ahmed al-Sharaa, President of Syria, and Mazlum Abdi, Commander-in-Chief of the SDF. By creating peace, we all can make a loving, serene, and prosperous world.

Supreme Master Qinghai Vegan graciously visited Rome on May 22, 1999, during her European lecture tour. Before an audience of sincere spiritual seekers from many nationalities, Master lovingly shared profound spiritual wisdom on realizing our divine nature through direct inner experience. In this inspiring discourse, Master reminds us that God is not distant from us, but our very essence waiting to be rediscovered through initiation into and sincere practice of the Kuan Yin method of meditation.

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0: 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The most powerful daily prayer can be viewed similarly, with even more Max screens surrounding it. 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
3: Oh! Oh,
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1: Almost immediately after I went vegan, I noticed improvements in my performance, in my digestion, and my mental acuity. 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

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We follow the teaching of all the saints and sages. We thank, love, and praise them, who are the representatives of God for our spiritual elevation.

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5: Also, be sure to follow us on our socials, YouTube, Facebook, Getter, Instagram, LinkedIn, Nico Nico, Pinterest, Reddit, Substack, Telegram, Threads, TikTok, Truth Social, Tumblr, VKNX, previously known as Twitter, in multiple languages by searching Supreme Master TV.
6: According to the Rome Statute of the International Criminal Court, Article 7, a crime against humanity means any of the following acts when committed as part of a widespread or systematic attack directed against any civilian population with knowledge of the attack. Murder.
7: Day 10. Bundles of cells start developing into support structures. Surprisingly, at this stage, the embryo can direct its own development with no input from the mother's tissues.
8: One of the first recognizable organs to form is the heart.
9: And new research says that heart might start beating earlier than we previously thought it did. A team of UK scientists just published a paper pinpointing at what stage of development a heartbeat begins. That's about 16 days for humans.
6: Extermination.
10: 73 million babies killed by abortion worldwide each year.
6: Other inhumane acts of a similar character, intentionally causing great suffering or serious injury to body or to mental or physical health. Abortion is murder, is a great crime against humanity. Supreme Master Ching Hai, vegan.
11: All love, Trinity, the mightiest.
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0: With profound, humble gratitude and love to all venerated enlightened masters, we bow to the Almighty in soulful gratefulness for gifting us with their holy, blessed presence. May all beings be awakened by their divine grace. Etc.
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1: We now invite you to watch the next part of this intuitive gathering titled Laughter, Expression of Inner Joy, Part 3 of 3, On Between Master and Disciples, in English, Aulacese or Vietnamese and Chinese, with subtitles in many languages, on June 11th, 2001, in Florida, USA.

0: And there was a guy who went to this small rural area, and he saw the river in front of him. And there's no boat or anything, so he wondered if he could drive his motorcycle across, because he didn't know how deep it is. So he saw a couple of children playing around there. He said, "Hey kids, tell me how deep is the water?" So the kids say, "Oh, not deep. I reckon I could walk through it, no problem." So the motorcyclist just run, run, run, and drove through. In the middle of the river, he was up to here and gasping for air and struggling to swim, you know, and lost his motorcycle. He struggled to swim in the river and managed to save himself. So he was gasping for breath and scolded the kid, "Why you tell me that the water is not too deep and that you could even walk across it? You almost kill me, you know that?" Oh, the kid said, scratching his head, "It's funny. When the duck was swimming there, it's only up to his it's only up to his you know, his wings." Okay, this one I didn't look at, so maybe next time. Okay, guys. See you later, and have a nice trip home, eh? And some more candy, of course, huh? Oh, okay. Okay. These are some jokes that I made, but in case. This joke I like very much, and I told them already, the residents, but I made up the end, a different ending, so we make it become the second joke, a different joke. Okay, because lately, it's a joke, huh? Because recently, there's so many reports in the newspaper about airplane crashes, you know, and people die and all that, it's very unreliable. So the scientists and the aviation company was cracking their heads to try to make a new airplane, which has no need for manpower, just all completely automatic and electronic with computer voice and all that. So that was the first one ever made, and everybody was so excited, you know. So the first batch of passengers came up for the first time, you know, guests of honor and all, and they came up, and then everything was done, and the door closed, and they are taking off in mid-air already. And they hear the voice telling them from the loudspeaker somewhere, saying, "Dear valued customers, gentlemen and ladies, welcome to the first ever electronically controlled airplane. We are forever done with the man-controlled aircraft, because this is electronically piloted, so you will be safe and secure. So just fasten your seatbelt, sit back and enjoy your trip, because this is all electronically controlled. So there will be nothing that can ever go wrong. Go wrong. Go wrong. Go wrong. Go wrong." And then, of course, everybody's, you know, panicking and climbing, trying to find a way to get out. And then there comes a calm voice. They have backup system. It was a calm, very calm and cool and collected voice saying, "Ladies and gentlemen, sit back. There's nowhere to go. But here and now." Zen stuff. "Please repeat after me. Our Father in heaven." That's the end that I made up. Okay, that's the last one. Nothing can go wrong. But if you practice the Kuan Yin method, nothing can really go wrong. And that's true. Anybody has candy already? Can do with some more, huh? Okay, just take one or two. Okay, for fun. This is a rain. Let's okay. Just one enough. Yeah? You can mix with big bag and eat forever. Get fat. And don't blame me. You take a lot and you get fat, you don't blame me, okay? All right. Huh? Thanks a lot for being here and being a good kid. Good kid. Have a nice trip, huh, guys? Yes. I love you. Check that for me. For a while. You also get some. yeah. Just to refresh yourself after meditation, eh? You don't want, right? No, I'm sorry. Sorry to offend. I don't know what else you have. They didn't want.
1: Sorry. Today is no competition. Take a lot and get fat. Okay.
0: All right. I don't want to work no more. You shouldn't have brought this. Ah, oh, okay, oh yeah. Oh, okay. All right. Here. Thank you, Master. Love you. We thank you. Okay, now maybe give me that. Gotta get special candy. Could I have this one? A little bit more. Okay, this one's hard. Why? Before you always stay long. Anybody don't have? Anybody have? Yeah? Good thing, yeah. Hello. Come on, guys. Okay. Why not stay forever? Oh, woo! Yeah! Okay. Now. Special candy, yeah? I made it, yeah, here. We have to eat too. Okay, it's a special candy. I just need it for anyway. I want that guy behind there, the Luca, white guy, no play. Can you hear that? Okay. You go over there? Yeah, okay. You know where, huh? You know where to go. You want one? Today will not be too many, huh? Oh, okay. You are? Today, look at you. Holiday maker. Look. Here you are. That's it, huh? What?
2: I can take it for
0: you. Oh, I can take it.
3: Thank you.
2: You and my mom, okay.

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6: We sincerely thank all the reporters, journalists, photographers, camera persons, individuals, groups, companies everywhere in the world for all your involved contributions of news that inform and bring hope to the people from both human and animal kingdoms, as well as countless other beings, thus uplifting the atmosphere of our planet. 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
8: No, I don't think they behave very well, but...
9: U.S. President Donald Trump criticized South Korea and Oman on August 17 over what he described as a lack of support for U.S. efforts against Iran and in the Strait of Hormuz. President Trump said South Korean President Yi Jae-myung declined his request to help with U.S. operations against Iran. President Trump also questioned why the U.S. should continue protecting countries that are unwilling to help it. He also criticized Oman's role in discussions with Iran and warned against interfering with U.S. strategy in the region.
8: We're in there for one reason. Iran cannot have a nuclear weapon.
7: President Trump said on August 17th that Iran wants an agreement with the U.S. but is unwilling to accept what he considers necessary terms. He said preventing Iran from obtaining a nuclear weapon remains a central U.S. objective, as a 60-day ceasefire ended, with both sides still divided over Iran's nuclear program and the Strait of Hormuz.
9: Russia has warned the U.K. of consequences after confirming that British-made drones have been used by Ukraine, or Urane, to strike targets inside Russia. The Russian embassy in London, U.K., accused the U.K. of escalating the war and said the deeper Britain becomes involved, the higher the price it will pay. While the UK Defence Ministry said it would continue supplying Ukraine or Urane with equipment to defend itself against Russia's invasion.
7: The European Union is preparing what its foreign policy chief Kaya Kallas describes as its most far-reaching expansion of sanctions against Russia since the start of the war in Ukraine or Urane. EU or European Union diplomatic sources told Reuters, an international news agency, that about 1,600 additional Russian individuals and entities, mainly linked to Russia's military-industrial complex, could be targeted with asset freezes, travel bans, and transaction restrictions. The new list is expected to be presented to EU countries in September and could be adopted in October, although all EU members must approve the sanctions unanimously.
9: France, Germany, and the UK are working on a joint format known as the E3 to give Europe a role in any future negotiations over Russia's war in Ukraine or Urane. According to the US newspaper, The New York Times, the three countries want to support Ukraine or Urane's position and protect European interests in areas such as sanctions, frozen Russian assets, and Ukraine or Urane's post-war security, amid concerns that the US and Russia could otherwise dominate the talks. France and Germany are reportedly leading the effort, while Britain has been more cautious about potentially straining relations with the US.
7: More than 20 people were rescued from beaches around La Manga and Cabo de Palos in Spain's Murcia region on August 16, including swimmers who entered areas marked with red flags because of dangerous currents and paddleboarders swept hundreds of meters offshore. Under local beach rules, swimming in a red flag zone and refusing to leave can be treated as a serious offense, punishable by a fine of up to €1,500.
9: France announced tax breaks on August 17th for businesses affected by recent wildfires, including companies in the tourism sector. The government also approved 12 million euros to help towns relocate people whose homes were destroyed. The measures follow major fires in southwestern France that burned about 50,000 hectares, destroyed hundreds of homes, and forced as many as 220,000 people to evacuate.
10: Today, the Commonwealth and New South Wales governments are acting to take guns off our streets.
7: Australia's New South Wales state will begin a gun buyback on November 2nd as part of tighter firearm laws introduced after the December 2025 Bondi Beach shooting that killed 15 people. The reforms also include stricter gun license checks and a four-gun ownership limit in New South Wales.
9: The U.S. financial news organization Bloomberg reports that Middle Eastern oil producers are using a covert shuttle system to move crude through the Strait of Hormuz, with tankers' transponders turned off before transferring the oil to larger vessels waiting in the Gulf of Oman. Bloomberg says the trade is moving more than 4 million barrels per day and, together with pipeline alternatives, stockpile releases, and lower demand, has helped prevent a much larger rise in global oil prices. Around 150 ships are now positioned off Oman, compared with roughly 40 in January, many waiting to receive oil from vessels making the concealed Hormuz crossings.
7: Bananas and blueberries both provide carbohydrates and important nutrients, but bananas may have a slight advantage as a convenient source of carbohydrate for quick energy. A medium banana contains about 27 grams of carbohydrates, compared with roughly 21 to 22 grams in a cup of blueberries. Blueberries generally provide slightly more fiber and are rich in anthocyanins and other polyphenols. Both are nutritious choices depending on dietary needs.
9: Researchers highlight the seated soleus push-up, a heel-rising exercise that activates the deep, endurance-oriented soleus muscle. Studies show that sustained soleus contractions increase energy expenditure and can substantially improve glucose and insulin responses during glucose tolerance testing, with one study reporting up to 52% lower glucose excursion, or degree to which blood sugar levels rise and fall relative to baseline levels over a given period, and 60% lower insulin response. The movement may be particularly convenient for people who sit for long periods.
7: Bangladesh's measles outbreak death toll reaches 915 on August 17, including 816 suspected and 99 confirmed deaths, according to health authorities. The country has recorded 143,778 suspected cases and 17,930 confirmed infections since March 15. Meanwhile, dengue continues spreading, with 24,848 infections and 71 deaths reported this year.
9: A study by South Korea's National Institute of Forest Science found that walking through a forest can reduce heat strain on the body faster than walking on nearby asphalt roads during hot weather. In an experiment at Hongnyung Forest, people walking on forest trails became cooler, while those walking on nearby asphalt roads became

Hemhotter. Researchers attributed the difference to tree canopies blocking direct sunlight and moisture released from leaves, and said large urban forests can help reduce the effects of heat waves and the urban heat island effect.

0: Record rain kills one person and injures four in South Gyeongsang Province, South Korea, on August 17th. The city of Goje records 124.5 milliliters of rain per hour and 851 milliliters over 3 days. A landslide buries an apartment building's lower floors, and authorities evacuate 159 residents from 116 households in Busan and South Gyeongsang due to the dangerous conditions.
1: Two people die and more than 570 people are evacuated by boat as two wildfires break out 20 minutes apart on Salamis Island near Athens, Greece, on August 16. Several others are injured. About 260 firefighters, 10 aircraft and 7 helicopters respond.
0: Canada's Environment Department issues yellow, moderate air quality alerts on August 17 for the West Kootenay, rural West Kootenay, Arrow Lakes, around Castlegar, Slocan Lake, Slocan Valley, and the boundary regions in British Columbia, Canada, as wildfire smoke reduces visibility and degrades air quality. Officials advise residents, especially vulnerable groups, to avoid outdoor activity and remain indoors.
1: A new marine conservation framework around Rapa Nui, or Easter Island, Chile, will cover about 270,000 square miles, or 699,297 square kilometers of ocean, and give indigenous Rapa Nui representatives a voting majority on the council that manages the protected area. The council will oversee ranger patrols, enforcement, scientific monitoring, and community outreach, combining traditional knowledge with scientific methods. The reserve, called Timohana Tapu Aho Tumatua, is expected to protect important marine habitats that may include breeding areas for blue, fin, and humpback whale folks.
0: American personal care company Kimberly-Clark is testing Hesper Aloe, a drought-tolerant desert plant, as a possible replacement for wood fiber in products such as tissues, toilet paper, and paper towels. The company says the plant could reduce reliance on logging and use less water, but commercial-scale testing is still underway, and the cost of producing it at large scale is not yet known. Kimberly-Clark has invested about $250 million US and two decades of research into finding alternatives to wood fiber and is now awaiting results from a pilot cultivation and pulping facility in Yuma, Arizona.
1: Irish actress and vegan activist Ivana Lynch, vegan, inspires her family to embrace vegan eating, demonstrating how personal advocacy and cruelty-free choices can transform everyday habits and promote broader animal people welfare.
0: U.S. startup Washwai secures $1.2 million to expand its plant-derived reset spray, a fabric refresher that neutralizes odors and wrinkles for worn clothes not ready for the washing machine or dry cleaning, while significantly reducing water, electricity, and dry cleaning costs.
1: Worker-owned vegan restaurant Jake Rabbit will relocate from Bellman Street to Southeast Hawthorne Boulevard in Portland, Oregon, U.S. on August 27. The new space expands its vegan pastry offerings, tea tastings, and weekend dim sum carts while retaining popular staples like chili oil wontons stuffed with vegan beef.
0: During a 7.7 earthquake in East Nusa Tenggara, Indonesia, on August 15th, doctors used flashlights to perform emergency surgery on a 39-year-old mother after a power failure. Delivering baby Gambita, weighing 1.3 kilograms, the premature infant recovers in an outdoor incubator.
1: Ukrainian or Iranian soldiers rescue a dog person caught in drone netting near the front line. Troops frequently feed, shelter, and evacuate animal people abandoned in combat zones.
0: A Bali, Indonesia family rescues and relocates a small green snake person to a riverbed rather than killing it. Social media platform Reddit users identify the reptile individual as likely a venomous island pit viper, praising the family's choice to safely release the animal citizen into nature.
1: Enlightening quote of the day: stop talking, stop thinking, and there is nothing you will not understand. Return to the root and you will find meaning. The venerated enlightened master, Tianqi Zeng San, vegan.
0: Previously, in this multi-part series on Michael Hughes's near-death experience, Michael underwent heart valve surgery and developed severe pneumonia the following day. During the medical crisis, he left his body and found himself in a peaceful void where he believed he had

0: died. After briefly returning to his physical body, Michael says he left again and found himself back in the void. This time in a strange ship-like form he somehow recognized as his real body, with his consciousness acting as the pilot. He traveled to an enormous granite structure he says was 11 million miles or 17.7 million kilometers tall, where he saw millions of miles of living golden code and, at its summit, a giant letter K rising from an open granite book. There, Michael encountered a presence he identified as God, the Creator. He says a beam of light struck his forehead and the golden code streamed into his chest before he suddenly awoke in the intensive care unit. Now, in the final part of this series, Michael reflects on what he believes the experience meant and how it changed the way he lives.
1: And now I got to think of why was I given this special?
0: Asked what he thought the tower might have represented, Michael said he came to associate it with knowledge.
1: I mean, I love history. I love facts. I'm not a big fiction person. I was interested in what was going on. I was fascinated. I think it's knowledge. I have looked into it. The 11 million miles, okay, the giant K, the K is the 11th letter in the alphabet.

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0: We sincerely thank all the reporters, journalists, photographers, camera persons, individuals, groups, companies everywhere in the world for all your involved contributions of news that inform and bring hope to the people from both human and animal kingdoms, as well as countless other beings, thus uplifting the atmosphere of our planet. May heaven bless your noble endeavors and protect you always, especially while on challenging duty.
1: Fire dispatch.
2: While crews work to keep a small fire from growing out of control,
1: clear of the Rock Creek fire,
2: they got an unexpected helping hand, or rather an extra set of hooves. Shane Coyne is the superintendent of the Southern Colorado Interagency Wildland Team, one of several who responded to the Rock Creek fire near Cheyenne Mountain State Park in Colorado Springs. He says the goat wasn't just along for the ride. She helped lead them to the burn area.
3: She was actually trying to take us down an area that wasn't maybe quite as rocky, wasn't quite as slippery, maybe had better footing. So she was obviously a pro at her job.
2: That goat stuck around to do some mitigation by munching on brush while firefighters went about their work. That goat, it turns out, is a family pet and lives nearby. The cell phone video of her on the line has not only turned Goldie into an unlikely wildfire star, it's giving Coloradans during a challenging fire season a reason to smile.
4: Ever wonder how beautiful our planet is? With exotic birds, diverse flora and fauna, immense oceans, vast rivers, endless skies, and generous earth, all of which house, nourish, and protect every being under their loving care without asking for any reward. Fortunate and blessed are we indeed to live on this wondrous planet and enjoy all the precious gifts this world has to offer. May the divine be loved and thanked forever. May we always remember to appreciate and care for our Earth home.
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Щирі вітання всім вам зі нашої славної України, or Ukraine, in our Ukrainian or Iranian language. 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I'm Andriy, in ever hopeful Kyiv. 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Across our nation, heartfelt folk songs and spirited dances like the Hopak continue to unite us. High in the Carpathian Mountains, the magnificent Red Deer people roam free in summer on fresh grasses, guided by experienced grandmothers across the high meadows. Our freedom-loving Ukrainians or Uranians, like you, cherish the gentle presence and quiet majesty of these wondrous beings. In the loving gaze of heaven, may humanity always safeguard all of God's creatures.

As the morning light gilds the homeland of the custom-respecting Hopi First Nation of northeastern Arizona, USA, your grandmother offers you a vegan somiviki, a sweet steamed blue corn dumpling. 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Welcome to Noteworthy News, caring news for a love-filled world.

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1: In today's news, Israeli doctors save children's lives in Rwanda. Australian scientists urge governments to prioritize trees in cities. Taiwanese or Formosan researchers use artificial intelligence to upgrade colonoscopy procedures. Outdoor workers in Spain receive temperature monitoring bracelets to combat heat stroke. Brave boy rescues drowning man from apartment complex swimming pool in United States. India's top vitamin D3 manufacturer gains regulatory approval to produce vegan D3. And South African Animal People Shelter rescues 6 vulnerable dogfolk in distress. All this and more on Supreme Master Television, your constructive global network.
2: Oh, welcome, welcome, Your Majesty, King Lei. I'm sorry I could not have been with you earlier due to so much other work that came to me. Your Majesty, I had a black farm boy person called Anakan. Did he happen to come from your land? Now, could you please tell us something about your land? And how did you get here? In what kind of vehicle, etc.? And the purpose of your visit? Our plane of existence is a complete spiritual plane. We are completely love living. Yes, you mentioned about Tim Kutu's new realm. In that realm, we create anything we want. We don't even have to create. We just think about what we like and it will appear to us. Is this the same in your spiritual Buddha's land, sir?
3: Please continue watching to find out more about the meaning of His Majesty King Louis' name, how His Majesty presented his gift to Master, why Anakan came to live with Master, etc. Our most inspiring Supreme Master Qinghai, vegan, graciously set aside time to record a message on Monday, August 10th, 2026, for all concerning her engaging talk with His Majesty King Louis of Khan. His Majesty kindly explained why he and his entourage came to Earth and described the nature of his beautiful Buddha land.
2: Today, still the 10th of August 2026. I have many things, much information received and taken care of accordingly. But now the King of Peace has been able to arrange my meeting with the King of Khan, K-A-N. That's the name of his Buddha's land. The name of His Majesty the Buddha King is Lui, L-U-Y. Oh, welcome, welcome, Your Majesty, King Lui. I'm sorry I could not have been with you earlier due to so much other work that came to me. The information that I do not always ask for, that just came to me because it's due time. And all the heavenly beings have been gathering them for me all this time. So the information divine office has to transmit it to me. My day is full of work. Please forgive us for being so late to come to see you. How are you doing on our planet? We are all right. That's what the King said. We are all right. We have been welcomed before meeting you also. All have been taken care of.

peaceful. Wow. Wow. How nice. Just to hear the names, we know that your spiritual Buddha's land is wonderful. It's all we need. Fearlessness and peacefulness. Our people really love to have those qualities for their life here on Earth. Thank you for enlightening the people of this world. Oh, by the way, Your Majesty, I had a Black Palm Boy person called Anakan. Did he happen to come from your land? Your Majesty say, no. He came from another land, another planet. The planet he came from, the name is Sti. S-T-E. That is the planet Peace Wanting. That's the name of that planet. Okay, sir, thank you so much. Would you also like to enlighten us about this planet and your planet? Okay, yes, of course. You can say. I named that bird person Anna Khan. That means peaceful warrior. Peaceful warrior. Wow. And he left me some years ago. He was a beautiful being. So peaceful. And so nice. I miss him too. Whenever I think of him. But that is just a physical part of our relationship. I have lifted him up already to my own kingdom, to my own spiritual new land, new realm. They call it Timkotu New Realm. And he's happy there. But, you know, as I'm still in the physical form, I keep all the emotions of the physical life, so I still miss him sometimes. Especially because I didn't have enough time to be with him while he was still alive. So that just makes me feel that something is lacking and that I should have taken care of him much better. But I also had many bad people and I did take care of them as much as I could because I loved him so much. But we wonder why the name is Peace Wanting. Could it be because that planet did not have complete peace, sir? Oh, yes, exactly, exactly. Your Majesty, Kings and Kings of Kings of Kings. Because that planet is a mixture of different kinds of beings. Some are very peaceful and love peace. And a small portion of the population are infected by the nearby neighbors and often stir up unpeaceful problems. Oh, wow, that's a pity. But hopefully they will solve all these issues between themselves and the neighbor country, the neighbor land, our neighbor planet. Soon? Oh, yes, they will. Oh, we wish them peace, sir. Well, Majesty King Louis said, the reason Anna Khan came into your life as a bird person is because it's easier to contact you personally and live with you personally this way, as not many disciples or anyone else could live with you in the same household or vicinity, same compound. And the reason he came was because he wanted to ask you to help his planet to have peace, more peace. Oh, yeah, yes. Yes, I remember that. I did help. And so very soon, after they already have total peace, with total vegan lifestyle, we thank God's grace for that. Amen. Sire, the Most High, the utmost powerful, utmost merciful,

beautiful, utmost loving, utmost forgiving, and utmost enlightening for all beings. Now, could you please tell us something about your land, and how did you get here, in what kind of vehicle, etc., and the purpose of your visit? Of course, Maitreya Buddha King. Our plane of existence is a complete spiritual plane, and we don't even have the world of animal meat like what we have here on this planet. We are completely love living, like you are vegan living. We are love living. We live from love, we live from the grace of God, and we are creative in our own way, just for the sake of entertainment. We do not need anything really, as our plane is very peaceful. So all the inhabitants live happily. They don't need to eat, they don't need to drink. They just enjoy their own spiritual blessing and the grace from God. We are thriving all the time, and we are so happy. All of us are happy. And the vehicle that we came here in, actually, you can't see it with the naked eye. It is absolutely kind of transparent, but nothing can kind of destroy it by, like, bumping into it or making any trouble, not even from an outside scratch or anything like that. We use our own spiritual power to drive the vehicle, and it's very fast, but if you sit in it, you don't feel any movement. It's just as if you sit in your living room in your own earthly house. Wow, that is nice. That is really good. If we here can have it, I would use it any time, because my physical body is kind of fragile, dainty. And often when I travel, it feels disturbed because the car moves and sometimes stops and starts again, kind of disturbs my samadhi even while I'm sitting in the car and meditating. And also around us, you know, when I travel, for example, there are so many cars around, the different energy is moving all the time. And even on the airplane is not always having this smooth kind of flying. Sometimes it shocks me out of my samadhi or quietness. And it's kind of troublesome after I land. I need to rest, but sometimes I cannot rest. I must go immediately to work. Either visit the tribal center, meditate with them, talk to them, or any other things, you know, mundane stuff. I wish we could have the vehicle like what you have. Maybe one day, sir. Oh, yes. The king said, oh, yes. In your Timbuktu spiritual near rim, you have even better equipment, better technology than this. But then you have to be used to the course, convention, and technology of this planet. I'm sure you feel very uncomfortable sometimes. Oh, yes, sir, of course, of course. But what to do? What to do? We all just have to go. I'm glad you brought your own mini kingdom with you, so you feel at home in our plane. Yes, you mentioned about Timbuktu's new realm. In that realm, we create anything we want. We don't even have to create. We just think about what we like, and it will appear to us. Is this the same in your spiritual Buddha's land, sir? Oh, yeah, yeah, similar, similar. We created all kinds of scenery, or flowers, or meadows, anything that we like. It's all sparkling with happiness, blissfulness, and bright light. We all enjoy what we create or what we wish to have. It's very easy life. And if we would like to have new scenery in the same spot,

0: we can just think about it, and then the scenery disappears, and we can have new scenery or new things, or even a new technical vehicle if we like to, so that we can go visit other planets or another area in our own plane. Wow, that is nice. I miss all that, sir. I miss all that, sir. Yes, I miss all that, because this kind of creative power is not magic. We are in complete control, and only for the positive purpose and only for pleasure. We would never even think of anything negative in our land. Is that the same in your plane, sir? Oh, yes. In all the Buddha's lands, it's all similar like that. Wow, I'm so happy. Happy for your citizens. Would you plan to stay a little longer on our humble earth, sir? The king said, oh, not really, because we also have to go to other planets to help out as much as we can in some other troublesome world. Oh, yes, yes, of course, sir, of course, sir. We thank you for that. We thank you for that. May God bless you and your spiritual disciples, people. Much, much, always blessing and happiness and improving power and talents and spiritual power to help others as well, all the time. May God bless you also. Bless all of you. Amen. Thank you. Our Mapa, God, utmost powerful. The king said, yes, we came here to congratulate you for your assignment, the most powerful assignment in the whole universe and since the history of mankind. We are all very obeisant to you and love you and assist you in any way we can to help this world. Oh, sir, thank you. Please don't be so humble. There's no need to pay obeisance to me. I'm just another, worker in this world according to God's will and grace. We are very, very happy to receive you, full of blessings from you and full of love from you. And your love is more than enough for me. And this world needs your love. So please give as much as you can, so that being on this planet we will be more uplifted, ready to receive more of God's grace, and ready to go home, ready to be liberated from all suffering forever. So be it. In the name of God, utmost powerful. Amen. Thank you, my Lord. Thank you, Sire. Oh, we came with a humble gift for you, the Maitreya Buddha, sir. Wow. Wow, my God. Only for me. Can it be also for my people and the people in this world? No, sir. No, Your Majesty, sorry. It's only for you. The Maitreya Buddha, the Christ of this period of Earth time. None of them are able to receive it. It's too powerful. All right, sir, I'm humbly thanking you, and I hope I can use it well for the sake of whoever needs it, not even on this planet, but anywhere else, even in hell as well. The king said, so be it, so be it. You and your generous heart always touch us and all beings. So I said, it's all God's will, sir. It's all God's will and God's grace. I'm immensely, humbly thanking our Lord.
1: Something came up in between, and Master had to take care of it. Thus, the conversation between the two kings stopped for a while.
0: Sir, forgive me. I need some moments in order to take care of some very private, important work. Not private for myself, I mean my team members. Some issues. I will be back in 1 minute, sir. Sorry, Your Majesty King Louis. It took longer than 1 minute.

I forgive him. So, is there anything more you want to enlighten us with? The king say, oh, it's all right. There's not much really that I can enlighten you with. You know everything already, and you have been bestowed extra capability, all kinds of superior qualities in order to know more than just you normally should know already. Just that by our conversation, we just talk about things, but it doesn't mean that I can teach you anything. You are the king of kings, or kings of kings. You are all-knowing, all-seeing, all-hearing, all-perceiving. It's just that you graciously ask any question to us or to anyone. It's just so that your people will know more about it. You always humble yourself like this. But we understand, and we always comply with whatever you ask. Thank you, sir. Thank you, sir. Oh, thank you, sir. I never thought of myself with anything, as you said. The King Wei said, now we would like to give you the gift. It's confidential. And also we will try to also share some blessings with all of your people and the people in the world. Oh, thousand thanks. A thousand thanks, Your Majesty, thousand thanks. So the king transmitted to me the gift in person and in quietness, in secret. I may not be able to disclose it to you. Even if I say anything, you would not understand and not be able to use it. So we keep it the way King Lui would want it to be. And it asked His Majesty King Lui how long it takes for this gift to be transmitted to me. He said, no time needed, it's done. Wow, wow. You are so powerful, sir. Thank you so much, Your Majesty King Lui. This is so generous, so kind, so lovely. Thank you, thank you. I will use the gift righteously, correctly, the way you would have wanted. Thank you forever, sir. Thank you, thank you. And now we would like to bid you so long. Until next time, perhaps, whenever. If you need us for anything, please call my name, and I'll be there helping you whenever needed. Oh, sir, thousand thanks again. You are so kind, so kind. May God forever bless you more than what you ever give out to anyone in your planet as well as elsewhere. May you forever be so strong and more powerful. May all your people be blessed abundantly in God's grace. Amen. We thank you, our Mapa, our only parents. Thank you, sir. And as long as you stay on our planet for some more days, please enjoy only the best of our world. Amen. We do hope to see you again. If not in this lifetime, then the next. If not on this planet, then another one, sir. We are forever friends. I wish that all the Buddhas would always accept me as a friend. And they do that, and I know that, and I'm forever grateful. May you always be well, sir. May your people always be well, too. Amen. That was the conversation with His Majesty Buddha King Lui. After I had done the other inside meetings with the Almighty Trinity and the Peace King, then I had to do the conversation meeting with His Majesty King Lui, whose spiritual plane is billions and billions and billions of light years away from us. I could have asked for the number, but I think you can guess already. It's immensely far from us, okay? I just didn't want to keep recording the numbers again, so, you know, many billions of light years far away from us. And we are so thankful that He visited our planet with a lot of blessings. And I'm personally grateful for the private gift that He granted to my life. But anyway, I can use it for the noble cause, so it's all right, private or not. It's all right, whether or not it's a private gift or not. It's all for the benefit.

0: benefit of all anyway. Okay, right. So long for now. I'm so glad to have been able to talk with King Lui after we have been delayed for a long time, for many, many days, you know already. I'm so glad. I didn't expect that I could talk to two kings in 2 days. Yes. God must have bestowed a lot of blessings and grace to enable our meeting to come early, and it all went very smoothly. We thank you, Sire, our Lord, our utmost powerful only parents. Thank you, Sire. Wishing you wellness, happiness, and proudness of your children. Dearest, beloved Supreme Master television workers, I am grateful to you all the time and love you all the time. I'm sending you this conversation between His Majesty King Buddha Lui and myself. You don't have to rush it because you have other flight news to take care of. Just recently, I gave you a lot more work because I let you know all the things that I'm doing. Well, most of the things I'm doing, except some things that I'm not allowed to disclose. So you have no pressure. You just receive it and store it and work on it when you have time, because this is good to send it to you. Otherwise, I might forget to send it or lose it, just like the conversation with King Pusa. Okay? Yes. All right, I thank you. And wishing all of you more enlightenment, more energy, more blessing, more grace from the utmost parents, God Almighty, so that we together can serve His mission on earth. Thank you all, and we thank God Almighty for everything we have. Amen.
1: 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Master, Master's Inner Peace Talks, Emotional Song of a Bird Person, etc. To view these and more related Between Master and Disciples messages, all free for download, please visit suprememastertv.com 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
2: Israeli doctors' medical mission saves Rwandan children's lives. A team of Israeli physicians have returned from Rwanda after performing life-saving cardiac procedures on 21 children with severe congenital heart defects. Led by the non-profit organization Save a Child's Heart, or SACH, the operations were performed at King Faisal Hospital in Kigali. SACH also conducts training programs in Israel for medical personnel from developing countries and has thus far trained more than 170 medical professionals. Rwanda has only a handful of pediatric specialists to serve a population of 5 million children, so many more doctors need to be trained. Our appreciation, Save a Child's Heart, for your dedication to treating the children of Rwanda. In nurturing celestial light, may all children find complete healing and lasting protection as this miraculous work continues.
3: Australian researchers encourage governments to prioritize urban tree protection. A new research paper urges governments around the world to treat trees in cities as essential infrastructure due to the many benefits they provide to residents and the environment. The researchers note that policies to improve and protect urban forests remain limited, despite widespread recognition of their importance. Large trees are often removed by developers, even at the risk of

0: fines, and wealthier neighborhoods are usually much leafier than poorer ones. The paper highlights four priorities for policymakers: increasing long-term care and investment in urban forests, expanding fair access to green spaces, incorporating urban forests into biodiversity and climate policies, and using research-based management to support their long-term health. Thank you, Australian researchers, for your report. In the divine governance, may we work together to safeguard Mother Nature, enabling her to flourish and support healthy, vibrant communities.
1: Vegan side effect might feel like you are under a loving spell.
0: Up next, Taiwanese or Formosan scientists use artificial intelligence to upgrade colonoscopy procedures. 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

Hi, kind viewers. It's Sandra, a vegan pal from the Frisian Horse Kingdom. Great adventures begin with a little creativity and care. Here is a tip for repelling mosquitoes and other insects naturally without harming them. Several essential oils can help, each with its own benefits. Citronella provides short-term protection in sprays or lotions, while candles and diffusers can reduce mosquito activity outdoors. A few drops of clove oil in a neutral carrier oil is one of the most potent natural repellents, providing protection for up to 3 hours when applied to exposed skin or clothing. A few drops in an outdoor oil burner can also help. Oil of lemon eucalyptus can provide 4 to 6 hours of protection, depending on concentration. Lavender bush contains natural insect-repelling compounds. Planted around the patios for ongoing deterrence, or crushed flowers and rub them on pulse points for short-term protection. Peppermint can be used in properly diluted sprays, commercial repellents or diffusers, and on outdoor cushions and camping equipment. For a simple outdoor spray, dilute a few drops of citronella, lavender or peppermint essential oil.

boil in water with a suitable emulsifier, such as a small amount of mild liquid soap, and spray around outdoor seating areas. A little goes a long way, and combining methods can provide added protection. Please note that with all essential oil mixtures, do not spray them directly on your face, and wash your hands after application to avoid getting any in your eyes. Thank you for watching, and love you for being veg and going green to save the planet, for all humans and us all co-inhabitants alike. Now, the weather from around the world.

0: the most powerful daily prayer for any time and before meditation, which is the order from God, and Supreme Master Ching Hai shares with us by His blessed grace.
1: We humbly worship, praise, thank, obey, and love God Almighty, the Most High, the Greatest, for world vegan, world peace, and our soul liberation. We thank, love, praise the only Son of God, who is the ultimate Master, for our salvation. We follow the teaching of all the saints and sages. We thank, love, and praise them who are the representatives of God for our spiritual elevation.

0: Artificial intelligence or AI enhances detection of precancerous colon polyps in Taiwan or Formosa. Researchers at National Taiwan University Hospital have shown that AI significantly improves adenoma detection during colonoscopies. In a clinical trial conducted from 2022 to 2024, more than 1,300 patients were randomly assigned to either AI-assisted or standard colonoscopies. Acting as a real-time second pair of eyes, the AI flagged suspected polyps for closer inspection. AI-assisted procedures improved the overall adenoma detection rate to 58.5%, up from 53.3% in standard colonoscopies. Notably, the technology also narrowed the experience gap, lifting detection rates among junior doctors from 47.9% to 58.0%. Published in the journal JAMA Network Open, the findings suggest that AI could strengthen colorectal cancer screening by enabling earlier detection. Our gratitude to Taiwanese or Formosan researchers and all involved physicians for developing advanced tools for early colon cancer detection. May your innovation contribute to many people's health in heaven's wisdom.
1: Outdoor employees receive heat monitoring bracelets amidst heat waves in Spain. The city of Barcelona, Spain, recently issued about 1,400 temperature tracking bracelets to protect workers such as lighting technicians, street cleaners, park employees, and waste management teams who brave extreme outdoor conditions. Spain has been experiencing intense heat, which scientists link to climate change. This past June was the country's second hottest June on record, with more than 1,000 heat-related deaths. The smart bracelets provide early warnings through vibration and sound when the wearer's body temperature is too high. This gives the person a cue to stop working and cool down. Our accolades, Barcelona, for safeguarding your outdoor staff against extreme heat. In the Most High's mercy, may outdoor workers remain safe, healthy, and protected as they carry out their duties during periods of extreme heat.
0: Heroic boy pulls drowning man to safety in United States. In early July 2026, 11-year-old Avery Woolery of Lexington, Kentucky, USA, courageously dove into an apartment building's swimming pool when he saw a man in distress underwater. The youngster managed to pull the man to safety, and a nearby adult began performing cardiopulmonary resuscitation while another called for emergency services. The man was taken to the hospital and reported to be in serious condition. Regarding the incident, Avery's father, Sean Woolery, said that someone thanked him for having taught his son how to swim. Despite being hailed a hero, Avery credited his parents, saying, "I like to shout out my parents for having me raised right and teaching me to always be kind to people." Bravo, Avery Woolery, for having the strength of mind and body to save a drowning adult. May the rescued man make a full recovery and enjoy renewed strength and good health in the Almighty's tender care.
1: Vegan, the great charity.
0: Coming up, India's top vitamin manufacturer obtains food regulatory approval for vegan vitamin D3. We're grateful for the courage that allows us to speak up for vulnerable animal people. Supreme Master Television will return in just a moment with more outstanding news.

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0: There are many countries promoting peace and fostering amity among peoples and governments, etc.
1: December 2025, Kyrgyzstan President His Excellency Sadur Japarov signs a decree authorizing the opening of the country's first ever embassy in Egypt. The order states the establishment of the embassy is aimed at strengthening political, economic, investment, scientific, educational, and cultural ties between Kyrgyzstan and Egypt,

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1: Welcome back to Noteworthy News, giving news for a charitable world. India approves vegan vitamin D3 for food products and health supplements. Fermenta Biotech Limited, one of India's largest manufacturers of vitamin D3, has received approval from the Food Safety and Standards Authority of India, or FSSAI, for its vegan vitamin D3. The product, named Vita D Green, can now be used in food products and health supplements throughout India. The approval confirms that plant-derived vitamin D3 complies with Indian food safety regulations and eliminates the need to use lanolin from sheep people's wool, simplifying vegan product certification. As one of the world's top three producers of vitamin D3, Fermenta Biotech Limited has strengthened its position by becoming one of the few domestic suppliers with a verified vegan D3 supply chain. The approval also underscores the company's move into higher-margin vegan ingredients and bio-based approaches, reflecting growing industry interest in vegan alternatives. Congratulations, Fermenta Biotech Limited, on securing FSSAI approval for Vita D Green. May vegan vitamin D3 become more widely available, helping more people support their health and wellness in God's enduring grace.
2: South African Animal People's Shelter rescues dog folk in distress. In July 2026, an anonymous foreigner sought safety at Rietgat Police Station in Shoshanguve, South Africa, fearing people might harm his pet companions. The police then called the Shoshanguve Animal Shelter and Edu Center, whose staff came to the station and found the man disoriented, the dog father with a leg injury, and the distressed dog mother nursing her four puppies. After a brief conversation, the staff convinced the man to give up his right to the furry family into their care and reassured him that they would receive the veterinary treatment needed to recover. Afterward, the shelter appealed to the public on social media for dog people food, blankets, and financial support. Our heartfelt thanks, Rietgat Police Station in Shoshanguve, Shoshanguve Animal Shelter and Edu Center, and all involved for saving precious lives. May the furry family find a happy home and live safely in the Supreme Divinity's blessings.
1: We can already feel some joy vibrations in the air as the joke of the day, entitled First to Wait, is rapidly approaching. 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
3: At the airport, members of boarding group 1 rushed toward the gate.
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7: 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I love you so much. My words and my heart, not to even mention how ashamed I feel for failing to be a better, useful disciple for you, cannot even begin to express my gratitude. 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I love to hear all these wonders of the universe you share with us. 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Love you so much. Your disciple from South Africa. 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We wish you a speedy recovery. Love you.
6: 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Not to worry, it's not the worst case. Just told you the incident to let you know that God really takes care of His children. Thank you for your comforting and caring words. Practice Kuan Yin meditation sincerely and leave the rest in the hands of the divine. Everything that is arranged for us serves a purpose in the greater plan. May you and the welcoming South African people be bestowed with wisdom, happiness, and enlightenment. God loves you eternally.
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0: We sincerely thank all the reporters, journalists, photographers, camera persons, individuals, groups, companies everywhere in the world for all your involved contributions of news that inform and bring hope to the people from both human and animal kingdoms, as well as countless other beings, thus uplifting the atmosphere of our planet. May heaven bless your noble endeavors and protect you always, especially while on challenging duty.
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2: U.S. President Donald Trump announced on August 18th that he would delay 50% tariffs on about $20 billion U.S. dollars worth of Canadian imports for 3 days after the U.S. and Canada reached a last-minute preliminary trade agreement. Canadian Prime Minister Mark Carney said substantial progress had been made, but important work remained, while negotiations continue to finalize the deal.
1: President Trump said on August 18th that no talks with Iran are underway or scheduled and insisted the Strait of Hormuz is open, while Iran says the waterway remains effectively closed until the U.S. meets its conditions. Ship traffic through the strait remained sharply reduced, with Kepler reporting 95 confirmed crossings last week, 19.5%.

0: U.S. President Donald Trump said North Korean leader Kim Jong-un has responded to Mr. Trump's U.S. President Donald Trump said North Korean leader Kim Jong-un has responded to Mr. Trump's recent outreach and described their exchange as very positive.
1: Singapore and China signed an agreement on August 17th to cooperate on the peaceful use of nuclear technology as Singapore builds expertise to assess whether nuclear energy could eventually be deployed in the country.
0: Grassroots organization Ad Free Cities is campaigning for UK local councils to ban advertisements on council-owned land for animal people meat, dairy, and products linked to animal people factories. The group says such advertising can hide how intensively farmed animal people meat and dairy are produced and argues that restrictions would help reduce promotion of food based on cruel treatment of animal folk. Similar restrictions have already been introduced in several Dutch cities, including Amsterdam.
1: Andrei Klepach has been removed as chief economist of Russia's state development bank, VEB, after publicly warning about the growing economic costs of the war in Ukraine or Ukraine. Mr. Klepach said Russia was falling behind technologically and economically, warned that the country could not win a prolonged war of attrition, and said mounting costs could eventually contribute to a social crisis. He also said Ukrainian or Ukrainian strikes on Russian energy and logistics infrastructure were testing the country's resilience to sanctions and criticized what he described as deteriorating government decision-making.
0: Russian banks closed 1,370 branches between January and August 2026, the largest reduction in the country's physical banking network in 7 years.
1: Removed as chief economist of Russia's state development bank, VEB, after publicly warning Ukraine, Mr. Klepach said Russia was falling behind technologically and economically, warned that the country could not win a prolonged war of attrition, and said mounting costs could eventually contribute to a social crisis. He also said Ukrainian or Ukrainian strikes on Russian energy and logistics infrastructure were testing the country's resilience to sanctions and criticized what he described as deteriorating government decision-making.
0: Russian banks closed 1,370 branches between January and August 2026, the largest reduction in the country's physical banking network in 7 years, according to Russian central bank data analyzed by the Russian newspaper Izvestia.
1: Russians withdrew nearly 286.4 billion rubles, or about $3.4 billion, from banks in the first 2 weeks of August amid fears that
0: fleet during heightened U.S.-Iran tensions. News organization Reuters reported that the Saudi state oil company has additional tankers waiting to load and is offering heavy crude cargoes for near-term delivery to Asian refiners.
1: Iraq has approved a temporary 3-month mechanism starting September 1st to export crude oil through multiple international and local companies and different export outlets, according to Reuters. The move is intended to give Iraq more flexibility in selling its oil and reduce reliance on Gulf shipping routes through the Strait of Hormuz, which have been disrupted by the Iran war. Iraq, OPEC, or Organization of the Petroleum Exporting Countries, second largest producer, is also developing alternative export routes through Turkey and Syria.
0: Brent crude oil rose above $91 per barrel on August 18th after U.S. President Donald Trump said there were no talks or negotiations underway or scheduled with Iran.
1: UK health officials investigate a national salmonella outbreak possibly linked to imported chicken person eggs. Authorities identified 207 salmonella enteritis cases between August 2025 and August 1, 2026, with 38% requiring hospitalization and one death. Genetic sequencing links cases across Britain.
0: Research shows adults aged 60 and older face dangerous heat stress at global warming of just 1.5 degrees Celsius above pre-industrial levels. Their reduced ability to regulate body temperature raises risk of dehydration, heart problems, and death. Researchers warn risk will grow as populations age and temperatures rise.
1: A study of 135,725 adults in England, UK, finds nearly 1 in 6 often or always feel lonely, while more than 1 in 5 frequently lacks companionship or feels isolated. Loneliness is especially pronounced in major cities. Researchers call it a public health and
0: National Guard crews join recovery work.
1: Dangerous heat persists across the U.S. South, with forecasters expecting unusually hot conditions to last into late August. The affected zone stretches from the southern plains through the Mississippi Valley to the southeast. Warm nights offer little recovery, raising health risks for people without air conditioning.
0: The U.S.'s two largest reservoirs, Lake Mead and Lake Powell, both fall to record lows. Combined storage is the lowest since 1957. The reservoirs are fed by the Colorado River, which supplies water to more than 40 million people.
1: Hungary has adopted new legislation banning the use of wild animal people in circuses from

0: January 1, 2027, the move brings Hungary closer to other European countries that have introduced national restrictions on the use of animal individuals in circuses.
1: The Indian Council of Agricultural Research, National Institute of Natural Fiber Engineering and Technology, Kolkata, or ICAR, NINFET, partners with a Bengaluru, India firm to commercialize natural fiber vegan leather, offering a sustainable alternative to animal person leather and synthetic or petroleum-based leather in fashion and footwear products.
0: U.S.-based vegan travel company Veggies Abroad has achieved 40% growth since 2025 and projects $500,000 in sales by the end of 2026. Nearly all of its sustainable vegan tours during 2026 are sold out, with destinations like Thailand.
1: Chef Tariq Riki Ryan transforms classic American comfort foods into vegan creations at his restaurant, The Cheesy Vegan in Philadelphia, U.S., such as the McRiki, American cheese, crispy tofu, sausage, and a spicy English muffin, and the Morning Breeze breakfast sandwich.
0: Egyptian entrepreneur Mark Morad, 20, develops ScribeMe, an artificial intelligence app that helps blind people understand their surroundings by describing images, objects, distances, and activities. Developed with his blind sister Karen, the app reaches thousands of users in 140 countries, supports 20 languages, and integrates with Meta smart glasses.
1: British firefighters rescue a tiny field mouse person from a wildfire in King's Sutton, Northamptonshire, England, after spotting it fleeing through flames. Crews give it water and move its family to safety. Authorities say sunlight reflecting off broken glass sparks the blaze amid a severe UK wildfire season.
0: Kimmy Smotherman dedicates her life to rescuing guinea pig people and currently has about 400 at her Massachusetts U.S. sanctuary. Her mission grows from her grandson's love of guinea pigs, but continues after a 2019 fire sadly kills him, two dog persons, and dozens of guinea pig folk. Despite grief, she keeps providing refuge to animal friends in need.
1: Wise quote of the day: all things are our relatives. What we do to everything, we do to ourselves. All is really one. Black Elk, holy man of the Oglala Lakota First Nation. In this multi-part series on Reverend Dr. Ray Catania's near-death experience, American author, ordained minister, and teacher of metaphysics, Ray shares how dying from a gas leak at age 20 was one of many unexplained experiences throughout his life. Experiences he would only come to understand decades later. Ray grew up in what he calls a chaotic, unhappy home filled with drama, trauma, and violence. And by his teens, he had stopped caring whether he lived or died. At 20, after drinking, experimenting with drugs, and taking risks with his life, Ray was nearly killed by something completely unexpected. Overnight natural gas leaking from the kitchen stove downstairs rose into the bedroom above while he slept. The next morning, when his mother turned on the stove, the gas ignited in a flash of flame that his father quickly extinguished. But by then, the gas had already left Ray barely able to move.
2: And I hear the commotion. I hear the fire trucks. I hear the police downstairs. And I hear people, you know, shouting. I hear the radios. I hear the sirens. And so I go to get up out of bed to find out what's happening in my house. And I find in this moment that I can't get out of the bed. And I can't move certain parts of my body. They just won't. My brain is telling them to move, but they're not listening. My legs, they felt like tree trunks.
1: Overnight natural gas leaking from the kitchen stove downstairs rose into the bedroom above while he slept. The next morning, when his mother turned on the stove, the gas ignited in a flash of flame that his father quickly extinguished. But by then, the gas had already left Ray barely able to move.
2: And I hear the commotion. I hear the fire trucks. I hear the police downstairs. And I hear people, you know, shouting. I hear the radio.

0: tumbled out, like tumbled forward, and I landed on my face first. That pain, when I hit the floor, never came. There was no pain. And it's because I wasn't in that body anymore. The body feels the physical pain, but I wasn't in it. I was above it. And I was in the corner of the room, looking down at what was my life bliss body. And this didn't scare me. You would think that this is a very scary thing. It's quite the opposite. It was beautiful. My energetic self is on this side in the corner, and the light that I wish I could find a better word for is on the other side. And it's
1: as part of a widespread or systematic attack directed against any civilian population with knowledge of the attack. Murder.
2: Day 10. Bundles of cells start developing into support structures. Surprisingly, at this stage, the embryo can direct its own development with no input from the mother's tissues.
3: One of the first recognizable organs.

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2: Also, be sure to follow us on our socials, YouTube, Facebook, Getter, Instagram, LinkedIn, Nico Nico, Pinterest, Reddit, Substack, Telegram, Threads, TikTok, Truth Social, Tumblr, VK, and X, previously known as Twitter, in multiple languages by searching Supreme Master TV.
3: For about a week, it swims round and round, flapping its fins along the sand, until it has carved a nearly perfect circle, almost 2 meters wide, about as big as a small trampoline. 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Architectural Wonders, inspired by nature and animal people, part 1 of 2. 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
4: Vegan, thanks for being wise.

make a kind gesture in the picturesque autonomous province of Vojvodina, you might hear someone say, Hvala lepo, meaning, thank you very much, in Serbian, one of the region's official languages. My name is Miroslav. Daily life in this province reflects a lively blend of cultures and traditions, creating a bright, welcoming atmosphere. 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

0: 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The most powerful daily prayer can be viewed similarly, with even more Mac screens surrounding it. Combo. See Supremacaster TV alongside three or more smaller screens of Macs. 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
2: 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Today, let's explore how they build and how humans are learning from them. Come on, let's start right under our feet. Picture an earthen tower built by termites, each smaller than your fingernail. Some of these towers can rise higher than a giraffe person. That's a termite mound. In the warm parts of Africa and Asia, some termite colonies face a tricky problem. Far inside each tower, they grow gardens of fussy fungus for food. The fungus grows best when the temperature and air stay just right, day and night. So how do you keep one room cozy when it's baking hot by day and cool at night? The termites have figured it out. They build the whole mound like a giant breathing lung. Its walls are filled with tunnels, chambers, and countless tiny pores. As the sun warms the mound and cooler night air returns, air moves through the mound, helping to freshen the air inside. No fans, no electricity, just a brilliant shape working with warmth, air, and time. Beyond cooling, in some wetlands and savannas, termite mounds become rich, raised spots where plants can take root. When the rains flood the plains, these mounds may become little islands of life for many animal people. People have also learned from these remarkable natural designs. In Harare, Zimbabwe, the East Gate Center is a famous building inspired by termite mounds. Architect Mick Pierce helped design it with thick walls, air shafts, and large fans. Cooler air enters near the bottom, while warmer air rises and leaks through the roof. The walls absorb heat during the day and release it after the outside air cools, reducing the need for conventional air conditioning. What a clever way to stay comfortable while saving energy! Now, Let's travel over to a river to meet some builders who can reshape an entire valley, the Beaver People. With only branches, mud, stones, and powerful teeth, a Beaver People family can turn a rushing stream into a calm pond. Scientists call them ecosystem engineers, and their secret lies in the dam. You see, a Beaver People dam isn't like a solid wall. Water can trickle through, over, and around the woven branches, so the stream slows instead of rushing all at once. With the water held back, a pond begins to spread across the land. Some water soaks into the ground, helping raise the hidden water below, and the whole area can slowly become a rich, soggy wetland. Humans also use a similar idea in simple stream restoration structures called beaver dam analogs. Workers may use logs, branches, mud, and wooden posts to build low barriers that resemble beaver dams. These structures slow the water, help it spread across the land, and give plants a better chance to grow. Over time, they can help damaged streams become wetter, greener, and more welcoming for animal individuals. Whether built by beaver people or carefully constructed by humans, these gentle water-slowing structures can bring many benefits. The resulting quiet pools and wetland plants become safe hideaways for duck people and other water bird people. While the channels form cozy edges where land and water meet, fish individuals, frog persons, insects, and all sorts of plants can settle in. Isn't that wonderful? By slowing water down instead of forcing it away, these structures can help a whole community of living beings begin to thrive.
0: Vegan, 'cause we are awakened to our real nature.
2: Thoughtful young friends, let's take a moment to appreciate the gentle beauty and quiet wisdom found in nature's creations. We'll be right back on Supreme Master Television.

0: is guide water and fine sand toward the center, where the eggs will rest. There, the current slows, while fresh seawater can still pass through. Scientists have studied how this pattern guides water. Their studies suggest that shapes like this can slow water flow and create calmer spaces in the middle. Some researchers have even proposed that similar seabed patterns might one day inspire offshore designs that help soften wave energy or guide floating debris. This idea is still being explored, but it reveals something exciting. Scientists continue to find new inspiration in nature's smallest designs. Isn't nature full of incredible architects? Next time you spot a nest in a tree, a busy hive, or even an ant mound on the sidewalk, look gently from a safe distance. You're seeing the work of true master builders, crafted with patience, teamwork, and love for the world we all share. Every home or structure they build holds a little lesson for us, just waiting to be discovered. In part 2, we'll see where nature's builders lead us. We'll meet people who learned from the special features of living beings and use those ideas to create remarkable buildings and materials. You won't want to miss it.
1: I don't want to consume any living being. It is ideological, but also practical. Moreover, it is healthier and more romantic. Michalis Hatzianis, vegan.
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5: 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As to what kind of spiritual practice we are adhering to, I think you know Maitreya Buddha King as well as you're known on the earth as Jesus Christ. We have practiced the method that all the Buddhas and saints and sages from time immemorial have practiced to cultivate our wisdom and spiritual attainment.
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5: We humbly worship, praise, thank, obey, and love God Almighty, the Most High, the Greatest, for world vegan, world peace, and our soul liberation. We thank, love, praise the only Son of God, who is the ultimate Master, for our salvation. We follow the teaching of all the saints and sages. We thank, love, and praise them who are the representatives of God for our spiritual elevation.

0: when a friend you haven't seen for a long time visits you during your stay in Norway, you can surprise them by saying Hyggelig å se deg, which means nice to see you in Norwegian. My name is Ale. The gentle Norwegians are grateful for your thoughtful gesture of leaving a bowl of fresh water outside every day for the bird and other animal people to drink. May God always protect you and your loved ones in divine blessings. The Kingdom of Norway is situated on the western side of Scandinavia, where it shares an eastern land border with Sweden. Its extensive coastline is met by the North Sea, the Norwegian Sea, and the Barents Sea. As a country distinguished by its many snow-capped mountains, glaciers, deep coastal fjords, and offshore islands, Norway offers some of the world's most breathtaking views and fascinating landscapes. This land of the midnight sun is also home to magnificent, unforgettable northern lights, which are most visible during its long Arctic winters. The country's pristine natural beauty is contrasted by a vibrant cultural life found in its cosmopolitan cities like Oslo and Stavanger, which showcase the famous Scandinavian flair for design. Norway is also a world leader in green energy, with 98% of its power derived from renewable sources. The Norwegian people are known for their respect and tolerance of others, as well as loyalty to their country and family. Their heritage can be seen in the traditional Norwegian dress, called the bunad, with more than 200 designs that represent different regional backgrounds. The bunad is worn by men, women, and children in celebration of their beloved Norwegian heritage. We had great fun visiting serene Norway with you, amiable viewers. May your positive actions inspire others to do good deeds in heaven's beneficence. Supreme Master Qinghai Vegan is a world-renowned spiritual teacher, humanitarian, and artist. She has been invited to lecture on the Kuan Yin method of meditation throughout the world. We now invite you to view Walk the Way of Love, an introduction to Supreme Master Qinghai.
1: We'll search high and low for a little love, for a little love to bestow on all beings in all corners of existence. Supreme Master Qinghai, Vegan.
0: Supreme Master Qinghai, as she has affectionately become known, lives a message that walks a way of love. A renowned humanitarian, artist, and spiritual visionary, her love and assistance has extended beyond all cultural and racial boundaries to people around the world, the needy and homeless, institutions of medical research, war veterans, the disadvantaged, the physically and mentally handicapped, refugees, and victims of natural disasters, etc. We witness countless reminders of the compassion, the trademark of this caring lady, and the international foundation that has grown out of her loving example.
2: Whatever we can share, begin with sharing. And then we will feel a subtle change in ourselves. More love will be pouring into our consciousness, and we will be aware of something. And that is a beginning. We are here to learn to grow, as well as to learn to use our power, our limitless power of love and creativity, in order to make a better world wherever we happen to be incarnated.
3: Don't worry, I pray for you, okay, honey?
0: Not only are human beings the blessed beneficiaries of her kindness, animal people from different species are also the recipients of her boundless benevolence.
4: You okay, boy?
5: You okay?
4: Yeah, come on, baby.
3: Hey, look at you. Oh, quack. You happy? Quack.
2: Hello, you grow so big now, you. Bon appetito! I love you. Good appetite. This is one of the reasons why we should be vegan. Love for all beings. Extending love.
0: Supreme Master Ching Hai Vegan was born in central Âu Lạc of Vietnam. During her early years, she was often found helping hospital patients, the needy, as well as injured animal people in whichever way she could. As a young adult, she moved to Europe to study and continued there as a translator for the Red Cross. She soon discovered that pain and suffering exist in all corners of the globe, and her search for the remedy to this became the foremost goal in her life. She was happily married at the time to a German doctor, and although it was an extremely difficult decision for both of them, her husband agreed to a separation. She then embarked on what became a 2-year-plus journey in search for a spiritual understanding. Finally, in the deepest reaches of the Himalayas in India, she found an enlightened master who imparted to her the Kuan Yin method, a meditation method on the inner heavenly light and sound. After a period of practice, she became fully enlightened. Soon after her return from the Himalayas, at the earnest request of those around her, Supreme Master Ching Hai shared the Kuan Yin method with others, encouraging them to look within to find their own greatness. Through the Kuan Yin method of meditation, they also attained greater fulfillment, happiness, and peace. Before long, invitations arrived from the United States, etc.
2: I saw that I was everywhere and in every creature.
0: Europe.
2: To see God is very, very simple.
0: Asia.
2: All religions tell you be a good person here and find heaven while you can.
0: Australia.
6: We are the sons and daughters of God. We are ourselves, the Supreme Master.
0: Africa.
2: I will show you how to get direct teaching.
0: And South America.
2: And keep the commandments and try to lead a more vegan life.
0: As well as from important organizations for Supreme Master Ching Hai to give lectures.
2: The peace and love that we most often talk about and seek, we have within ourselves. You must look inside and find your own treasure and find the real lasting happiness. The future is in our hands. So you make it beautiful or you make it worse, it's up to you.
0: Supreme Master Ching Hai has realized many spontaneous talents that she expresses through artistic paintings and creations, music and poetry, and aesthetic, jewelry and clothing designs, expressing the inner and outer beauty. The income generated from her artistic creations has enabled Supreme Master Ching Hai to create an independent source of funding for humanitarian activities, in support of her noble mission of assisting God's children in their times of need. Although she does not seek acknowledgement of any kind, Supreme Master Ching Hai has been given awards worldwide by government officials and private organizations on numerous occasions. They include the World Peace Award, the World Spiritual Leadership Award, the Award for Promotion of Human Rights, the World Citizen Humanitarian Award, the Award for Outstanding Public Service to Mankind, the 2006 Boosie Peace Prize, the Los Angeles Music Week Certificate of Commendation, and First Place Silver for the 27th Annual Telly Awards 2006. In addition, October 25th and February 22nd have been proclaimed as the Supreme Master Qinghai Day in the United States.
7: She also brings love around the world where there is hate. She brings hope where there is despair. And she brings understanding where there is misunderstanding. She is the light of a great person, an angel of mercy for all of us.
8: Agradecer a la Suprema Maestra su liderazgo, agradecerle su optimismo, agradecerle ese don de gente que tiene que la hace tan única y tan especial.
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0: Supreme Master Qinghai is one of the truly dedicated people of this era, helping others find and create a beautiful vision of our future. Many great people in history have had a dream, and in her own words, so does Supreme Master Qinghai.
2: I dream that all the world will become peaceful. I dream that everyone becomes a Buddha. I dream that all the killing will stop. I dream that all the children will walk in peace and harmony. I dream that all the nations will shake hands with each other, protect each other, and help each other. I dream that our beautiful planet will not be destroyed. It takes billions, billions, trillions of years to produce this planet. And it's so beautiful, so wonderful. I dream that it will continue, but in peace, beauty, and love.

0: We now invite you to watch Supreme Master Ching Hai's message titled His Majesty King Pyu of the Friendship World, Part 1 of 3, on Between Master and Disciples, with subtitles in many languages, on August 8, 2026.
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Today's 8th of August 2026. I'm still in my meditating tent, and the Trinity told me, "Would you please talk to the King of Peace?" Not expecting much, I said, "Of course. Your Majesty, King of Peace, what can I do today?" So the King of Peace told me, "Please, can you talk to the King of Friendship?" My heart bloomed with joy. I said, "Of course, please, please, please arrange it now. Please arrange it now." And here comes the King of Friendship. "Greetings, Your Majesty." The King of Friendship also said, "Greetings, the King of Kings, King of Kings. Dear sir, I'm truly, truly sorry that I couldn't talk to you earlier, though my heart longed to see you and to meet you. Thank you so much for coming to our planet. Are you physically also residing in our world here?" "No, no. We are from far away, very, very far away." "How far is it, sir?" "It's 5,003,006,462 light years from here." "Oh, wow. My goodness. I think none of our planet people here can imagine how far that can be. And it must have taken you long, long time to arrive here, sir." "Oh, yes. But for us, we don't feel like there is much distance and time. We feel just like at home because we have our excellent vehicle." "You call it vehicle in your world. And so we are very comfortable." "Wow, such a wonderland, such a beautiful dream. Thank you, sir, for taking your time and coming to see us and giving blessing to all beings and the earth in this humble world of ours. May God forever keep you and your people in His loving, blessing grace. Amen, sir." "Yes, thank you for taking so much of your precious time to come here. Your population, I mean your disciples and followers, citizens, some of them in the high level of spiritual attainment, have accompanied you. Thank you also to all of you here. And how many of them are still, I mean, in total in your planet, in your plane of spiritual glory? Could you please tell us?" "Oh, of course, of course. We are not as populated as your world here. It's about 1,420,552 individuals total in our world. They are sent greetings and loving wishes to you and your people, your beings, your citizens of all kinds on your planet. Oh, thank you, thank you, thank you so much. May all your citizens be blessed forever in God's grace. Amen. We also send your people limitless best wishes. Could you please tell us, how do we have the honor to receive you here?" "We are extremely happy, of course, to welcome you. It's just our world at the moment is in a kind of turmoil. You know it. We don't want to mention it.
it will kind of not add any happiness to our meeting. How much longer can you stay in our world, sir? About 10 more days. Wow, my God. This is wonderful. Wonderful. In our humble world, we feel so blessed, so privileged, so lucky to receive you. Oh, no, no. Please don't mention it. We love to come here. Oh, I'm so sorry, sir, that you have to wait such a long time. Ah, don't worry, don't worry. Don't worry. We don't have the concept of time like in your planet. Every day is just today. And we also don't have a concept of space. So we are at the same time in our world while we are in your world. We have to kind of adjust between the two worlds so that we don't feel any distance or any time passing. Please do not worry. Even then, we also could kind of fly around your planet, and we can also take into our memory your world, so that our citizens who have not achieved this two worlds in one can also see what we see. The majority of our people can see it from our world, what your world here looks like. But some still cannot see it, so we have to make a kind of, in your language, it's called virtual introduction, so our people can also see you and also can see your world. Wow, wow, wow. I wish our people in our world could have the same capability as the people in your world like that. That would be wonderful. That would be a great miracle for them. And I'm more at ease now, knowing that you didn't have to just sit somewhere in your so-called vehicle and wait for me. Thank you so much. Thank you so much for letting me feel free of guilt. What is the title of your spiritual plane? Just like we know your word is called friendship, and you are the king from the friendship world. But what is the name of friendship in your language? You have a special language as well, right? Oh yes, we have. And in our world, friendship, translated into your English, the word is Di. Di. Our world is called Di. Friendship, our world, in our language, called Di. So our world is a deep world, friendship world. And Your Majesty's name is? My humble name is Pu, P-U. It means friend. I am a friend, your friend, and the friend of all, in the name of God, in the grace of God, in all the creation of God. Well, thank you for telling us all this. It's a wonderful new knowledge for all of us. In the name of all the beings in this humble world, we thank you for coming again to see us, to bless our world and bringing in added joyful energy, positive power, to help us in some way to lessen some misfortune in our world. And of course you know already the reason that I could not see you right away when you first came, though I have been longing for it. It's because of the ongoing conflict in our world.
And I'm deeply grateful for your patience and tolerance and blessing. Thank you again, sir. Oh, please don't mention it. In our universe and many other universes, we can often visit each other easily as if we are just going into our living room. It's just that we know that in this kind of troubled world at the moment, it's difficult to have such an opportunity, such as in these few days, your world time. Well, thank you, sir. Thank you very much.

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Peace is happening around our world. Peace News, number 177 of many and counting. There are many countries promoting peace and fostering amity among peoples and governments. Etc. December 2025. Hungary, Malaysia, and the Philippines accede to the Artemis Accords, joining 50-plus other signatory nations. It is a set of principles governing the peaceful civilian exploration and use of space.

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0: We sincerely thank all the reporters, journalists, photographers, camera persons, individuals, groups, companies everywhere in the world for all your involved contributions of news that inform and bring hope to the people from both human and animal kingdoms, as well as countless other beings, thus uplifting the atmosphere of our planet. May heaven bless your noble endeavors and protect you always, especially while on challenging duty.
1: Fire dispatch.
2: While crews worked to keep a small fire from growing out of control,
1: clear of the Rock Creek fire,
2: they got an unexpected helping hand, or rather an extra set of hooves. Shane Coyne is the superintendent of the Southern Colorado Interagency Wildland Team, one of several who responded to the Rock Creek fire near Cheyenne Mountain State Park in Colorado Springs. He says the goat wasn't just along for the ride. She helped lead them to the burn area.
3: She was actually trying to take us down an area that wasn't maybe quite as rocky, wasn't quite as slippery, maybe had better footing. So she was obviously a pro at her job.
2: That goat stuck around to do some mitigation by munching on brush while firefighters went about their work. That goat, it turns out, is a family pet and lives nearby. The cell phone video of her on the line has not only turned Goldie into an unlikely wildfire star, it's giving Coloradans during a challenging fire season a reason to smile.
4: Ever wonder how beautiful our planet is? With exotic birds, diverse flora and fauna, immense oceans, vast rivers, endless skies, and generous earth, all of which house, nourish, and protect every being under their loving care without asking for any reward. Fortunate and blessed are we indeed to live on this wondrous planet and enjoy all the precious gifts this world has to offer. May the divine be loved and thanked forever. May we always remember to appreciate and care for our Earth home.
5: Medical statistics reveal that meat eaters have twice the risk of cancer compared to non-meat eaters. Swami Mukundananda, vegetarian.

Щирі вітання всім вам зі нашої славної України, or Ukraine, in our Ukrainian or Iranian language. That means sincere greetings to all of you from our glorious Ukraine, or Ukraine. I'm Andriy, in ever hopeful Kyiv. Every sunrise reveals our beloved city's grace, chestnut-lined streets, vast urban forests, and the lush Dnipro River islands. Landmarks like the Golden Dome at Pechersk Lavra and ancient St. Sophia Cathedral shine as symbols of our spiritual heritage. Across our nation, heartfelt folk songs and spirited dances like the Hopak continue to unite us. High in the Carpathian Mountains, the magnificent Red Deer people roam free in summer on fresh grasses, guided by experienced grandmothers across the high meadows. Our freedom-loving Ukrainians or Uranians, like you, cherish the gentle presence and quiet majesty of these wondrous beings. In the loving gaze of heaven, may humanity always safeguard all of God's creatures.

As the morning light gilds the homeland of the custom-respecting Hopi First Nation of northeastern Arizona, USA, your grandmother offers you a vegan somiviki, a sweet steamed blue corn dumpling. 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The altruistic Hopi First Nation shares your appreciation for the upliftment of the divine. 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Welcome to Noteworthy News, caring news for a love-filled world.

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1: In today's news, Israeli doctors save children's lives in Rwanda. Australian scientists urge governments to prioritize trees in cities. Taiwanese or Formosan researchers use artificial intelligence to upgrade colonoscopy procedures. Outdoor workers in Spain receive temperature monitoring bracelets to combat heat stroke. Brave boy rescues drowning man from apartment complex swimming pool in United States. India's top vitamin D3 manufacturer gains regulatory approval to produce vegan D3. And South African Animal People Shelter rescues 6 vulnerable dog folk in distress. All this and more on Supreme Master Television, your constructive global network.
2: Oh, welcome, welcome, Your Majesty, King Lei. I'm sorry I could not have been with you earlier due to so much other work that came to me. Your Majesty, I had a black palm boy person called Anakan. Did he happen to come from your land? Now, could you please tell us something about your land? And how did you get here? In what kind of vehicle, etc.? And the purpose of your visit? Our plane of existence is a complete spiritual plane. We all completely love living. Yes, you mentioned about Tim Kutu's new realm. In that realm, we create anything we want. We don't even have to create. We just think about what we like and it will appear to us. Is this the same in your spiritual Buddha's land, sir?
3: Please continue watching to find out more about the meaning of His Majesty King Lei's name, how His Majesty presented his gift to Master, why Anakan came to live with Master, etc. Our most inspiring Supreme Master Qinghai, vegan, graciously set aside time to record a message on Monday, August 10th, 2026, for all concerning her engaging talk with His Majesty King Lei of Khan. His Majesty kindly explained why he and his entourage came to Earth and described the nature of his beautiful Buddha land.
2: Today, still the 10th of August 2026, I have many things, much information received and taken care of accordingly. But now the King of Peace has been able to arrange my meeting with the King of Khan, K-A-N. That's the name of his Buddha's land. The name of His Majesty, the Buddha King, is Lei, L-U-Y. Oh, welcome, welcome, Your Majesty, King Lei. I'm sorry I could not have been with you earlier due to so much other work that came to me. The information that I do not always ask for, that just came to me because it's due time. And all the heavenly beings have been gathering them for me all this time. So the

0: information divine office has to transmit it to me. My day is full of work. Please forgive us for being so late to come to see you. How are you doing on our planet? We are all right. That's what the king said. We are all right. We have been welcomed before meeting you also. All have been taken care of as well, and we are very pleased. Please do not worry. Oh, I'm glad to hear, sir. And the people, my people, and the people on this planet, all beings on this planet, would be happy to know what the meaning of your name is. Because most of the Buddha kings have been bestowed a different kind of name according to their vows, their merit, and their highly enlightened spiritual soul. So His Majesty answered me that the name Li means fearless, and the name Khan, which is the name of his spiritual plane, means peaceful. Wow. Wow, how nice. Just to hear the names, we know that your spiritual Buddha's land is wonderful. It's all we need. Fearlessness and peacefulness. Our people really love to have those qualities for their life here on Earth. Thank you for enlightening the people of this world. Oh, by the way, Your Majesty, I had a black palm boy person called Anakan. Did he happen to come from your land? Your Majesty say, no. He came from another land, another planet. The planet he came from, the name is Sti, S-T-E. That is the planet, Peace Wanting. That's the name of that planet. Okay, sir, thank you so much. Would you also like to enlighten us about this planet and your planet? Okay, yes, of course. You can say. I named that bird person Anna Khan. That means peaceful warrior, wow. And he left me some years ago. He was a beautiful being, so peaceful and so nice. I miss him too, whenever I think of him. But that is just a physical part of our relationship. I have lifted him up already to my own kingdom, to my own spiritual new land, new realm. They call it Timkotu New Realm. And he's happy there. But, you know, as I'm still in the physical form, I keep all the emotions of the physical life. So I still miss him sometimes. Especially because I didn't have enough time to be with him while he was still alive. So that just makes me feel that something is lacking and that I should have taken care of him much better. But I also had many bird people, and I did take care of them as much as I could because I loved them so much. But we wonder why the name is Peace Wanting. Could it be because that planet did not have complete peace, sir? Oh, yes, exactly. Your Majesty, Kings of Kings of Kings of Kings. Because that planet is a mixture of different kinds of beings. Some are very peaceful and love peace. And a small portion of the population are infected by the nearby neighbors and often stir up unpeaceful problems. Oh, wow, that's a pity. But hopefully they will solve all these issues between themselves and the neighbor country, the neighbor land, our neighbor planet soon? Oh, yes, they will. Oh, we wish them peace, sir. So, Majesty King Louis said, the reason Anna Khan came into your life as a wild person is because it's easier to contact you personally and live with you personally this way, as not many disciples or anyone else could live with you in the same household or vicinity, same compound. And the reason he came was because he wanted to ask you to help his planet to have peace, more peace. Oh, yeah, yes. Yes, I remember that. I did help. And so very soon, after they already have total peace, with total vegan lifestyle, we thank God's grace for that. Amen. Sire, the Most High, the utmost powerful, utmost merciful, utmost loving, utmost forgiving, and utmost enlightening for all beings. Now, could you please tell us something about your land? And how did you get here? In what kind of vehicle? Etc. And the purpose of your visit? Of course, Maitreya Buddha King. Our plane of existence is a complete spiritual plane. And we don't even have the world of animal meat like what you have here on this planet. We are completely love living, like you are vegan living. We are love living. We live from love. We live from the grace of God. And we are creative in our own way, just for the sake of entertainment. We do not need anything, really, as our plane is very peaceful. So all the inhabitants live happily. They don't need to eat, they don't need to drink. They just enjoy their own spiritual blessing and the grace from God. We are thriving all the time, and we are so happy. All of us are happy. And the vehicle that we came here in, actually, you can't see it with the naked eye. It is absolutely kind of transparent, but nothing can kind of destroy it by like bumping into it or making any trouble, not even from an outside scratch or anything like that. We use our own spiritual power to drive the vehicle, and it's very fast, but if you sit in it, you don't feel any movement. It's just as if you sit in your living room in your own earthly house. Wow, that is nice. That is really good. If we here can have it, I would use it any time, because my physical body is kind of fragile, dainty. And often when I travel, it feels disturbed because the car moves and sometimes stops and starts again, kind of disturbs my samadhi even while I'm sitting in the car and meditating. And also around us, you know, when I travel, for example, there are so many cars around, the different energy is moving all the time. And even on the airplane is not always having this smooth kind of flying. Sometimes it shocks me out of my samadhi or quietness. And it's kind of troublesome after I land. I need to rest, but sometimes I cannot rest. I must go immediately to work. Either visit the disciple center, meditate with them, talk to them, or any other things, you know, mundane stuff. I wish we could have the vehicle like what you have. Maybe one day, sir. Oh, yes. The king said, oh, yes. In your Timbuktu spiritual near rim, you have even better equipment, better technology than this. But when you have to be used to the force, invention and technology of this planet, I'm sure you feel very uncomfortable sometimes. Oh yes, sir, of course, of course. But what to do? What to do? We all just have to go. I'm glad you brought your own mini kingdom with you, so you feel at home in our plane. Yes, you mentioned about Tim Kutu's new realm. In that realm, we create anything we want. We don't even have to create. We just think about what we like, and it will appear to us. Is this the same in your spiritual Buddha's land, sir? Oh, yeah, yeah, similar, similar. We created all kinds of scenery, or flowers, or meadows, anything that we like. It's all sparkling with happiness, blissfulness, and bright light. We all enjoy what we create or what we wish to have. It's very easy life. And if we would like to have new scenery in the same spot, we can just think about it, and then the scenery disappears, and we can have new scenery or new things or even a new technical vehicle if we like to, so that we can go visit other planets or another area in our own plane. Wow, that is nice. I miss all that, sir. I miss all that, sir. Yes, I miss all that, because this kind of creative power is not magic. We are in complete control, and only for the positive purpose and only for pleasure. We would never even think of anything negative in our land. Is that the same in your plane, sir? Oh, yes, oh, yes. In all the Buddha's lands, it's all similar like that. Wow, I'm so happy. Happy for your citizens. Would you plan to stay a little longer on our humble earth, sir? The king said, oh, not really, because we also have to go to other planets to help out as much as we can in some other troublesome world. Oh, yes, yes, of course, sir, of course, sir. We thank you for that. We thank you for that. May God bless you and your spiritual disciples, people. Much, much, always blessing and happiness and improving power and talents and spiritual power to help others as well, all the time. May God bless you also. Bless all of you. Amen. Thank you, our Mapa. God, utmost powerful. The king said, yes, we came here to congratulate you for your assignment, the most powerful assignment in the whole universe and since the history of mankind. We are all very obeisant to you and love you and assist you in any way we can to help this world. Oh, sir, thank you. Please don't be so humble. There's no need to pay obeisance to me. I'm just another, you know, worker in this world according to God's will and grace. We are very, very happy to receive you, full of blessings from you and full of love from you. And your love is more than enough for me. And this world needs your love. So please give as much as you can, so that being on this planet, we will be more uplifted, ready to receive more of God's grace, and ready to go home, ready to be liberated from all suffering forever. So be it. In the name of God, utmost powerful. Amen. Thank you, my Lord. Thank you, Sire. Oh, we came with a humble gift for you, the Maitreya Buddha, sir. Wow, wow, my God, only for me. Can it be also for my people and the people in this world? No, sir. No, no, Your Majesty, sorry, it's only for you. The Maitreya Buddha, the Christ of this period. of our time. None of them are able to receive it. It's too powerful. All right, sir, I'm humbly thanking you. And I hope I can use it well for the sake of whoever needs it. Not even on this planet, but anywhere else, even in hell as well. The king said, so be it, so be it. You and your generous heart always touch us and all beings. So I said, it's all God's will, sir. It's all God's will and God's grace. I'm immensely, humbly thanking our Lord.
1: Something came up in between, and Master had to take care of it. Thus, the conversation between the two kings stopped for a while.
0: Sir, forgive me. I need some moments in order to take care of some very private, important work. Not private for myself, I mean my team members. Some issues. I will be back in 1 minute, sir. Sorry, Your Majesty, King Louis. It took longer than 1 minute. Forgive me. Sir, is there anything more you want to enlighten us with? The king say, oh, it's all right. There's not much really that I can enlighten you with. You know everything already, and you have been bestowed extra capability, all kinds of superior qualities in order to know more than just you normally should know already. Just that by our conversation, we just talk about things, but it doesn't mean that I can teach you anything. You are the king of kings, or kings of kings. You are all-knowing, all-seeing, all-hearing, all-perceiving. It's just that you graciously ask any question to us or to many. It's just so that your people will know more about it. You always humble yourself like this. But we understand, and we always comply with whatever you ask. Thank you, sir. Thank you, sir. Oh, thank you, sir. I never thought of myself with anything. As you said, the King Wei said, now we would like to give you the gift. It's confidential, and also we will try to also share some blessings with all of your people and the people in the world. Oh, thousand thanks. A thousand thanks, Your Majesty, thousand thanks. So the king transmitted to me the gift in person and in quietness, in secret. I may not be able to disclose it to you. Even if I say anything, you would not understand and not be able to use it. So we keep it the way King Louis would want it to be. I did ask His Majesty King Louis how long it takes for this gift to be transmitted to me. He said, no time needed. It's done. Wow. Wow. You are so powerful, sir. Thank you so much, Your Majesty, King Louis. This is so generous, so kind, so lovely. Thank you, thank you. I will use the gift righteously, correctly, the way you would have wanted. Thank you forever, sir. Thank you, thank you. And now we would like to bid you so long. Until next time, perhaps, whenever. If you need us for anything, please call my name. And I'll be there helping you whenever needed. Oh, sir, thousand thanks again. You are so kind, so kind. May God forever bless you more than what you ever give out to anyone in your planet as well as elsewhere. May you forever be so strong and more powerful. May all your people be blessed abundantly in God's grace. Amen. We thank you, our Mapa, our only parents. Thank you, sir. And as long as you stay on our planet for some more days, please enjoy only the best of our world. Amen. We do hope to see you again, if not in this lifetime, then the next. If not on this planet, then another one, sir. We are forever friends. I wish that all the Buddhas would always accept me as a friend. And they do that, and I know that, and I'm forever grateful. May you always be well, sir. May your people always be well, too. Amen. That was the conversation with His Majesty Buddha King Lui after I had done the other inside meetings with the Almighty Trinity and the Peace King. Then I had to do the conversation meeting with His Majesty King Lui, whose spiritual plane is billions and billions and billions of light years away from us. I could have asked for the number, but I think you can guess already. It's immensely far from us, okay? I just didn't want to keep recording the numbers again, so, you know, many billions of light years far away from us. And we are so thankful that he visited our planet with a lot of blessings. And I'm personally grateful for the private gift that he granted to my life. But anyway, I can use it for the noble cause, so it's all right, private or not. It's all right, whether or not it's a private gift or not. It's all for the benefit of all anyway, okay? Right. So long for now. I'm so glad to have been able to talk with King Lui after we have been delayed for a long time, for many, many days, you know already. I'm so glad. I didn't expect that I could talk to two kings in 2 days. Yes. God must have bestowed a lot of blessings and grace to enable our meeting to come early, and it all went very smoothly. We thank you, Sire. Our Lord, our utmost powerful only parents. Thank you, Sire. Wishing you wellness, happiness, and proudness of your children. Dearest, beloved Supreme Master television workers, I am grateful to you all the time and love you all the time. I'm sending you this conversation between His Majesty King Buddha Lui and myself. You don't have to rush it because you have other flying news to take care of. Just recently, I gave you a lot more work because I let you know all the things that I'm doing. Well, most of the things I'm doing, except some things that I'm not allowed to disclose. So you have no pressure. You just receive it and store it and work on it when you have time, because this is good to send it to you. Otherwise, I might forget to send it or lose it, just like the conversation with King Pusa. Okay? Yes. All right, I thank you. And wishing all of you more enlightenment, more energy, more blessing, more grace from the utmost parents, God Almighty, so that we together can serve His mission on earth. Thank you all, and we thank God Almighty for everything we have. Amen.
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3: Israeli doctors' medical mission saves Rwandan children's lives. A team of Israeli physicians have returned from Rwanda after performing life-saving cardiac procedures on 21 children with severe congenital heart defects. Led by the non-profit organization Save a Child's Heart, or SACH, the operations were performed at King Faisal Hospital in Kigali. SACH also conducts training programs in Israel for medical personnel from developing countries and has thus far trained more than 170 medical professionals. Rwanda has only a handful of pediatric specialists to serve a population of 5 million children, so many more doctors need to be trained. Our appreciation, Save a Child's Heart, for your dedication to treating the children of Rwanda. In nurturing celestial light, may all children find complete healing and lasting protection as this miraculous work continues.
4: Australian researchers encourage governments to prioritize urban tree protection. A new research paper urges governments around the world to treat trees in cities as essential infrastructure due to the many benefits they provide to residents and the environment. The researchers note that policies to improve and protect urban forests remain limited, despite widespread recognition of their importance. Large trees are often removed by developers, even at the risk of fines, and wealthier neighborhoods are usually much leafier than poorer ones. The paper highlights four priorities for policymakers: increasing long-term care and investment in urban forests, expanding fair access to green spaces, incorporating urban forests into biodiversity and climate policies, and using research-based management to support their long-term health. Thank you, Australian researchers, for your report. In the divine governance, may we work together to safeguard Mother Nature, enabling her to flourish and support healthy, vibrant communities.
3: Vegan side effect might feel like you are under a loving spell.
4: Up next, Taiwanese or Formosan scientists use artificial intelligence to upgrade colonoscopy procedures. 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

Hi, kind viewers. It's Sandra, a vegan pal from the Frisian Horse Kingdom. Great adventures begin with a little creativity and care. Here is a tip for repelling mosquitoes and other insects naturally without harming them. Several essential oils can help, each with its own benefits. Citronella provides short-term protection in sprays or lotions, while candles and diffusers can reduce mosquito activity outdoors. A few drops of clove oil in a neutral carrier oil is one of the most potent natural repellents, providing protection for up to 3 hours when applied to exposed skin or clothing. A few drops in an outdoor oil burner can also help. Oil of lemon eucalyptus can provide 4 to 6 hours of protection, depending on concentration. Lavender bush contains natural insect repelling compounds. Planted around the patios for ongoing deterrence, or crushed flowers and rub them on pulse points for short-term protection. Peppermint can be used in properly diluted sprays, commercial repellents or diffusers, and on outdoor cushions and camping equipment. For a simple outdoor spray, dilute a few drops of citronella, lavender or peppermint essential oil in water with a suitable emulsifier such as a small amount of mild liquid soap and spray around outdoor seating areas. A little goes a long way, and combining methods can provide added protection. Please note that with all essential oil mixtures, do not spray them directly on your face and wash your hands after application to avoid getting any in your eyes. Thank you for watching and love you for being veg and going green to save the planet for all humans and us all co-inhabitants alike. Now, the weather from around the world.

0: the most powerful daily prayer for any time and before meditation, which is the order from God, and Supreme Master Ching Hai shares with us by His blessed grace.
1: We humbly worship, praise, thank, obey, and love God Almighty, the Most High, the Greatest, for world vegan, world peace, and our soul liberation. We thank, love, praise the only Son of God, who is the ultimate Master, for our salvation. We follow the teaching of all the saints and sages. We thank, love, and praise them who are the representatives of God for our spiritual elevation.

0: Artificial intelligence or AI enhances detection of precancerous colon polyps in Taiwan or Formosa. Researchers at National Taiwan University Hospital have shown that AI significantly improves adenoma detection during colonoscopies. In a clinical trial conducted from 2022 to 2024, more than 1,300 patients were randomly assigned to either AI-assisted or standard colonoscopies. Acting as a real-time second pair of eyes, the AI flagged suspected polyps for closer inspection. AI-assisted procedures improved the overall adenoma detection rate to 58.5%, up from 53.3% in standard colonoscopies. Notably, the technology also narrowed the experience gap, lifting detection rates among junior doctors from 47.9% to 58.0%. Published in the journal JAMA Network Open, the findings suggest that AI could strengthen colorectal cancer screening by enabling earlier detection. Our gratitude to Taiwanese or Formosan researchers and all involved physicians for developing advanced tools for early colon cancer detection. May your innovation contribute to many people's health in heaven's wisdom.
1: Outdoor employees receive heat monitoring bracelets amidst heat waves in Spain. The city of Barcelona, Spain, recently issued about 1,400 temperature tracking bracelets to protect workers such as lighting technicians, street cleaners, park employees, and waste management teams who brave extreme outdoor conditions. Spain has been experiencing intense heat, which scientists link to climate change. This past June was the country's second hottest June on record, with more than 1,000 heat-related deaths. The smart bracelets provide early warnings through vibration and sound when the wearer's body temperature is too high. This gives the person a cue to stop working and cool down. Our accolades, Barcelona, for safeguarding your outdoor staff against extreme heat. In the Most High's mercy, may outdoor workers remain safe, healthy, and protected as they carry out their duties during periods of extreme heat.
0: Heroic boy pulls drowning man to safety in United States. In early July 2026, 11-year-old Avery Woolery of Lexington, Kentucky, USA, courageously dove into an apartment building's swimming pool when he saw a man in distress underwater. The youngster managed to pull the man to safety, and a nearby adult began performing cardiopulmonary resuscitation while another called for emergency services. The man was taken to the hospital and reported to be in serious condition. Regarding the incident, Avery's father, Sean Woolery, said that someone thanked him for having taught his son how to swim. Despite being hailed a hero, Avery credited his parents, saying, "I like to shout out my parents for having me raised right and teaching me to always be kind to people." Bravo, Avery Woolery, for having the strength of mind and body to save a drowning adult. May the rescued man make a full recovery and enjoy renewed strength and good health in the Almighty's tender care.
1: Vegan, the great charity.
0: Coming up, India's top vitamin manufacturer obtains food regulatory approval for vegan vitamin D3. We're grateful for the courage that allows us to speak up for vulnerable animal people. Supreme Master Television will return in just a moment with more outstanding news.

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0: There are many countries promoting peace and fostering amity among peoples and governments, etc.
1: December 2025, Kyrgyzstan President His Excellency Sadur Japarov signs a decree authorizing the opening of the country's first ever embassy in Egypt. The order states the establishment of the embassy is aimed at strengthening political, economic, investment, scientific, educational, and cultural ties between Kyrgyzstan and Egypt

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1: Welcome back to Noteworthy News, giving news for a charitable world. India approves vegan vitamin D3 for food products and health supplements. Fermenta Biotech Limited, one of India's largest manufacturers of vitamin D3, has received approval from the Food Safety and Standards Authority of India, or FSSAI, for its vegan vitamin D3. The product, named Vita D Green, can now be used in food products and health supplements throughout India. The approval confirms that plant-derived vitamin D3 complies with Indian food safety regulations and eliminates the need to use lanolin from sheep people's wool, simplifying vegan product certification. As one of the world's top three producers of vitamin D3, Fermenta Biotech Limited has strengthened its position by becoming one of the few domestic suppliers with a verified vegan D3 supply chain. The approval also underscores the company's move into higher-margin vegan ingredients and bio-based approaches, reflecting growing industry interest in vegan alternatives. Congratulations, Fermenta Biotech Limited, on securing FSSAI approval for Vita D Green. May vegan vitamin D3 become more widely available, helping more people support their health and wellness in God's enduring grace.
2: South African Animal People Shelter rescues dog folk in distress. In July 2026, an anonymous foreigner sought safety at Rietgat police station in Shoshanguve, South Africa, fearing people might harm his pet companions. The police then called the Shoshanguve Animal Shelter and Edu Center, whose staff came to the station and found the man disoriented, the dog father with a leg injury, and the distressed dog mother nursing her four puppies. After a brief conversation, the staff convinced the man to give up his right to the furry family into their care and reassured him that they would receive the veterinary treatment needed to recover. Afterward, the shelter appealed to the public on social media for dog people food, blankets, and financial support. Our heartfelt thanks, Rietgat Police Station in Shoshanguve, Shoshanguve Animal Shelter and Edu Center, and all involved for saving precious lives. May the furry family find a happy home and live safely in the Supreme Divinity's blessings.
1: We can already feel some joy vibrations in the air as the joke of the day, entitled First to Wait, is rapidly approaching. 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
3: At the airport, members of boarding group 1 rushed toward the gate.
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7: 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We wish you a speedy recovery. Love you.
6: 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Not to worry, it's not the worst case. Just told you the incident to let you know that God really takes care of His children. Thank you for your comforting and caring words. Practice Kuan Yin meditation sincerely and leave the rest in the hands of the divine. Everything that is arranged for us serves a purpose in the greater plan. May you and the welcoming South African people be bestowed with wisdom, happiness, and enlightenment. God loves you eternally.
8: Vegan, because we respect the animal people protection law we made.
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0: We sincerely thank all the reporters, journalists, photographers, camera persons, individuals, groups, companies everywhere in the world for all your involved contributions of news that inform and bring hope to the people from both human and animal kingdoms, as well as countless other beings, thus uplifting the atmosphere of our planet. 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
2: U.S. President Donald Trump announced on August 18th that he would delay 50% tariffs on about $20 billion U.S. dollars worth of Canadian imports for 3 days after the U.S. and Canada reached a last-minute preliminary trade agreement. Canadian Prime Minister Mark Carney said substantial progress had been made, but important work remained, while negotiations continue to finalize the deal.
1: President Trump said on August 18th that no talks with Iran are underway or scheduled and insisted the Strait of Hormuz is open, while Iran says the waterway remains effectively closed until the U.S. meets its conditions. Ship traffic through the strait remained sharply reduced, with Kepler reporting 95 confirmed crossings last week, 19.5% fewer than the week before, and only 3 vessels crossing on August 16th. Iran and Oman are meanwhile discussing a plan to manage shipping through the strait, while the U.S. has objected to parts of the proposed arrangement, including joint Iranian-Omani management and voluntary fees for vessels.
2: The UAE, or United Arab Emirates, suspended all trade, commercial exchanges, and financial transactions with Iran on August 18th until further notice, after saying it detected 2 ballistic missiles launched from Iran toward the country. UAE officials said both missiles fell into the sea and caused no casualties or damage, while Iran denied launching them. The UAE said the suspension was imposed in response to escalating regional tensions, but emphasized that it remains committed to diplomacy.
1: The UK Maritime Trade Operation, or UKMTO, said on August 18th that a vessel in the Strait of Hormuz was struck by an unknown projectile, damaging its starboard side and killing 1 crew member. Earlier the same day, UKMTO reported a separate vessel near the Omani coast had also been struck while transiting the strait, killing another crew member. Authorities are investigating both incidents.
3: How do you know he hasn't responded?
4: Has he?
2: U.S. President Donald Trump said North Korean leader Kim Jong-un has responded to Mr. Trump's recent outreach and described their exchange as very positive.
1: Singapore and China signed an agreement on August 17th to cooperate on the peaceful use of nuclear technology as Singapore builds expertise to assess whether nuclear energy could eventually be deployed in the country.
2: Grassroots organization Ad Free Cities is campaigning for UK local councils to ban advertisements on council-owned land for animal people meat, dairy, and products linked to animal people factories. The group says such advertising can hide how intensively farmed animal people meat and dairy are produced and argues that restrictions would help reduce promotion of food based on cruel treatment of animal folk. Similar restrictions have already been introduced in several Dutch cities, including Amsterdam.
1: Andrei Klepach has been removed as chief economist of Russia's state development bank, VEB, after publicly warning about the growing economic costs of the war in Ukraine, or Ukraine. Mr. Klepach said Russia was falling behind technologically and economically, warned that the country could not win a prolonged war of attrition, and said mounting costs could eventually contribute to a social crisis. He also said Ukrainian, or Iranian, strikes on Russian energy and logistics infrastructure were testing the country's resilience to sanctions and criticized what he described as deteriorating government decision-making.
2: Russian banks closed 1,370 branches between January and August 2026, the largest reduction in the country's physical banking network in 7 years, according to Russian central bank data analyzed by the Russian newspaper Izvestia.
1: Russians withdrew nearly 286.4 billion rubles, or about 3.4 billion U.S. dollars, from banks in the first 2 weeks of August, amid fears that the government could seize or nationalize deposits to help finance the war in Ukraine, or Ukraine, according to the Washington Post.
2: Saudi Aramco resumed loading crude oil from inside the Strait of Hormuz last week after halting sales there for several weeks following attacks on its tanker fleet during heightened U.S.-Iran tensions. News organization Reuters reported that the Saudi state oil company has additional tankers waiting to load and is offering heavy crude cargoes for near-term delivery to Asian refiners.
1: Iraq has approved a temporary three-month mechanism starting September 1st to export crude oil through multiple international and local companies and different export outlets. According to Reuters, the move is intended to give Iraq more flexibility in selling its oil and reduce reliance on Gulf shipping routes through the Strait of Hormuz, which have been disrupted by the Iran war. Iraq, OPEC, or Organization of the Petroleum Exporting Countries, second-largest producer, is also developing alternative export routes through Turkey and Syria.
2: Brent crude oil rose above $91 per barrel on August 18th after U.S. President Donald Trump said there were no talks or negotiations underway or scheduled with Iran.
1: UK health officials investigate a national salmonella outbreak possibly linked to imported chicken person eggs. Authorities identify 207 salmonella enteritis cases between August 2025 and August 1st, 2026, with 38% requiring hospitalization and one death. Genetic sequencing links cases across Britain.
2: Research shows adults age 60 and older face dangerous heat stress at global warming of just 1.5 degrees Celsius above pre-industrial levels. Their reduced ability to regulate body temperature raises risk of dehydration, heart problems, and death. Researchers warn risk will grow as populations age and temperatures rise.
1: A study of 135,725 adults in England, UK, finds nearly one in six often or always feel lonely, while more than one in five frequently lacks companionship or feels isolated. Loneliness is especially pronounced in major cities. Researchers call it a public health and community issue.
2: Tropical storm Lala hits Hawaii, U.S. on August 16th and damages or destroys more than 100 homes on Hawaii Island. Preliminary totals show 1,106 millimeters of rain fall on the community of Lapahoehoe during the storm. Power outages peak near 250,000 customers statewide. National Guard crews join recovery work.
1: Dangerous heat persists across the U.S. South, with forecasters expecting unusually hot conditions to last into late August. The affected zone stretches from the southern plains through the Mississippi Valley to the southeast. Warm nights offer little recovery, raising health risks for people without air conditioning.
2: The U.S.'s two largest reservoirs, Lake Mead and Lake Powell, both fall to record lows. Combined storage is the lowest since 1957. The reservoirs are fed by the Colorado River, which supplies water to more than 40 million people.
1: Hungary has adopted new legislation banning the use of wild animal people in circuses from January 1, 2027. The move brings Hungary closer to other European countries that have introduced national restrictions on the use of animal individuals in circuses.
2: The Indian Council of Agricultural Research, National Institute of

0: Breeze breakfast sandwich.
1: Egyptian entrepreneur Mark Morad, 20, developed ScribeMe, an artificial intelligence app that helps blind people understand their surroundings by describing images, objects, distances, and activities. Developed with his blind sister Karen, the app reaches thousands of users in 140 countries, supports 20 languages, and integrates with Meta smart glasses.
0: British firefighters rescue a tiny field mouse person from a wildfire in King's Sutton, Northamptonshire, England, after spotting it fleeing through flames. Crews give it water and move its family to safety. Authorities say sunlight reflecting off broken glass sparks the blaze amid a severe UK wildfire season.
1: Kimmy Smotherman dedicates her life to rescuing guinea pig people and currently has about 400 at her Massachusetts U.S. sanctuary. Her mission grows from her grandson's love of guinea pigs, but continues after a 2019 fire sadly kills him, two dog persons, and dozens of guinea pig folk. Despite grief, she keeps providing refuge to animal friends in need.
0: Wise quote of the day, all things are our relatives. What we do to everything, we do to ourselves. All is really one. Black Elk, holy man of the Oglala Lakota First Nation. In this multi-part series on Reverend Dr. Ray Catania's near-death experience, American author, ordained minister, and teacher of metaphysics, Ray shares how dying from a gas leak at age 20 was one of many unexplained experiences throughout his life, experiences he would only come to understand decades later. Ray grew up in what he calls a chaotic, unhappy home filled with drama, trauma, and violence, and by his teens, he had stopped caring whether he lived or died. At 20, after drinking, experimenting with drugs, and taking risks with his life, Ray was nearly killed by something completely unexpected. Overnight, natural gas leaking from the kitchen stove downstairs rose into the bedroom above while he slept. The next morning, when his mother turned on the stove, the gas ignited in a flash of flame that his father quickly extinguished. But by then, the gas had already left Ray barely able to move.
2: And I hear the commotion. I hear the fire trucks. I hear the police downstairs. And I hear people, you know, shouting. I hear the radios. I hear the sirens. And so I go to get up out of bed to find out what's happening in my house. And I find in this moment that I can't get out of the bed. And I can't move certain parts of my body. They just won't. My brain is telling them to move, but they're not listening. My legs, they felt like tree trunks. So what I did was I grabbed hold of the edge of the bed and I pulled myself to the best of my ability to get to the edge to try to get out of it. So I would get close to the edge and I would pass out again because the fumes were just so, the room was just filled with the fumes and it would just like make me tired and sleepy. But I knew if I fell asleep, I was going to die. There was no question I had to get out of that bed. So I continued to try to pull myself, even if it was just an inch at a time. And then finally I get to the edge of the bed and I tumbled out. I tumbled forward and I landed on my face first. That pain when I hit the floor never came. There was no pain. And it's because I wasn't in that body anymore. The body feels the physical pain, but I wasn't in it. I was above it. And I was in the corner of the room looking down at what was my lifeless body. And this didn't scare me. You would think that this is a very scary thing. It's quite the opposite. It was beautiful. My energetic self is on this side in the corner. And the light that I wish I could find a better word for is on the other side and it's facing me and it's like a spotlight on my energetic self. It's not on my dead body. It's not on anything else in the room. It's only my energetic self. And this light, for lack of a better word, is love, peace, euphoria, every positive emotion you could possibly ever want. And not only is the light on me, but I'm a part of it. So the light and I are one. At the end of the

0: being says, Ray, it's okay to come into the light. And I was shocked, like, the light knows my name. I don't know who the being is. I just know that it's safe to go in. So I proceed to go into the light. And as I go in a little bit further, the euphoria increases, if that's possible. Everything is becoming more vivid. I never felt so alive than when I was dead. Everything was more real. Colors, smells, sounds, feelings, everything was just magnified and beautiful and incredible.
1: In part two, Ray returns from the light, but later, the same being comes back when his life is in danger.
0: So, I'm frozen. I'm under the bar. I know if I get up, somebody's going to see me, the shooter or shooters. And the same being from the end of the tunnel during my NDE comes back and says, side door, side door, side door. Three times, always in threes.
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3: Also, be sure to follow us on our socials: YouTube, Facebook, Getter, Instagram, LinkedIn, Nico Nico, Pinterest, Reddit, Substack, Telegram, Threads, TikTok, Truth Social, Tumblr, VK, and X, previously known as Twitter, in multiple languages by searching Supreme Master TV.
4: I believe that animal foods cause the vast majority of human illnesses. The studies back it up. Neil Robinson, vegan.

0: Supreme Master Ching Hai, vegan, graciously visited Rome on May 22, 1999, during her European lecture tour. Before an audience of sincere spiritual seekers from many nationalities, Master lovingly shared profound spiritual wisdom on realizing our divine nature through direct inner experience. In this inspiring discourse, Master reminds us that God is not distant from us, but our very essence, waiting to be rediscovered through initiation into and sincere practice of the Kuan Yin method of meditation.
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2: We humbly worship, praise, thank, obey, and love God Almighty, the Most High, the Greatest, for world vegan, world peace, and our soul liberation. We thank, love, praise the only Son of God, who is the ultimate Master, for our salvation. We follow the teaching of all the saints and sages. We thank, love, and praise them who are the representatives of God for our spiritual elevation.

0: 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In this episode, Master explains that after reconnecting with God, everything becomes clear. Love of God arises within ourselves and we learn to speak the language of the soul.
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6: 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Sir, my people on this planet would of course like to know what the meaning of your name and the meaning of the name of your beautiful planet is. 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We have practiced the method that all the Buddhas and saints and sages from time immemorial have practiced to cultivate our wisdom and spiritual attainment.
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5: We humbly worship, praise, thank, obey, and love God Almighty, the Most High, the Greatest, for world vegan, world peace, and our soul liberation. We thank, love, praise the only Son of God, who is the ultimate Master, for our salvation. We follow the teaching of all the saints and sages. We thank, love, and praise them who are the representatives of God for our spiritual elevation.

0: when a friend you haven't seen for a long time visits you during your stay in Norway, you can surprise them by saying Hyggelig å se deg, which means nice to see you in Norwegian. My name is Ale. The gentle Norwegians are grateful for your thoughtful gesture of leaving a bowl of fresh water outside every day for the bird and other animal people to drink. May God always protect you and your loved ones in divine blessings. The Kingdom of Norway is situated on the western side of Scandinavia, where it shares an eastern land border with Sweden. Its extensive coastline is met by the North Sea, the Norwegian Sea, and the Barents Sea. As a country distinguished by its many snow-capped mountains, glaciers, deep coastal fjords, and offshore islands, Norway offers some of the world's most breathtaking views and fascinating landscapes. This land of the midnight sun is also home to magnificent, unforgettable northern lights, which are most visible during its long Arctic winters. The country's pristine natural beauty is contrasted by a vibrant cultural life found in its cosmopolitan cities like Oslo and Stavanger, which showcase the famous Scandinavian flair for design. Norway is also a world leader in green energy, with 98% of its power derived from renewable sources. The Norwegian people are known for their respect and tolerance of others, as well as loyalty to their country and family. Their heritage can be seen in the traditional Norwegian dress, called the bunad, with more than 200 designs that represent different regional backgrounds. The bunad is worn by men, women, and children in celebration of their beloved Norwegian heritage. We had great fun visiting serene Norway with you, amiable viewers. May your positive actions inspire others to do good deeds in heaven's beneficence. We now invite you to watch Supreme Master Ching Hai's message titled His Majesty King Pew of the Friendship World, Part 1 of 3, on Between Master and Disciples, with subtitles in many languages, on August 8th, 2026.
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Today's 8th of August 2026. I'm still in my meditating tent, and the Trinity told me, "Would you please talk to the King of Peace?" Not expecting much, I said, "Of course. Your Majesty, King of Peace, what can I do today?" So the King of Peace told me, "Please, can you talk to the King of Friendship?" My heart bloomed with joy. I said, "Of course, please, please, please arrange it now. Please arrange it now." And here comes the King of Friendship. "Greetings, Your Majesty." The King of Friendship also said, "Greetings, the King, kings, kings, kings. Dear sir, I'm truly, truly sorry that I couldn't talk to you earlier, though my heart longed to see you and to meet you. Thank you so much for coming to our planet. Are you physically also residing in our world here?" "No, no. We are from far away, very, very far away." "How far is it, sir?" "It's 5,003,006,462 light years from here." "Oh, wow. My goodness. I think none of our planet people here can imagine how far that can be. And it must have taken you long, long time to arrive here, sir." "Oh, yes. But for us, we don't feel like there is much distance and time. We feel just like at home because we have our excellent vehicle." "You call it vehicle in your world. And so we are very comfortable." "Wow, such a wonderland, such a beautiful dream. Thank you, sir, for taking your time and coming to see us and giving blessing to all beings and the earth in this humble world of ours. May God forever keep you and your people in His loving, blessing grace. Amen, sir." "Yes, thank you for taking so much of your precious time to come here. Your population, I mean your disciples and followers, citizens, some of them in the high level of spiritual attainment have accompanied you. Thank you also to all of you here. And how many of them are still, I mean, in total in your planet, in your plane of spiritual glory? Could you please tell us?" "Oh, of course, of course. We are not as populated as your world here. It's about 1,420,552 individuals total in our world. They all send greetings and loving wishes to you and your people, your beings, your citizens of all kinds on your planet. Oh, thank you, thank you, thank you so much. May all your citizens be blessed forever in God's grace. Amen. We also send your people limitless best wishes. Could you please tell us, how do we have the honor to receive you here?" "We are extremely happy, of course, to welcome you. It's just our world at the moment is in a kind of turmoil. You know it. We don't want to mention it.
it will kind of not add any happiness to our meeting. How much longer can you stay in our world, sir? About 10 more days. Wow, my God. This is wonderful. Wonderful. In our humble world, we feel so blessed, so privileged, so lucky to receive you. Oh, no, no. Please don't mention it. We love to come here. Oh, I'm so sorry, sir, that you have to wait such a long time. Ah, don't worry, don't worry. Don't worry. We don't have the concept of time like in your planet. Every day is just today. And we also don't have a concept of space. So we are at the same time in our world while we are in your world. We have to kind of adjust between the two worlds so that we don't feel any distance or any time passing. Please do not worry. Even then, we also could kind of fly around your planet, and we can also take into our memory your world, so that our citizens who have not achieved this two worlds in one can also see what we see. The majority of our people can see it from our world, what your world here looks like. But some still cannot see it, so we have to make a kind of, in your language, it's called virtual introduction, so our people can also see you and also can see your world. Wow, wow, wow. I wish our people in our world could have the same capability as the people in your world like that. That would be wonderful. That would be a great miracle for them. And I feel I'm more at ease now, knowing that you didn't have to just sit somewhere in your so-called vehicle and wait for me. Thank you so much. Thank you so much for letting me feel free of guilt. What is the title of your spiritual plane? Just like we know your word is called friendship, and you are the king from the friendship world. But what is the name of friendship in your language? You have a special language as well, right? Oh yes, we have. And in our world, friendship, translated into your English, the word is D-E, D. Our world is called D. Friendship, our world, in our language, called D. So our world is a D world, friendship world. And your majesty's name is? My humble name is Pew, P-U. It means friend. I am a friend, your friend, and a friend of all, in the name of God, in the grace of God, in all the creation of God. Well, thank you for telling us all this. It's a wonderful new knowledge for all of us. In the name of all the beings in this humble world, we thank you for coming again to see us, to bless our world and bringing in added joyful energy, positive power, to help us in some way to lessen some misfortune in our world. And of course, you know already the reason that I could not see you right away when you first came, though I have been longing for it, is because of the ongoing conflict in our world.
And I'm deeply grateful for your patience and tolerance and blessing. Thank you again, sir. Oh, don't mention, please don't mention it. In our universe and many other universes, we can often visit each other easily as if we are just going into our living room. It's just that we know that in this kind of troubled world at the moment, it's difficult to have such an opportunity, such as in these few days, your world time. Well, thank you, sir. Thank you very much.

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1: Old or young, all should try to be vegan in order to survive to see the new era. Nguyen Thanh Nam, vegan.

Peace is happening around our world. Peace News, number 177 of many and counting. There are many countries promoting peace and fostering amity among peoples and governments. Etc. December 2025. Hungary, Malaysia, and the Philippines accede to the Artemis Accords, joining 50-plus other signatory nations. It is a set of principles governing the peaceful civilian exploration and use of space.

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0: We sincerely thank all the reporters, journalists, photographers, camera persons, individuals, groups, companies everywhere in the world for all your involved contributions of news that inform and bring hope to the people from both human and animal kingdoms, as well as countless other beings, thus uplifting the atmosphere of our planet. May heaven bless your noble endeavors and protect you always, especially while on challenging duty.
1: Fire dispatch.
2: While crews work to keep a small fire from growing out of control,
1: clear of the Rock Creek fire,
2: they got an unexpected helping hand, or rather an extra set of hooves. Shane Coyne is the superintendent of the Southern Colorado Interagency Wildland Team, one of several who responded to the Rock Creek fire near Cheyenne Mountain State Park in Colorado Springs. He says the goat wasn't just along for the ride. She helped lead them to the burn area.
3: She was actually trying to take us down an area that wasn't maybe quite as rocky, wasn't quite as slippery, maybe had better footing. So she was obviously a pro at her job.
2: That goat stuck around to do some mitigation by munching on brush while firefighters went about their work. That goat, it turns out, is a family pet and lives nearby. The cell phone video of her on the line has not only turned Goldie into an unlikely wildfire star, it's giving Coloradans during a challenging fire season a reason to smile.
4: Ever wonder how beautiful our planet is? With exotic birds, diverse flora and fauna, immense oceans, vast rivers, endless skies, and generous earth, all of which house, nourish, and protect every being under their loving care without asking for any reward. Fortunate and blessed are we indeed to live on this wondrous planet and enjoy all the precious gifts this world has to offer. May the divine be loved and thanked forever. May we always remember to appreciate and care for our Earth home.
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As the morning light gilds the homeland of the custom-respecting Hopi First Nation of northeastern Arizona, USA, your grandmother offers you a vegan somiviki, a sweet steamed blue corn dumpling. 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
1: In today's news, Israeli doctors save children's lives in Rwanda. Australian scientists urge governments to prioritize trees in cities. Taiwanese or Formosan researchers use artificial intelligence to upgrade colonoscopy procedures. Outdoor workers in Spain receive temperature monitoring bracelets to combat heat stroke. Brave boy rescues drowning man from apartment complex swimming pool in United States. India's top vitamin D3 manufacturer gains regulatory approval to produce vegan D3. And South African Animal People Shelter rescues 6 vulnerable dogfolk in distress. All this and more on Supreme Master Television, your constructive global network.
2: Oh, welcome, welcome, Your Majesty, King Lei. I'm sorry I could not have been with you earlier due to so much other work that came to me, Your Majesty. I had a black farm boy person called Anakan. Did he happen to come from your land? Now, could you please tell us something about your land? And how did you get here? In what kind of vehicle, etc.? And the purpose of your visit? Our plane of existence is a complete spiritual plane. We are completely love living. Yes, you mentioned about Tim Kutu's new realm. In that realm, we create anything we want. We don't even have to create. We just think about what we like and it will appear to us. Is this the same in your spiritual Buddha's land, sir?
3: Please continue watching to find out more about the meaning of His Majesty King Lei's name, how His Majesty presented his gift to Master, why Anakan came to live with Master, etc. Our most inspiring Supreme Master Qinghai, vegan, graciously set aside time to record a message on Monday, August 10th, 2026, for all concerning her engaging talk with His Majesty King Lei of Khan. His Majesty kindly explained why he and his entourage came to Earth and described the nature of his beautiful Buddha land.
2: Today, still the 10th of August 2026, I have many things, much information received and taken care of accordingly. But now the King of Peace has been able to arrange my meeting with the King of Khan, K-A-N. That's the name of his Buddha's land. The name of His Majesty, the Buddha King, is Lei, L-U-Y. Oh, welcome, welcome, Your Majesty, King Lei. I'm sorry I could not have been with you earlier due to so much other work that came to me. The information that I do not always ask for, that just came to me because it's due time. And all the heavenly beings have been gathering them for me all this time. So the information divine office has to transmit it to me. My day is full of work. Please forgive us for being so late to come to see you. How are you doing on our planet? We are all right. That's what the King said. We are all right. We have been welcomed before meeting you also. All have been taken care of as well, and we are very pleased. Please do not worry. Oh, I'm glad to hear, sir. And the people, my people, and the people on this planet, all beings on this planet, would be happy to know what the meaning of your name is. Because most of the Buddha kings have been bestowed a different kind of name according to their vows, their marriage, and their highly enlightened spiritual soul. So His Majesty answered me that the name Li means fearless, and the name Khan, which is the name of his spiritual plane, means peaceful. Wow, how nice. Just to hear the names, we know that your spiritual Buddha's land is wonderful. It's all we need, fearlessness and peacefulness. Our people really love to have those qualities for their life here on Earth. Thank you for enlightening the people of this world. Oh, by the way, Your Majesty, I had a black palm boy person called Anakan. Did he happen to come from your land? Your Majesty say, no. He came from another land, another planet. The planet he came from, the name is Sti, S-T-E. That is the planet, peace wanting. That's the name of that planet. Okay, sir, thank you so much. Would you also like to enlighten us about this planet and your planet? Okay, yes, of course. You can say. I named that bird person Anna Khan. That means peaceful warrior. Wow. And he left me some years ago. He was a beautiful being, so peaceful and so nice. I miss him too, whenever I think of him. But that is just a physical part of our relationship. I have lifted him up already to my own kingdom, to my own spiritual new land, new realm. They call it Timkotu, new realm. And he's happy there. But, you know, as I'm still in the physical form, I keep all the emotions of the physical life, so I still miss him sometimes. Especially because I didn't have enough time to be with him while he was still alive. So that just makes me feel that something is lacking and that I should have taken care of him much better. But I also had many bird people, and I did take care of them as much as I could because I loved him so much. But we wonder why the name is Peace Wanting. Could it be because that planet did not have complete peace, sir? Oh, yes, exactly. Your Majesty, Kings and Kings of Kings of Kings. Because that planet is a mixture of different kinds of beings. Some are very peaceful and love peace, and a small portion of the population are infected by the nearby neighbors and often stir up unpeaceful problems. Oh, wow, that's a pity. But hopefully they will solve all these issues between themselves and the neighbor country, the neighbor land, our neighbor planet. Soon? Oh, yes, they will. Oh, we wish them peace, sir. Well, Majesty King Lui said, the reason Anna Khan came into your life as a bird person is because it's easier to contact you personally and live with you personally this way, as not many disciples or anyone else could live with you in the same household or vicinity, same compound. And the reason he came was because he wanted to ask you to help his planet to have peace, more peace. Oh, yeah, yes. Yes, I remember that. I did help. And so very soon, after they already have total peace, with total vegan lifestyle, we thank God's grace for that. Amen. Sire, the Most High, the utmost powerful, utmost merciful, utmost loving, utmost forgiving, and utmost enlightening for all beings. Now, could you please tell us something about your land? And how did you get here? In what kind of vehicle? Etc. And the purpose of your visit? Of course, Maitreya Buddha King. Our plane of existence is a complete spiritual plane. And we don't even have the world of animal meat like what we have here on this planet. We are completely love living. Like you are vegan living, we are love living. We live from love, we live from the grace of God. And we are creative in our own way just for the sake of entertainment. We do not need anything really. As our plane is very peaceful, so all the inhabitants live happily. They don't need to eat, they don't need to drink. They just enjoy their own spiritual blessing and the grace from God. We are thriving all the time, and we are so happy. All of us are happy. And the vehicle that we came here in, actually, you can't see it with your naked eye. It is absolutely kind of transparent, but nothing can kind of destroy it by like bumping into it or making any trouble, not even from an outside scratch or anything like that. We use our own spiritual power to drive the vehicle, and it's very fast, but if you sit in it, you don't feel any movement. It's just as if you sit in your living room in your own earthly house. Wow, that is nice. That is really good. If we here can have it, I would use it any time because my physical body is kind of fragile, dainty. And often when I travel, it feels disturbed because the car moves and sometimes stops and starts again, kind of disturbs my samadhi even while I'm sitting in the car and meditating. And also around us, you know, when I travel, for example, there are so many cars around, the different energy is moving all the time. And even on the airplane is not always having this smooth kind of flying. Sometimes it shocks me out of my samadhi or quietness. And it's kind of troublesome after I land. I need to rest, but sometimes I cannot rest. I must go immediately to work. Either visit the disciple center, meditate with them, talk to them, or any other things, you know, mundane stuff. I wish we could have the vehicle like what you have. Maybe one day, sir. Oh, yes. The king said, oh, yes. In your Timbuktu spiritual near rim, you have even better equipment, better technology than this. But then you have to be used to the force, invention, and technology of this planet. I'm sure you feel very uncomfortable sometimes. Oh, yes, sir, of course, of course. But what to do? What to do? We all just have to go. I'm glad you brought your own mini kingdom with you, so you feel at home in our plane. Yes, you mentioned about Timbuktu's new realm. In that realm, we create anything we want. We don't even have to create. We just think about what we like, and it will appear to us. Is this the same in your Buddha's land, sir? Oh, yeah, similar. we created all kinds of scenery, flowers, meadows, anything that we like. It's all sparkling with happiness, blissfulness, and bright light. We all enjoy what we create or what we wish to have. It's very easy, love. And if we would like to have new scenery in the same spot, we can just think about it, and then the scenery disappears, and we can have new scenery or new things or even a new technical vehicle if we like to, so that we can go visit other planets or another area in our own plane. Wow, that is nice. I miss all that, sir. I miss all that, sir. Yes, I miss all that, because this kind of creative power is not magic. We are in complete control, and only for the positive purpose and only for pleasure. We would never even think of anything negative in our land. Is that the same in your plane, sir? Oh, yes. In all the Buddha's lands, it's all similar like that. Wow, I'm so happy. Happy for your citizens. Would you plan to stay a little longer on our humble earth, sir? The king said, oh, not really, because we also have to go to other planets to help out as much as we can in some other troublesome world. Oh, yes, yes, of course, sir, of course, sir. We thank you for that. We thank you for that. May God bless you and your spiritual disciples, people. Much, much, always blessing and happiness and improving power and talents and spiritual power to help others as well, all the time. May God bless you also. Bless all of you. Amen. Thank you. Our Mapa, God, utmost powerful. The king said, yes, we came here to congratulate you for your assignment, the most powerful assignment in the whole universe and since the history of mankind. We are all very obeisant to you and love you and assist you in any way we can to help this world. Oh, sir, thank you. Please don't be so humble. There's no need to pay obeisance to me. I'm just another, worker in this world according to God's will and grace. We are very, very happy to receive you, full of blessings from you and full of love from you. And your love is more than enough for me. And this world needs your love. So please give as much as you can so that being on this planet will be more uplifted, ready to receive more of God's grace and ready to go home, ready to be liberated from all suffering forever. So be it. In the name of God, utmost powerful. Amen. Thank you, my Lord. Thank you, Sire. Oh, we came with a humble gift for you, the Maitreya Buddha, sir. Wow. Wow, my God. Only for me. Can it be also for my people and the people in this world? No, sir. No, no, Your Majesty, sorry. It's only for you. The Maitreya Buddha, the Christ of this period of our time. None of them are able to receive it. It's too powerful. All right, sir, I'm humbly thanking you. And I hope I can use it well for the sake of whoever needs it. Not even on this planet, but anywhere else, even in hell as well. The king said, so be it, so be it. You and your generous heart always touch us and all beings. So I said, it's all God's will, sir. It's all God's will and God's grace. I'm immensely, humbly thanking our Lord.
4: Something came up in between, and Master had to take care of it. Thus, the conversation between the two kings stopped for a while.
2: Sir, forgive me. I need some moments in order to take care of some very private, important work. Not private for myself, I mean my team members. Some issues. I will be back in 1 minute, sir. Sorry, Your Majesty, King Louis. It took longer than 1 minute. Forgive me. Sir, is there anything more you want to enlighten us with? The king say, oh, it's all right. There's not much really that I can enlighten you with. You know everything already, and you have been bestowed extra capability, all kinds of superior qualities in order to know more than just you normally should know already. Just that by our conversation, we just talk about things, but it doesn't mean that I can teach you anything. You are the king of kings, of kings of kings. You are all-knowing, all-seeing, all-hearing, all-perceiving. It's just that you graciously ask any question to us or to anyone. It's just so that your people will know more about it. You always humble yourself like this. But we understand, and we always comply with whatever you ask. Thank you, sir. Thank you, sir. Oh, thank you, sir. I never thought of myself with anything, as you said. The King Wei said, now we would like to give you the gift. It's confidential. And also we will try to also share some blessings with all of your people and the people in the world. Oh, thousand thanks. A thousand thanks, Your Majesty, thousand thanks. So the king transmitted to me the gift in person and in quietness, in secret. I may not be able to disclose it to you. Even if I say anything, you would not understand and not be able to use it. So we keep it the way King Louis would want it to be. I did ask His Majesty King Louis how long it takes for this gift to be transmitted to me. He said, no time needed, it's done. Wow, wow. You are so powerful, sir. Thank you so much, Your Majesty King Louis. This is so generous, so kind, so lovely. Thank you, thank you. I will use the gift righteously, correctly, the way you would have wanted. Thank you forever, sir. Thank you, thank you. And now we would like to bid you so long. Until next time, perhaps, whenever. If you need us for anything, please call my name, and I'll be there helping you whenever needed. Oh, sir, thousand thanks again. You're so kind, so kind. May God forever bless you more than what you ever give out to anyone in your planet as well as elsewhere. May you forever be so strong and more powerful. May all your people be blessed abundantly in God's grace. Amen. We thank you, our Mapa, our only parents. Thank you, sir. And as long as you stay on our planet for some more days, please enjoy only the best of our world. Amen. We do hope to see you again. If not in this lifetime, then the next. If not on this planet, then another one, sir. We are forever friends. I wish that all the Buddhas would always accept me as a friend. And they do that, and I know that, and I'm forever grateful. May you always be well, sir. May your people always be well, too. Amen. That was the conversation with His Majesty Buddha King Louis. After I had done the other inside meetings with the Almighty Trinity and the Peace King, then I had to do the conversation meeting with His Majesty King Louis, whose spiritual plane is billions and billions and billions of light years away from us. I could have asked for the number, but I think you can guess already. It's immensely far from us, okay? I just didn't want to keep recording the numbers again, so, you know. many billions of light years far away from us. And we are so thankful that he visited our planet with a lot of blessings. And I'm personally grateful for the private gift that he granted to my life. But anyway, I can use it for the noble cause, so it's all right, private or not. It's all right, whether or not it's a private gift or not. It's all for the benefit of all anyway, okay? Right. So long for now. I'm so glad to have been able to talk with King Lei after we have been delayed for a long time, for many, many days, you know already. I'm so glad. I didn't expect that I could talk to two kings in 2 days. Yes. God must have bestowed a lot of blessings and grace to enable our meeting to come early, and it all went very smoothly. We thank you, Sire, our Lord, our utmost powerful only parents. Thank you, Sire. Wishing you wellness, happiness, and proudness of your children. Dearest, beloved Supreme Master television workers, I am grateful to you all the time and love you all the time. I'm sending you this conversation between His Majesty King Buddha Lei and myself. You don't have to rush it because you have other flight news to take care of. Just recently, I gave you a lot more work because I let you know all the things that I'm doing. Well, most of the things I'm doing, except some things that I'm not allowed to disclose. So you have no pressure. You just receive it and store it and work on it when you have time, because this is good to send it to you. Otherwise, I might forget to send it or lose it, just like the conversation with King Pusa. Okay? Yes. All right, I thank you. And wishing all of you more enlightenment, more energy, more blessing, more grace from the utmost parents, God Almighty, so that we together can serve His mission on earth. Thank you all, and we thank God Almighty for everything we have. Amen.
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5: Israeli doctors' medical mission saves Rwandan children's lives. A team of Israeli physicians have returned from Rwanda after performing life-saving cardiac procedures on 21 children with severe congenital heart defects. Led by the non-profit organization Save a Child's Heart, or SACH, the operations were performed at King Faisal Hospital in Kigali. SACH also conducts training programs in Israel for medical personnel from developing countries and has thus far trained more than 170 medical professionals. Rwanda has only a handful of pediatric specialists to serve a population of 5 million children, so many more doctors need to be trained. Our appreciation, Save a Child's Heart, for your dedication to treating the children of Rwanda. In nurturing celestial light, May all children find complete healing and lasting protection as this miraculous work continues.
1: Australian researchers encourage governments to prioritize urban tree protection. A new research paper urges governments around the world to treat trees in cities as essential infrastructure due to the many benefits they provide to residents and the environment. The researchers note that policies to improve and protect urban forests remain limited, despite widespread recognition of their importance. Large trees are often removed by developers, even at the risk of fines, and wealthier neighborhoods are usually much leafier than poorer ones. The paper highlights four priorities for policymakers: increasing long-term care and investment in urban forests, expanding fair access to green spaces, incorporating urban forests into biodiversity and climate policies, and using research-based management to support their long-term health. 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In the divine governance, may we work together to safeguard Mother Nature, enabling her to flourish and support healthy, vibrant communities.
5: Vegan side effect might feel like you are under a loving spell.
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Hi, kind viewers. It's Sandra, a vegan pal from the Frisian Horse Kingdom. Great adventures begin with a little creativity and care. Here is a tip for repelling mosquitoes and other insects naturally without harming them. Several essential oils can help, each with its own benefits. Citronella provides short-term protection in sprays or lotions, while candles and diffusers can reduce mosquito activity outdoors. A few drops of clove oil in a neutral carrier oil is one of the most potent natural repellents, providing protection for up to 3 hours when applied to exposed skin or clothing. A few drops in an outdoor oil burner can also help. Oil of lemon eucalyptus can provide 4 to 6 hours of protection, depending on concentration. Lavender bush contains natural insect repelling compounds. Planted around the patios for ongoing deterrence, or crushed flowers and rub them on pulse points for short-term protection. Peppermint can be used in properly diluted sprays, commercial repellents or diffusers, and on outdoor cushions and camping equipment. For a simple outdoor spray, dilute a few drops of citronella, lavender or peppermint essential oil in water with a suitable emulsifier such as a small amount of mild liquid soap and spray around outdoor seating areas. A little goes a long way, and combining methods can provide added protection. Please note that with all essential oil mixtures, do not spray them directly on your face and wash your hands after application to avoid getting any in your eyes. Thank you for watching and love you for being veg and going green to save the planet for all humans and us all co-inhabitants alike. Now, the weather from around the world.

0: The most powerful daily prayer for any time and before meditation, which is the order from God, and Supreme Master Ching Hai shares with us by His blessed grace.
1: We humbly worship, praise, thank, obey, and love God Almighty, the Most High, the Greatest, for world vegan, world peace, and our soul liberation. We thank, love, praise the only Son of God, who is the ultimate Master, for our salvation. We follow the teaching of all the saints and sages. We thank, love, and praise them who are the representatives of God for our spiritual elevation.

0: Artificial intelligence or AI enhances detection of precancerous colon polyps in Taiwan or Formosa. Researchers at National Taiwan University Hospital have shown that AI significantly improves adenoma detection during colonoscopies. In a clinical trial conducted from 2022 to 2024, more than 1,300 patients were randomly assigned to either AI-assisted or standard colonoscopies. Acting as a real-time second pair of eyes, the AI flagged suspected polyps for closer inspection. AI-assisted procedures improved the overall adenoma detection rate to 58.5%, up from 53.3% in standard colonoscopies. Notably, the technology also narrowed the experience gap, lifting detection rates among junior doctors from 47.9% to 58.0%. Published in the journal JAMA Network Open, the findings suggest that AI could strengthen colorectal cancer screening by enabling earlier detection. Our gratitude, Taiwanese or Formosan researchers and all involved physicians, for developing advanced tools for early colon cancer detection. May your innovation contribute to many people's health in heaven's wisdom.
1: Outdoor employees receive heat monitoring bracelets amidst heat waves in Spain. The city of Barcelona, Spain, recently issued about 1,400 temperature tracking bracelets to protect workers such as lighting technicians, street cleaners, park employees, and waste management teams who brave extreme outdoor conditions. Spain has been experiencing intense heat, which scientists link to climate change. This past June was the country's second hottest June on record, with more than 1,000 heat-related deaths. The smart bracelets provide early warnings through vibration and sound when the wearer's body temperature is too high. This gives the person a cue to stop working and cool down. Our accolades, Barcelona, for safeguarding your outdoor staff against extreme heat. In the Most High's mercy, may outdoor workers remain safe, healthy, and protected as they carry out their duties during periods of extreme heat.
0: Heroic boy pulls drowning man to safety in United States. In early July 2026, 11-year-old Avery Woolery of Lexington, Kentucky, USA, courageously dove into an apartment building's swimming pool when he saw a man in distress underwater. The youngster managed to pull the man to safety, and a nearby adult began performing cardiopulmonary resuscitation while another called for emergency services. The man was taken to the hospital and reported to be in serious condition. Regarding the incident, Avery's father, Sean Woolery, said that someone thanked him for having taught his son how to swim. Despite being hailed a hero, Avery credited his parents, saying, "I like to shout out my parents for having me raised right and teaching me to always be kind to people." Bravo, Avery Woolery, for having the strength of mind and body to save a drowning adult. May the rescued man make a full recovery and enjoy renewed strength and good health in the Almighty's tender care.
1: Vegan, the great charity.
0: Coming up, India's top vitamin manufacturer obtains food regulatory approval for vegan vitamin D3. We're grateful for the courage that allows us to speak up for vulnerable animal people. Supreme Master Television will return in just a moment with more outstanding news.

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0: There are many countries promoting peace and fostering amity among peoples and governments, etc.
1: December 2025, Kyrgyzstan President His Excellency Sadur Japarov signs a decree authorizing the opening of the country's first ever embassy in Egypt. The order states, the establishment of the embassy is aimed at strengthening political, economic, investment, scientific, educational and cultural ties between Kyrgyzstan and Egypt

0: By creating peace, we all can make a loving, serene, and prosperous world.
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1: Welcome back to Noteworthy News, giving news for a charitable world. India approves vegan vitamin D3 for food products and health supplements. Fermenta Biotech Limited, one of India's largest manufacturers of vitamin D3, has received approval from the Food Safety and Standards Authority of India, or FSSAI, for its vegan vitamin D3. The product, named Vita D Green, can now be used in food products and health supplements throughout India. The approval confirms that plant-derived vitamin D3 complies with Indian food safety regulations and eliminates the need to use lanolin from sheep people's wool, simplifying vegan product certification. As one of the world's top three producers of vitamin D3, Fermenta Biotech Limited has strengthened its position by becoming one of the few domestic suppliers with a verified vegan D3 supply chain. The approval also underscores the company's move into higher-margin vegan ingredients and bio-based approaches, reflecting growing industry interest in vegan alternatives. Congratulations, Fermenta Biotech Limited, on securing FSSAI approval for Vita D Green. May vegan vitamin D3 become more widely available, helping more people support their health and wellness in God's enduring grace.
2: South African Animal People's Shelter rescues dog folk in distress. In July 2026, an anonymous foreigner sought safety at Rietgat Police Station in Shoshanguve, South Africa, fearing people might harm his pet companions. The police then called the Shoshanguve Animal Shelter and Edu Center, whose staff came to the station and found the man disoriented, the dog father with a leg injury, and the distressed dog mother nursing her four puppies. After a brief conversation, the staff convinced the man to give up his right to the furry family into their care and reassured him that they would receive the veterinary treatment needed to recover. Afterward, the shelter appealed to the public on social media for dog people food, blankets, and financial support. Our heartfelt thanks, Rietgat Police Station in Shoshanguve, Shoshanguve Animal Shelter and Edu Center, and all involved for saving precious lives. May the furry family find a happy home and live safely in the Supreme Divinity's blessings.
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7: 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I love you so much. 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I love to hear all these wonders of the universe you share with us. the United Three, utmost powerful Trinity, Temkotu and Mapa, I pray you are always protected when sharing with us. A big thank you to all the kings to who love and support you. Love you so much. Your disciple from South Africa. P.S. Beautiful Isabella, vegan catch out, sends her love too. We

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0: We sincerely thank all the reporters, journalists, photographers, camera persons, individuals, groups, companies everywhere in the world for all your involved contributions of news that inform and bring hope to the people from both human and animal kingdoms, as well as countless other beings, thus uplifting the atmosphere of our planet. May heaven bless your noble endeavors and protect you always, especially while on challenging duty.
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2: U.S. President Donald Trump announced on August 18th that he would delay 50% tariffs on about $20 billion U.S. dollars worth of Canadian imports for 3 days after the U.S. and Canada reached a last-minute preliminary trade agreement. Canadian Prime Minister Mark Carney said substantial progress had been made, but important work remained, while negotiations continued to finalize the deal.
1: President Trump said on August 18th that no talks with Iran are underway or scheduled and insisted the Strait of Hormuz is open, while Iran says the waterway remains effectively closed until the U.S. meets its conditions. Ship traffic through the strait remained sharply reduced, with Kepler reporting 95 confirmed crossings last week, 19.5% fewer than the week before, and only 3 vessels crossing on August 16th. Iran and Oman are meanwhile discussing a plan to manage shipping through the strait, while the U.S. has objected to parts of the proposed arrangement, including joint Iranian-Omani management and voluntary fees for vessels.
2: The UAE, or United Arab Emirates, suspended all trade, commercial exchanges, and financial transactions with Iran on August 18th until further notice, after saying it detected 2 ballistic missiles launched from Iran toward the country. UAE officials said both missiles fell into the sea and caused no casualties or damage, while Iran denied launching them. The UAE said the suspension was imposed in response to escalating regional tensions, but emphasized that it remains committed to diplomacy.
1: The UK Maritime Trade Operations, or UKMTO, said on August 18th that a vessel in the Strait of Hormuz was struck by an unknown projectile, damaging its starboard side and killing 1 crew member. Earlier the same day, UKMTO reported a separate vessel near the Omani coast had also been struck while transiting the strait, killing another crew member. Authorities are investigating both incidents.
3: How do you know he hasn't responded?
4: Has he?
3: Yeah,
2: yes. U.S. President Donald Trump said North Korean leader Kim Jong-un has responded to Mr. Trump's recent outreach and described their exchange as very positive.
1: Singapore and China signed an agreement on August 17th to cooperate on the peaceful use of nuclear technology as Singapore builds expertise to assess whether nuclear energy could eventually be deployed in the country.
2: Grassroots organization Ad Free Cities is campaigning for UK local councils to ban advertisements on council-owned land for animal people meat, dairy, and products linked to animal people factories. The group says such advertising can hide how intensively farmed animal people meat and dairy are produced and argues that restrictions would help reduce promotion of food based on cruel treatment of animal folk. Similar restrictions have already been introduced in several Dutch cities, including Amsterdam.
1: Andrei Klepach has been removed as chief economist of Russia's State Development Bank, VEB, after publicly warning about the growing economic costs of the war in Ukraine, or Ukraine.

0: The Klepach said Russia was falling behind technologically and economically, warned that the country could not win a prolonged war of attrition, and said mounting costs could eventually contribute to a social crisis. He also said Ukrainian or Iranian strikes on Russian energy and logistics infrastructure were testing the country's resilience to sanctions and criticized what he described as deteriorating government decision-making.
1: Russian banks closed 1,370 branches between January and August 2026, the largest reduction in the country's physical banking network in 7 years, according to Russian central bank data analyzed by the Russian newspaper Izvestia.
0: Russians withdrew nearly 286.4 billion rubles, or about $3.4 billion, from banks in the first 2 weeks of August amid fears that the government could seize or nationalize deposits to help finance the war in Ukraine or Iran, according to the Washington Post.
1: Saudi Aramco resumed loading crude oil from inside the Strait of Hormuz last week after halting sales there for several weeks following attacks on its tanker fleet during heightened U.S.-Iran tensions. News organization Reuters reported that the Saudi state oil company has additional tankers waiting to load and is offering heavy crude cargoes for near-term delivery to Asian refiners.
0: Iraq has approved a temporary 3-month mechanism starting September 1st to export crude oil through multiple international and local companies and different export outlets, according to Reuters. The move is intended to give Iraq more flexibility in selling its oil and reduce reliance on Gulf shipping routes through the Strait of Hormuz, which have been disrupted by the Iran war. Iraq, OPEC, or Organization of the Petroleum Exporting Countries, second largest producer, is also developing alternative export routes through Turkey and Syria.
1: Brent crude oil rose above $91 per barrel on August 18th after U.S. President Donald Trump said there were no talks or negotiations underway or scheduled with Iran.
0: UK health officials investigate a national salmonella outbreak possibly linked to imported chicken person eggs. Authorities identified 207 salmonella enteritis cases between August 2025 and August 1st, 2026, with 38% requiring hospitalization and one death. Genetic sequencing links cases across Britain.
1: Research shows adults age 60 and older face dangerous heat stress at global warming of just 1.5 degrees Celsius above pre-industrial levels. Their reduced ability to regulate body temperature raises risk of dehydration, heart problems, and death. Researchers warn risk will grow as populations age and temperatures rise.
0: A study of 135,725 adults in England, UK, finds nearly 1 in 6 often or always feel lonely, while more than 1 in 5 frequently lacks companionship or feels isolated. Loneliness is especially pronounced in major cities. Researchers call it a public health and community issue.
1: Tropical storm Lala hits Hawaii, U.S., on August 16th and damages or destroys more than 100 homes on Hawaii Island. Preliminary totals show 1,106 millimeters of rain fall on the community of Lapahoehoe during the storm. Power outages peak near 250,000 customers statewide. National Guard crews join recovery work.
0: Dangerous heat persists across the U.S. South, with forecasters expecting unusually hot conditions to last into late August. The affected zone stretches from the southern plains through the Mississippi Valley to the southeast. Warm nights offer little recovery, raising health risks for people without air conditioning.
1: The U.S.'s two largest reservoirs, Lake Mead and Lake Powell, both fall to record lows. Combined storage is the lowest since 1957. The reservoirs are fed by the Colorado River, which supplies water to more than 40 million people.
0: Hungary has adopted new legislation banning the use of wild animal people in circuses from January 1, 2027. The move brings Hungary closer to other European countries that have introduced national restrictions on the use of animal individuals in circuses.
1: The Indian Council of Agricultural Research, National Institute of Natural Fiber Engineering and Technology, Kolkata, or ICAR, NINFET, partners with a Bengaluru, India firm to commercialize natural fiber vegan leather, offering a sustainable alternative to animal person leather and synthetic or petroleum-based leather in fashion and footwear products.
0: U.S.-based vegan travel company Veggies Abroad has achieved 40% growth since 2025 and projects $500,000 in sales by the end of 2026. Nearly all of its sustainable vegan tours during 2026 are sold out, with destinations like Thailand.
1: Chef Tariq Riki Ryan transforms classic American comfort foods into vegan creations at his restaurant, The Cheesy Vegan in Philadelphia, U.S., such as the McRiki, American cheese, crispy tofu, sausage, and a spicy English muffin, and the Morning Breeze breakfast sandwich.
0: Egyptian entrepreneur Mark Morad, 20, developed ScribeMe, an artificial intelligence app that helps blind people understand their surroundings by describing images, objects, distances, and activities. Developed with his blind sister Karen, the app reaches thousands of users in 140 countries, supports 20 languages, and integrates with Meta smart glasses.
1: British firefighters rescue a tiny field mouse person from a wildfire in King's Sutton, Northamptonshire, England, after spotting it fleeing through flames. Crews give it water and move its family to safety. Authorities say sunlight reflecting off broken glass sparks the blaze amid a severe UK wildfire season.
0: Kimmy Smotherman dedicates her life to rescuing guinea pig people and currently has about 400 at her Massachusetts U.S. sanctuary. Her mission grows from her grandson's love of guinea pigs, but continues after a 2019 fire sadly kills him, two dog persons, and dozens of guinea pig folk. Despite grief, she keeps providing refuge to animal friends in need.
1: Wise quote of the day: all things are our relatives. What we do to everything, we do to ourselves. All is really one. Black Elk, holy man of the Oglala Lakota First Nation. In this multi-part series on Reverend Dr. Ray Catania's near-death experience, American author, ordained minister, and teacher of metaphysics, Ray shares how dying from a gas leak at age 20 was one of many unexplained experiences throughout his life, experiences he would only come to understand decades later. Ray grew up in what he calls a chaotic, unhappy home filled with drama, trauma, and violence. And by his teens, he had stopped caring whether he lived or died. At 20, after drinking, experimenting with drugs, and taking risks with his life, Ray was nearly killed by something completely unexpected. Overnight natural gas leaking from the kitchen stove downstairs rose into the bedroom above while he slept. The next morning, when his mother turned on the stove, the gas ignited in a flash of flame that his father quickly extinguished. But by then, the gas had already left Ray barely able to move.
2: And I hear the commotion. I hear the fire trucks. I hear the police downstairs. And I hear people, you know, shouting. I hear the radios. I hear the sirens. And so I go to get up out of bed to find out what's happening in my house. And I find in this moment that I can't get out of the bed. And I can't move certain parts of my body. They just won't. My brain is telling them to move, but they're not listening. My legs, they felt like tree trunks. So what I did was I grabbed hold of the edge of the bed and I pulled myself to the best of my ability to get to the edge to try to get out of it. So I would get close to the edge and I would pass out again because the fumes were just so, the room was just filled with the fumes and it would just like make me tired and sleepy. But I knew if I fell asleep, I was going to die. There was no question I had to get out of that bed. So I continued to try to pull myself, even if it was just an inch at a time. And then finally I get to the edge of the bed and I tumbled out. I tumbled forward and I landed on my face first. That pain when I hit the floor never came. There was no pain. And it's because I wasn't in that body anymore. The body feels the physical pain, but I wasn't in it. I was above it. And I was in the corner of the room looking down at what was my lifeless body. And this didn't scare me. You would think that this is a very scary thing. It's quite the opposite. It was beautiful. My energetic self is on this side in the corner. And the light that I wish I could find a better word for is on the other side and it's facing me and it's like a spotlight on my energetic self. It's not on my dead body. It's not on anything else in the room. It's only my energetic self. And this light, for lack of a better word, is love, peace, euphoria, every positive emotion you could possibly ever want. And not only is the light on me, but I'm a part of it. So the light and I are one. At the end of the light is a being, and the being says, Ray, it's okay to come into the light. And I was shocked, like, the light knows my name. I don't know who the being is. I just know that it's safe to go in. So I proceed to go into the light. And as I go in a little bit further, the euphoria increases, if that's possible. Everything is becoming more vivid. I never felt so alive than when I was dead. Everything was more real. Colors, smells, sounds, feelings, everything was just magnified and beautiful and incredible.
1: In part two, Ray returns from the light, but later, the same being comes back when his life is in danger.
2: So, I'm frozen. I'm under the bar. I know if I get up, somebody's going to see me, the shooter or shooters, and the same being from the end of the tunnel during my NDE comes back and says, side door, side door, side door. Three times, always in threes.
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3: Master gives protective warning to all interested in Kuan Yin spiritual practice. Because of much abuse of our generosity and leniency by ignorant people and demons hidden in human form, from this day on, the 21st of August 2024, before this and after this day, anyone who fakes Kuan Yin messengers or tries to teach the Kuan Yin method without official permission from Master and confirmation from Central FG must be avoided to protect yourself from being harmed in any way. If you knowingly try the opposite, we are not responsible for any harm done to you or and yours. You may be not accepted if you come to us after for new initiation. This caution must be applied by all contact persons, all meditation centers, all initiates, all future initiates, and all should report to M as soon as possible if such a malign event ever happens again.
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3: For about a week, it swims round and round, flapping its fins along the sand, until it has carved a nearly perfect circle, almost 2 meters wide, about as big as a small trampoline. 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Architectural Wonders, inspired by nature and animal people, part 1 of 2. 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
4: Vegan, thanks for being wise.

make a kind gesture in the picturesque autonomous province of Vojvodina, you might hear someone say, Hvala lepo, meaning, thank you very much, in Serbian, one of the region's official languages. My name is Miroslav. Daily life in this province reflects a lively blend of cultures and traditions, creating a bright, welcoming atmosphere. The thoughtful people of Vojvodina cherish gratitude, friendship, and the joy of peaceful togetherness. May God's blessing bring peace and strength to you on your life's journey.

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0: 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The most powerful daily prayer can be viewed similarly, with even more Max screens surrounding it. 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
2: 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Picture an earthen tower built by termites, each smaller than your fingernail. Some of these towers can rise higher than a giraffe person. That's a termite mound. In the warm parts of Africa and Asia, some termite colonies face a tricky problem. Far inside each tower, they grow gardens of fussy fungus for food. The fungus grows best when the temperature and air stay just right day and night. So how do you keep one room cozy when it's baking hot by day and cool at night? The termites have figured it out. They build the whole mound like a giant breathing lung. Its walls are filled with tunnels, chambers, and countless tiny pores. As the sun warms the mound and cooler night air returns, air moves through the mound, helping to freshen the air inside. No fans, no electricity, just a brilliant shape working with warmth, air, and time. Beyond cooling, in some wetlands and savannas, termite mounds become rich, raised spots where plants can take root. When the rains flood the plains, these mounds may become little islands of life for many animal people. People have also learned from these remarkable natural designs. In Harare, Zimbabwe, the East Gate Center is a famous building inspired by termite mounds. Architect Mick Pierce helped design it with thick walls, air shafts, and large fans. Cooler air enters near the bottom, while warmer air rises and leaks through the roof. The walls absorb heat during the day and release it after the outside air cools, reducing the need for conventional air conditioning. What a clever way to stay comfortable while saving energy! Now, let's travel over to a river to meet some builders who can reshape an entire valley, the Beaver People. With only branches, mud, stones, and powerful teeth, a Beaver People family can turn a rushing stream into a calm pond. Scientists call them ecosystem engineers, and their secret lies in the dam. You see, a Beaver People dam isn't like a solid wall. Water can trickle through, over, and around the woven branches, so the stream slows instead of rushing all at once. With the water held back, a pond begins to spread across the land. Some water soaks into the ground, helping raise the hidden water below, and the whole area can slowly become a rich, soggy wetland. Humans also use a similar idea in simple stream restoration structures called beaver dam analogs. Workers may use logs, branches, mud, and wooden posts to build low barriers that resemble beaver dams. These structures slow the water, help it spread across the land, and give plants a better chance to grow. Over time, they can help damaged streams become wetter, greener, and more welcoming for animal individuals. Whether built by beaver people or carefully constructed by humans, these gentle water-slowing structures can bring many benefits. The resulting quiet pools and wetland plants become safe hideaways for duck people and other water bird people. While the channels form cozy edges where land and water meet, fish individuals, frog persons, insects, and all sorts of plants can settle in. Isn't that wonderful? By slowing water down instead of forcing it away, these structures can help a whole community of living beings begin to thrive.
0: Vegan, because we are awakened to our real nature.
2: Thoughtful young friends, let's take a moment to appreciate the gentle beauty and quiet wisdom found in nature's creations. 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

0: Welcome back to our show, Architectural Wonders Inspired by Nature and Animal People, Part 1 of 2. Before the break, we saw how termites and beaver people can teach us about airflow, cooling, and stream restoration. Now let's look more closely at nature's smaller patterns. Some are already helping people build more intelligently, while others are still giving scientists new ideas to explore. Let's begin with some of the tiniest builders, the true masters of shape, honeybees. Inside the hive, honeybees build with wax, creating thousands of little rooms. The familiar honeycomb cells are six-sided shapes called hexagons, fitting together snugly with no wasted space. Why six sides? Because the hexagon provides lots of room while using only a tiny amount of wax. And that matters because making wax is hard work for the busy bees. The hexagonal shape is incredibly strong too, sharing weight so evenly that the little comb can hold honey, pollen, and many buzzing bees while staying firm and steady. People use honeycomb-like shapes in many strong, lightweight materials. One beautiful building illustrates this idea on a grand scale, the Eden Project in Cornwall, United Kingdom. Its huge greenhouse domes use lightweight frames made of hexagons and pentagons, creating strong, spacious structures without the weight of heavy glass. These clever shapes helped transform an old clay pit into a living garden. Similar honeycomb ideas also appear in lightweight materials used in aircraft and spacecraft. From a tiny wax cell to a giant garden dome, honeybees show us how the right shape can save material while staying strong.
1: The most powerful daily prayer for any time and before meditation, which is the order from God and Supreme Master Ching Hai, shares with us by His blessed grace.
2: We humbly worship, praise, thank, obey, and love God Almighty, the Most High, the Greatest, for world vegan, world peace, and our soul liberation. We thank, love, praise the only Son of God, who is the ultimate Master for our salvation. We follow the teaching of all the saints and sages. We thank, love, and praise them who are the representatives of God for our spiritual elevation.

From honeycombs, let's lift our eyes to the trees and meet some builders whose special trick is tying knots, the Weaver Bird People. The Weaver Bird Person really does weave. Using only its beak and feet, with no thread or needle, it ties real knots, looping blades of grass round and round to hang a snug nest from a swaying branch, sometimes even above water. It tucks each strand into place so the nest holds tight and stays strong, even when the wind whooshes through the trees. A Weaver Bird Person often works with fresh, flexible grass, which is easier to bend and weave into place. As the nests take shape, the woven strands form a sturdy little basket. And here's my favorite part. In many weaver nests, the doorway points downward, creating a wonderfully safe and cozy home. A skilled male weaver bird person may build one nest after another, each one neater than the last. Human engineers have noticed the woven strength of these nests, too. Researchers have designed a 3D-printed building brick inspired by Weaver Bird People's nests. The brick features a crisscross pattern, and tests showed that this prototype could insulate much better than an ordinary clay brick. So a grass nest may inspire warmer, more energy-efficient homes.

0: Now let's dive underwater and shrink down because a small Arctis is waiting on the sandy seafloor near Japan. The white-spotted pufferfish person. A pufferfish person is barely as long as your hand, but wait until you see what it can make. For about a week, it swims round and round, flapping its fins along the sand until it has carved a nearly perfect circle almost 2 meters wide, about as big as a small trampoline. It's a lovely wheel of ridges and valleys, and the pufferfish person even decorates it with pretty shells. But this circle isn't just pretty, it's doing a clever job. The neat ridges guide water and fine sand toward the center, where the eggs will rest. There, the current slows, while fresh seawater can still pass through. Scientists have studied how this pattern guides water. Their studies suggest that shapes like this can slow water flow and create calmer spaces in the middle. Some researchers have even proposed that similar seabed patterns might one day inspire offshore designs that help soften wave energy or guide floating debris. This idea is still being explored, but it reveals something exciting. Scientists continue to find new inspiration in nature's smallest designs. Isn't nature full of incredible architects? Next time you spot a nest in a tree, a busy hive, or even an ant mound on the sidewalk, look gently from a safe distance. You're seeing the work of true master builders, crafted with patience, teamwork, and love for the world we all share. Every home or structure they build holds a little lesson for us, just waiting to be discovered. In part 2, we'll see where nature's builders lead us. We'll meet people who learned from the special features of living beings and use those ideas to create remarkable buildings and materials. You won't want to miss it.
1: I don't want to consume any living being. It is ideological, but also practical. Moreover, it is healthier and more romantic. Michalis Hatzianis, vegan.
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0: Curious young friends, thank you for joining us today for Architectural Wonders Inspired by Nature and Animal People, Part 1 of 2. 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
5: 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Sir, my people on this planet would of course like to know what the meaning of your name and the meaning of the name of your beautiful planet is. As to what kind of spiritual practice we are adhering to, I think you know Maitreya Buddha King as well as you're known on the earth as Jesus Christ. We have practiced the method that all the Buddhas and saints and sages from time immemorial have practiced to cultivate our wisdom and spiritual attainment.
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5: We humbly worship, praise, thank, obey, and love God Almighty, the Most High, the Greatest, for world vegan, world peace, and our soul liberation. We thank, love, praise the only Son of God, who is the ultimate Master for our salvation. We follow the teaching of all the saints and sages. We thank, love, and praise them who are the representatives of God for our spiritual elevation.

0: when a friend you haven't seen for a long time visits you during your stay in Norway, you can surprise them by saying Hyggelig å se deg, which means nice to see you in Norwegian. My name is Ayla. The gentle Norwegians are grateful for your thoughtful gesture of leaving a bowl of fresh water outside every day for the bird and other animal people to drink. May God always protect you and your loved ones in divine blessings. The Kingdom of Norway is situated on the western side of Scandinavia, where it shares an eastern land border with Sweden. Its extensive coastline is met by the North Sea, the Norwegian Sea, and the Barents Sea. As a country distinguished by its many snow-capped mountains, glaciers, deep coastal fjords, and offshore islands, Norway offers some of the world's most breathtaking views and fascinating landscapes. This land of the midnight sun is also home to magnificent, unforgettable northern lights, which are most visible during its long Arctic winters. The country's pristine natural beauty is contrasted by a vibrant cultural life found in its cosmopolitan cities like Oslo and Stavanger, which showcase the famous Scandinavian flair for design. Norway is also a world leader in green energy, with 98% of its power derived from renewable sources. The Norwegian people are known for their respect and tolerance of others, as well as loyalty to their country and family. Their heritage can be seen in the traditional Norwegian dress, called the bunad, with more than 200 designs that represent different regional backgrounds. The bunad is worn by men, women, and children in celebration of their beloved Norwegian heritage. We had great fun visiting serene Norway with you, amiable viewers. May your positive actions inspire others to do good deeds in heaven's beneficence. We now invite you to watch Supreme Master Ching Hai's message titled His Majesty King Pew of the Friendship World, Part 1 of 3. 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

Today's 8th of August 2026. I'm still in my meditating tent, and the Trinity told me, "Would you please talk to the King of Peace?" Not expecting much, I said, "Of course. Your Majesty, King of Peace, what can I do today?" So the King of Peace told me, "Please, can you talk to the King of Friendship?" My heart bloomed with joy. I said, "Of course, please, please, please arrange it now. Please arrange it now." And here comes the King of Friendship. "Greetings, Your Majesty." The King of Friendship also said, "Greetings, the King, Kings, Kings, Kings. Dear sir, I'm truly, truly sorry that I couldn't talk to you earlier, though my heart longed to see you and to meet you. Thank you so much for coming to our planet. Are you physically also residing in our world here?" "No, no. We are from far away, very, very far away." "How far is it, sir?" "It's 5,003,006,462 light years from here." "Oh, wow. My goodness. I think none of our planet people here can imagine how far that can be. And it must have taken you long time to arrive here, sir." "Oh, yes. But for us, we don't feel like there is much distance and time. We feel just like at home because we have our excellent vehicle." "You call it vehicle in your world. And so we are very comfortable." "Wow, such a wonderland, such a beautiful dream. Thank you, sir, for taking your time and coming to see us and giving blessing to all beings and the earth in this humble world of ours. May God forever keep you and your people in His loving, blessing grace. Amen, sir." "Yes. Thank you for taking so much of your precious time to come here. Your population, your disciples and followers, citizens, some of them in the high level of spiritual attainment, have accompanied you. Thank you also to all of you here. And how many of them are still, in total in your planet, in your plane of spiritual glory? Could you please tell us?" "Oh, of course, of course. We are not as populated as your world here. It's about 1,420,552 individuals total in our world. They all send greetings and loving wishes to you and your people, your beings, your citizens of all kinds on your planet. Oh, thank you, thank you, thank you so much. May all your citizens be blessed forever in God's grace. Amen. We also send your people limitless best wishes. Could you please tell us, how do we have the honor to receive you here?" "We are extremely happy, of course, to welcome you. It's just our world at the moment is in a kind of turmoil. You know it. We don't want to mention it.
it will kind of not add any happiness to our meeting. How much longer can you stay in our world, sir? About 10 more days. Wow, my God. This is wonderful. Wonderful. In our humble world, we feel so blessed, so privileged, so lucky to receive you. Oh, no, no. Please don't mention it. We love to come here. Oh, I'm so sorry, sir, that you have to wait such a long time. Ah, don't worry, don't worry. Don't worry. We don't have the concept of time like in your planet. Every day is just today. And we also don't have a concept of space. So we are at the same time in our world while we are in your world. We have to kind of adjust between the two worlds so that we don't feel any distance or any time passing. Please do not worry. Even then, we also could kind of fly around your planet, and we can also take into our memory your world, so that our citizens who have not achieved this two worlds in one can also see what we see. The majority of our people can see it from our world, what your world here looks like. But some still cannot see it, so we have to make a kind of, in your language, it's called virtual introduction, so our people can also see you and also can see your world. Wow, wow, wow. I wish our people in our world could have the same capability as the people in your world like that. That would be wonderful. That would be a great miracle for them. And I feel I'm more at ease now, knowing that you didn't have to just sit somewhere in your so-called vehicle and wait for me. Thank you so much. Thank you so much for letting me feel free of guilt. What is the title of your spiritual plane? Just like we know your word is called friendship, and you are the king from the friendship world. But what is the name of friendship in your language? You have a special language as well, right? Oh yes, we have. And in our world, friendship, translated into your English, the word is D-E, D. Our word is called D. Friendship, our word in our language called D. So our word is a D word, friendship word. And Your Majesty's name is? My humble name is Pu, P-U. It means friend. I am a friend, your friend, and a friend of all, in the name of God, in the grace of God, in all the creation of God. Well, thank you for telling us all this. It's a wonderful new knowledge for all of us. In the name of all the beings in this humble world, we thank you for coming again to see us, to bless our world and bringing in added joyful energy, positive power, to help us in some way to lessen

our living room. It's just that we know that in this kind of troubled world at the moment, it's difficult to have such an opportunity, such as in these few days, your world time. Well, thank you, sir. Thank you very much.

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Peace is happening around our world. Peace News, number 177 of many and counting. There are many countries promoting peace and fostering amity among peoples and governments. Etc. December 2025. Hungary, Malaysia, and the Philippines accede to the Artemis Accords, joining 50-plus other signatory nations. It is a set of principles governing the peaceful civilian exploration and use of space.

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0: We sincerely thank all the reporters, journalists, photographers, camera persons, individuals, groups, companies everywhere in the world for all your involved contributions of news that inform and bring hope to the people from both human and animal kingdoms, as well as countless other beings, thus uplifting the atmosphere of our planet. May heaven bless your noble endeavors and protect you always, especially while on challenging duty.
1: Fire dispatch.
2: While crews work to keep a small fire from growing out of control,
1: clear of the Rock Creek fire,
2: they got an unexpected helping hand, or rather an extra set of hooves. Shane Coyne is the superintendent of the Southern Colorado Interagency Wildland Team, one of several who responded to the Rock Creek fire near Cheyenne Mountain State Park in Colorado Springs. He says the goat wasn't just along for the ride. She helped lead them to the burn area.
3: She was actually trying to take us down an area that wasn't maybe quite as rocky, wasn't quite as slippery, maybe had better footing. So she was obviously a pro at her job.
2: That goat stuck around to do some mitigation by munching on brush while firefighters went about their work. That goat, it turns out, is a family pet and lives nearby. The cell phone video of her on the line has not only turned Goldie into an unlikely wildfire star, it's giving Coloradans during a challenging fire season a reason to smile.
4: Ever wonder how beautiful our planet is? With exotic birds, diverse flora and fauna, immense oceans, vast rivers, endless skies, and generous earth, all of which house, nourish, and protect every being under their loving care without asking for any reward. 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May the divine be loved and thanked forever. May we always remember to appreciate and care for our Earth home.
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Щирі вітання всім вам зі нашої славної України, or Ukraine, in our Ukrainian or Iranian language. 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I'm Andriy, in ever hopeful Kyiv. 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Across our nation, heartfelt folk songs and spirited dances like the Hopak continue to unite us. High in the Carpathian Mountains, the magnificent Red Deer people roam free in summer on fresh grasses, guided by experienced grandmothers across the high meadows. Our freedom-loving Ukrainians or Uranians, like you, cherish the gentle presence and quiet majesty of these wondrous beings. 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

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Welcome to Noteworthy News, caring news for a love-filled world.

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1: In today's news, Israeli doctors save children's lives in Rwanda. Australian scientists urge governments to prioritize trees in cities. Taiwanese or Formosan researchers use artificial intelligence to upgrade colonoscopy procedures. Outdoor workers in Spain receive temperature monitoring bracelets to combat heat stroke. Brave boy rescues drowning man from apartment complex swimming pool in United States. India's top vitamin D3 manufacturer gains regulatory approval to produce vegan D3. And South African Animal People Shelter rescues 6 vulnerable dogfolk in distress. All this and more on Supreme Master Television, your constructive global network.
2: Oh, welcome, welcome, Your Majesty, King Lei. I'm sorry I could not have been with you earlier due to so much other work that came to me. Your Majesty, I had a black farm boy person called Anakan. Did he happen to come from your land? Now, could you please tell us something about your land? And how did you get here? In what kind of vehicle, etc.? And the purpose of your visit? Our plane of existence is a complete spiritual plane. We are completely love living. Yes, you mentioned about Tim Kutu's new realm. In that realm, we create anything we want. We don't even have to create. We just think about what we like and it will appear to us. Is this the same in your spiritual Buddha's land, sir?
3: Please continue watching to find out more about the meaning of His Majesty King Lei's name, how His Majesty presented his gift to Master, why Anakan came to live with Master, etc. Our most inspiring Supreme Master Qinghai, vegan, graciously set aside time to record a message on Monday, August 10th, 2026, for all concerning her engaging talk with His Majesty King Lei of Khan. His Majesty kindly explained why he and his entourage came to Earth and described the nature of his beautiful Buddha land.
2: Today, still the 10th of August 2026. I have many things, much information received and taken care of accordingly. But now the King of Peace has been able to arrange my meeting with the King of Khan, K-A-N. That's the name of his Buddha's land. The name of His Majesty the Buddha King is Lei, L-U-Y. Oh, welcome, welcome, Your Majesty, King Lei. I'm sorry I could not have been with you earlier due to so much other work that came to me. The information that I do not always ask for, that just came to me because it's due time. And all the heavenly beings have been gathering them for me all this time. So the information divine office has to transmit it to me. My day is full of work. Please forgive us for being so late to come to see you. How are you doing on our planet? We are all right. That's what the King said. We are all right. We have been welcomed before meeting you also. All have been taken care of as well, and we are very pleased. Please do not worry. Oh, I'm glad to hear, sir. And the people, my people, and the people on this planet, all beings on this planet, would be happy to know what the meaning of your name is. Because most of the Buddha kings have been bestowed a different kind of name according to their vows, their marriage, and their highly enlightened spiritual soul. Ah, so His Majesty answered me that the name Li means fearless, and the name Khan, which is the name of his spiritual plane, means peaceful. Wow. Wow, how nice. Just to hear the names, we know that your spiritual Buddha's land is wonderful. It's all we need. Fearlessness and peacefulness. Our people really love to have those qualities for their life here on Earth. Thank you for enlightening the people of this world. Oh, by the way, Your Majesty, I had a black palm boy person called Anakan. Did he happen to come from your land? Your Majesty say, no. He came from another land, another planet. The planet he came from, the name is Ste, S-T-E. That is the planet, peace wanting. That's the name of that planet. Okay, sir, thank you so much. Would you also like to enlighten us about this planet and your planet? Okay, yes, of course. You can say. I named that bird person Anna Khan. That means peaceful warrior. Peaceful warrior. Wow. And he left me some years ago. He was a beautiful being. So peaceful. And so nice. I miss him too. Whenever I think of him. But that is just a physical part of our relationship. I have lifted him up already to my own kingdom, to my own spiritual new land, new realm. They call it Timkotu New Realm. And he's happy there. But, you know, as I'm still in the physical form, I keep all the emotions of the physical life, so I still miss him sometimes. Especially because I didn't have enough time to be with him while he was still alive. So that just makes me feel that something is lacking and that I should have taken care of him much better. But I also had many bad people and I did take care of them as much as I could because I loved him so much. But we wonder why the name is Peace Wanting. Could it be because that planet did not have complete peace, sir? Oh, yes, exactly. Your Majesty, Kings and Kings of Kings of Kings. Because that planet is a mixture of different kinds of beings. Some are very peaceful and love peace. And a small portion of the population are infected by the nearby neighbors and often stir up unpeaceful problems. Oh, wow, that's a pity. But hopefully they will solve all these issues between themselves and the neighbor country, the neighbor land, our neighbor planet. Soon? Oh, yes, they will. Oh, we wish them peace, sir. Well, Majesty King Louis said, the reason Anna Khan came into your life as a bird person is because it's easier to contact you personally and live with you personally this way, as not many disciples or anyone else could live with you in the same household or vicinity, same compound. And the reason he came was because he wanted to ask you to help his planet to have peace, more peace. Oh, yeah, yes. Yes, I remember that. I did help. And so very soon, after they already have total peace, with total vegan lifestyle, we thank God's grace for that. Amen. Sire, the Most High, the utmost powerful, utmost merciful, utmost loving, utmost forgiving, and utmost enlightening for all beings. Now, could you please tell us something about your land? And how did you get here? In what kind of vehicle? Etc. And the purpose of your visit? Of course, Maitreya Buddha King. Our plane of existence is a complete spiritual plane. And we don't even have the world of animal meat like what you have here on this planet. We are completely love living, like you are vegan living. We are love living. We live from love. We live from the grace of God. And we are creative in our own way just for the sake of entertainment. We do not need anything really. As our plane is very peaceful, so all the inhabitants live happily. They don't need to eat, they don't need to drink. They just enjoy their own spiritual blessing and the grace from God. We are thriving all the time, and we are so happy. All of us are happy. And the vehicle that we came here in, actually, you can't see it with the naked eye. It is absolutely kind of transparent, but nothing can kind of destroy it by like bumping into it or making any trouble, not even from an outside scratch or anything like that. We use our own spiritual power to drive the vehicle, and it's very fast, but if you sit in it, you don't feel any movement. It's just as if you sit in your living room in your own earthly house. Wow, that is nice. That is really good. If we here can have it, I would use it any time because my physical body is kind of fragile, dainty. And often when I travel, it feels disturbed because the car moves and sometimes stops and starts again, kind of disturbs my samadhi even while I'm sitting in the car and meditating. And also around us, you know, when I travel, for example, there are so many cars around, the different energy is moving all the time. And even on the airplane is not always having this smooth kind of flying. Sometimes it shocks me out of my samadhi or quietness. And it's kind of troublesome after I land. I need to rest, but sometimes I cannot rest. I must go immediately to work. Either visit the disciple center, meditate with them, talk to them, or any other things, you know, mundane stuff. I wish we could have the vehicle like what you have. Maybe one day, sir. Oh, yes. The king said, oh, yes. In your Timbuktu spiritual new rim, you have even better equipment, better technology than this. But then you have to be used to the force, invention, and technology of this planet. I'm sure you feel very uncomfortable sometimes. Oh, yes, sir, of course, of course. But what to do? What to do? We all just have to go. I'm glad you brought your own mini kingdom with you, so you feel at home in our plane. Yes, you mentioned about Timbuktu's new realm. In that realm, we create anything we want. We don't even have to create. We just think about what we like, and it will appear to us. Is this the same in your spiritual Buddha's land, sir? Oh, yeah, similar. we created all kinds of scenery, flowers, meadows, anything that we like. It's all sparkling with happiness, blissfulness, and bright light. We all enjoy what we create or what we wish to have. It's very easy, Lawrence. And if we would like to have new scenery in the same spot, we can just think about it, and then the scenery disappears, and we can have new scenery or new things, or even a new technical vehicle if we like to, so that we can go visit other planets or another area in our own plane. Wow, that is nice. I miss all that, sir. I miss all that, sir. Yes, I miss all that, because this kind of creative power is not magic. We are in complete control, and only for the positive purpose and only for pleasure. We would never even think of anything negative in our land. Is that the same in your plane, sir? Oh, yes. In all the Buddha's lands, it's all similar like that. Wow, I'm so happy. Happy for your citizens. Would you plan to stay a little longer on our humble earth, sir? The king said, oh, not really, because we also have to go to other planets to help out as much as we can in some other troublesome world. Oh, yes, yes, of course, sir, of course, sir. We thank you for that. We thank you for that. May God bless you and your spiritual disciples, people. Much, much, always blessing and happiness and improving power and talents and spiritual power to help others as well, all the time. May God bless you also. Bless all of you. Amen. Thank you. Our Mapa, God, utmost powerful. The king said, yes, we came here to congratulate you for your assignment, the most powerful assignment in the whole universe and since the history of mankind. We are all very obeisant to you and love you and assist you in any way we can to help this world. Oh, sir, thank you. Please don't be so humble. There's no need to pay obeisance to me. I'm just another, worker in this world according to God's will and grace. We are very, very happy to receive you, full of blessings from you and full of love from you. And your love is more than enough for me. And this world needs your love. So please give as much as you can so that being on this planet will be more uplifted, ready to receive more of God's grace and ready to go home, ready to be liberated from all suffering forever. So be it. In the name of God, utmost powerful. Amen. Thank you, my Lord. Thank you, Sire. Oh, we came with a humble gift for you, the Maitreya Buddha, sir. Wow. Wow, my God. Only for me. Can it be also for my people and the people in this world? No, sir. No, Your Majesty, sorry. It's only for you. The Maitreya Buddha, the Christ of this period, of our time. None of them are able to receive it. It's too powerful. All right, sir, I'm humbly thanking you, and I hope I can use it well for the sake of whoever needs it, not even on this planet, but anywhere else, even in hell as well. The king said, so be it, so be it. You and your generous heart always touch us and all beings. So I said, it's all God's will, sir. It's all God's will and God's grace. I'm immensely, humbly thanking our Lord.
4: Something came up in between, and Master had to take care of it. Thus, the conversation between the two kings stopped for a while.
2: Sir, forgive me. I need some moments in order to take care of some very private, important work. Not private for myself, I mean my team members. Some issues. I will be back in 1 minute, sir. Sorry, Your Majesty, King Louis. It took longer than 1 minute. Forgive me. Sir, is there anything more you want to enlighten us with? The king say, oh, it's all right. There's not much really that I can enlighten you with. You know everything already, and you have been bestowed extra capability, all kinds of superior qualities in order to know more than just you normally should know already. Just that by our conversation, we just talk about things, but it doesn't mean that I can teach you anything. You are the king of kings, or kings of kings. You are all-knowing, all-seeing, all-hearing, all-perceiving. It's just that you graciously ask any question to us or to anyone. It's just so that your people will know more about it. You always humble yourself like this. But we understand, and we always comply with whatever you ask. Thank you, sir. Thank you, sir. Oh, thank you, sir. I never thought of myself with anything, as you said. The King Wei said, now we would like to give you the gift. It's confidential. And also we will try to also share some blessings with all of your people and the people in the world. Oh, thousand thanks. A thousand thanks, Your Majesty, thousand thanks. So the king transmitted to me the gift in person and in quietness, in secret. I may not be able to disclose it to you. Even if I say anything, you would not understand and not be able to use it. So we keep it the way King Louis would want it to be. I did ask His Majesty King Louis how long it takes for this gift to be transmitted to me. He said, no time needed, it's done. Wow, wow. You are so powerful, sir. Thank you so much, Your Majesty King Louis. This is so generous, so kind, so lovely. Thank you, thank you. I will use the gift righteously, correctly, the way you would have wanted. Thank you forever, sir. Thank you, thank you. And now we would like to bid you so long. Until next time, perhaps, whenever. If you need us for anything, please call my name, and I'll be there helping you whenever needed. Oh, sir, thousand thanks again. You're so kind, so kind. May God forever bless you more than what you ever give out to anyone in your planet as well as elsewhere. May you forever be so strong and more powerful. May all your people be blessed abundantly in God's grace. Amen. We thank you, our Mapa, our only parents. Thank you, sir. And as long as you stay on our planet for some more days, please enjoy only the best of our world. Amen. We do hope to see you again, if not in this lifetime.